pressure 29.79 inches and falling. Dallas Love Field, mostly sunny, 98, heat index 102, southeast at 13. Fort Worth Meacham, sunny, 97, heat index 101, south at 10. Arlington, sunny, 98, heat index 102, south at 9. McKinney, sunny, 96, heat index 102, southeast at 10. Denton, sunny, 99, heat index 103, southeast at 12. Elsewhere around the region, Wichita Falls, mostly sunny, 103, heat index 105, southeast at 9. Abilene, sunny, 98, heat index 100, southeast at 10. Waco, sunny, 95, heat index 102, south at 14. Tyler, sunny, 95, heat index 99, south at 8. Once again at 7 p.m., DFW Airport, mostly sunny, 98, heat index 100, south at 9. The following reports of weather temperature and wind were made at 7 p.m. DFW Airport, mostly sunny, 98, dew point 64, relative humidity 32%, heat index 100, wind south at 9, pressure 29.79 inches and falling. Dallas Love Field, mostly sunny, 98, heat index 102, southeast at 13. Fort Worth Meacham, sunny, 97, heat index 101, south at 10. Arlington, sunny, 98, heat index 102, south at 9. McKinney, sunny, 96, heat index 102, southeast at 10. Denton, sunny, 99, heat index 103, southeast at 12. Elsewhere around the region, Wichita Falls, mostly sunny, 103, heat index 105, southeast at 9. Abilene, sunny, 98, heat index 100, southeast at 10. Waco, sunny, 95, heat index 102, south at 14. Tyler, sunny, 95, heat index 99, south at 8. Once again at 7 p.m., DFW Airport, mostly sunny, 98, heat index 100, south at 9. Now let's check on your local forecast for the Dallas-Fort Worth Metroplex. Heat advisory in effect until 8 p.m. Wednesday. Tonight, mostly clear. Lows around 80. South winds 5 to 10 miles an hour. Wednesday, mostly sunny. Hot with highs around 101. South winds 5 to 10 miles an hour. Heat index values up to 110 in the afternoon. Wednesday night, partly cloudy in the evening, then becoming mostly clear. Lows in the lower 80s. South winds 5 to 10 miles an hour. And now the extended forecast. Thursday, sunny, hot with highs around 101. South winds 5 to 10 miles an hour. Heat index values up to 111 in the afternoon. Thursday night, mostly clear. Lows in the lower 80s. South winds 5 to 10 miles an hour. Friday, sunny, hot with highs 100 to 105. Heat index values up to 110 in the afternoon. Friday night, mostly clear. Lows in the lower 80s. Saturday, sunny, hot with highs around 100. Heat index values up to 110 in the afternoon. Saturday night, mostly clear. Lows in the mid-70s. Sunday, sunny. Highs in the upper 90s. Sunday night, mostly clear. Lows in the mid-70s. Monday, sunny, hot with highs in the upper 90s. Heat index values up to 105. Monday night, mostly clear. A 20% chance of showers and thunderstorms in the evening. Lows in the upper 70s. Tuesday, sunny, hot with highs around 100. Heat index values up to 110 in the afternoon. The forecast key messages for North and Central Texas. A heat advisory remains in effect through 8 p.m. Wednesday across much of North and Central Texas, where heat index readings could reach up to 109. Hot and rain-free weather will persist through the work week with little relief in sight, and additional heat advisories or possibly extreme heat warnings may

needed. The spotter information statement for North and Central Texas. Spotter activation is not expected at this time. The ultraviolet index forecast for July 29th is 11, or extreme. The current time is 7:09 p.m. Central Daylight Time. 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The following reports of weather temperature and wind were made at 7 p.m. DFW Airport, mostly sunny, 98, dew point 64, relative humidity 32%, heat index 100, wind south at 9, pressure 29.79 inches and falling. Dallas Love Field, mostly sunny, 98, heat index 102, southeast at 13. Fort Worth Meacham, sunny, 97, heat index 101, south at 10. Arlington, sunny, 98, heat index 102, south at 9. McKinney, sunny, 96, heat index 102, southeast at 10. Denton, sunny, 99, heat index 103, southeast at 12. Elsewhere around the region, Wichita Falls, mostly sunny, 103, heat index 105, southeast at 9. Abilene, sunny, 98, heat index 100, southeast at 10. Waco, sunny, 95, heat index 102, south at 14. Tyler, sunny, 95, heat index 99, south at 8. Once again at 7 p.m., DFW Airport, mostly sunny, 98, heat index 100, south at 9. Now let's check on your local forecast for the Dallas-Fort Worth Metroplex. Heat advisory in effect until 8 p.m. Wednesday. Tonight, mostly clear. Lows around 80. South winds 5 to 10 miles an hour. Wednesday, mostly sunny. Hot with highs around 101. South winds 5 to 10 miles an hour. Heat index values up to 110 in the afternoon. Wednesday night, partly cloudy in the evening, then becoming mostly clear. Lows in the lower 80s. South winds 5 to 10 miles an hour. And now the extended forecast. Thursday, sunny, hot with highs around 101. South winds 5 to 10 miles an hour. Heat index values up to 111 in the afternoon. Thursday night, mostly clear. Lows in the lower 80s. South winds 5 to 10 miles an hour. Friday, sunny, hot with highs 100 to 105. Heat index values up to 110 in the afternoon. Friday night, mostly clear. Lows in the lower 80s. Saturday, sunny, hot with highs around 100. Heat index values up to 110 in the afternoon. Saturday night, mostly clear. Lows in the mid-70s. Sunday, sunny. Highs in the upper 90s. Sunday night, mostly clear. Lows in the mid-70s. Monday, sunny, hot with highs in the upper 90s. Heat index values up to 105. Monday night, mostly clear. A 20% chance of showers and thunderstorms in the evening. Lows in the upper 70s. Tuesday, sunny, hot with highs around 100. Heat index values up to 110 in the afternoon. The forecast key messages for North and Central Texas. A heat advisory remains in effect through 8 p.m. Wednesday across much of North and Central Texas, where heat index readings could reach up to 109. Hot and rain-free weather will persist through the work week with little relief in sight, and additional heat advisories or possibly extreme heat warnings may be needed. The spotter information statement for North and Central Texas. Spotter activation is not expected at this time. The ultraviolet index forecast for July 29th is 11, or extreme. The current time is 7:13 p.m. Central Daylight Time. 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The following reports of weather temperature and wind were made at 7 p.m.

DFW Airport. Mostly sunny, 98, dew point 64, relative humidity 32%, heat index 100, wind south at 9, pressure 29.79 inches and falling. Dallas Love Field, mostly sunny, 98, heat index 102, southeast at 13. Fort Worth Meacham, sunny, 97, heat index 101, south at 10. Arlington, sunny, 98, heat index 102, south at 9. McKinney, sunny, 96, heat index 102, southeast at 10. Denton, sunny, 99, heat index 103, southeast at 12. Elsewhere around the region, Wichita Falls, mostly sunny, 103, heat index 105, southeast at 9. Abilene, sunny, 98, heat index 100, southeast at 10. Waco, mostly sunny, 95, heat index 102, south at 14. Tyler, sunny, 95, heat index 99, south at 8. Once again at 7 p.m., DFW Airport, mostly sunny, 98, heat index 100, south at 9. Now let's check on your local forecast for the Dallas-Fort Worth Metroplex. Heat advisory in effect until 8 p.m. Wednesday. Tonight, mostly clear. Lows around 80. South winds 5 to 10 miles an hour. Wednesday, mostly sunny. Hot with highs around 101. South winds 5 to 10 miles an hour. Heat index values up to 110 in the afternoon. Wednesday night, partly cloudy in the evening, then becoming mostly clear. Lows in the lower 80s. South winds 5 to 10 miles an hour. And now the extended forecast. Thursday, sunny, hot with highs around 101. South winds 5 to 10 miles an hour. Heat index values up to 111 in the afternoon. Thursday night, mostly clear. Lows in the lower 80s. South winds 5 to 10 miles an hour. Friday, sunny, hot with highs 100 to 105. Heat index values up to 110 in the afternoon. Friday night, mostly clear. Lows in the lower 80s. Saturday, sunny, hot with highs around 100. Heat index values up to 110 in the afternoon. Saturday night, mostly clear. Lows in the mid-70s. Sunday, sunny. Highs in the upper 90s. Sunday night, mostly clear. Lows in the mid-70s. Monday, sunny, hot with highs in the upper 90s. Heat index values up to 105. Monday night, mostly clear. A 20% chance of showers and thunderstorms in the evening. Lows in the upper 70s. Tuesday, sunny, hot with highs around 100. Heat index values up to 110 in the afternoon. The forecast key messages for North and Central Texas. A heat advisory remains in effect through 8 p.m. Wednesday across much of North and Central Texas, where heat index readings could reach up to 109. Hot and rain-free weather will persist through the work week with little relief in sight, and additional heat advisories or possibly extreme heat warnings may be needed. The spotter information statement for North and Central Texas. Spotter activation is not expected at this time. The ultraviolet index forecast for July 29th is 11, or extreme. The current time is 7:17 p.m. Central Daylight Time. 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The following reports of weather temperature and wind were made at 7 p.m. DFW Airport, mostly sunny, 98, dew point 64, relative humidity 32%, heat index 100, wind south at 9, pressure 29.79 inches and falling. Dallas Love Field, mostly sunny, 98, heat index 102, southeast at 13. Fort Worth Meacham, sunny, 97, heat index 101, south at 10. Arlington, sunny, 98, heat index 102, south at 9. McKinney, sunny, 96, heat index 100.

2, southeast at 10. Denton, sunny, 99, heat index 103, southeast at 12. Elsewhere around the region, Wichita Falls, mostly sunny, 103, heat index 105, southeast at 9. Abilene, sunny, 98, heat index 100, southeast at 10. Waco, mostly sunny, 95, heat index 102, south at 14. Tyler, sunny, 95, heat index 99, south at 8. Once again at 7 p.m., DFW Airport, mostly sunny, 98, heat index 100, south at 9. Now let's check on your local forecast for the Dallas-Fort Worth Metroplex. Heat advisory in effect until 8 p.m. Wednesday. Tonight, mostly clear. Lows around 80. South winds 5 to 10 miles an hour. Wednesday, mostly sunny. Hot with highs around 101. South winds 5 to 10 miles an hour. Heat index values up to 110 in the afternoon. Wednesday night, partly cloudy in the evening, then becoming mostly clear. Lows in the lower 80s. South winds 5 to 10 miles an hour. And now the extended forecast. Thursday, sunny, hot with highs around 101. South winds 5 to 10 miles an hour. Heat index values up to 111 in the afternoon. Thursday night, mostly clear. Lows in the lower 80s. South winds 5 to 10 miles an hour. Friday, sunny, hot with highs 100 to 105. Heat index values up to 110 in the afternoon. Friday night, mostly clear. Lows in the lower 80s. Saturday, sunny, hot with highs around 100. Heat index values up to 110 in the afternoon. Saturday night, mostly clear. Lows in the mid-70s. Sunday, sunny. Highs in the upper 90s. Sunday night, mostly clear. Lows in the mid-70s. Monday, sunny, hot with highs in the upper 90s. Heat index values up to 105. Monday night, mostly clear. A 20% chance of showers and thunderstorms in the evening. Lows in the upper 70s. Tuesday, sunny, hot with highs around 100. Heat index values up to 110 in the afternoon. The forecast key messages for North and Central Texas. A heat advisory remains in effect through 8 p.m. Wednesday across much of North and Central Texas, where heat index readings could reach up to 109. Hot and rain-free weather will persist through the work week with little relief in sight, and additional heat advisories or possibly extreme heat warnings may be needed. The spotter information statement for North and Central Texas. Spotter activation is not expected at this time. The ultraviolet index forecast for July 29th is 11, or extreme. The current time is 7:22 p.m. Central Daylight Time. 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The following reports of weather temperature and wind were made at 7 p.m. DFW Airport, mostly sunny, 98, dew point 64, relative humidity 32%, heat index 100, wind south at 9, pressure 29.79 inches and falling. Dallas Love Field, mostly sunny, 98, heat index 102, southeast at 13. Fort Worth Meacham, sunny, 97, heat index 101, south at 10. Arlington, sunny, 98, heat index 102, south at 9. McKinney, sunny, 96, heat index 102, southeast at 10. Denton, sunny, 99, heat index 103, southeast at 12. Elsewhere around the region, Wichita Falls, mostly sunny, 103, heat index 105, southeast at 9. Abilene, sunny, 98, heat index 100, southeast at 10. Waco, mostly sunny, 95, heat index 102, south at 14. Tyler, sunny, 95, heat index 99, south at 8. Once again at 7 p.m.

DFW Airport, mostly sunny, 98, heat index 100, south at 9. Now let's check on your local forecast for the Dallas-Fort Worth Metroplex. Heat advisory in effect until 8 p.m. Wednesday. Tonight, mostly clear. Lows around 80. South winds 5 to 10 miles an hour. Wednesday, mostly sunny. Hot with highs around 101. South winds 5 to 10 miles an hour. Heat index values up to 110 in the afternoon. Wednesday night, partly cloudy in the evening, then becoming mostly clear. Lows in the lower 80s. South winds 5 to 10 miles an hour. And now the extended forecast. Thursday, sunny, hot with highs around 101. South winds 5 to 10 miles an hour. Heat index values up to 111 in the afternoon. Thursday night, mostly clear. Lows in the lower 80s. South winds 5 to 10 miles an hour. Friday, sunny, hot with highs 100 to 105. Heat index values up to 110 in the afternoon. Friday night, mostly clear. Lows in the lower 80s. Saturday, sunny, hot with highs around 100. Heat index values up to 110 in the afternoon. Saturday night, mostly clear. Lows in the mid-70s. Sunday, sunny. Highs in the upper 90s. Sunday night, mostly clear. Lows in the mid-70s. Monday, sunny, hot with highs in the upper 90s. Heat index values up to 105. Monday night, mostly clear. A 20% chance of showers and thunderstorms in the evening. Lows in the upper 70s. Tuesday, sunny, hot with highs around 100. Heat index values up to 110 in the afternoon. The forecast key messages for North and Central Texas. A heat advisory remains in effect through 8 p.m. Wednesday across much of North and Central Texas, where heat index readings could reach up to 109. Hot and rain-free weather will persist through the work week with little relief in sight, and additional heat advisories or possibly extreme heat warnings may be needed. The spotter information statement for North and Central Texas. Spotter activation is not expected at this time. The ultraviolet index forecast for July 29th is 11, or extreme. The current time is 7:26 p.m. Central Daylight Time. 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The following reports of weather temperature and wind were made at 7 p.m. DFW Airport, mostly sunny, 98, dew point 64, relative humidity 32%, heat index 100, wind south at 9, pressure 29.79 inches and falling. Dallas Love Field, mostly sunny, 98, heat index 102, southeast at 13. Fort Worth Meacham, sunny, 97, heat index 101, south at 10. Arlington, sunny, 98, heat index 102, south at 9. McKinney, sunny, 96, heat index 102, southeast at 10. Denton, sunny, 99, heat index 103, southeast at 12. Elsewhere around the region, Wichita Falls, mostly sunny, 103, heat index 105, southeast at 9. Abilene, sunny, 98, heat index 100, southeast at 10. Waco, mostly sunny, 95, heat index 102, south at 14. Tyler, sunny, 95, heat index 99, south at 8. Once again at 7 p.m., DFW Airport, mostly sunny, 98, heat index 100, south at 9. Now let's check on your local forecast for the Dallas-Fort Worth Metroplex. Heat advisory in effect until 8 p.m. Wednesday. Tonight, mostly clear. Lows around 80. South winds 5 to 10 miles an hour. Wednesday, mostly sunny. Hot with highs around 101. South winds 5 to 10 miles an hour. Heat index values up to 110 in the afternoon. Wednesday night, partly cloudy.

evening, then becoming mostly clear. Lows in the lower 80s. South winds 5 to 10 miles an hour. And now the extended forecast. Thursday, sunny, hot with highs around 101. South winds 5 to 10 miles an hour. Heat index values up to 111 in the afternoon. Thursday night, mostly clear. Lows in the lower 80s. South winds 5 to 10 miles an hour. Friday, sunny, hot with highs 100 to 105. Heat index values up to 110 in the afternoon. Friday night, mostly clear. Lows in the lower 80s. Saturday, sunny, hot with highs around 100. Heat index values up to 110 in the afternoon. Saturday night, mostly clear. Lows in the mid-70s. Sunday, sunny. Highs in the upper 90s. Sunday night, mostly clear. Lows in the mid-70s. Monday, sunny, hot with highs in the upper 90s. Heat index values up to 105. Monday night, mostly clear. A 20% chance of showers and thunderstorms in the evening. Lows in the upper 70s. Tuesday, sunny, hot with highs around 100. Heat index values up to 110 in the afternoon. Heat advisory now in effect until 8 p.m. Central Daylight Time Wednesday. Heat index values up to 109. The areas affected include portions of North and Central Texas. The hazardous weather conditions are expected from until 8 p.m. Central Daylight Time Wednesday. Impacts: hot temperatures and high humidity will increase the risk for heat-related illnesses to occur, particularly for those working or participating in outdoor activities. Drink plenty of fluids, stay in an air-conditioned room, stay out of the sun, and check up on relatives and neighbors. Young children and pets should never be left unattended in vehicles under any circumstances. Take extra precautions if you work or spend time outside. When possible, reschedule strenuous activities to early morning or evening. Know the signs and symptoms of heat exhaustion and heat stroke. Wear lightweight and loose-fitting clothing when possible. To reduce risk during outdoor work, the Occupational Safety and Health Administration recommends scheduling frequent rest breaks in shaded or air-conditioned environments. Anyone overcome by heat should be moved to a cool and shaded location. Heat stroke is an emergency. Call 911. The forecast key messages for North and Central Texas. A heat advisory remains in effect through 8 p.m. Wednesday across much of North and Central Texas, where heat index readings could reach up to 109. Hot and rain-free weather will persist through the work week with little relief in sight, and additional heat advisories or possibly extreme heat warnings may be needed. The spotter information statement for North and Central Texas. Spotter activation is not expected at this time. The Dallas-Fort Worth climate summary for this evening, as of 7 p.m., July 28, 2026. Today's high temperature was 100 degrees and the low 80 degrees. No precipitation fell today, which leaves the monthly total at 1.36 inches. The total precipitation for the year still stands at 22.61 inches. The normal high temperature for tomorrow is 97 degrees, and the normal low is 77. The record high for tomorrow is 109, which occurred in 1912, and the record low is 67, which occurred in 1984. Sunset tonight is at 8:30 p.m. Sunrise tomorrow is at 6:40 a.m. The ultraviolet index forecast for July 29th is 11, or extreme. The current time is 7:32 p.m. Central Daylight Time. 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The following report, All Hazards Radio, the voice of the National Weather Service, station KEC 56, serving the Dallas-Fort Worth listening area. The following reports of weather temperature and wind were made at 7 p.m. DFW Airport, mostly sunny, 98, dew point 64, relative humidity 32%, heat index 100, wind south at 9, pressure 29.79 inches.

and falling. Dallas Love Field, mostly sunny, 98, heat index 102, southeast at 13. Fort Worth Meacham, sunny, 97, heat index 101, south at 10. Arlington, sunny, 98, heat index 102, south at 9. McKinney, sunny, 96, heat index 102, southeast at 10. Denton, sunny, 99, heat index 103, southeast at 12. Elsewhere around the region, Wichita Falls, mostly sunny, 103, heat index 105, southeast at 9. Abilene, sunny, 98, heat index 100, southeast at 10. Waco, mostly sunny, 95, heat index 102, south at 14. Tyler, sunny, 95, heat index 99, south at 8. Once again at 7 p.m., DFW Airport, mostly sunny, 98, heat index 100, south at 9. Now let's check on your local forecast for the Dallas-Fort Worth Metroplex. Heat advisory in effect until 8 p.m. Wednesday. Tonight, mostly clear. Lows around 80. South winds 5 to 10 miles an hour. Wednesday, mostly sunny. Hot with highs around 101. South winds 5 to 10 miles an hour. Heat index values up to 110 in the afternoon. Wednesday night, partly cloudy in the evening, then becoming mostly clear. Lows in the lower 80s. South winds 5 to 10 miles an hour. And now the extended forecast. Thursday, sunny, hot with highs around 101. South winds 5 to 10 miles an hour. Heat index values up to 111 in the afternoon. Thursday night, mostly clear. Lows in the lower 80s. South winds 5 to 10 miles an hour. Friday, sunny, hot with highs 100 to 105. Heat index values up to 110 in the afternoon. Friday night, mostly clear. Lows in the lower 80s. Saturday, sunny, hot with highs around 100. Heat index values up to 110 in the afternoon. Saturday night, mostly clear. Lows in the mid-70s. Sunday, sunny. Highs in the upper 90s. Sunday night, mostly clear. Lows in the mid-70s. Monday, sunny, hot with highs in the upper 90s. Heat index values up to 105. Monday night, mostly clear. A 20% chance of showers and thunderstorms in the evening. Lows in the upper 70s. Tuesday, sunny, hot with highs around 100. Heat index values up to 110 in the afternoon. The forecast key messages for North and Central Texas. A heat advisory remains in effect through 8 p.m. Wednesday across much of North and Central Texas, where heat index readings could reach up to 109. Hot and rain-free weather will persist through the work week with little relief in sight. And additional heat advisories or possibly extreme heat warnings may be needed. The spotter information statement for North and Central Texas. Spotter activation is not expected at this time. The Dallas-Fort Worth climate summary for this evening, as of 7 p.m., July 28, 2026. Today's high temperature was 100 degrees and the low 80 degrees. No precipitation fell today, which leaves the monthly total at 1.36 inches. The total precipitation for the year still stands at 22.61 inches. The normal high temperature for tomorrow is 97 degrees, and the normal low is 77. The record high for tomorrow is 109, which occurred in 1912, and the record low is 67, which occurred in 1984. Sunset tonight is at 8:30 p.m. Sunrise tomorrow is at 6:40 a.m. The ultraviolet index forecast for July 29th is 11, or extreme. The current time is 7:38 p.m. Central Daylight Time. 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The following reports of weather temperature and wind were made at 7 p.m.
DFW Airport, mostly sunny, 98, dew point 64, relative humidity 32%, heat index 100, wind south at 9, pressure 29.79 inches and falling. Dallas Love Field, mostly sunny, 98, heat index 102, southeast at 13. Fort Worth Meacham, sunny, 97, heat index 101, south at 10. Arlington, sunny, heat index 102, south at 9. McKinney, sunny, 96, heat index 102, southeast at 10. Denton, sunny, 99, heat index 103, southeast at 12. Elsewhere around the region, Wichita Falls, mostly sunny, 103, heat index 105, southeast at 9. Abilene, sunny, 98, heat index 100, southeast at 10. Waco, mostly sunny, 95, heat index 102, south at 14. Tyler, sunny, 95, heat index 99, south at 8. Once again at 7 p.m., DFW Airport, mostly sunny, 98, heat index 100, south at 9. Now let's check on your local forecast for the Dallas-Fort Worth Metroplex. Heat advisory in effect until 8 p.m. Wednesday. Tonight, mostly clear. Lows around 80. South winds 5 to 10 miles an hour. Wednesday, mostly sunny. Hot with highs around 101. South winds 5 to 10 miles an hour. Heat index values up to 110 in the afternoon. Wednesday night, partly cloudy in the evening, then becoming mostly clear. Lows in the lower 80s. South winds 5 to 10 miles an hour. And now the extended forecast. Thursday, sunny, hot with highs around 101. South winds 5 to 10 miles an hour. Heat index values up to 111 in the afternoon. Thursday night, mostly clear. Lows in the lower 80s. South winds 5 to 10 miles an hour. Friday, sunny, hot with highs 100 to 105. Heat index values up to 110 in the afternoon. Friday night, mostly clear. Lows in the lower 80s. Saturday, sunny, hot with highs around 100. Heat index values up to 110 in the afternoon. Saturday night, mostly clear. Lows in the mid-70s. Sunday, sunny. Highs in the upper 90s. Sunday night, mostly clear. Lows in the mid-70s. Monday, sunny, hot with highs in the upper 90s. Heat index values up to 105. Monday night, mostly clear. A 20% chance of showers and thunderstorms in the evening. Lows in the upper 70s. Tuesday, sunny, hot with highs around 100. Heat index values up to 110 in the afternoon. The forecast key messages for North and Central Texas. A heat advisory remains in effect through 8 p.m. Wednesday across much of North and Central Texas, where heat index readings could reach up to 109. Hot and rain-free weather will persist through the work week with little relief in sight, and additional heat advisories or possibly extreme heat warnings may be needed. The spotter information statement for North and Central Texas. Spotter activation is not expected at this time. The Dallas-Fort Worth climate summary for this evening, as of 7 p.m., July 28, 2026. Today's high temperature was 100 degrees and the low 80 degrees. No precipitation fell today, which leaves the monthly total at 1.36 inches. The total precipitation for the year still stands at 22.61 inches. The normal high temperature for tomorrow is 97 degrees, and the normal low is 77. The record high for tomorrow is 109, which occurred in 1912, and the record low is 67, which occurred in 1984. Sunset tonight is at 8:30 p.m. Sunrise tomorrow is at 6:40 a.m. The ultraviolet index forecast for July 29th is 11, or extreme. The current time is 7:43 p.m. Central Daylight Time. 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

Following reports of weather, temperature, and wind were made at 7 p.m. DFW Airport, mostly sunny, 98, dew point 64, relative humidity 32%, heat index 100, wind south at 9, pressure 29.79 inches and falling. Dallas Love Field, mostly sunny, 98, heat index 102, southeast at 13. Fort Worth Meacham, sunny, 97, heat index 101, south at 10. Arlington, sunny, 98, heat index 102, south at 9. McKinney, sunny, 96, heat index 102, southeast at 10. Denton, sunny, 99, heat index 103, southeast at 12. Elsewhere around the region, Wichita Falls, mostly sunny, 103, heat index 105, southeast at 9. Abilene, sunny, 98, heat index 100, southeast at 10. Waco, mostly sunny, 95, heat index 102, south at 14. Tyler, sunny, 95, heat index 99, south at 8. Once again at 7 p.m., DFW Airport, mostly sunny, 98, heat index 100, south at 9. Now let's check on your local forecast for the Dallas-Fort Worth Metroplex. Heat advisory in effect until 8 p.m. Wednesday. Tonight, mostly clear. Lows around 80. South winds 5 to 10 miles an hour. Wednesday, mostly sunny. Hot with highs around 101. South winds 5 to 10 miles an hour. Heat index values up to 110 in the afternoon. Wednesday night, partly cloudy in the evening, then becoming mostly clear. Lows in the lower 80s. South winds 5 to 10 miles an hour. And now the extended forecast. Thursday, sunny, hot with highs around 101. South winds 5 to 10 miles an hour. Heat index values up to 111 in the afternoon. Thursday night, mostly clear. Lows in the lower 80s. South winds 5 to 10 miles an hour. Friday, sunny, hot with highs 100 to 105. Heat index values up to 110 in the afternoon. Friday night, mostly clear. Lows in the lower 80s. Saturday, sunny, hot with highs around 100. Heat index values up to 110 in the afternoon. Saturday night, mostly clear. Lows in the mid-70s. Sunday, sunny. Highs in the upper 90s. Sunday night, mostly clear. Lows in the mid-70s. Monday, sunny, hot with highs in the upper 90s. Heat index values up to 105. Monday night, mostly clear. A 20% chance of showers and thunderstorms in the evening. Lows in the upper 70s. Tuesday, sunny, hot with highs around 100. Heat index values up to 110 in the afternoon. The forecast key messages for North and Central Texas. A heat advisory remains in effect through 8 p.m. Wednesday across much of North and Central Texas, where heat index readings could reach up to 109. Hot and rain-free weather will persist through the work week with little relief in sight, and additional heat advisories or possibly extreme heat warnings may be needed. The spotter information statement for North and Central Texas. Spotter activation is not expected at this time. The Dallas-Fort Worth climate summary for this evening, as of 7 p.m., July 28, 2026. Today's high temperature was 100 degrees and the low 80 degrees. No precipitation fell today, which leaves the monthly total at 1.36 inches. The total precipitation for the year still stands at 22.61 inches. The normal high temperature for tomorrow is 97 degrees, and the normal low is 77. The record high for tomorrow is 109, which occurred in 1912, and the record low is 67, which occurred in 1984. Sunset tonight is at 8:30 p.m. Sunrise tomorrow is at 6:40 a.m. The ultraviolet index forecast for July 29th is 11, or extreme. The current time is 7:48 p.m. Central Daylight Time. 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

2, southeast at 10. Denton, sunny, 99, heat index 103, southeast at 12. Elsewhere around the region, Wichita Falls, mostly sunny, 103, heat index 105, southeast at 9. Abilene, sunny, 98, heat index 100, southeast at 10. Waco, mostly sunny, 95, heat index 102, south at 14. Tyler, sunny, 95, heat index 99, south at 8. Once again at 7 p.m., DFW Airport, mostly sunny, 98, heat index 100, south at 9. Now let's check on your local forecast for the Dallas-Fort Worth Metroplex. Heat advisory in effect until 8 p.m. Wednesday. Tonight, mostly clear. Lows around 80. South winds 5 to 10 miles an hour. Wednesday, mostly sunny. Hot with highs around 101. South winds 5 to 10 miles an hour. Heat index values up to 110 in the afternoon. Wednesday night, partly cloudy in the evening, then becoming mostly clear. Lows in the lower 80s. South winds 5 to 10 miles an hour. And now the extended forecast. Thursday, sunny, hot with highs around 101. South winds 5 to 10 miles an hour. Heat index values up to 111 in the afternoon. Thursday night, mostly clear. Lows in the lower 80s. South winds 5 to 10 miles an hour. Friday, sunny, hot with highs 100 to 105. Heat index values up to 110 in the afternoon. Friday night, mostly clear. Lows in the lower 80s. Saturday, sunny, hot with highs around 100. Heat index values up to 110 in the afternoon. Saturday night, mostly clear. Lows in the mid-70s. Sunday, sunny. Highs in the upper 90s. Sunday night, mostly clear. Lows in the mid-70s. Monday, sunny, hot with highs in the upper 90s. Heat index values up to 105. Monday night, mostly clear. A 20% chance of showers and thunderstorms in the evening. Lows in the upper 70s. Tuesday, sunny, hot with highs around 100. Heat index values up to 110 in the afternoon. The forecast key messages for North and Central Texas. A heat advisory remains in effect through 8 p.m. Wednesday across much of North and Central Texas, where heat index readings could reach up to 109. Hot and rain-free weather will persist through the work week with little relief in sight, and additional heat advisories or possibly extreme heat warnings may be needed. The spotter information statement for North and Central Texas. Spotter activation is not expected at this time. The Dallas-Fort Worth climate summary for this evening, as of 7 p.m., July 28, 2026. Today's high temperature was 100 degrees and the low 80 degrees. No precipitation fell today, which leaves the monthly total at 1.36 inches. The total precipitation for the year still stands at 22.61 inches. The normal high temperature for tomorrow is 97 degrees, and the normal low is 77. The record high for tomorrow is 109, which occurred in 1912, and the record low is 67, which occurred in 1984. Sunset tonight is at 8:30 p.m. Sunrise tomorrow is at 6:40 a.m. The ultraviolet index forecast for July 29th is 11, or extreme. The current time is 7:53 p.m. Central Daylight Time. 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The following reports of weather temperature and wind were made at 7 p.m. DFW Airport, mostly sunny, 98, dew point 64, relative humidity 32%, heat index 100, wind south at 9, pressure 29.79 inches and falling. Dallas Love Field, mostly sunny, 98, heat index 102, southeast at 13. Fort Worth Meacham, sunny, 97, heat index 101, south at 10. Arlington,

sunny, 98, heat index 102, south at 9. McKinney, sunny, 96, heat index 102, southeast at 10. Denton, sunny, 99, heat index 103, southeast at 12. Elsewhere around the region, Wichita Falls, mostly sunny, 103, heat index 105, southeast at 9. Abilene, sunny, 98, heat index 100, southeast at 10. Waco, mostly sunny, 95, heat index 102, south at 14. Tyler, sunny, 95, heat index 99, south at 8. Once again at 7 p.m., DFW Airport, mostly sunny, 98, heat index 100, south at 9. Now let's check on your local forecast for the Dallas-Fort Worth Metroplex. Heat advisory in effect until 8 p.m. Wednesday. Tonight, mostly clear. Lows around 80. South winds 5 to 10 miles an hour. Wednesday, mostly sunny. Hot with highs around 101. South winds 5 to 10 miles an hour. Heat index values up to 110 in the afternoon. Wednesday night, partly cloudy in the evening, then becoming mostly clear. Lows in the lower 80s. South winds 5 to 10 miles an hour. And now the extended forecast. Thursday, sunny, hot with highs around 101. South winds 5 to 10 miles an hour. Heat index values up to 111 in the afternoon. Thursday night, mostly clear. Lows in the lower 80s. South winds 5 to 10 miles an hour. Friday, sunny, hot with highs 100 to 105. Heat index values up to 110 in the afternoon. Friday night, mostly clear. Lows in the lower 80s. Saturday, sunny, hot with highs around 100. Heat index values up to 110 in the afternoon. Saturday night, mostly clear. Lows in the mid-70s. Sunday, sunny. Highs in the upper 90s. Sunday night, mostly clear. Lows in the mid-70s. Monday, sunny, hot with highs in the upper 90s. Heat index values up to 105. Monday night, mostly clear. A 20% chance of showers and thunderstorms in the evening. Lows in the upper 70s. Tuesday, sunny, hot with highs around 100. Heat index values up to 110 in the afternoon. The forecast key messages for North and Central Texas. A heat advisory remains in effect through 8 p.m. Wednesday across much of North and Central Texas, where heat index readings could reach up to 109. Hot and rain-free weather will persist through the work week with little relief in sight, and additional heat advisories or possibly extreme heat warnings may be needed. The spotter information statement for North and Central Texas. Spotter activation is not expected at this time. The Dallas-Fort Worth climate summary for this evening, as of 7 p.m., July 28, 2026. Today's high temperature was 100 degrees and the low 80 degrees. No precipitation fell today, which leaves the monthly total at 1.36 inches. The total precipitation for the year still stands at 22.61 inches. The normal high temperature for tomorrow is 97 degrees, and the normal low is 77. The record high for tomorrow is 109, which occurred in 1912, and the record low is 67, which occurred in 1984. Sunset tonight is at 8:30 p.m. Sunrise tomorrow is at 6:40 a.m. The ultraviolet index forecast for July 29th is 11, or extreme. The current time is 7:58 p.m. Central Daylight Time. 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The following reports of weather temperature and wind were made at 7 p.m. DFW Airport, mostly sunny, 98, dew point 64, relative humidity 32%, heat index 100, wind south at 9, pressure 29.79 inches and falling. Dallas Love Field, mostly sunny, 98, heat index 102, southeast

13. Fort Worth, Meacham, sunny, 97, heat index 101, south at 10. Arlington, sunny, 98, heat index 102, south at 9. McKinney, sunny, 96, heat index 102, southeast at 10. Denton, sunny, 99, heat index 103, southeast at 12. Elsewhere around the region, Wichita Falls, mostly sunny, 103, heat index 105, southeast at 9. Abilene, sunny, 98, heat index 100, southeast at 10. Waco, mostly sunny, 95, heat index 102, south at 14. Tyler, sunny, 95, heat index 99, south at 8. Once again at 7 p.m., DFW Airport, mostly sunny, 98, heat index 100, south at 9. Heat advisory now in effect until 8 p.m. Central Daylight Time Wednesday. Heat index values up to 109. The areas affected include portions of North and Central Texas. The hazardous weather conditions are expected from until 8 p.m. Central Daylight Time Wednesday. Impacts: hot temperatures and high humidity will increase the risk for heat-related illnesses to occur, particularly for those working or participating in outdoor activities. Drink plenty of fluids, stay in an air-conditioned room, stay out of the sun, and check up on relatives and neighbors. Young children and pets should never be left unattended in vehicles under any circumstances. Take extra precautions if you work or spend time outside. When possible, reschedule strenuous activities to early morning or evening. Know the signs and symptoms of heat exhaustion and heat stroke. Wear lightweight and loose-fitting clothing when possible. To reduce risk during outdoor work, the Occupational Safety and Health Administration recommends scheduling frequent rest breaks in shaded or air-conditioned environments. Anyone overcome by heat should be moved to a cool and shaded location. Heat stroke is an emergency. Call 911. Now let's check on your local forecast for the Dallas-Fort Worth Metroplex. Heat advisory in effect until 8 p.m. Wednesday. Tonight, mostly clear. Lows around 80. South winds 5 to 10 miles an hour. Wednesday, mostly sunny. Hot with highs around 101. South winds 5 to 10 miles an hour. Heat index values up to 110 in the afternoon. Wednesday night, partly cloudy in the evening, then becoming mostly clear. Lows in the lower 80s. South winds 5 to 10 miles an hour. The Dallas-Fort Worth climate summary for this evening, as of 7 p.m., July 28, 2026. Today's high temperature was 100 degrees and the low 80 degrees. No precipitation fell today, which leaves the monthly total at 1.36 inches. The total precipitation for the year still stands at 22.61 inches. The normal high temperature for tomorrow is 97 degrees, and the normal low is 77. The record high for tomorrow is 109, which occurred in 1912, and the record low is 67, which occurred in 1984. Sunset tonight is at 8:30 p.m. Sunrise tomorrow is at 6:40 a.m. The ultraviolet index forecast for July 29th is 11, or extreme. The current time is 8:03 p.m. Central Daylight Time. 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The following reports of weather temperature and wind were made at 8 p.m. DFW Airport, partly cloudy, 96, dew point 66, relative humidity 37%, heat index 99, wind south at 13, pressure 29.78 inches and falling. Dallas Love Field, partly cloudy, 97, heat index 99, southeast at 10. Fort Worth Meacham, clear, 95, south at 13. Arlington, clear, 96, heat index 100, south at 12. McKinney, clear, 93, southeast at 10. Denton, clear, 97, heat index 100, southeast at 10. Elsewhere around the region, Wichita Falls, partly cloudy, 98, heat index 99, south at

Abilene, clear, 96, southeast at 13. Waco, clear, 94, heat index 101, south at 14. Tyler, clear, 91, south at 7. Once again at 8 p.m., DFW Airport, partly cloudy, 96, heat index 99, south at 13. The following reports of weather temperature and wind were made at 8 p.m. DFW Airport, partly cloudy, 96, dew point 66, relative humidity 37%, heat index 99, wind south at 13, pressure 29.78 inches and falling. Dallas Love Field, partly cloudy, 97, heat index 99, southeast at 10. Fort Worth Meacham, clear, 95, south at 13. Arlington, clear, 96, heat index 100, south at 12. McKinney, clear, 93, southeast at 10. Denton, clear, 97, heat index 100, southeast at 10. Elsewhere around the region, Wichita Falls, partly cloudy, 98, heat index 99, south at 9. Abilene, clear, 96, southeast at 13. Waco, clear, 94, heat index 101, south at 14. Tyler, clear, 91, south at 7. Once again at 8 p.m., DFW Airport, partly cloudy, 96, heat index 99, south at 13. Now let's check on your local forecast for the Dallas-Fort Worth Metroplex. Heat advisory in effect until 8 p.m. Wednesday. Tonight, mostly clear. Lows around 80. South winds 5 to 10 miles an hour. Wednesday, mostly sunny. Hot with highs around 101. South winds 5 to 10 miles an hour. Heat index values up to 110 in the afternoon. Wednesday night, partly cloudy in the evening, then becoming mostly clear. Lows in the lower 80s. South winds 5 to 10 miles an hour. And now the extended forecast. Thursday, sunny, hot with highs around 101. South winds 5 to 10 miles an hour. Heat index values up to 111 in the afternoon. Thursday night, mostly clear. Lows in the lower 80s. South winds 5 to 10 miles an hour. Friday, sunny, hot with highs 100 to 105. Heat index values up to 110 in the afternoon. Friday night, mostly clear. Lows in the lower 80s. Saturday, sunny, hot with highs around 100. Heat index values up to 110 in the afternoon. Saturday night, mostly clear. Lows in the mid-70s. Sunday, sunny. Highs in the upper 90s. Sunday night, mostly clear. Lows in the mid-70s. Monday, sunny, hot with highs in the upper 90s. Heat index values up to 105. Monday night, mostly clear. A 20% chance of showers and thunderstorms in the evening. Lows in the upper 70s. Tuesday, sunny, hot with highs around 100. Heat index values up to 110 in the afternoon. The forecast key messages for North and Central Texas. A heat advisory remains in effect through 8 p.m. Wednesday across much of North and Central Texas, where heat index readings could reach up to 109. Hot and rain-free weather will persist through the work week with little relief in sight, and additional heat advisories or possibly extreme heat warnings may be needed. The spotter information statement for North and Central Texas. Spotter activation is not expected at this time. The Dallas-Fort Worth climate summary for this evening, as of 7 p.m., July 28, 2026. Today's high temperature was 100 degrees and the low 80 degrees. No precipitation fell today, which leaves the monthly total at 1.36 inches. The total precipitation for the year still stands at 22.61 inches. The normal high temperature for tomorrow is 97 degrees, and the normal low is 77. The record high for tomorrow is 109, which occurred in 1912, and the record low is 67, which occurred in 1984. Sunset tonight is at 8:30 p.m.
Sunrise tomorrow is at 6:40 a.m. The ultraviolet index forecast for July 29th is 11, or extreme. The current time is 8:09 p.m. Central Daylight Time. 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The following reports of weather temperature and wind were made at 8 p.m. DFW Airport, partly cloudy, 96, dew point 66, relative humidity 37%, heat index 99, wind south at 13, pressure 29.78 inches and falling. Dallas Love Field, partly cloudy, 97, heat index 99, southeast at 10. Fort Worth Meacham, clear, 95, south at 13. Arlington, clear, 96, heat index 100, south at 12. McKinney, clear, 93, southeast at 10. Denton, clear, 97, heat index 100, southeast at 10. Elsewhere around the region, Wichita Falls, partly cloudy, 98, heat index 99, south at 9. Abilene, clear, 96, southeast at 13. Waco, clear, 94, heat index 101, south at 14. Tyler, clear, 91, south at 7. Once again at 8 p.m., DFW Airport, partly cloudy, 96, heat index 99, south at 13. The following reports of weather temperature and wind were made at 8 p.m. DFW Airport, partly cloudy, 96, dew point 66, relative humidity 37%, heat index 99, wind south at 13, pressure 29.78 inches and falling. Dallas Love Field, partly cloudy, 97, heat index 99, southeast at 10. Fort Worth Meacham, clear, 95, south at 13. Arlington, clear, 96, heat index 100, south at 12. McKinney, clear, 93, southeast at 10. Denton, clear, 97, heat index 100, southeast at 10. Elsewhere around the region, Wichita Falls, clear, 98, heat index 99, south at 9. Abilene, clear, 96, southeast at 13. Waco, clear, 94, heat index 101, south at 14. Tyler, clear, 91, south at 7. Once again at 8 p.m., DFW Airport, partly cloudy, 96, heat index 99, south at 13. Now let's check on your local forecast for the Dallas-Fort Worth Metroplex. Heat advisory in effect until 8 p.m. Wednesday. Tonight, mostly clear. Lows around 80. South winds 5 to 10 miles an hour. Wednesday, mostly sunny. Hot with highs around 101. South winds 5 to 10 miles an hour. Heat index values up to 110 in the afternoon. Wednesday night, partly cloudy in the evening, then becoming mostly clear. Lows in the lower 80s. South winds 5 to 10 miles an hour. And now the extended forecast. Thursday, sunny, hot with highs around 101. South winds 5 to 10 miles an hour. Heat index values up to 111 in the afternoon. Thursday night, mostly clear. Lows in the lower 80s. South winds 5 to 10 miles an hour. Friday, sunny, hot with highs 100 to 105. Heat index values up to 110 in the afternoon. Friday night, mostly clear. Lows in the lower 80s. Saturday, sunny, hot with highs around 100. Heat index values up to 110 in the afternoon. Saturday night, mostly clear. Lows in the mid-70s. Sunday, sunny. Highs in the upper 90s. Sunday night, mostly clear. Lows in the mid-70s. Monday, sunny, hot with highs in the upper 90s. Heat index values up to 105. Monday night, mostly clear. A 20% chance of showers and thunderstorms in the evening. Lows in the upper 70s. Tuesday, sunny, hot with highs around 100.
heat index value.

up to 110 in the afternoon. The forecast key messages for North and Central Texas. A heat advisory remains in effect through 8 p.m. Wednesday across much of North and Central Texas, where heat index readings could reach up to 109. Hot and rain-free weather will persist through the work week with little relief in sight, and additional heat advisories or possibly extreme heat warnings may be needed. The spotter information statement for North and Central Texas. Spotter activation is not expected at this time. The Dallas-Fort Worth climate summary for this evening, as of 7 p.m., July 28, 2026. Today's high temperature was 100 degrees and the low 80 degrees. No precipitation fell today, which leaves the monthly total at 1.36 inches. The total precipitation for the year still stands at 22.61 inches. The normal high temperature for tomorrow is 97 degrees, and the normal low is 77. The record high for tomorrow is 109, which occurred in 1912, and the record low is 67, which occurred in 1984. Sunset tonight is at 8:30 p.m. Sunrise tomorrow is at 6:40 a.m. The ultraviolet index forecast for July 29th is 11, or extreme. The current time is 8:15 p.m. Central Daylight Time. 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The following reports of weather temperature and wind were made at 8 p.m. DFW Airport, partly cloudy, 96, dew point 66, relative humidity 37%, heat index 99, wind south at 13, pressure 29.78 inches and falling. Dallas Love Field, partly cloudy, 97, heat index 99, southeast at 10. Fort Worth Meacham, clear, 95, south at 13. Arlington, clear, 96, heat index 100, south at 12. McKinney, clear, 93, southeast at 10. Denton, clear, 97, heat index 100, southeast at 10. Elsewhere around the region, Wichita Falls, clear, 98, heat index 99, south at 9. Abilene, clear, 96, southeast at 13. Waco, clear, 94, heat index 101, south at 14. Tyler, clear, 91, south at 7. Once again at 8 p.m., DFW Airport, partly cloudy, 96, heat index 99, south at 13. Now let's check on your local forecast for the Dallas-Fort Worth Metroplex. Heat advisory in effect until 8 p.m. Wednesday. Tonight, mostly clear. Lows around 80. South winds 5 to 10 miles an hour. Wednesday, mostly sunny. Hot with highs around 101. South winds 5 to 10 miles an hour. Heat index values up to 110 in the afternoon. Wednesday night, partly cloudy in the evening, then becoming mostly clear. Lows in the lower 80s. South winds 5 to 10 miles an hour. And now the extended forecast. Thursday, sunny, hot with highs around 101. South winds 5 to 10 miles an hour. Heat index values up to 111 in the afternoon. Thursday night, mostly clear. Lows in the lower 80s. South winds 5 to 10 miles an hour. Friday, sunny, hot with highs 100 to 105. Heat index values up to 110 in the afternoon. Friday night, mostly clear. Lows in the lower 80s. Saturday, sunny, hot with highs around 100. Heat index values up to 110 in the afternoon. Saturday night, mostly clear. Lows in the mid-70s. Sunday, sunny. Highs in the upper 90s. Sunday night, mostly clear. Lows in the mid-70s. Monday, sunny, hot with highs in the upper 90s. Heat index values up to 105. Monday night, mostly clear. A 20% chance of showers and thunderstorms in the evening. Lows in the upper 70s. Tuesday, sunny, hot with highs around 100.

X values up to 110 in the afternoon. The forecast key messages for North and Central Texas. A heat advisory remains in effect through 8 p.m. Wednesday across much of North and Central Texas, where heat index readings could reach up to 109. Hot and rain-free weather will persist through the work week with little relief in sight. And additional heat advisories or possibly extreme heat warnings may be needed. The spotter information statement for North and Central Texas. Spotter activation is not expected at this time. The Dallas-Fort Worth climate summary for this evening, as of 7 p.m., July 28, 2026. Today's high temperature was 100 degrees and the low 80 degrees. No precipitation fell today, which leaves the monthly total at 1.36 inches. The total precipitation for the year still stands at 22.61 inches. The normal high temperature for tomorrow is 97 degrees, and the normal low is 77. The record high for tomorrow is 109, which occurred in 1912, and the record low is 67, which occurred in 1984. Sunset tonight is at 8:30 p.m. Sunrise tomorrow is at 6:40 a.m. The ultraviolet index forecast for July 29th is 11, or extreme. The current time is 8:20 p.m. Central Daylight Time. 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The following reports of weather temperature and wind were made at 8 p.m. DFW Airport, partly cloudy, 96, dew point 66, relative humidity 37%, heat index 99, wind south at 13, pressure 29.78 inches and falling. Dallas Love Field, partly cloudy, 97, heat index 99, southeast at 10. Fort Worth Meacham, clear, 95, south at 13. Arlington, clear, 96, heat index 100, south at 12. McKinney, clear, 93, southeast at 10. Denton, clear, 97, heat index 100, southeast at 10. Elsewhere around the region, Wichita Falls, clear, 98, heat index 99, south at 9. Abilene, clear, 96, southeast at 13. Waco, clear, 94, heat index 101, south at 14. Tyler, clear, 91, south at 7. Once again at 8 p.m., DFW Airport, partly cloudy, 96, heat index 99, south at 13. Now let's check on your local forecast for the Dallas-Fort Worth Metroplex. Heat advisory in effect until 8 p.m. Wednesday. Tonight, mostly clear. Lows around 80. South winds 5 to 10 miles an hour. Wednesday, mostly sunny. Hot with highs around 101. South winds 5 to 10 miles an hour. Heat index values up to 110 in the afternoon. Wednesday night, partly cloudy in the evening, then becoming mostly clear. Lows in the lower 80s. South winds 5 to 10 miles an hour. And now the extended forecast. Thursday, sunny, hot with highs around 101. South winds 5 to 10 miles an hour. Heat index values up to 111 in the afternoon. Thursday night, mostly clear. Lows in the lower 80s. South winds 5 to 10 miles an hour. Friday, sunny, hot with highs 100 to 105. Heat index values up to 110 in the afternoon. Friday night, mostly clear. Lows in the lower 80s. Saturday, sunny, hot with highs around 100. Heat index values up to 110 in the afternoon. Saturday night, mostly clear. Lows in the mid-70s. Sunday, sunny. Highs in the upper 90s. Sunday night, mostly clear. Lows in the mid-70s. Monday, sunny, hot with highs in the upper 90s. Heat index values up to 105. Monday night, mostly clear. A 20% chance of showers and thunderstorms in the evening. Lows in the upper 70s. Tuesday, sunny, hot with highs around 100.

heat index values up to 110 in the afternoon. The forecast key messages for North and Central Texas. A heat advisory remains in effect through 8 p.m. Wednesday across much of North and Central Texas, where heat index readings could reach up to 109. Hot and rain-free weather will persist through the work week with little relief in sight, and additional heat advisories or possibly extreme heat warnings may be needed. The spotter information statement for North and Central Texas. Spotter activation is not expected at this time. The Dallas-Fort Worth climate summary for this evening, as of 7 p.m., July 28, 2026. Today's high temperature was 100 degrees and the low 80 degrees. No precipitation fell today, which leaves the monthly total at 1.36 inches. The total precipitation for the year still stands at 22.61 inches. The normal high temperature for tomorrow is 97 degrees, and the normal low is 77. The record high for tomorrow is 109, which occurred in 1912, and the record low is 67, which occurred in 1984. Sunset tonight is at 8:30 p.m. Sunrise tomorrow is at 6:40 a.m. The ultraviolet index forecast for July 29th is 11, or extreme. The current time is 8:25 p.m. Central Daylight Time. 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The following reports of weather temperature and wind were made at 8 p.m. DFW Airport, partly cloudy, 96, dew point 66, relative humidity 37%, heat index 99, wind south at 13, pressure 29.78 inches and falling. Dallas Love Field, partly cloudy, 97, heat index 99, southeast at 10. Fort Worth Meacham, clear, 95, south at 13. Arlington, clear, 96, heat index 100, south at 12. McKinney, clear, 93, southeast at 10. Denton, clear, 97, heat index 100, southeast at 10. Elsewhere around the region, Wichita Falls, clear, 98, heat index 99, south at 9. Abilene, clear, 96, southeast at 13. Waco, clear, 94, heat index 101, south at 14. Tyler, clear, 91, south at 7. Once again at 8 p.m., DFW Airport, partly cloudy, 96, heat index 99, south at 13. Now let's check on your local forecast for the Dallas-Fort Worth Metroplex. Heat advisory in effect until 8 p.m. Wednesday. Tonight, mostly clear. Lows around 80. South winds 5 to 10 miles an hour. Wednesday, mostly sunny. Hot with highs around 101. South winds 5 to 10 miles an hour. Heat index values up to 110 in the afternoon. Wednesday night, partly cloudy in the evening, then becoming mostly clear. Lows in the lower 80s. South winds 5 to 10 miles an hour. And now the extended forecast. Thursday, sunny, hot with highs around 101. South winds 5 to 10 miles an hour. Heat index values up to 111 in the afternoon. Thursday night, mostly clear. Lows in the lower 80s. South winds 5 to 10 miles an hour. Friday, sunny, hot with highs 100 to 105. Heat index values up to 110 in the afternoon. Friday night, mostly clear. Lows in the lower 80s. Saturday, sunny, hot with highs around 100. Heat index values up to 110 in the afternoon. Saturday night, mostly clear. Lows in the mid-70s. Sunday, sunny. Highs in the upper 90s. Sunday night, mostly clear. Lows in the mid-70s. Monday, sunny, hot with highs in the upper 90s. Heat index values up to 105. Monday night, mostly clear. A 20% chance of showers and thunderstorms in the evening. Lows in the upper 70s. Tuesday, sunny, hot with highs around 100.

heat index values up to 110 in the afternoon. The forecast key messages for North and Central Texas. A heat advisory remains in effect through 8 p.m. Wednesday across much of North and Central Texas, where heat index readings could reach up to 109. Hot and rain-free weather will persist through the work week with little relief in sight. An additional heat advisories or possibly extreme heat warnings may be needed. The spotter information statement for North and Central Texas. Spotter activation is not expected at this time. The Dallas-Fort Worth climate summary for this evening, as of 7 p.m., July 28, 2026. Today's high temperature was 100 degrees and the low 80 degrees. No precipitation fell today, which leaves the monthly total at 1.36 inches. The total precipitation for the year still stands at 22.61 inches. The normal high temperature for tomorrow is 97 degrees, and the normal low is 77. The record high for tomorrow is 109, which occurred in 1912, and the record low is 67, which occurred in 1984. Sunset tonight is at 8:30 p.m. Sunrise tomorrow is at 6:40 a.m. Heat advisory now in effect until 8 p.m. Central Daylight Time Wednesday. Heat index values up to 109. The areas affected include portions of North and Central Texas. The hazardous weather conditions are expected from until 8 p.m. Central Daylight Time Wednesday. Impacts: hot temperatures and high humidity will increase the risk for heat-related illnesses to occur, particularly for those working or participating in outdoor activities. Drink plenty of fluids, stay in an air-conditioned room, stay out of the sun, and check up on relatives and neighbors. Young children and pets should never be left unattended in vehicles under any circumstances. Take extra precautions if you work or spend time outside. When possible, reschedule strenuous activities to early morning or evening. Know the signs and symptoms of heat exhaustion and heat stroke. Wear lightweight and loose-fitting clothing when possible. To reduce risk during outdoor work, the Occupational Safety and Health Administration recommends scheduling frequent rest breaks in shaded or air-conditioned environments. Anyone overcome by heat should be moved to a cool and shaded location. Heat stroke is an emergency. Call 911. The ultraviolet index forecast for July 29th is 11, or extreme. The current time is 8:32 p.m. Central Daylight Time. 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The following reports of weather temperature and wind were made at 8 p.m. DFW Airport, partly cloudy, 96, dew point 66, relative humidity 37%, heat index 99, wind south at 13, pressure 29.78 inches and falling. Dallas Love Field, partly cloudy, 97, heat index 99, southeast at 10. Fort Worth Meacham, clear, 95, south at 13. Arlington, clear, 96, heat index 100, south at 12. McKinney, clear, 93, southeast at 10. Denton, clear, 97, heat index 100, southeast at 10. Elsewhere around the region, we clear, 93, southeast at 10. Denton, clear, 97, heat index 100, southeast at 10. Elsewhere around the region, Wichita Falls, clear, 98, heat index 99, south at 9. Abilene, clear, 96, southeast at 13. Waco, clear, 94, heat index 101, south at 14. Tyler, clear, 91, south at 7. Once again at 8 p.m., DFW Airport, partly cloudy, 96, heat index 99, south at 13. Now let's check on your local forecast for the Dallas-Fort Worth Metroplex. Heat advisory in effect until 8 p.m. Wednesday. Tonight, mostly clear. Lows around 80. South winds 5 to 10 miles an hour. Wednesday, mostly sunny. Hot with highs around 101. South winds 5 to 10 miles an hour. Heat index values up to 110 in the afternoon.

Wednesday night, partly cloudy in the evening, then becoming mostly clear. Lows in the lower 80s. South winds 5 to 10 miles an hour. And now the extended forecast. Thursday, sunny, hot with highs around 101. South winds 5 to 10 miles an hour. Heat index values up to 111 in the afternoon. Thursday night, mostly clear. Lows in the lower 80s. South winds 5 to 10 miles an hour. Friday, sunny, hot with highs 100 to 105. Heat index values up to 110 in the afternoon. Friday night, mostly clear. Lows in the lower 80s. Saturday, sunny, hot with highs around 100. Heat index values up to 110 in the afternoon. Saturday night, mostly clear. Lows in the mid-70s. Sunday, sunny. Highs in the upper 90s. Sunday night, mostly clear. Lows in the mid-70s. Monday, sunny, hot with highs in the upper 90s. Heat index values up to 105. Monday night, mostly clear. A 20% chance of showers and thunderstorms in the evening. Lows in the upper 70s. Tuesday, sunny, hot with highs around 100. Heat index values up to 110 in the afternoon. The forecast key messages for North and Central Texas. A heat advisory remains in effect through 8 p.m. Wednesday across much of North and Central Texas, where heat index readings could reach up to 109. Hot and rain-free weather will persist through the work week with little relief in sight, and additional heat advisories or possibly extreme heat warnings may be needed. The spotter information statement for North and Central Texas. Spotter activation is not expected at this time. The Dallas-Fort Worth climate summary for this evening, as of 7 p.m., July 28, 2026. Today's high temperature was 100 degrees and the low 80 degrees. No precipitation fell today, which leaves the monthly total at 1.36 inches. The total precipitation for the year still stands at 22.61 inches. The normal high temperature for tomorrow is 97 degrees, and the normal low is 77. The record high for tomorrow is 109, which occurred in 1912, and the record low is 67, which occurred in 1984. Sunset tonight is at 8:30 p.m. Sunrise tomorrow is at 6:40 a.m. The ultraviolet index forecast for July 29th is 11, or extreme. The current time is 8:37 p.m. Central Daylight Time. 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The following reports of weather temperature and wind were made at 8 p.m. DFW Airport, partly cloudy, 96, dew point 66, relative humidity 37%, heat index 99, wind south at 13, pressure 29.78 inches and falling. Dallas Love Field, partly cloudy, 97, heat index 99, southeast at 10. Fort Worth Meacham, clear, 95, south at 13. Arlington, clear, 96, heat index 100, south at 12. McKinney, clear, 93, southeast at 10. Denton, clear, 97, heat index 100, southeast at 10. Elsewhere around the region, Wichita Falls, clear, 98, heat index 99, south at 9. Abilene, clear, 96, southeast at 13. Waco, clear, 94, heat index 101, south at 14. Tyler, clear, 91, south at 7. Once again at 8 p.m., DFW Airport, partly cloudy, 96, heat index 99, south at 13. Now let's check on your local forecast for the Dallas-Fort Worth Metroplex. Heat advisory in effect until 8 p.m. Wednesday. Tonight, mostly clear. Lows around 80. South winds 5 to 10 miles an hour. Wednesday, mostly sunny. Hot with highs around 101. South winds 5 to 10 miles an hour. Heat index values up to 110 in the afternoon.
Wednesday night, partly cloudy in the evening, then becoming mostly clear. Lows in the lower 80s. South winds 5 to 10 miles an hour. And now the extended forecast. Thursday, sunny, hot with highs around 101. South winds 5 to 10 miles an hour. Heat index values up to 111 in the afternoon. Thursday night, mostly clear. Lows in the lower 80s. South winds 5 to 10 miles an hour. Friday, sunny, hot with highs 100 to 105. Heat index values up to 110 in the afternoon. Friday night, mostly clear. Lows in the lower 80s. Saturday, sunny, hot with highs around 100. Heat index values up to 110 in the afternoon. Saturday night, mostly clear. Lows in the mid-70s. Sunday, sunny. Highs in the upper 90s. Sunday night, mostly clear. Lows in the mid-70s. Monday, sunny, hot with highs in the upper 90s. Heat index values up to 105. Monday night, mostly clear. A 20% chance of showers and thunderstorms in the evening. Lows in the upper 70s. Tuesday, sunny, hot with highs around 100. Heat index values up to 110 in the afternoon. The forecast key messages for North and Central Texas. A heat advisory remains in effect through 8 p.m. Wednesday across much of North and Central Texas, where heat index readings could reach up to 109. Hot and rain-free weather will persist through the work week with little relief in sight, and additional heat advisories or possibly extreme heat warnings may be needed. The spotter information statement for North and Central Texas. Spotter activation is not expected at this time. The Dallas-Fort Worth climate summary for this evening, as of 7 p.m., July 28, 2026. Today's high temperature was 100 degrees and the low 80 degrees. No precipitation fell today, which leaves the monthly total at 1.36 inches. The total precipitation for the year still stands at 22.61 inches. The normal high temperature for tomorrow is 97 degrees, and the normal low is 77. The record high for tomorrow is 109, which occurred in 1912, and the record low is 67, which occurred in 1984. Sunset tonight is at 8:30 p.m. Sunrise tomorrow is at 6:40 a.m. The ultraviolet index forecast for July 29th is 11, or extreme. The current time is 8:42 p.m. Central Daylight Time. 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The following reports of weather temperature and wind were made at 8 p.m. DFW Airport, partly cloudy, 96, dew point 66, relative humidity 37%, heat index 99, wind south at 13, pressure 29.78 inches and falling. Dallas Love Field, partly cloudy, 97, heat index 99, southeast at 10. Fort Worth Meacham, clear, 95, south at 13. Arlington, clear, 96, heat index 100, south at 12. McKinney, clear, 93, southeast at 10. Denton, clear, 97, heat index 100, southeast at 10. Elsewhere around the region, Wichita Falls, clear, 98, heat index 99, south at 9. Abilene, clear, 96, southeast at 13. Waco, clear, 94, heat index 101, south at 14. Tyler, clear, 91, south at 7. Once again at 8 p.m., DFW Airport, partly cloudy, 96, heat index 99, south at 13. Now let's check on your local forecast for the Dallas-Fort Worth Metroplex. Heat advisory in effect until 8 p.m. Wednesday. Tonight, mostly clear. Lows around 80. South winds 5 to 10 miles an hour. Wednesday, mostly sunny. Hot with highs around 101. South winds 5 to 10 miles an hour. Heat index values up to 100.

and 10 in the afternoon. Wednesday night, partly cloudy in the evening, then becoming mostly clear. Lows in the lower 80s. South winds 5 to 10 miles an hour. And now the extended forecast. Thursday, sunny, hot with highs around 101. South winds 5 to 10 miles an hour. Heat index values up to 111 in the afternoon. Thursday night, mostly clear. Lows in the lower 80s. South winds 5 to 10 miles an hour. Friday, sunny, hot with highs 100 to 105. Heat index values up to 110 in the afternoon. Friday night, mostly clear. Lows in the lower 80s. Saturday, sunny, hot with highs around 100. Heat index values up to 110 in the afternoon. Saturday night, mostly clear. Lows in the mid-70s. Sunday, sunny. Highs in the upper 90s. Sunday night, mostly clear. Lows in the mid-70s. Monday, sunny, hot with highs in the upper 90s. Heat index values up to 105. Monday night, mostly clear. A 20% chance of showers and thunderstorms in the evening. Lows in the upper 70s. Tuesday, sunny, hot with highs around 100. Heat index values up to 110 in the afternoon. The forecast key messages for North and Central Texas. A heat advisory remains in effect through 8 p.m. Wednesday across much of North and Central Texas, where heat index readings could reach up to 109. Hot and rain-free weather will persist through the work week with little relief in sight, and additional heat advisories or possibly extreme heat warnings may be needed. The spotter information statement for North and Central Texas. Spotter activation is not expected at this time. The Dallas-Fort Worth climate summary for this evening, as of 7 p.m., July 28, 2026. Today's high temperature was 100 degrees and the low 80 degrees. No precipitation fell today, which leaves the monthly total at 1.36 inches. The total precipitation for the year still stands at 22.61 inches. The normal high temperature for tomorrow is 97 degrees, and the normal low is 77. The record high for tomorrow is 109, which occurred in 1912, and the record low is 67, which occurred in 1984. Sunset tonight is at 8:30 p.m. Sunrise tomorrow is at 6:40 a.m. The ultraviolet index forecast for July 29th is 11, or extreme. The current time is 8:47 p.m. Central Daylight Time. 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The following reports of weather temperature and wind were made at 8 p.m. DFW Airport, partly cloudy, 96, dew point 66, relative humidity 37%, heat index 99, wind south at 13, pressure 29.78 inches and falling. Dallas Love Field, partly cloudy, 97, heat index 99, southeast at 10. Fort Worth Meacham, clear, 95, south at 13. Arlington, clear, 96, heat index 100, south at 12. McKinney, clear, 93, southeast at 10. Denton, clear, 97, heat index 100, southeast at 10. Elsewhere around the region, Wichita Falls, clear, 98, heat index 99, south at 9. Abilene, clear, 96, southeast at 13. Waco, clear, 94, heat index 101, south at 14. Tyler, clear, 91, south at 7. Once again at 8 p.m., DFW Airport, partly cloudy, 96, heat index 99, south at 13. Now let's check on your local forecast for the Dallas-Fort Worth Metroplex. Heat advisory in effect until 8 p.m. Wednesday. Tonight, mostly clear. Lows around 80. South winds 5 to 10 miles an hour. Wednesday, mostly sunny. Hot with highs around 101. South winds 5 to 10 miles an hour. Heat index value.

lows in the lower 80s. Saturday, sunny, hot with highs around 100. Heat index values up to 110 in the afternoon. Saturday night, mostly clear. Lows in the mid-70s. Sunday, sunny. Highs in the upper 90s. Sunday night, mostly clear. Lows in the mid-70s. Monday, sunny, hot with highs in the upper 90s. Heat index values up to 105. Monday night, mostly clear. A 20% chance of showers and thunderstorms in the evening. Lows in the upper 70s. Tuesday, sunny, hot with highs around 100. Heat index values up to 110 in the afternoon. The forecast key messages for North and Central Texas. A heat advisory remains in effect through 8 p.m. Wednesday across much of North and Central Texas, where heat index readings could reach up to 109. Hot and rain-free weather will persist through the work week with little relief in sight, and additional heat advisories or possibly extreme heat warnings may be needed. The spotter information statement for North and Central Texas. Spotter activation is not expected at this time. The Dallas-Fort Worth climate summary for this evening, as of 7 p.m., July 28, 2026. Today's high temperature was 100 degrees and the low 80 degrees. No precipitation fell today, which leaves the monthly total at 1.36 inches. The total precipitation for the year still stands at 22.61 inches. The normal high temperature for tomorrow is 97 degrees, and the normal low is 77. The record high for tomorrow is 109, which occurred in 1912, and the record low is 67, which occurred in 1984. Sunset tonight is at 8:30 p.m. Sunrise tomorrow is at 6:40 a.m. The ultraviolet index forecast for July 29th is 11, or extreme. The current time is 8:52 p.m. Central Daylight Time. 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The following reports of weather temperature and wind were made at 8 p.m. DFW Airport, partly cloudy, 96, dew point 66, relative humidity 37%, heat index 99, wind south at 13, pressure 29.78 inches and falling. Dallas Love Field, partly cloudy, 97, heat index 99, southeast at 10. Fort Worth Meacham, clear, 95, south at 13. Arlington, clear, 96, heat index 100, south at 12. McKinney, clear, 93, southeast at 10. Denton, clear, 97, heat index 100, southeast at 10. Elsewhere around the region, Wichita Falls, clear, 98, heat index 99, south at 9. Abilene, clear, 96, southeast at 13. Waco, clear, 94, heat index 101, south at 14. Tyler, clear, 91, south at 7. Once again at 8 p.m., DFW Airport, partly cloudy, 96, heat index 99, south at 13. Now let's check on your local forecast for the Dallas-Fort Worth Metroplex. Heat advisory in effect until 8 p.m. Wednesday. Tonight, mostly clear. Lows around 80. South winds 5 to 10 miles an hour. Wednesday, mostly sunny. Hot with highs around 101. South winds 5 to 10 miles an hour. Heat index values up to 110 in the afternoon. Wednesday night, partly cloudy in the evening, then becoming mostly clear. Lows in the lower 80s. South winds 5 to 10 miles an hour. And now the extended forecast. Thursday, sunny, hot with highs around 101. South winds 5 to 10 miles an hour. Heat index values up to 111 in the afternoon. Thursday night, mostly clear. Lows in the lower 80s. South winds 5 to 10 miles an hour. Friday, sunny, hot with highs 100 to 105. Heat index values up to 110 in the afternoon. Friday night,

mostly clear. Lows in the lower 80s. Saturday, sunny, hot with highs around 100. Heat index values up to 110 in the afternoon. Saturday night, mostly clear. Lows in the mid-70s. Sunday, sunny. Highs in the upper 90s. Sunday night, mostly clear. Lows in the mid-70s. Monday, sunny, hot with highs in the upper 90s. Heat index values up to 105. Monday night, mostly clear. A 20% chance of showers and thunderstorms in the evening. Lows in the upper 70s. Tuesday, sunny, hot with highs around 100. Heat index values up to 110 in the afternoon. The forecast key messages for North and Central Texas. A heat advisory remains in effect through 8 p.m. Wednesday across much of North and Central Texas, where heat index readings could reach up to 109. Hot and rain-free weather will persist through the work week with little relief in sight, and additional heat advisories or possibly extreme heat warnings may be needed. The spotter information statement for North and Central Texas. Spotter activation is not expected at this time. The Dallas-Fort Worth climate summary for this evening, as of 7 p.m., July 28, 2026. Today's high temperature was 100 degrees and the low 80 degrees. No precipitation fell today, which leaves the monthly total at 1.36 inches. The total precipitation for the year still stands at 22.61 inches. The normal high temperature for tomorrow is 97 degrees, and the normal low is 77. The record high for tomorrow is 109, which occurred in 1912, and the record low is 67, which occurred in 1984. Sunset tonight is at 8:30 p.m. Sunrise tomorrow is at 6:40 a.m. The ultraviolet index forecast for July 29th is 11, or extreme. The current time is 8:57 p.m. Central Daylight Time. 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The following reports of weather temperature and wind were made at 8 p.m. DFW Airport, partly cloudy, 96, dew point 66, relative humidity 37%, heat index 99, wind south at 13, pressure 29.78 inches and falling. Dallas Love Field, partly cloudy, 97, heat index 99, southeast at 10. Fort Worth Meacham, clear, 95, south at 13. Arlington, clear, 96, heat index 100, south at 12. McKinney, clear, 93, southeast at 10. Denton, clear, 97, heat index 100, southeast at 10. Elsewhere around the region, Wichita Falls, clear, 98, heat index 99, south at 9. Abilene, clear, 96, southeast at 13. Waco, clear, 94, heat index 101, south at 14. Tyler, clear, 91, south at 7. Once again at 8 p.m., DFW Airport, partly cloudy, 96, heat index 99, south at 13. Now let's check on your local forecast for the Dallas-Fort Worth Metroplex. Heat advisory in effect until 8 p.m. Wednesday. Tonight, mostly clear. Lows around 80. South winds 5 to 10 miles an hour. Wednesday, mostly sunny. Hot with highs around 101. South winds 5 to 10 miles an hour. Heat index values up to 110 in the afternoon. Wednesday night, partly cloudy in the evening, then becoming mostly clear. Lows in the lower 80s. South winds 5 to 10 miles an hour. And now the extended forecast. Thursday, sunny, hot with highs around 101. South winds 5 to 10 miles an hour. Heat index values up to 111 in the afternoon. Thursday night, mostly clear. Lows in the lower 80s. South winds 5 to 10 miles an hour. Friday, sunny, hot with highs 100 to 105. Heat index values up to 110 in the afternoon.

night, mostly clear. Lows in the lower 80s. Saturday, sunny, hot with highs around 100. Heat index values up to 110 in the afternoon. Saturday night, mostly clear. Lows in the mid-70s. Sunday, sunny. Highs in the upper 90s. Sunday night, mostly clear. Lows in the mid-70s. Monday, sunny, hot with highs in the upper 90s. Heat index values up to 105. Monday night, mostly clear. A 20% chance of showers and thunderstorms in the evening. Lows in the upper 70s. Tuesday, sunny, hot with highs around 100. Heat index values up to 110 in the afternoon. Heat advisory now in effect until 8 p.m. Central Daylight Time Wednesday. Heat index values up to 109. The areas affected include portions of North and Central Texas. The hazardous weather conditions are expected from until 8 p.m. Central Daylight Time Wednesday. Impacts: hot temperatures and high humidity will increase the risk for heat-related illnesses to occur, particularly for those working or participating in outdoor activities. Drink plenty of fluids, stay in an air-conditioned room, stay out of the sun, and check up on relatives and neighbors. Young children and pets should never be left unattended in vehicles under any circumstances. Take extra precautions if you work or spend time outside. When possible, reschedule strenuous activities to early morning or evening. Know the signs and symptoms of heat exhaustion and heat stroke. Wear lightweight and loose-fitting clothing when possible. To reduce risk during outdoor work, the Occupational Safety and Health Administration recommends scheduling frequent rest breaks in shaded or air-conditioned environments. Anyone overcome by heat should be moved to a cool and shaded location. Heat stroke is an emergency. Call 911. The Dallas-Fort Worth climate summary for this evening, as of 7 p.m., July 28, 2026. Today's high temperature was 100 degrees and the low 80 degrees. No precipitation fell today, which leaves the monthly total at 1.36 inches. The total precipitation for the year still stands at 22.61 inches. The normal high temperature for tomorrow is 97 degrees, and the normal low is 77. The record high for tomorrow is 109, which occurred in 1912, and the record low is 67, which occurred in 1984. Sunset tonight is at 8:30 p.m. Sunrise tomorrow is at 6:40 a.m. The ultraviolet index forecast for July 29th is 11, or extreme. The current time is 9:03 p.m. Central Daylight Time. 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The following reports of weather temperature and wind were made at 9 p.m. DFW Airport, partly cloudy, 94, dew point 66, relative humidity 39%, wind south at 13, pressure 29.79 inches and rising. Dallas Love Field, partly cloudy, 94, heat index 100, southeast at 10. Fort Worth Meacham, clear, 92, south at 10. Arlington, clear, 93, southeast at 7. McKinney, clear, 89, southeast at 8. Denton, clear, 93, southeast at 7. Elsewhere around the region, Wichita Falls, partly cloudy, 94, south at 10. Abilene, clear, 91, south at 8. Waco, clear, 90, southeast at 9. Once again at 9 p.m., DFW Airport, partly cloudy, 94, south at 13. The following reports of weather temperature and wind were made at 9 p.m. DFW Airport, partly cloudy, 94, dew point 66, relative humidity 39%, wind south at 13, pressure 29.79 inches and rising. Dallas Love Field, partly cloudy, 94, heat index 100, southeast at 10. Fort Worth Meacham, clear, 92, south at 10. Arlington, clear, 93, southeast at 7. McKinney, clear, 89, southeast at 8.

Denton, clear, 93, southeast at 7. Elsewhere around the region, Wichita Falls, partly cloudy, 94, south at 10. Abilene, clear, 91, south at 8. Waco, clear, 90, southeast at 9. Once again at 9 p.m., DFW Airport, partly cloudy, 94, south at 13. Now let's check on your local forecast for the Dallas-Fort Worth Metroplex. Heat advisory in effect until 8 p.m. Wednesday. Tonight, mostly clear. Lows around 80. South winds 5 to 10 miles an hour. Wednesday, mostly sunny. Hot with highs around 101. South winds 5 to 10 miles an hour. Heat index values up to 110 in the afternoon. Wednesday night, partly cloudy in the evening, then becoming mostly clear. Lows in the lower 80s. South winds 5 to 10 miles an hour. And now the extended forecast. Thursday, sunny, hot with highs around 101. South winds 5 to 10 miles an hour. Heat index values up to 111 in the afternoon. Thursday night, mostly clear. Lows in the lower 80s. South winds 5 to 10 miles an hour. Friday, sunny, hot with highs 100 to 105. Heat index values up to 110 in the afternoon. Friday night, mostly clear. Lows in the lower 80s. Saturday, sunny, hot with highs around 100. Heat index values up to 110 in the afternoon. Saturday night, mostly clear. Lows in the mid-70s. Sunday, sunny. Highs in the upper 90s. Sunday night, mostly clear. Lows in the mid-70s. Monday, sunny, hot with highs in the upper 90s. Heat index values up to 105. Monday night, mostly clear. A 20% chance of showers and thunderstorms in the evening. Lows in the upper 70s. Tuesday, sunny, hot with highs around 100. Heat index values up to 110 in the afternoon. The forecast key messages for North and Central Texas. A heat advisory remains in effect through 8 p.m. Wednesday across much of North and Central Texas, where heat index readings could reach up to 109. Hot and rain-free weather will persist through the work week with little relief in sight, and additional heat advisories or possibly extreme heat warnings may be needed. The spotter information statement for North and Central Texas. Spotter activation is not expected at this time. The Dallas-Fort Worth climate summary for this evening, as of 7 p.m., July 28, 2026. Today's high temperature was 100 degrees and the low 80 degrees. No precipitation fell today, which leaves the monthly total at 1.36 inches. The total precipitation for the year still stands at 22.61 inches. The normal high temperature for tomorrow is 97 degrees, and the normal low is 77. The record high for tomorrow is 109, which occurred in 1912, and the record low is 67, which occurred in 1984. Sunset tonight is at 8:30 p.m. Sunrise tomorrow is at 6:40 a.m. The ultraviolet index forecast for July 29th is 11, or extreme. The current time is 9:08 p.m. Central Daylight Time. 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The following reports of weather temperature and wind were made at 9 p.m. DFW Airport, partly cloudy, 94, dew point 66, relative humidity 39%, wind south at 13, pressure 29.79 inches and rising. Dallas Love Field, partly cloudy, 94, heat index 100, southeast at 10. Fort Worth Meacham, clear, 92, south at 10. Arlington, clear, 93, southeast at 7. McKinney, clear, 89, southeast at 8. Denton, clear, 93, southeast at 7. Elsewhere around the region, Wichita Falls, partly cloudy, 94, south at 10. Abilene, clear, 91.

Waco, clear, 90, southeast at 9. Once again at 9 p.m., DFW Airport, partly cloudy, 94, south at 13. Now let's check on your local forecast for the Dallas-Fort Worth Metroplex. Heat advisory in effect until 8 p.m. Wednesday. Tonight, mostly clear. Lows around 80. South winds 5 to 10 miles an hour. Wednesday, mostly sunny. Hot with highs around 101. South winds 5 to 10 miles an hour. Heat index values up to 110 in the afternoon. Wednesday night, partly cloudy in the evening, then becoming mostly clear. Lows in the lower 80s. South winds 5 to 10 miles an hour. And now the extended forecast. Thursday, sunny, hot with highs around 101. South winds 5 to 10 miles an hour. Heat index values up to 111 in the afternoon. Thursday night, mostly clear. Lows in the lower 80s. South winds 5 to 10 miles an hour. Friday, sunny, hot with highs 100 to 105. Heat index values up to 110 in the afternoon. Friday night, mostly clear. Lows in the lower 80s. Saturday, sunny, hot with highs around 100. Heat index values up to 110 in the afternoon. Saturday night, mostly clear. Lows in the mid-70s. Sunday, sunny. Highs in the upper 90s. Sunday night, mostly clear. Lows in the mid-70s. Monday, sunny, hot with highs in the upper 90s. Heat index values up to 105. Monday night, mostly clear. A 20% chance of showers and thunderstorms in the evening. Lows in the upper 70s. Tuesday, sunny, hot with highs around 100. Heat index values up to 110 in the afternoon. The forecast key messages for North and Central Texas. A heat advisory remains in effect through 8 p.m. Wednesday across much of North and Central Texas, where heat index readings could reach up to 109. Hot and rain-free weather will persist through the work week with little relief in sight, and additional heat advisories or possibly extreme heat warnings may be needed. The spotter information statement for North and Central Texas. Spotter activation is not expected at this time. The Dallas-Fort Worth climate summary for this evening, as of 7 p.m., July 28, 2026. Today's high temperature was 100 degrees and the low 80 degrees. No precipitation fell today, which leaves the monthly total at 1.36 inches. The total precipitation for the year still stands at 22.61 inches. The normal high temperature for tomorrow is 97 degrees, and the normal low is 77. The record high for tomorrow is 109, which occurred in 1912, and the record low is 67, which occurred in 1984. Sunset tonight is at 8:30 p.m. Sunrise tomorrow is at 6:40 a.m. The ultraviolet index forecast for July 29th is 11, or extreme. The current time is 9:13 p.m. Central Daylight Time. 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The following reports of weather temperature and wind were made at 9 p.m. DFW Airport, partly cloudy, 94, dew point 66, relative humidity 39%, wind south at 13, pressure 29.79 inches and rising. Dallas Love Field, partly cloudy, 94, heat index 100, southeast at 10. Fort Worth Meacham, clear, 92, south at 10. Arlington, clear, 93, southeast at 7. McKinney, clear, 89, southeast at 8. Denton, clear, 93, southeast at 7. Elsewhere around the region, Wichita Falls, partly cloudy, 94, south at 10. Abilene, clear, 91, south at 8. Waco, clear, 90, southeast at 9. Once again at 9 p.m., DFW Airport, partly cloudy, 94, south at 13.

Now let's check on your local forecast for the Dallas-Fort Worth Metroplex. Heat advisory in effect until 8 p.m. Wednesday. Tonight, mostly clear. Lows around 80. South winds 5 to 10 miles an hour. Wednesday, mostly sunny. Hot with highs around 101. South winds 5 to 10 miles an hour. Heat index values up to 110 in the afternoon. Wednesday night, partly cloudy in the evening, then becoming mostly clear. Lows in the lower 80s. South winds 5 to 10 miles an hour. And now the extended forecast. Thursday, sunny, hot with highs around 101. South winds 5 to 10 miles an hour. Heat index values up to 111 in the afternoon. Thursday night, mostly clear. Lows in the lower 80s. South winds 5 to 10 miles an hour. Friday, sunny, hot with highs 100 to 105. Heat index values up to 110 in the afternoon. Friday night, mostly clear. Lows in the lower 80s. Saturday, sunny, hot with highs around 100. Heat index values up to 110 in the afternoon. Saturday night, mostly clear. Lows in the mid-70s. Sunday, sunny. Highs in the upper 90s. Sunday night, mostly clear. Lows in the mid-70s. Monday, sunny, hot with highs in the upper 90s. Heat index values up to 105. Monday night, mostly clear. A 20% chance of showers and thunderstorms in the evening. Lows in the upper 70s. Tuesday, sunny, hot with highs around 100. Heat index values up to 110 in the afternoon. The forecast key messages for North and Central Texas. A heat advisory remains in effect through 8 p.m. Wednesday across much of North and Central Texas, where heat index readings could reach up to 109. Hot and rain-free weather will persist through the work week with little relief in sight, and additional heat advisories or possibly extreme heat warnings may be needed. The spotter information statement for North and Central Texas. Spotter activation is not expected at this time. The Dallas-Fort Worth climate summary for this evening, as of 7 p.m., July 28, 2026. Today's high temperature was 100 degrees and the low 80 degrees. No precipitation fell today, which leaves the monthly total at 1.36 inches. The total precipitation for the year still stands at 22.61 inches. The normal high temperature for tomorrow is 97 degrees, and the normal low is 77. The record high for tomorrow is 109, which occurred in 1912, and the record low is 67, which occurred in 1984. Sunset tonight is at 8:30 p.m. Sunrise tomorrow is at 6:40 a.m. The ultraviolet index forecast for July 29th is 11, or extreme. The current time is 9:18 p.m. Central Daylight Time. 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The following reports of weather, temperature, and wind were made at 9 p.m. DFW Airport, partly cloudy, 94, dew point 66, relative humidity 39%, wind south at 13, pressure 29.79 inches and rising. Dallas Love Field, partly cloudy, 94, heat index 100, southeast at 10. Fort Worth Meacham, clear, 92, south at 10. Arlington, clear, 93, southeast at 7. McKinney, clear, 89, southeast at 8. Denton, clear, 93, southeast at 7. Elsewhere around the region, Wichita Falls, partly cloudy, 94, south at 10. Abilene, clear, 91, south at 8. Waco, clear, 90, southeast at 9. Once again at 9 p.m., DFW Airport, partly cloudy, 94, south at 13. Now let's check on your local forecast for the Dallas-Fort Worth Metroplex. Heat advisory in effect until 8 p.m. Wednesday. Tonight, mostly clear. Lows around 80. South winds

5 to 10 miles an hour. Wednesday, mostly sunny. Hot with highs around 101. South winds 5 to 10 miles an hour. Heat index values up to 110 in the afternoon. Wednesday night, partly cloudy in the evening, then becoming mostly clear. Lows in the lower 80s. South winds 5 to 10 miles an hour. And now the extended forecast. Thursday, sunny, hot with highs around 101. South winds 5 to 10 miles an hour. Heat index values up to 111 in the afternoon. Thursday night, mostly clear. Lows in the lower 80s. South winds 5 to 10 miles an hour. Friday, sunny, hot with highs 100 to 105. Heat index values up to 110 in the afternoon. Friday night, mostly clear. Lows in the lower 80s. Saturday, sunny, hot with highs around 100. Heat index values up to 110 in the afternoon. Saturday night, mostly clear. Lows in the mid-70s. Sunday, sunny. Highs in the upper 90s. Sunday night, mostly clear. Lows in the mid-70s. Monday, sunny, hot with highs in the upper 90s. Heat index values up to 105. Monday night, mostly clear. A 20% chance of showers and thunderstorms in the evening. Lows in the upper 70s. Tuesday, sunny, hot with highs around 100. Heat index values up to 110 in the afternoon. The forecast key messages for North and Central Texas. A heat advisory remains in effect through 8 p.m. Wednesday across much of North and Central Texas, where heat index readings could reach up to 109. Hot and rain-free weather will persist through the work week with little relief in sight, and additional heat advisories or possibly extreme heat warnings may be needed. The spotter information statement for North and Central Texas. Spotter activation is not expected at this time. The Dallas-Fort Worth climate summary for this evening, as of 7 p.m., July 28, 2026. Today's high temperature was 100 degrees and the low 80 degrees. No precipitation fell today, which leaves the monthly total at 1.36 inches. The total precipitation for the year still stands at 22.61 inches. The normal high temperature for tomorrow is 97 degrees, and the normal low is 77. The record high for tomorrow is 109, which occurred in 1912, and the record low is 67, which occurred in 1984. Sunset tonight is at 8:30 p.m. Sunrise tomorrow is at 6:40 a.m. The ultraviolet index forecast for July 29th is 11, or extreme. The current time is 9:23 p.m. Central Daylight Time. 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The following reports of weather temperature and wind were made at 9 p.m. DFW Airport, partly cloudy, 94, dew point 66, relative humidity 39%, wind south at 13, pressure 29.79 inches and rising. Dallas Love Field, partly cloudy, 94, heat index 100, southeast at 10. Fort Worth Meacham, clear, 92, south at 10. Arlington, clear, 93, southeast at 7. McKinney, clear, 89, southeast at 8. Denton, clear, 93, southeast at 7. Elsewhere around the region, Wichita Falls, partly cloudy, 94, south at 10. Abilene, clear, 91, south at 8. Waco, clear, 90, southeast at 9. Once again at 9 p.m., DFW Airport, partly cloudy, 94, south at 13. Now let's check on your local forecast for the Dallas-Fort Worth Metroplex. Heat advisory in effect until 8 p.m. Wednesday. Tonight, mostly clear. Lows around 80. South winds 5 to 10 miles an hour. Wednesday, mostly sunny. Hot with highs around 101. South winds 5 to 10 miles an hour. Heat index values up to 100.

10 in the afternoon. Wednesday night, partly cloudy in the evening, then becoming mostly clear. Lows in the lower 80s. South winds 5 to 10 miles an hour. And now the extended forecast. Thursday, sunny, hot with highs around 101. South winds 5 to 10 miles an hour. Heat index values up to 111 in the afternoon. Thursday night, mostly clear. Lows in the lower 80s. South winds 5 to 10 miles an hour. Friday, sunny, hot with highs 100 to 105. Heat index values up to 110 in the afternoon. Friday night, mostly clear. Lows in the lower 80s. Saturday, sunny, hot with highs around 100. Heat index values up to 110 in the afternoon. Saturday night, mostly clear. Lows in the mid-70s. Sunday, sunny. Highs in the upper 90s. Sunday night, mostly clear. Lows in the mid-70s. Monday, sunny, hot with highs in the upper 90s. Heat index values up to 105. Monday night, mostly clear. A 20% chance of showers and thunderstorms in the evening. Lows in the upper 70s. Tuesday, sunny, hot with highs around 100. Heat index values up to 110 in the afternoon. The forecast key messages for North and Central Texas. A heat advisory remains in effect through 8 p.m. Wednesday across much of North and Central Texas, where heat index readings could reach up to 109. Hot and rain-free weather will persist through the work week with little relief in sight, and additional heat advisories or possibly extreme heat warnings may be needed. The spotter information statement for North and Central Texas. Spotter activation is not expected at this time. The Dallas-Fort Worth climate summary for this evening, as of 7 p.m., July 28, 2026. Today's high temperature was 100 degrees and the low 80 degrees. No precipitation fell today, which leaves the monthly total at 1.36 inches. The total precipitation for the year still stands at 22.61 inches. The normal high temperature for tomorrow is 97 degrees, and the normal low is 77. The record high for tomorrow is 109, which occurred in 1912, and the record low is 67, which occurred in 1984. Sunset tonight is at 8:30 p.m. Sunrise tomorrow is at 6:40 a.m. The ultraviolet index forecast for July 29th is 11, or extreme. The current time is 9:27 p.m. Central Daylight Time. 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The following reports of weather temperature and wind were made at 9 p.m. DFW Airport, partly cloudy, 94, dew point 66, relative humidity 39%, wind south at 13, pressure 29.79 inches and rising. Dallas Love Field, partly cloudy, 94, heat index 100, southeast at 10. Fort Worth Meacham, clear, 92, south at 10. Arlington, clear, 93, southeast at 7. McKinney, clear, 89, southeast at 8. Denton, clear, 93, southeast at 7. Elsewhere around the region, Wichita Falls, partly cloudy, 94, south at 10. Abilene, clear, 91, south at 8. Waco, clear, 90, southeast at 9. Once again at 9 p.m., DFW Airport, partly cloudy, 94, south at 13. Now let's check on your local forecast for the Dallas-Fort Worth Metroplex. Heat advisory in effect until 8 p.m. Wednesday. Tonight, mostly clear. Lows around 80. South winds 5 to 10 miles an hour. Wednesday, mostly sunny. Hot with highs around 101. South winds 5 to 10 miles an hour. Heat index values up to 110 in the afternoon. Wednesday night, partly cloudy in the evening, then becoming mostly clear. Lows in the lower 80s. South winds 5 to 10 miles an hour.

And now the extended forecast. Thursday, sunny, hot with highs around 101. South winds 5 to 10 miles an hour. Heat index values up to 111 in the afternoon. Thursday night, mostly clear. Lows in the lower 80s. South winds 5 to 10 miles an hour. Friday, sunny, hot with highs 100 to 105. Heat index values up to 110 in the afternoon. Friday night, mostly clear. Lows in the lower 80s. Saturday, sunny, hot with highs around 100. Heat index values up to 110 in the afternoon. Saturday night, mostly clear. Lows in the mid-70s. Sunday, sunny. Highs in the upper 90s. Sunday night, mostly clear. Lows in the mid-70s. Monday, sunny, hot with highs in the upper 90s. Heat index values up to 105. Monday night, mostly clear. A 20% chance of showers and thunderstorms in the evening. Lows in the upper 70s. Tuesday, sunny, hot with highs around 100. Heat index values up to 110 in the afternoon. Heat advisory now in effect until 8 p.m. Central Daylight Time Wednesday. Heat index values up to 109. The areas affected include portions of North and Central Texas. The hazardous weather conditions are expected from until 8 p.m. Central Daylight Time Wednesday. Impacts: hot temperatures and high humidity will increase the risk for heat-related illnesses to occur, particularly for those working or participating in outdoor activities. Drink plenty of fluids, stay in an air-conditioned room, stay out of the sun, and check up on relatives and neighbors. Young children and pets should never be left unattended in vehicles under any circumstances. Take extra precautions if you work or spend time outside. When possible, reschedule strenuous activities to early morning or evening. Know the signs and symptoms of heat exhaustion and heat stroke. Wear lightweight and loose-fitting clothing when possible. To reduce risk during outdoor work, the Occupational Safety and Health Administration recommends scheduling frequent rest breaks in shaded or air-conditioned environments. Anyone overcome by heat should be moved to a cool and shaded location. Heat stroke is an emergency. Call 911. The forecast key messages for North and Central Texas. A heat advisory remains in effect through 8 p.m. Wednesday across much of North and Central Texas, where heat index readings could reach up to 109. Hot and rain-free weather will persist through the work week with little relief in sight, and additional heat advisories or possibly extreme heat warnings may be needed. The spotter information statement for North and Central Texas. Spotter activation is not expected at this time. The Dallas-Fort Worth climate summary for this evening, as of 7 p.m., July 28, 2020. The Dallas-Fort Worth climate summary for this evening, as of 7 p.m., July 28, 2026. Today's high temperature was 100 degrees and the low 80 degrees. No precipitation fell today, which leaves the monthly total at 1.36 inches. The total precipitation for the year still stands at 22.61 inches. The normal high temperature for tomorrow is 97 degrees, and the normal low is 77. The record high for tomorrow is 109, which occurred in 1912, and the record low is 67, which occurred in 1984. Sunset tonight is at 8:30 p.m. Sunrise tomorrow is at 6:40 a.m. The ultraviolet index forecast for July 29th is 11, or extreme. The current time is 9:34 p.m. Central Daylight Time. 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The following reports of weather temperature and wind were made at 9 p.m. DFW Airport, partly cloudy, 94, dew point 66, relative humidity 39%, wind south at 13, pressure 29.79 inches and rising. Dallas Love Field, partly cloudy, 94, heat index 100, southeast at 10. Fort Worth Meacham, clear, 92, south at 10. Arlington, clear.

Once again at 9 p.m., DFW Airport, partly cloudy, 94, south at 13. Now let's check on your local forecast for the Dallas-Fort Worth Metroplex. Heat advisory in effect until 8 p.m. Wednesday. Tonight, mostly clear. Lows around 80. South winds 5 to 10 miles an hour. Wednesday, mostly sunny. Hot with highs around 101. South winds 5 to 10 miles an hour. Heat index values up to 110 in the afternoon. Wednesday night, partly cloudy in the evening, then becoming mostly clear. Lows in the lower 80s. South winds 5 to 10 miles an hour. And now the extended forecast. Thursday, sunny, hot with highs around 101. South winds 5 to 10 miles an hour. Heat index values up to 111 in the afternoon. Thursday night, mostly clear. Lows in the lower 80s. South winds 5 to 10 miles an hour. Friday, sunny, hot with highs 100 to 105. Heat index values up to 110 in the afternoon. Friday night, mostly clear. Lows in the lower 80s. Saturday, sunny, hot with highs around 100. Heat index values up to 110 in the afternoon. Saturday night, mostly clear. Lows in the mid-70s. Sunday, sunny. Highs in the upper 90s. Sunday night, mostly clear. Lows in the mid-70s. Monday, sunny, hot with highs in the upper 90s. Heat index values up to 105. Monday night, mostly clear. A 20% chance of showers and thunderstorms in the evening. Lows in the upper 70s. Tuesday, sunny, hot with highs around 100. Heat index values up to 110 in the afternoon. The forecast key messages for North and Central Texas. A heat advisory remains in effect through 8 p.m. Wednesday across much of North and Central Texas, where heat index readings could reach up to 109. Hot and rain-free weather will persist through the work week with little relief in sight, and additional heat advisories or possibly extreme heat warnings may be needed. The spotter information statement for North and Central Texas. Spotter activation is not expected at this time. The Dallas-Fort Worth climate summary for this evening, as of 7 p.m., July 28, 2026. Today's high temperature was 100 degrees and the low 80 degrees. No precipitation fell today, which leaves the monthly total at 1.36 inches. The total precipitation for the year still stands at 22.61 inches. The normal high temperature for tomorrow is 97 degrees, and the normal low is 77. The record high for tomorrow is 109, which occurred in 1912, and the record low is 67, which occurred in 1984. Sunset tonight is at 8:30 p.m. Sunrise tomorrow is at 6:40 a.m. The ultraviolet index forecast for July 29th is 11, or extreme. The current time is 9:48 p.m. Central Daylight Time. 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The following reports of weather temperature and wind were made at 9 p.m. DFW Airport, partly cloudy, 94, dew point 66, relative humidity 39%, wind south at 13, pressure 29.79 inches and rising. Dallas Love Field, partly cloudy, 94, heat index 100, southeast at 10. Fort Worth Meacham, clear, 92, south at 10. Arlington, clear, 93, southeast at 7. McKinney, clear, 89, southeast at 8. Denton, clear, 93, southeast at 7. Elsewhere around the region, Wichita Falls, partly cloudy, 94, south at 10. Abilene, clear, 91, south at 8. Waco, clear, 90, southeast at 9. Once again at 9 p.m., DFW Airport, partly cloudy, 94, south at 13. Now let's check on your local forecast for the Dallas-Fort Worth Metroplex. Heat advisory.

afternoon. Thursday night, mostly clear. Lows in the lower 80s. South winds 5 to 10 miles an hour. Friday, sunny, hot with highs 100 to 105. Heat index values up to 110 in the afternoon. Friday night, mostly clear. Lows in the lower 80s. Saturday, sunny, hot with highs around 100. Heat index values up to 110 in the afternoon. Saturday night, mostly clear. Lows in the mid-70s. Sunday, sunny. Highs in the upper 90s. Sunday night, mostly clear. Lows in the mid-70s. Monday, sunny, hot with highs in the upper 90s. Heat index values up to 105. Monday night, mostly clear. A 20% chance of showers and thunderstorms in the evening. Lows in the upper 70s. Tuesday, sunny, hot with highs around 100. Heat index values up to 110 in the afternoon. The forecast key messages for North and Central Texas. A heat advisory remains in effect through 8 p.m. Wednesday across much of North and Central Texas, where heat index readings could reach up to 109. Hot and rain-free weather will persist through the work week with little relief in sight, and additional heat advisories or possibly extreme heat warnings may be needed. The spotter information statement for North and Central Texas. Spotter activation is not expected at this time. The Dallas-Fort Worth climate summary for this evening, as of 7 p.m., July 28, 2026. Today's high temperature was 100 degrees and the low 80 degrees. No precipitation fell today, which leaves the monthly total at 1.36 inches. The total precipitation for the year still stands at 22.61 inches. The normal high temperature for tomorrow is 97 degrees, and the normal low is 77. The record high for tomorrow is 109, which occurred in 1912, and the record low is 67, which occurred in 1984. Sunset tonight is at 8:30 p.m. Sunrise tomorrow is at 6:40 a.m. The ultraviolet index forecast for July 29th is 11, or extreme. The current time is 9:53 p.m. Central Daylight Time. 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The following reports of weather temperature and wind were made at 9 p.m. DFW Airport, partly cloudy, 94, dew point 66, relative humidity 39%, wind south at 13, pressure 29.79 inches and rising. Dallas Love Field, partly cloudy, 94, heat index 100, southeast at 10. Fort Worth Meacham, clear, 92, south at 10. Arlington, clear, 93, southeast at 7. McKinney, clear, 89, southeast at 8. Denton, clear, 93, southeast at 7. Elsewhere around the region, Wichita Falls, partly cloudy, 94, south at 10. Abilene, clear, 91, south at 8. Waco, clear, 90, southeast at 9. Once again at 9 p.m., DFW Airport, partly cloudy, 94, south at 13. Now let's check on your local forecast for the Dallas-Fort Worth Metroplex. Heat advisory in effect until 8 p.m. Wednesday. Tonight, mostly clear. Lows around 80. South winds 5 to 10 miles an hour. Wednesday, mostly sunny. Hot with highs around 101. South winds 5 to 10 miles an hour. Heat index values up to 110 in the afternoon. Wednesday night, partly cloudy in the evening, then becoming mostly clear. Lows in the lower 80s. South winds 5 to 10 miles an hour. And now the extended forecast. Thursday, sunny, hot with highs around 101. South winds 5 to 10 miles an hour. Heat index values up to 111 in the afternoon. Thursday night, mostly clear. Lows in the lower 80s. South winds 5 to 10 miles an hour. Friday, sunny, hot with highs 100 to 105.

5. Heat index values up to 110 in the afternoon. Friday night, mostly clear. Lows in the lower 80s. Saturday, sunny, hot with highs around 100. Heat index values up to 110 in the afternoon. Saturday night, mostly clear. Lows in the mid-70s. Sunday, sunny. Highs in the upper 90s. Sunday night, mostly clear. Lows in the mid-70s. Monday, sunny, hot with highs in the upper 90s. Heat index values up to 105. Monday night, mostly clear. A 20% chance of showers and thunderstorms in the evening. Lows in the upper 70s. Tuesday, sunny, hot with highs around 100. Heat index values up to 110 in the afternoon. The forecast key messages for North and Central Texas. A heat advisory remains in effect through 8 p.m. Wednesday across much of North and Central Texas, where heat index readings could reach up to 109. Hot and rain-free weather will persist through the work week with little relief in sight, and additional heat advisories or possibly extreme heat warnings may be needed. The spotter information statement for North and Central Texas. Spotter activation is not expected at this time. The Dallas-Fort Worth climate summary for this evening, as of 7 p.m., July 28, 2026. Today's high temperature was 100 degrees and the low 80 degrees. No precipitation fell today, which leaves the monthly total at 1.36 inches. The total precipitation for the year still stands at 22.61 inches. The normal high temperature for tomorrow is 97 degrees, and the normal low is 77. The record high for tomorrow is 109, which occurred in 1912, and the record low is 67, which occurred in 1984. Sunset tonight is at 8:30 p.m. Sunrise tomorrow is at 6:40 a.m. The ultraviolet index forecast for July 29th is 11, or extreme. The current time is 9:57 p.m. Central Daylight Time. 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The following reports of weather temperature and wind were made at 9 p.m. DFW Airport, partly cloudy, 94, dew point 66, relative humidity 39%, wind south at 13, pressure 29.79 inches and rising. Dallas Love Field, partly cloudy, 94, heat index 100, southeast at 10. Fort Worth Meacham, clear, 92, south at 10. Arlington, clear, 93, southeast at 7. McKinney, clear, 89, southeast at 8. Denton, clear, 93, southeast at 7. Elsewhere around the region, Wichita Falls, partly cloudy, 94, south at 10. Abilene, clear, 91, south at 8. Waco, clear, 90, southeast at 9. Once again at 9 p.m., DFW Airport, partly cloudy, 94, south at 13. Now let's check on your local forecast for the Dallas-Fort Worth Metroplex. Heat advisory in effect until 8 p.m. Wednesday. Tonight, mostly clear. Lows around 80. South winds 5 to 10 miles an hour. Wednesday, mostly sunny. Hot with highs around 101. South winds 5 to 10 miles an hour. Heat index values up to 110 in the afternoon. Wednesday night, partly cloudy in the evening, then becoming mostly clear. Lows in the lower 80s. South winds 5 to 10 miles an hour. And now the extended forecast. Thursday, sunny, hot with highs around 101. South winds 5 to 10 miles an hour. Heat index values up to 111 in the afternoon. Thursday night, mostly clear. Lows in the lower 80s. South winds 5 to 10 miles an hour. Friday, sunny, hot with highs 100 to 105. Heat index values up to 110 in the afternoon. Friday night, mostly clear. Lows in the lower 80s. Saturday, sunny, hot with highs around 100.

100. Heat index values up to 110 in the afternoon. Saturday night, mostly clear. Lows in the mid-70s. Sunday, sunny. Highs in the upper 90s. Sunday night, mostly clear. Lows in the mid-70s. Monday, sunny, hot with highs in the upper 90s. Heat index values up to 105. Monday night, mostly clear. A 20% chance of showers and thunderstorms in the evening. Lows in the upper 70s. Tuesday, sunny, hot with highs around 100. Heat index values up to 110 in the afternoon. Heat advisory now in effect until 8 p.m. Central Daylight Time Wednesday. Heat index values up to 109. The areas affected include portions of North and Central Texas. The hazardous weather conditions are expected from until 8 p.m. Central Daylight Time Wednesday. Impacts: hot temperatures and high humidity will increase the risk for heat-related illnesses to occur, particularly for those working or participating in outdoor activities. Drink plenty of fluids, stay in an air-conditioned room, stay out of the sun, and check up on relatives and neighbors. Young children and pets should never be left unattended in vehicles under any circumstances. Take extra precautions if you work or spend time outside. 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Know the signs and symptoms of heat exhaustion and heat stroke. 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To reduce risk during outdoor work, the Occupational Safety and Health Administration recommends scheduling frequent rest breaks in shaded or air-conditioned environments. Anyone overcome by heat should be moved to a cool and shaded location. Heat stroke is an emergency. Call 911. The ultraviolet index forecast for July 29th is 11, or extreme. The current time is 10:02 p.m. Central Daylight Time. 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The following reports of weather temperature and wind were made at 10 p.m. DFW Airport, clear, 92, dew point 66, relative humidity 42%, wind southeast at 9, pressure 29.81 inches and rising. Dallas Love Field, partly cloudy, 92, southeast at 13. Fort Worth Meacham, clear, 91, south at 10. Arlington, clear, 90, southeast at 6. McKinney, clear, 89, southeast at 9. Denton, clear, 91, southeast at 8. Elsewhere around the region, Wichita Falls, clear, 91, southeast at 10. Abilene, clear, 87, south at 8. Waco, clear, 89, southeast at 10. Tyler, clear, 86, south at 5. Once again at 10 p.m., DFW Airport, clear, 92, southeast at 9. The following reports of weather temperature and wind were made at 10 p.m. DFW Airport, clear, 92, dew point 66, relative humidity 42%, wind southeast at 9, pressure 29.81 inches and rising. Dallas Love Field, partly cloudy, 92, southeast at 13. Fort Worth Meacham, clear, 91, south at 10. Arlington, clear, 90, southeast at 6. McKinney, clear, 89, southeast at 9. Denton, clear, 91, southeast at 8. Elsewhere around the region, Wichita Falls, clear, 91, southeast at 10. Abilene, clear, 87, south at 8. Waco, clear, 89, southeast at 10. Tyler, clear, 86, south at 5. Once again at 10 p.m., DFW Airport, clear, 92, southeast at 9. Now let's check on your local forecast for the Dallas-Fort Worth Metroplex. Heat advisory in effect until 8 p.m. Wednesday. Tonight, mostly clear. Lows around 80. South winds 5 to 10 miles an hour. Wednesday, mostly sunny. Hot with highs around 101. South winds 5 to 10 miles an hour. Heat index values up to 100.

or possibly extreme heat warnings may be needed. The spotter information statement for North and Central Texas. Spotter activation is not expected at this time. The ultraviolet index forecast for July 29th is 11, or extreme. The current time is 10:15 p.m. Central Daylight Time. 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The following reports of weather temperature and wind were made at 10 p.m. DFW Airport, clear, 92, dew point 66, relative humidity 42%, wind southeast at 9, pressure 29.81 inches and rising. Dallas Love Field, partly cloudy, 92, southeast at 13. Fort Worth Meacham, clear, 91, south at 10. Arlington, clear, 90, southeast at 6. McKinney, clear, 89, southeast at 9. Denton, clear, 91, southeast at 8. Elsewhere around the region, Wichita Falls, clear, 91, southeast at 10. Abilene, clear, 87, south at 8. Waco, clear, 89, southeast at 10. Tyler, clear, 86, south at 5. Once again at 10 p.m., DFW Airport, clear, 92, southeast at 9. Now let's check on your local forecast for the Dallas-Fort Worth Metroplex. Heat advisory in effect until 8 p.m. Wednesday. Tonight, mostly clear. Lows around 80. South winds 5 to 10 miles an hour. Wednesday, mostly sunny. Hot with highs around 101. South winds 5 to 10 miles an hour. Heat index values up to 110 in the afternoon. Wednesday night, partly cloudy in the evening, then becoming mostly clear. Lows in the lower 80s. South winds 5 to 10 miles an hour. And now the extended forecast. Thursday, sunny, hot with highs around 101. South winds 5 to 10 miles an hour. Heat index values up to 111 in the afternoon. Thursday night, mostly clear. Lows in the lower 80s. South winds 5 to 10 miles an hour. Friday, sunny, hot with highs 100 to 105. Heat index values up to 110 in the afternoon. Friday night, mostly clear. Lows in the lower 80s. Saturday, sunny, hot with highs around 100. Heat index values up to 110 in the afternoon. Saturday night, mostly clear. Lows in the mid-70s. Sunday, sunny. Highs in the upper 90s. Sunday night, mostly clear. Lows in the mid-70s. Monday, sunny, hot with highs in the upper 90s. Heat index values up to 105. Monday night, mostly clear. A 20% chance of showers and thunderstorms in the evening. Lows in the upper 70s. Tuesday, sunny, hot with highs around 100. Heat index values up to 110 in the afternoon. The forecast key messages for North and Central Texas. A heat advisory remains in effect through 8 p.m. Wednesday across much of North and Central Texas, where heat index readings could reach up to 109. Hot and rain-free weather will persist through the work week with little relief in sight, and additional heat advisories or possibly extreme heat warnings may be needed. The spotter information statement for North and Central Texas. Spotter activation is not expected at this time. The ultraviolet index forecast for July 29th is 11, or extreme. The current time is 10:19 p.m. Central Daylight Time. 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The following reports of weather temperature and wind were made at 10 p.m. DFW Airport, clear, 92, dew point 66, relative humidity 42%, wind southeast at 9, pressure 29.81 inches and rising. Dallas Love Field, partly cloudy, 92, southeast at 13. Fort Worth Meacham.

clear, 91, south at 10. Arlington, clear, 90, southeast at 6. McKinney, clear, 89, southeast at 9. Denton, clear, 91, southeast at 8. Elsewhere around the region, Wichita Falls, clear, 91, southeast at 10. Abilene, clear, 87, south at 8. Waco, clear, 89, southeast at 10. Tyler, clear, 86, south at 5. Once again at 10 p.m., DFW Airport, clear, 92, southeast at 9. Now let's check on your local forecast for the Dallas-Fort Worth Metroplex. Heat advisory in effect until 8 p.m. Wednesday. Tonight, mostly clear. Lows around 80. South winds 5 to 10 miles an hour. Wednesday, mostly sunny. Hot with highs around 101. South winds 5 to 10 miles an hour. Heat index values up to 110 in the afternoon. Wednesday night, partly cloudy in the evening, then becoming mostly clear. Lows in the lower 80s. South winds 5 to 10 miles an hour. And now the extended forecast. Thursday, sunny, hot with highs around 101. South winds 5 to 10 miles an hour. Heat index values up to 111 in the afternoon. Thursday night, mostly clear. Lows in the lower 80s. South winds 5 to 10 miles an hour. Friday, sunny, hot with highs 100 to 105. Heat index values up to 110 in the afternoon. Friday night, mostly clear. Lows in the lower 80s. Saturday, sunny, hot with highs around 100. Heat index values up to 110 in the afternoon. Saturday night, mostly clear. Lows in the mid-70s. Sunday, sunny. Highs in the upper 90s. Sunday night, mostly clear. Lows in the mid-70s. Monday, sunny, hot with highs in the upper 90s. Heat index values up to 105. Monday night, mostly clear. A 20% chance of showers and thunderstorms in the evening. Lows in the upper 70s. Tuesday, sunny, hot with highs around 100. Heat index values up to 110 in the afternoon. The forecast key messages for North and Central Texas. A heat advisory remains in effect through 8 p.m. Wednesday across much of North and Central Texas, where heat index readings could reach up to 109. Hot and rain-free weather will persist through the work week with little relief in sight, and additional heat advisories or possibly extreme heat warnings may be needed. The spotter information statement for North and Central Texas. Spotter activation is not expected at this time. The ultraviolet index forecast for July 29th is 11, or extreme. The current time is 10:24 p.m. Central Daylight Time. 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The following reports of weather temperature and wind were made at 10 p.m. DFW Airport, clear, 92, dew point 66, relative humidity 42%, wind southeast at 9, pressure 29.81 inches and rising. Dallas Love Field, partly cloudy, 92, southeast at 13. Fort Worth Meacham, clear, 91, south at 10. Arlington, clear, 90, southeast at 6. McKinney, clear, 89, southeast at 9. Denton, clear, 91, southeast at 8. Elsewhere around the region, Wichita Falls, clear, 91, southeast at 10. Abilene, clear, 87, south at 8. Waco, clear, 89, southeast at 10. Tyler, clear, 86, south at 5. Once again at 10 p.m., DFW Airport, clear, 92, southeast at 9. Now let's check on your local forecast for the Dallas-Fort Worth Metroplex. Heat advisory in effect until 8 p.m. Wednesday. Tonight, mostly clear. Lows around 80. South winds 5 to 10 miles an hour. Wednesday, mostly sunny.

hot with highs around 101. South winds 5 to 10 miles an hour. Heat index values up to 110 in the afternoon. Wednesday night, partly cloudy in the evening, then becoming mostly clear. Lows in the lower 80s. South winds 5 to 10 miles an hour. And now the extended forecast. Thursday, sunny, hot with highs around 101. South winds 5 to 10 miles an hour. Heat index values up to 111 in the afternoon. Thursday night, mostly clear. Lows in the lower 80s. South winds 5 to 10 miles an hour. Friday, sunny, hot with highs 100 to 105. Heat index values up to 110 in the afternoon. Friday night, mostly clear. Lows in the lower 80s. Saturday, sunny, hot with highs around 100. Heat index values up to 110 in the afternoon. Saturday night, mostly clear. Lows in the mid-70s. Sunday, sunny. Highs in the upper 90s. Sunday night, mostly clear. Lows in the mid-70s. Monday, sunny, hot with highs in the upper 90s. Heat index values up to 105. Monday night, mostly clear. A 20% chance of showers and thunderstorms in the evening. Lows in the upper 70s. Tuesday, sunny, hot with highs around 100. Heat index values up to 110 in the afternoon. The forecast key messages for North and Central Texas. A heat advisory remains in effect through 8 p.m. Wednesday across much of North and Central Texas, where heat index readings could reach up to 109. Hot and rain-free weather will persist through the work week with little relief in sight, and additional heat advisories or possibly extreme heat warnings may be needed. The spotter information statement for North and Central Texas. Spotter activation is not expected at this time. The ultraviolet index forecast for July 29th is 11, or extreme. The current time is 10:28 p.m. Central Daylight Time. 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The following reports of weather temperature and wind were made at 10 p.m. DFW Airport, clear, 92, dew point 66, relative humidity 42%, wind southeast at 9, pressure 29.81 inches and rising. Dallas Love Field, partly cloudy, 92, southeast at 13. Fort Worth Meacham, clear, 91, south at 10. Arlington, clear, 90, southeast at 6. McKinney, clear, 89, southeast at 9. Denton, clear, 91, southeast at 8. Elsewhere around the region, Wichita Falls, clear, 91, southeast at 10. Abilene, clear, 87, south at 8. Waco, clear, 89, southeast at 10. Tyler, clear, 86, south at 5. Once again at 10 p.m., DFW Airport, clear, 92, southeast at 9. Now let's check on your local forecast for the Dallas-Fort Worth Metroplex. Heat advisory in effect until 8 p.m. Wednesday. Tonight, mostly clear. Lows around 80. South winds 5 to 10 miles an hour. Wednesday, mostly sunny. Hot with highs around 101. South winds 5 to 10 miles an hour. Heat index values up to 110 in the afternoon. Wednesday night, partly cloudy in the evening, then becoming mostly clear. Lows in the lower 80s. South winds 5 to 10 miles an hour. Heat advisory now in effect until 8 p.m. Central Daylight Time Wednesday. Heat index values up to 109. The areas affected include portions of North and Central Texas. The hazardous weather conditions are expected from until 8 p.m. Central Daylight Time Wednesday. Impacts, hot temperatures and high humidity will increase the risk for heat-related illnesses to occur, particularly for those working or participating in outdoor activities. Drink plenty of fluids, stay in an air-conditioned room, stay out of the sun, and check up on relatives and neighbors.

young children and pets should never be left unattended in vehicles under any circumstances. Take extra precautions if you work or spend time outside. When possible, reschedule strenuous activities to early morning or evening. Know the signs and symptoms of heat exhaustion and heat stroke. Wear lightweight and loose-fitting clothing when possible. To reduce risk during outdoor work, the Occupational Safety and Health Administration recommends scheduling frequent rest breaks in shaded or air-conditioned environments. Anyone overcome by heat should be moved to a cool and shaded location. Heat stroke is an emergency. Call 911. And now the extended forecast. Thursday, sunny, hot with highs around 101. South winds 5 to 10 miles an hour. Heat index values up to 111 in the afternoon. Thursday night, mostly clear. Lows in the lower 80s. South winds 5 to 10 miles an hour. Friday, sunny, hot with highs 100 to 105. Heat index values up to 110 in the afternoon. Friday night, mostly clear. Lows in the lower 80s. Saturday, sunny, hot with highs around 100. Heat index values up to 110 in the afternoon. Saturday night, mostly clear. Lows in the mid-70s. Sunday, sunny. Highs in the upper 90s. Sunday night, mostly clear. Lows in the mid-70s. Monday, sunny, hot with highs in the upper 90s. Heat index values up to 105. Monday night, mostly clear. A 20% chance of showers and thunderstorms in the evening. Lows in the upper 70s. Tuesday, sunny, hot with highs around 100. Heat index values up to 110 in the afternoon. The forecast key messages for North and Central Texas. A heat advisory remains in effect through 8 p.m. Wednesday across much of North and Central Texas, where heat index readings could reach up to 109. Hot and rain-free weather will persist through the work week with little relief in sight, and additional heat advisories or possibly extreme heat warnings may be needed. The spotter information statement for North and Central Texas. Spotter activation is not expected at this time. The ultraviolet index for North and Central Texas. Spotter activation is not expected at this time. The ultraviolet index forecast for July 29th is 11, or extreme. The current time is 10:33 p.m. Central Daylight Time. 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The following reports of weather temperature and wind were made at 10 p.m. DFW Airport, clear, 92, dew point 66, relative humidity 42%, wind southeast at 9, pressure 29.81 inches and rising. Dallas Love Field, partly cloudy, 92, southeast at 13. Fort Worth Meacham, clear, 91, south at 10. Arlington, clear, 90, southeast at 6. McKinney, clear, 89, southeast at 9. Denton, clear, 91, southeast at 8. Elsewhere around the region, Wichita Falls, clear, 91, southeast at 10. Abilene, clear, 87, south at 8. Waco, clear, 89, southeast at 10. Tyler, clear, 86, south at 5. Once again at 10 p.m., DFW Airport, clear, 92, southeast at 9. Now let's check on your local forecast for the Dallas-Fort Worth Metroplex. Heat advisory in effect until 8 p.m. Wednesday. Tonight, mostly clear. Lows around 80. South winds 5 to 10 miles an hour. Wednesday, mostly sunny. Hot with highs around 101. South winds 5 to 10 miles an hour. Heat index values up to 110 in the afternoon. Wednesday night, partly cloudy in the evening, then becoming mostly clear. Lows in the lower 80s. South winds 5 to 10 miles an hour. And now the extended forecast. Thursday, sunny, hot with highs around 101. South winds 5.

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The following reports of weather temperature and wind were made at 10 p.m. DFW Airport, clear, 92, dew point 66, relative humidity 42%, wind southeast at 9, pressure 29.81 inches and rising. Dallas Love Field, partly cloudy, 92, southeast at 13. Fort Worth Meacham, clear, 91, south at 10. Arlington, clear, 90, southeast at 6. McKinney, clear, 89, southeast at 9. Denton, clear, 91, southeast at 8. Elsewhere around the region, Wichita Falls, clear, 91, southeast at 10. Abilene, clear, 87, south at 8. Waco, clear, 89, southeast at 10. Tyler, clear, 86, south at 5. Once again at 10 p.m., DFW Airport, clear, 92, southeast at 9. Now let's check on your local forecast for the Dallas-Fort Worth Metroplex. Heat advisory in effect until 8 p.m. Wednesday. Tonight, mostly clear. Lows around 80. South winds 5 to 10 miles an hour. Wednesday, mostly sunny. Hot with highs around 101. South winds 5 to 10 miles an hour. Heat index values up to 110 in the afternoon. Wednesday night, partly cloudy in the evening, then becoming mostly clear. Lows in the lower 80s. South winds 5 to 10 miles an hour. And now the extended forecast. Thursday, sunny, hot with highs around 101. South winds 5 to 10 miles an hour. Heat index values up to 111 in the afternoon. Thursday night, mostly clear. Lows in the lower 80s. South winds 5 to 10 miles an hour. Friday, sunny, hot with highs 100 to 105. Heat index values up to 110 in the afternoon. Friday night, mostly clear. Lows in the lower 80s. Saturday, sunny, hot with highs around 100. Heat index values up to 110 in the afternoon. Saturday night, mostly clear. Lows in the mid-70s. Sunday, sunny. Highs in the upper 90s. Sunday night, mostly clear. Lows in the mid-70s. Monday, sunny, hot with highs in the upper 90s. Heat index values up to 105. Monday night, mostly clear. A 20% chance of showers and thunderstorms in the evening. Lows in the upper 70s. Tuesday, sunny, hot with highs around 100. Heat index values up to 110 in the afternoon. The forecast key messages for North and Central Texas. A heat advisory remains in effect through 8 p.m. Wednesday across much of North and Central Texas, where heat index readings could reach up to 109. Hot and rain-free weather will persist through the work week with little relief in sight, and additional heat advisories or possibly extreme heat warnings may be needed. The spotter information statement for North and Central Texas. Spotter activation is not expected at this time. The ultraviolet index forecast for July 29th is 11, or extreme. The current time is 10:49 p.m. Central Daylight Time. 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The following reports of weather temperature and wind were made at 10 p.m. DFW Airport, clear, 92, dew point 66, relative humidity 42%, wind southeast at 9, pressure 29.81 inches and rising. Dallas Love Field, partly cloudy, 92, southeast at 13. Fort Worth Meacham, clear, 91, south at 10. Arlington, clear, 90, southeast at 6. McKinney, clear, 89, southeast at 9. Denton, clear, 91, southeast at 8. Elsewhere around the region, Wichita Falls, clear, 91, southeast.

Wednesday night, partly cloudy in the evening, then becoming mostly clear. Lows in the lower 80s. South winds 5 to 10 miles an hour. And now the extended forecast. Thursday, sunny, hot with highs around 101. South winds 5 to 10 miles an hour. Heat index values up to 111 in the afternoon. Thursday night, mostly clear. Lows in the lower 80s. South winds 5 to 10 miles an hour. Friday, sunny, hot with highs 100 to 105. Heat index values up to 110 in the afternoon. Friday night, mostly clear. Lows in the lower 80s. Saturday, sunny, hot with highs around 100. Heat index values up to 110 in the afternoon. Saturday night, mostly clear. Lows in the mid-70s. Sunday, sunny. Highs in the upper 90s. Sunday night, mostly clear. Lows in the mid-70s. Monday, sunny, hot with highs in the upper 90s. Heat index values up to 105. Monday night, mostly clear. A 20% chance of showers and thunderstorms in the evening. Lows in the upper 70s. Tuesday, sunny, hot with highs around 100. Heat index values up to 110 in the afternoon. The forecast key messages for North and Central Texas. A heat advisory remains in effect through 8 p.m. Wednesday across much of North and Central Texas, where heat index readings could reach up to 109. Hot and rain-free weather will persist through the work week with little relief in sight, and additional heat advisories or possibly extreme heat warnings may be needed. The spotter information statement for North and Central Texas. Spotter activation is not expected at this time. The ultraviolet index forecast for July 29th is 11, or extreme. The current time is 10:53 p.m. Central Daylight Time. 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The following reports of weather temperature and wind were made at 10 p.m. DFW Airport, clear, 92, dew point 66, relative humidity 42%, wind southeast at 9, pressure 29.81 inches and rising. Dallas Love Field, partly cloudy, 92, southeast at 13. Fort Worth Meacham, clear, 91, south at 10. Arlington, clear, 90, southeast at 6. McKinney, clear, 89, southeast at 9. Denton, clear, 91, southeast at 8. Elsewhere around the region, Wichita Falls, clear, 91, southeast at 10. Abilene, clear, 87, south at 8. Waco, clear, 89, southeast at 10. Tyler, clear, 86, south at 5. Once again at 10 p.m., DFW Airport, clear, 92, southeast at 9. Now let's check on your local forecast for the Dallas-Fort Worth Metroplex. Heat advisory in effect until 8 p.m. Wednesday. Tonight, mostly clear. Lows around 80. South winds 5 to 10 miles an hour. Wednesday, mostly sunny. Hot with highs around 101. South winds 5 to 10 miles an hour. Heat index values up to 110 in the afternoon. Wednesday night, partly cloudy in the evening, then becoming mostly clear. Lows in the lower 80s. South winds 5 to 10 miles an hour. And now the extended forecast. Thursday, sunny, hot with highs around 101. South winds 5 to 10 miles an hour. Heat index values up to 111 in the afternoon. Thursday night, mostly clear. Lows in the lower 80s. South winds 5 to 10 miles an hour. Friday, sunny, hot with highs 100 to 105. Heat index values up to 110 in the afternoon. Friday night, mostly clear. Lows in the lower 80s. Saturday, sunny, hot with highs around 100. Heat index values up to 110 in the afternoon. Saturday night, mostly clear.

lows in the mid-70s. Sunday, sunny. Highs in the upper 90s. Sunday night, mostly clear. Lows in the mid-70s. Monday, sunny, hot with highs in the upper 90s. Heat index values up to 105. Monday night, mostly clear. A 20% chance of showers and thunderstorms in the evening. Lows in the upper 70s. Tuesday, sunny, hot with highs around 100. Heat index values up to 110 in the afternoon. The forecast key messages for North and Central Texas. A heat advisory remains in effect through 8 p.m. Wednesday across much of North and Central Texas, where heat index readings could reach up to 109. Hot and rain-free weather will persist through the work week with little relief in sight, and additional heat advisories or possibly extreme heat warnings may be needed. The spotter information statement for North and Central Texas. Spotter activation is not expected at this time. The ultraviolet index forecast for July 29th is 11, or extreme. The current time is 10:57 p.m. Central Daylight Time. 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The following reports of weather temperature and wind were made at 10 p.m. DFW Airport, clear, 92, dew point 66, relative humidity 42%, wind southeast at 9, pressure 29.81 inches and rising. Dallas Love Field, partly cloudy, 92, southeast at 13. Fort Worth Meacham, clear, 91, south at 10. Arlington, clear, 90, southeast at 6. McKinney, clear, 89, southeast at 9. Denton, clear, 91, southeast at 8. Elsewhere around the region, Wichita Falls, clear, 91, southeast at 10. Abilene, clear, 87, south at 8. Waco, clear, 89, southeast at 10. Tyler, clear, 86, south at 5. Once again at 10 p.m., DFW Airport, clear, 92, southeast at 9. Now let's check on your local forecast for the Dallas-Fort Worth Metroplex. Heat advisory in effect until 8 p.m. Wednesday. Tonight, mostly clear. Lows around 80. South winds 5 to 10 miles an hour. Wednesday, mostly sunny. Hot with highs around 101. South winds 5 to 10 miles an hour. Heat index values up to 110 in the afternoon. Wednesday night, partly cloudy in the evening, then becoming mostly clear. Lows in the lower 80s. South winds 5 to 10 miles an hour. And now the extended forecast. Thursday, sunny, hot with highs around 101. South winds 5 to 10 miles an hour. Heat index values up to 111 in the afternoon. Thursday night, mostly clear. Lows in the lower 80s. South winds 5 to 10 miles an hour. Friday, sunny, hot with highs 100 to 105. Heat index values up to 110 in the afternoon. Friday night, mostly clear. Lows in the lower 80s. Saturday, sunny, hot with highs around 100. Heat index values up to 110 in the afternoon. Saturday night, mostly clear. Lows in the mid-70s. Sunday, sunny. Highs in the upper 90s. Sunday night, mostly clear. Lows in the mid-70s. Monday, sunny, hot with highs in the upper 90s. Heat index values up to 105. Monday night, mostly clear. A 20% chance of showers and thunderstorms in the evening. Lows in the upper 70s. Tuesday, sunny, hot with highs around 100. Heat index values up to 110 in the afternoon. Heat advisory now in effect until 8 p.m. Central Daylight Time Wednesday. Heat index values up to 109. The areas affected include portions of North and Central Texas. The hazardous weather conditions are expected from until 8 p.m. Central Daylight Time Wednesday. Impacts, hot temperatures.

temperatures and high humidity will increase the risk for heat-related illnesses to occur, particularly for those working or participating in outdoor activities. Drink plenty of fluids, stay in an air-conditioned room, stay out of the sun, and check up on relatives and neighbors. Young children and pets should never be left unattended in vehicles under any circumstances. Take extra precautions if you work or spend time outside. 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Know the signs and symptoms of heat exhaustion and heat stroke. 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To reduce risk during outdoor work, the Occupational Safety and Health Administration recommends scheduling frequent rest breaks in shaded or air-conditioned environments. Anyone overcome by heat should be moved to a cool and shaded location. Heat stroke is an emergency. Call 911. The ultraviolet index forecast for July 29th is 11, or extreme. The current time is 11:02 p.m. Central Daylight Time. 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The following reports of weather temperature and wind were made at 11 p.m. DFW Airport, partly cloudy, 90, dew point 68, relative humidity 48%, wind south at 10, pressure 29.83 inches and rising. Dallas Love Field, partly cloudy, 91, southeast at 8. Fort Worth Meacham, clear, 90, south at 13. Arlington, clear, 89, southeast at 6. McKinney, clear, 87, south at 9. Denton, clear, 89, southeast at 6. Elsewhere around the region, Wichita Falls, clear, 88, southeast at 10. Abilene, clear, 84, southeast at 7. Waco, clear, 88, south at 13. Once again at 11 p.m., DFW Airport, partly cloudy, 90, south at 10. Now let's check on your local forecast for the Dallas-Fort Worth Metroplex. Heat advisory in effect until 8 p.m. Wednesday. Tonight, mostly clear. Lows around 80. South winds 5 to 10 miles an hour. Wednesday, mostly sunny. Hot with highs around 101. South winds 5 to 10 miles an hour. Heat index values up to 110 in the afternoon. Wednesday night, partly cloudy in the evening, then becoming mostly clear. Lows in the lower 80s. South winds 5 to 10 miles an hour. And now the extended forecast. Thursday, sunny, hot with highs around 101. South winds 5 to 10 miles an hour. Heat index values up to 111 in the afternoon. Thursday night, mostly clear. Lows in the lower 80s. South winds 5 to 10 miles an hour. Friday, sunny, hot with highs 100 to 105. Heat index values up to 110 in the afternoon. Friday night, mostly clear. Lows in the lower 80s. Saturday, sunny, hot with highs around 100. Heat index values up to 110 in the afternoon. Saturday night, mostly clear. Lows in the mid-70s. Sunday, sunny. Highs in the upper 90s. Sunday night, mostly clear. Lows in the mid-70s. Monday, sunny, hot with highs in the upper 90s. Heat index values up to 105. Monday night, mostly clear. A 20% chance of showers and thunderstorms in the evening. Lows in the upper 70s. Tuesday, sunny, hot with highs around 100. Heat index values up to 110 in the afternoon. The forecast key messages for North and Central Texas. A heat advisory remains in effect through 8 p.m. Wednesday across much of North and Central Texas, where heat index readings could reach up to 109. Hot and rain-free weather will persist through the work week with little relief in sight, and additional heat advisories or possibly extreme heat warnings may be needed. The spotter information statement for North and Central Texas. Spotter activation is not expected at this time. The ultraviolet index forecast for July 29th is 11.

The current time is 11:06 p.m. Central Daylight Time. 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The following reports of weather temperature and wind were made at 11 p.m. DFW Airport, partly cloudy, 90, dew point 68, relative humidity 48%, wind south at 10, pressure 29.83 inches and rising. Dallas Love Field, partly cloudy, 91, southeast at 8. Fort Worth Meacham, clear, 90, south at 13. Arlington, clear, 89, southeast at 6. McKinney, clear, 87, south at 9. Denton, clear, 89, southeast at 6. Elsewhere around the region, Wichita Falls, clear, 88, southeast at 10. Abilene, clear, 84, southeast at 7. Waco, clear, 88, south at 13. Once again at 11 p.m., DFW Airport, partly cloudy, 90, south at 10. Now let's check on your local forecast for the Dallas-Fort Worth Metroplex. Heat advisory in effect until 8 p.m. Wednesday. Tonight, mostly clear. Lows around 80. South winds 5 to 10 miles an hour. Wednesday, mostly sunny. Hot with highs around 101. South winds 5 to 10 miles an hour. Heat index values up to 110 in the afternoon. Wednesday night, partly cloudy in the evening, then becoming mostly clear. Lows in the lower 80s. South winds 5 to 10 miles an hour. And now the extended forecast. Thursday, sunny, hot with highs around 101. South winds 5 to 10 miles an hour. Heat index values up to 111 in the afternoon. Thursday night, mostly clear. Lows in the lower 80s. South winds 5 to 10 miles an hour. Friday, sunny, hot with highs 100 to 105. Heat index values up to 110 in the afternoon. Friday night, mostly clear. Lows in the lower 80s. Saturday, sunny, hot with highs around 100. Heat index values up to 110 in the afternoon. Saturday night, mostly clear. Lows in the mid-70s. Sunday, sunny. Highs in the upper 90s. Sunday night, mostly clear. Lows in the mid-70s. Monday, sunny, hot with highs in the upper 90s. Heat index values up to 105. Monday night, mostly clear. A 20% chance of showers and thunderstorms in the evening. Lows in the upper 70s. Tuesday, sunny, hot with highs around 100. Heat index values up to 110 in the afternoon. The forecast key messages for North and Central Texas. A heat advisory remains in effect through 8 p.m. Wednesday across much of North and Central Texas, where heat index readings could reach up to 109. Hot and rain-free weather will persist through the work week with little relief in sight. And additional heat advisories or possibly extreme heat warnings may be needed. The spotter information statement for North and Central Texas. Spotter activation is not expected at this time. The ultraviolet index forecast for July 29th is 11, or extreme. The current time is 11:10 p.m. Central Daylight Time. 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Serving the Dallas-Fort Worth listening area. The following reports of weather temperature and wind were made at 11 p.m. DFW Airport, partly cloudy, 90, dew point 68, relative humidity 48%, wind south at 10, pressure 29.83 inches and rising. Dallas Love Field, partly cloudy, 91, southeast at 8. Fort Worth Meacham, clear, 90, south at 13. Arlington, clear, 89, southeast at 6. McKinney, clear, 87, south at 9. Denton, clear, 89, southeast at 6. Elsewhere around the region, Wichita Falls, clear, 88, south.

Southeast at 10. Abilene, clear, 84, southeast at 7. Waco, clear, 88, south at 13. Once again at 11 p.m., DFW Airport, partly cloudy, 90, south at 10. The following reports of weather temperature and wind were made at 11 p.m. DFW Airport, partly cloudy, 90, dew point 68, relative humidity 48%, wind south at 10, pressure 29.83 inches and rising. Dallas Love Field, partly cloudy, 91, southeast at 8. Fort Worth Meacham, clear, 90, south at 13. Arlington, clear, 89, southeast at 6. McKinney, clear, 87, south at 9. Denton, clear, 89, southeast at 6. Elsewhere around the region, Wichita Falls, clear, 88, southeast at 10. Abilene, clear, 84, southeast at 7. Waco, clear, 88, south at 13. Once again at 11 p.m., DFW Airport, partly cloudy, 90, south at 10. Now let's check on your local forecast for the Dallas-Fort Worth Metroplex. Heat advisory in effect until 8 p.m. Wednesday. Tonight, mostly clear. Lows around 80. South winds 5 to 10 miles an hour. Wednesday, mostly sunny. Hot with highs around 101. South winds 5 to 10 miles an hour. Heat index values up to 110 in the afternoon. Wednesday night, partly cloudy in the evening, then becoming mostly clear. Lows in the lower 80s. South winds 5 to 10 miles an hour. And now the extended forecast. Thursday, sunny, hot with highs around 101. South winds 5 to 10 miles an hour. Heat index values up to 111 in the afternoon. Thursday night, mostly clear. Lows in the lower 80s. South winds 5 to 10 miles an hour. Friday, sunny, hot with highs 100 to 105. Heat index values up to 110 in the afternoon. Friday night, mostly clear. Lows in the lower 80s. Saturday, sunny, hot with highs around 100. Heat index values up to 110 in the afternoon. Saturday night, mostly clear. Lows in the mid-70s. Sunday, sunny. Highs in the upper 90s. Sunday night, mostly clear. Lows in the mid-70s. Monday, sunny, hot with highs in the upper 90s. Heat index values up to 105. Monday night, mostly clear. A 20% chance of showers and thunderstorms in the evening. Lows in the upper 70s. Tuesday, sunny, hot with highs around 100. Heat index values up to 110 in the afternoon. The forecast key messages for North and Central Texas. A heat advisory remains in effect through 8 p.m. Wednesday across much of North and Central Texas, where heat index readings could reach up to 109. Hot and rain-free weather will persist through the work week with little relief in sight, and additional heat advisories or possibly extreme heat warnings may be needed. The spotter information statement for North and Central Texas. Spotter activation is not expected at this time. The ultraviolet index forecast for July 29th is 11, or extreme. The current time is 11:15 p.m. Central Daylight Time. 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Serving the Dallas-Fort Worth listening area. The following reports of weather temperature and wind were made at 11 p.m. DFW Airport, partly cloudy, 90, dew point 68, relative humidity 48%, wind south at 10, pressure 29.83 inches and rising. Dallas Love Field, partly cloudy, 91, southeast at 8. Fort Worth Meacham, clear, 90, south at 13. Arlington, clear, 89, southeast at 6. McKinney, clear, 87, south at 9. Denton, clear, 89, southeast at 6. Elsewhere around the region, Wichita Falls, clear, 88, southeast at 10.

Abilene, clear, 84, southeast at 7. Waco, clear, 88, south at 13. Once again at 11 p.m., DFW Airport, partly cloudy, 90, south at 10. Now let's check on your local forecast for the Dallas-Fort Worth Metroplex. Heat advisory in effect until 8 p.m. Wednesday. Tonight, mostly clear. Lows around 80. South winds 5 to 10 miles an hour. Wednesday, mostly sunny. Hot with highs around 101. South winds 5 to 10 miles an hour. Heat index values up to 110 in the afternoon. Wednesday night, partly cloudy in the evening, then becoming mostly clear. Lows in the lower 80s. South winds 5 to 10 miles an hour. And now the extended forecast. Thursday, sunny, hot with highs around 101. South winds 5 to 10 miles an hour. Heat index values up to 111 in the afternoon. Thursday night, mostly clear. Lows in the lower 80s. South winds 5 to 10 miles an hour. Friday, sunny, hot with highs 100 to 105. Heat index values up to 110 in the afternoon. Friday night, mostly clear. Lows in the lower 80s. Saturday, sunny, hot with highs around 100. Heat index values up to 110 in the afternoon. Saturday night, mostly clear. Lows in the mid-70s. Sunday, sunny. Highs in the upper 90s. Sunday night, mostly clear. Lows in the mid-70s. Monday, sunny, hot with highs in the upper 90s. Heat index values up to 105. Monday night, mostly clear. A 20% chance of showers and thunderstorms in the evening. Lows in the upper 70s. Tuesday, sunny, hot with highs around 100. Heat index values up to 110 in the afternoon. The forecast key messages for North and Central Texas. A heat advisory remains in effect through 8 p.m. Wednesday across much of North and Central Texas, where heat index readings could reach up to 109. Hot and rain-free weather will persist through the work week with little relief in sight, and additional heat advisories or possibly extreme heat warnings may be needed. The spotter information statement for North and Central Texas. Spotter activation is not expected at this time. The ultraviolet index forecast for July 29th is 11, or extreme. The current time is 11:19 p.m. Central Daylight Time. 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Serving the Dallas-Fort Worth listening area. The following reports of weather temperature and wind were made at 11 p.m. DFW Airport, partly cloudy, 90, dew point 68, relative humidity 48%, wind south at 10, pressure 29.83 inches and rising. Dallas Love Field, partly cloudy, 91, southeast at 8. Fort Worth Meacham, clear, 90, south at 13. Arlington, clear, 89, southeast at 6. McKinney, clear, 87, south at 9. Denton, clear, 89, southeast at 6. Elsewhere around the region, Wichita Falls, clear, 88, southeast at 10. Abilene, clear, 84, southeast at 7. Waco, clear, 88, south at 13. Once again at 11 p.m., DFW Airport, partly cloudy, 90, south at 10. Now let's check on your local forecast for the Dallas-Fort Worth Metroplex. Heat advisory in effect until 8 p.m. Wednesday. Tonight, mostly clear. Lows around 80. South winds 5 to 10 miles an hour. Wednesday, mostly sunny. Hot with highs around 101. South winds 5 to 10 miles an hour. Heat index values up to 110 in the afternoon. Wednesday night, partly cloudy in the evening, then becoming mostly clear. Lows in the lower 80s. South winds 5 to 10 miles an hour. And now the extended forecast. Thursday, sunny, hot with highs around 101.

south winds 5 to 10 miles an hour. Heat index values up to 111 in the afternoon. Thursday night, mostly clear. Lows in the lower 80s. South winds 5 to 10 miles an hour. Friday, sunny, hot with highs 100 to 105. Heat index values up to 110 in the afternoon. Friday night, mostly clear. Lows in the lower 80s. Saturday, sunny, hot with highs around 100. Heat index values up to 110 in the afternoon. Saturday night, mostly clear. Lows in the mid-70s. Sunday, sunny. Highs in the upper 90s. Sunday night, mostly clear. Lows in the mid-70s. Monday, sunny, hot with highs in the upper 90s. Heat index values up to 105. Monday night, mostly clear. A 20% chance of showers and thunderstorms in the evening. Lows in the upper 70s. Tuesday, sunny, hot with highs around 100. Heat index values up to 110 in the afternoon. The forecast key messages for North and Central Texas. A heat advisory remains in effect through 8 p.m. Wednesday across much of North and Central Texas, where heat index readings could reach up to 109. Hot and rain-free weather will persist through the work week with little relief in sight, and additional heat advisories or possibly extreme heat warnings may be needed. The spotter information statement for North and Central Texas. Spotter activation is not expected at this time. The ultraviolet index forecast for July 29th is 11, or extreme. The current time is 11:23 p.m. Central Daylight Time. 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The following reports of weather temperature and wind were made at 11 p.m. DFW Airport, partly cloudy, 90, dew point 68, relative humidity 48%, wind south at 10, pressure 29.83 inches and rising. Dallas Love Field, partly cloudy, 91, southeast at 8. Fort Worth Meacham, clear, 90, south at 13. Arlington, clear, 89, southeast at 6. McKinney, clear, 87, south at 9. Denton, clear, 89, southeast at 6. Elsewhere around the region, Wichita Falls, clear, 88, southeast at 10. Abilene, clear, 84, southeast at 7. Waco, clear, 88, south at 13. Once again at 11 p.m., DFW Airport, partly cloudy, 90, south at 10. Now let's check on your local forecast for the Dallas-Fort Worth Metroplex. Heat advisory in effect until 8 p.m. Wednesday. Tonight, mostly clear. Lows around 80. South winds 5 to 10 miles an hour. Wednesday, mostly sunny. Hot with highs around 101. South winds 5 to 10 miles an hour. Heat index values up to 110 in the afternoon. Wednesday night, partly cloudy in the evening, then becoming mostly clear. Lows in the lower 80s. South winds 5 to 10 miles an hour. And now the extended forecast. Thursday, sunny, hot with highs around 101. South winds 5 to 10 miles an hour. Heat index values up to 111 in the afternoon. Thursday night, mostly clear. Lows in the lower 80s. South winds 5 to 10 miles an hour. Friday, sunny, hot with highs 100 to 105. Heat index values up to 110 in the afternoon. Friday night, mostly clear. Lows in the lower 80s. Saturday, sunny, hot with highs around 100. Heat index values up to 110 in the afternoon. Saturday night, mostly clear. Lows in the mid-70s. Sunday, sunny. Highs in the upper 90s. Sunday night, mostly clear. Lows in the mid-70s. Monday, sunny, hot with highs in the upper 90s. Heat index values up to 105. Monday night, mostly clear.

A 20% chance of showers and thunderstorms in the evening. Lows in the upper 70s. Tuesday, sunny, hot with highs around 100. Heat index values up to 110 in the afternoon. The forecast key messages for North and Central Texas. A heat advisory remains in effect through 8 p.m. Wednesday across much of North and Central Texas, where heat index readings could reach up to 109. Hot and rain-free weather will persist through the work week with little relief in sight, and additional heat advisories or possibly extreme heat warnings may be needed. The spotter information statement for North and Central Texas. Spotter activation is not expected at this time. The ultraviolet index forecast for July 29th is 11, or extreme. The current time is 11:27 p.m. Central Daylight Time. 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The following reports of weather temperature and wind were made at 11 p.m. DFW Airport, partly cloudy, 90, dew point 68, relative humidity 48%, wind south at 10, pressure 29.83 inches and rising. Dallas Love Field, partly cloudy, 91, southeast at 8. Fort Worth Meacham, clear, 90, south at 13. Arlington, clear, 89, southeast at 6. McKinney, clear, 87, south at 9. Denton, clear, 89, southeast at 6. Elsewhere around the region, Wichita Falls, clear, 88, southeast at 10. Abilene, clear, 84, southeast at 7. Waco, clear, 88, south at 13. Once again at 11 p.m., DFW Airport, partly cloudy, 90, south at 10. Now let's check on your local forecast for the Dallas-Fort Worth Metroplex. Heat advisory in effect until 8 p.m. Wednesday. Tonight, mostly clear. Lows around 80. South winds 5 to 10 miles an hour. Wednesday, mostly sunny. Hot with highs around 101. South winds 5 to 10 miles an hour. Heat index values up to 110 in the afternoon. Wednesday night, partly cloudy in the evening, then becoming mostly clear. Lows in the lower 80s. South winds 5 to 10 miles an hour. And now the extended forecast. Thursday, sunny, hot with highs around 101. South winds 5 to 10 miles an hour. Heat index values up to 111 in the afternoon. Thursday night, mostly clear. Lows in the lower 80s. South winds 5 to 10 miles an hour. Friday, sunny, hot with highs 100 to 105. Heat index values up to 110 in the afternoon. Friday night, mostly clear. Lows in the lower 80s. Saturday, sunny, hot with highs around 100. Heat index values up to 110 in the afternoon. Saturday night, mostly clear. Lows in the mid-70s. Sunday, sunny. Highs in the upper 90s. Sunday night, mostly clear. Lows in the mid-70s. Monday, sunny, hot with highs in the upper 90s. Heat index values up to 105. Monday night, mostly clear. A 20% chance of showers and thunderstorms in the evening. Lows in the upper 70s. Tuesday, sunny, hot with highs around 100. Heat index values up to 110 in the afternoon. Heat advisory now in effect until 8 p.m. Central Daylight Time Wednesday. Heat index values up to 109. The areas affected include portions of North and Central Texas. The hazardous weather conditions are expected from until 8 p.m. Central Daylight Time Wednesday. Impacts, hot temperatures and high humidity will increase the risk for heat-related illnesses to occur, particularly for those working or participating in outdoor activities. Drink plenty of fluids, stay in an air-conditioned room, stay out of the sun, and check up on relatives and neighbors. Young children and pets should never be left unattended in vehicles under any circumstances. Take extra precautions if you work or spend time outside.

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To reduce risk during outdoor work, the Occupational Safety and Health Administration recommends scheduling frequent rest breaks in shaded or air-conditioned environments. Anyone overcome by heat should be moved to a cool and shaded location. Heat stroke is an emergency. 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The forecast key messages for North and Central Texas. A heat advisory remains in effect through 8 p.m. Wednesday across much of North and Central Texas, where heat index readings could reach up to 109. Hot and rain-free weather will persist through the work week with little relief in sight. And additional heat advisories or possibly extreme heat warnings may be needed. The spotter information statement for North and Central Texas. Spotter activation is not expected at this time. The ultraviolet index forecast for July 29th is 11, or extreme. The current time is 11:32 p.m. Central Daylight Time. 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The following reports of weather temperature and wind were made at 11 p.m. DFW Airport, partly cloudy, 90, dew point 68, relative humidity 48%, wind south at 10, pressure 29.83 inches and rising. Dallas Love Field, partly cloudy, 91, southeast at 8. Fort Worth Meacham, clear, 90, south at 13. Arlington, clear, 89, southeast at 6. McKinney, southeast at 8. Fort Worth Meacham, clear, 90, south at 13. Arlington, clear, 89, southeast at 6. McKinney, clear, 87, south at 9. Denton, clear, 89, southeast at 6. Elsewhere around the region, Wichita Falls, clear, 88, southeast at 10. Abilene, clear, 84, southeast at 7. Waco, clear, 88, south at 13. Once again at 11 p.m., DFW Airport, partly cloudy, 90, south at 10. Now let's check on your local forecast for the Dallas-Fort Worth Metroplex. Heat advisory in effect until 8 p.m. Wednesday. Tonight, mostly clear. Lows around 80. South winds 5 to 10 miles an hour. Wednesday, mostly sunny. Hot with highs around 101. South winds 5 to 10 miles an hour. Heat index values up to 110 in the afternoon. Wednesday night, partly cloudy in the evening, then becoming mostly clear. Lows in the lower 80s. South winds 5 to 10 miles an hour. And now the extended forecast. Thursday, sunny, hot with highs around 101. South winds 5 to 10 miles an hour. Heat index values up to 111 in the afternoon. Thursday night, mostly clear. Lows in the lower 80s. South winds 5 to 10 miles an hour. Friday, sunny, hot with highs 100 to 105. Heat index values up to 110 in the afternoon. Friday night, mostly clear. Lows in the lower 80s. Saturday, sunny, hot with highs around 100. Heat index values up to 110 in the afternoon. Saturday night, mostly clear. Lows in the mid-70s. Sunday, sunny. Highs in the upper 90s. Sunday night, mostly clear. Lows in the mid-70s. Monday, sunny, hot with highs in the upper 90s. Heat index values up to 105. Monday night, mostly clear. A 20% chance of showers and thunderstorms in the evening. Lows in the upper 70s. Tuesday, sunny, hot with highs around 100. Heat index values up to 110 in the afternoon. The forecast key messages for North and Central Texas. A heat advisory remains in effect through 8 p.m. Wednesday across much of North and Central Texas, where heat index readings could reach up to 109. Hot and rain-free weather will persist through the work week with little relief in sight, and additional heat

advisories or possibly extreme heat warnings may be needed. The spotter information statement for North and Central Texas. Spotter activation is not expected at this time. The ultraviolet index forecast for July 29th is 11, or extreme. The current time is 11:36 p.m. Central Daylight Time. 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The following reports of weather temperature and wind were made at 11 p.m. DFW Airport, partly cloudy, 90, dew point 68, relative humidity 48%, wind south at 10, pressure 29.83 inches and rising. Dallas Love Field, partly cloudy, 91, southeast at 8. Fort Worth Meacham, clear, 90, south at 13. Arlington, clear, 89, southeast at 6. McKinney, clear, 87, south at 9. Denton, clear, 89, southeast at 6. Elsewhere around the region, Wichita Falls, clear, 88, southeast at 10. Abilene, clear, 84, southeast at 7. Waco, clear, 88, south at 13. Once again at 11 p.m., DFW Airport, partly cloudy, 90, south at 10. Now let's check on your local forecast for the Dallas-Fort Worth Metroplex. Heat advisory in effect until 8 p.m. Wednesday. Tonight, mostly clear. Lows around 80. South winds 5 to 10 miles an hour. Wednesday, mostly sunny. Hot with highs around 101. South winds 5 to 10 miles an hour. Heat index values up to 110 in the afternoon. Wednesday night, partly cloudy in the evening, then becoming mostly clear. Lows in the lower 80s. South winds 5 to 10 miles an hour. And now the extended forecast. Thursday, sunny, hot with highs around 101. South winds 5 to 10 miles an hour. Heat index values up to 111 in the afternoon. Thursday night, mostly clear. Lows in the lower 80s. South winds 5 to 10 miles an hour. Friday, sunny, hot with highs 100 to 105. Heat index values up to 110 in the afternoon. Friday night, mostly clear. Lows in the lower 80s. Saturday, sunny, hot with highs around 100. Heat index values up to 110 in the afternoon. Saturday night, mostly clear. Lows in the mid-70s. Sunday, sunny. Highs in the upper 90s. Sunday night, mostly clear. Lows in the mid-70s. Monday, sunny, hot with highs in the upper 90s. Heat index values up to 105. Monday night, mostly clear. A 20% chance of showers and thunderstorms in the evening. Lows in the upper 70s. Tuesday, sunny, hot with highs around 100. Heat index values up to 110 in the afternoon. The forecast key messages for North and Central Texas. A heat advisory remains in effect through 8 p.m. Wednesday across much of North and Central Texas, where heat index readings could reach up to 109. Hot and rain-free weather will persist through the work week with little relief in sight, and additional heat advisories or possibly extreme heat warnings may be needed. The spotter information statement for North and Central Texas. Spotter activation is not expected at this time. The ultraviolet index forecast for July 29th is 11, or extreme. The current time is 11:40 p.m. Central Daylight Time. 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The following reports of weather temperature and wind were made at 11 p.m. DFW Airport, partly cloudy, 90, dew point 68, relative humidity 48%, wind south at 10, pressure 29.83 inches and rising. Dallas Love Field, partly cloudy, 91, southeast at 8. Fort Worth Meacham, clear, 90, south at 13.
Arlington, clear, 89, southeast at 6. McKinney, clear, 87, south at 9. Denton, clear, 89, southeast at 6. Elsewhere around the region, Wichita Falls, clear, 88, southeast at 10. Abilene, clear, 84, southeast at 7. Waco, clear, 88, south at 13. Once again at 11 p.m., DFW Airport, partly cloudy, 90, south at 10. Now let's check on your local forecast for the Dallas-Fort Worth Metroplex. Heat advisory in effect until 8 p.m. Wednesday. Tonight, mostly clear. Lows around 80. South winds 5 to 10 miles an hour. Wednesday, mostly sunny. Hot with highs around 101. South winds 5 to 10 miles an hour. Heat index values up to 110 in the afternoon. Wednesday night, partly cloudy in the evening, then becoming mostly clear. Lows in the lower 80s. South winds 5 to 10 miles an hour. And now the extended forecast. Thursday, sunny, hot with highs around 101. South winds 5 to 10 miles an hour. Heat index values up to 111 in the afternoon. Thursday night, mostly clear. Lows in the lower 80s. South winds 5 to 10 miles an hour. Friday, sunny, hot with highs 100 to 105. Heat index values up to 110 in the afternoon. Friday night, mostly clear. Lows in the lower 80s. Saturday, sunny, hot with highs around 100. Heat index values up to 110 in the afternoon. Saturday night, mostly clear. Lows in the mid-70s. Sunday, sunny. Highs in the upper 90s. Sunday night, mostly clear. Lows in the mid-70s. Monday, sunny, hot with highs in the upper 90s. Heat index values up to 105. Monday night, mostly clear. A 20% chance of showers and thunderstorms in the evening. Lows in the upper 70s. Tuesday, sunny, hot with highs around 100. Heat index values up to 110 in the afternoon. The forecast key messages for North and Central Texas. A heat advisory remains in effect through 8 p.m. Wednesday across much of North and Central Texas, where heat index readings could reach up to 109. Hot and rain-free weather will persist through the work week with little relief in sight, and additional heat advisories or possibly extreme heat warnings may be needed. The spotter information statement for North and Central Texas. Spotter activation is not expected at this time. The ultraviolet index forecast for July 29th is 11, or extreme. The current time is 11:44 p.m. Central Daylight Time. 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The following reports of weather temperature and wind were made at 11 p.m. DFW Airport, partly cloudy, 90, dew point 68, relative humidity 48%, wind south at 10, pressure 29.83 inches and rising. Dallas Love Field, partly cloudy, 91, southeast at 8. Fort Worth Meacham, clear, 90, south at 13. Arlington, clear, 89, southeast at 6. McKinney, clear, 87, south at 9. Denton, clear, 89, southeast at 6. Elsewhere around the region, Wichita Falls, clear, 88, southeast at 10. Abilene, clear, 84, southeast at 7. Waco, clear, 88, south at 13. Once again at 11 p.m., DFW Airport, partly cloudy, 90, south at 10. Now let's check on your local forecast for the Dallas-Fort Worth Metroplex. Heat advisory in effect until 8 p.m. Wednesday. Tonight, mostly clear. Lows around 80. South winds 5 to 10 miles an hour. Wednesday, mostly sunny. Hot with highs around 101. South winds 5 to 10 miles an hour. Heat index values up to 110 in the afternoon.

Wednesday night, partly cloudy in the evening, then becoming mostly clear. Lows in the lower 80s. South winds 5 to 10 miles an hour. And now the extended forecast. Thursday, sunny, hot with highs around 101. South winds 5 to 10 miles an hour. Heat index values up to 111 in the afternoon. Thursday night, mostly clear. Lows in the lower 80s. South winds 5 to 10 miles an hour. Friday, sunny, hot with highs 100 to 105. Heat index values up to 110 in the afternoon. Friday night, mostly clear. Lows in the lower 80s. Saturday, sunny, hot with highs around 100. Heat index values up to 110 in the afternoon. Saturday night, mostly clear. Lows in the mid-70s. Sunday, sunny. Highs in the upper 90s. Sunday night, mostly clear. Lows in the mid-70s. Monday, sunny, hot with highs in the upper 90s. Heat index values up to 105. Monday night, mostly clear. A 20% chance of showers and thunderstorms in the evening. Lows in the upper 70s. Tuesday, sunny, hot with highs around 100. Heat index values up to 110 in the afternoon. The forecast key messages for North and Central Texas. A heat advisory remains in effect through 8 p.m. Wednesday across much of North and Central Texas, where heat index readings could reach up to 109. Hot and rain-free weather will persist through the work week with little relief in sight, and additional heat advisories or possibly extreme heat warnings may be needed. The spotter information statement for North and Central Texas. Spotter activation is not expected at this time. The ultraviolet index forecast for July 29th is 11, or extreme. The current time is 11:48 p.m. Central Daylight Time. 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Serving the Dallas-Fort Worth listening area. The following reports of weather temperature and wind were made at 11 p.m. DFW Airport, partly cloudy, 90, dew point 68, relative humidity 48%, wind south at 10, pressure 29.83 inches and rising. Dallas Love Field, partly cloudy, 91, southeast at 8. Fort Worth Meacham, clear, 90, south at 13. Arlington, clear, 89, southeast at 6. McKinney, clear, 87, south at 9. Denton, clear, 89, southeast at 6. Elsewhere around the region, Wichita Falls, clear, 88, southeast at 10. Abilene, clear, 84, southeast at 7. Waco, clear, 88, south at 13. Once again at 11 p.m., DFW Airport, partly cloudy, 90, south at 10. Now let's check on your local forecast for the Dallas-Fort Worth Metroplex. Heat advisory in effect until 8 p.m. Wednesday. Tonight, mostly clear. Lows around 80. South winds 5 to 10 miles an hour. Wednesday, mostly sunny. Hot with highs around 101. South winds 5 to 10 miles an hour. Heat index values up to 110 in the afternoon. Wednesday night, partly cloudy in the evening, then becoming mostly clear. Lows in the lower 80s. South winds 5 to 10 miles an hour. And now the extended forecast. Thursday, sunny, hot with highs around 101. South winds 5 to 10 miles an hour. Heat index values up to 111 in the afternoon. Thursday night, mostly clear. Lows in the lower 80s. South winds 5 to 10 miles an hour. Friday, sunny, hot with highs 100 to 105. Heat index values up to 110 in the afternoon. Friday night, mostly clear. Lows in the lower 80s. Saturday, sunny, hot with highs around 100. Heat index values up to 110 in the afternoon. Saturday night, mostly clear. Lows in the mid-70s. Sunday.

109. Hot and rain-free weather will persist through the work week with little relief in sight. And additional heat advisories or possibly extreme heat warnings may be needed. The spotter information statement for North and Central Texas. Spotter activation is not expected at this time. The ultraviolet index forecast for July 29th is 11, or extreme. The current time is 11:52 p.m. Central Daylight Time. 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The following reports of weather temperature and wind were made at 11 p.m. DFW Airport, partly cloudy, 90, dew point 68, relative humidity 48%, wind south at 10, pressure 29.83 inches and rising. Dallas Love Field, partly cloudy, 91, southeast at 8. Fort Worth Meacham, clear, 90, south at 13. Arlington, clear, 89, southeast at 6. McKinney, clear, 87, south at 9. Denton, clear, 89, southeast at 6. Elsewhere around the region, Wichita Falls, clear, 88, southeast at 10. Abilene, clear, 84, southeast at 7. Waco, clear, 88, south at 13. Once again at 11 p.m., DFW Airport, partly cloudy, 90, south at 10. Now let's check on your local forecast for the Dallas-Fort Worth Metroplex. Heat advisory in effect until 8 p.m. Wednesday. Tonight, mostly clear. Lows around 80. South winds 5 to 10 miles an hour. Wednesday, mostly sunny. Hot with highs around 101. South winds 5 to 10 miles an hour. Heat index values up to 110 in the afternoon. Wednesday night, partly cloudy in the evening, then becoming mostly clear. Lows in the lower 80s. South winds 5 to 10 miles an hour. And now the extended forecast. Thursday, sunny, hot with highs around 101. South winds 5 to 10 miles an hour. Heat index values up to 111 in the afternoon. Thursday night, mostly clear. Lows in the lower 80s. South winds 5 to 10 miles an hour. Friday, sunny, hot with highs 100 to 105. Heat index values up to 110 in the afternoon. Friday night, mostly clear. Lows in the lower 80s. Saturday, sunny, hot with highs around 100. Heat index values up to 110 in the afternoon. Saturday night, mostly clear. Lows in the mid-70s. Sunday, sunny. Highs in the upper 90s. Sunday night, mostly clear. Lows in the mid-70s. Monday, sunny, hot with highs in the upper 90s. Heat index values up to 105. Monday night, mostly clear. A 20% chance of showers and thunderstorms in the evening. Lows in the upper 70s. Tuesday, sunny, hot with highs around 100. Heat index values up to 110 in the afternoon. The forecast key messages for North and Central Texas. A heat advisory remains in effect through 8 p.m. Wednesday across much of North and Central Texas, where heat index readings could reach up to 109. Hot and rain-free weather will persist through the work week with little relief in sight, and additional heat advisories or possibly extreme heat warnings may be needed. The spotter information statement for North and Central Texas. Spotter activation is not expected at this time. The ultraviolet index forecast for July 29th is 11, or extreme. The current time is 11:56 p.m. Central Daylight Time. 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Serving the Dallas-Fort Worth listening area. The following reports of weather temperature and wind were made at 11 p.m. DFW Airport, partly cloudy, 90, dew point 68, relative humidity 48%, wind south at 10, pressure 29.83 inches and rising. Dallas Love Field, partly

partly cloudy, 91, southeast at 8. Fort Worth, Meacham, clear, 90, south at 13. Arlington, clear, 89, southeast at 6. McKinney, clear, 87, south at 9. Denton, clear, 89, southeast at 6. Elsewhere around the region, Wichita Falls, clear, 88, southeast at 10. Abilene, clear, 84, southeast at 7. Waco, clear, 88, south at 13. Once again at 11 p.m., DFW Airport, partly cloudy, 90, south at 10. Now let's check on your local forecast for the Dallas-Fort Worth Metroplex. Heat advisory in effect until 8 p.m. Wednesday. Tonight, mostly clear. Lows around 80. South winds 5 to 10 miles an hour. Wednesday, mostly sunny. Hot with highs around 101. South winds 5 to 10 miles an hour. Heat index values up to 110 in the afternoon. Wednesday night, partly cloudy in the evening, then becoming mostly clear. Lows in the lower 80s. South winds 5 to 10 miles an hour. And now the extended forecast. Thursday, sunny, hot with highs around 101. South winds 5 to 10 miles an hour. Heat index values up to 111 in the afternoon. Thursday night, mostly clear. Lows in the lower 80s. South winds 5 to 10 miles an hour. Friday, sunny, hot with highs 100 to 105. Heat index values up to 110 in the afternoon. Friday night, mostly clear. Lows in the lower 80s. Saturday, sunny, hot with highs around 100. Heat index values up to 110 in the afternoon. Saturday night, mostly clear. Lows in the mid-70s. Sunday, sunny. Highs in the upper 90s. Sunday night, mostly clear. Lows in the mid-70s. Monday, sunny, hot with highs in the upper 90s. Heat index values up to 105. Monday night, mostly clear. A 20% chance of showers and thunderstorms in the evening. Lows in the upper 70s. Tuesday, sunny, hot with highs around 100. Heat index values up to 110 in the afternoon. The forecast key messages for North and Central Texas. A heat advisory remains in effect through 8 p.m. Wednesday across much of North and Central Texas, where heat index readings could reach up to 109. Hot and rain-free weather will persist through the work week with little relief in sight, and additional heat advisories or possibly extreme heat warnings may be needed. The spotter information statement for North and Central Texas. Spotter activation is not expected at this time. Heat advisory now in effect until 8 p.m. Central Daylight Time Wednesday. Heat index values up to 109. The areas affected include portions of North and Central Texas. The hazardous weather conditions are expected from until 8 p.m. Central Daylight Time Wednesday. Impacts: hot temperatures and high humidity will increase the risk for heat-related illnesses to occur, particularly for those working or participating in outdoor activities. Drink plenty of fluids, stay in an air-conditioned room, stay out of the sun, and check up on relatives and neighbors. Young children and pets should never be left unattended in vehicles under any circumstances. Take extra precautions if you work or spend time outside. When possible, reschedule strenuous activities to early morning or evening. Know the signs and symptoms of heat exhaustion and heat stroke. Wear lightweight and loose-fitting clothing when possible. To reduce risk during outdoor work, the Occupational Safety and Health Administration recommends scheduling frequent rest breaks in shaded or air-conditioned environments. Anyone overcome by heat should be moved to a cool and shaded location. Heat stroke is an emergency. Call 911. The ultraviolet index forecast for July 29th is 11, or extreme. The current time is 12:01 a.m. Central Daylight Time. 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The following reports of weather

temperature and wind were made at 11 p.m. DFW Airport, partly cloudy, 90, dew point 68, relative humidity 48%, wind south at 10, pressure 29.83 inches and rising. Dallas Love Field, partly cloudy, 91, southeast at 8. Fort Worth Meacham, clear, 90, south at 13. Arlington, clear, 89, southeast at 6. McKinney, clear, 87, south at 9. Denton, clear, 89, southeast at 6. Elsewhere around the region, Wichita Falls, clear, 88, southeast at 10. Abilene, clear, 84, southeast at 7. Waco, clear, 88, south at 13. Once again at 11 p.m., DFW Airport, partly cloudy, 90, south at 10. The following reports of weather temperature and wind were made at midnight. Dallas Love Field, partly cloudy, 89, south at 10. Fort Worth Meacham, clear, 88, south at 9. Arlington, clear, 87, southeast at 6. McKinney, clear, 85, south at 6. Denton, clear, 86, southeast at 3. Elsewhere around the region, Wichita Falls, clear, 86, south at 10. Abilene, clear, 83, southeast at 7. Waco, clear, 86, south at 15. Tyler, clear, 81, south at 5. Once again at midnight. Now let's check on your local forecast for the Dallas-Fort Worth Metroplex. Heat advisory in effect until 8 p.m. Wednesday. Tonight, mostly clear. Lows around 80. South winds 5 to 10 miles an hour. Wednesday, mostly sunny. Hot with highs around 101. South winds 5 to 10 miles an hour. Heat index values up to 110 in the afternoon. Wednesday night, partly cloudy in the evening, then becoming mostly clear. Lows in the lower 80s. South winds 5 to 10 miles an hour. And now the extended forecast. Thursday, sunny, hot with highs around 101. South winds 5 to 10 miles an hour. Heat index values up to 111 in the afternoon. Thursday night, mostly clear. Lows in the lower 80s. South winds 5 to 10 miles an hour. Friday, sunny, hot with highs 100 to 105. Heat index values up to 110 in the afternoon. Friday night, mostly clear. Lows in the lower 80s. Saturday, sunny, hot with highs around 100. Heat index values up to 110 in the afternoon. Saturday night, mostly clear. Lows in the mid-70s. Sunday, sunny. Highs in the upper 90s. Sunday night, mostly clear. Lows in the mid-70s. Monday, sunny, hot with highs in the upper 90s. Heat index values up to 105. Monday night, mostly clear. A 20% chance of showers and thunderstorms in the evening. Lows in the upper 70s. Tuesday, sunny, hot with highs around 100. Heat index values up to 110 in the afternoon. The forecast key messages for North and Central Texas. A heat advisory remains in effect through 8 p.m. Wednesday across much of North and Central Texas, where heat index readings could reach up to 109. Hot and rain-free weather will persist through the work week with little relief in sight, and additional heat advisories or possibly extreme heat warnings may be needed. The spotter information statement for North and Central Texas. Spotter activation is not expected at this time. The ultraviolet index forecast for July 29th is 11, or extreme. The current time is 12:06 a.m. Central Daylight Time. 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The following reports of weather temperature and wind were made at midnight. Dallas Love Field, partly cloudy, 89, south at 10. Fort Worth Meacham, clear, 88, south at 9. Arlington, clear, 87, south at 9.

at 6. McKinney, clear, 85, south at 6. Denton, clear, 86, southeast at 3. Elsewhere around the region, Wichita Falls, clear, 86, south at 10. Abilene, clear, 83, southeast at 7. Waco, clear, 86, south at 15. Tyler, clear, 81, south at 5. Once again at midnight. Now let's check on your local forecast for the Dallas-Fort Worth Metroplex. Heat advisory in effect until 8 p.m. Wednesday. Tonight, mostly clear. Lows around 80. South winds 5 to 10 miles an hour. Wednesday, mostly sunny. Hot with highs around 101. South winds 5 to 10 miles an hour. Heat index values up to 110 in the afternoon. Wednesday night, partly cloudy in the evening, then becoming mostly clear. Lows in the lower 80s. South winds 5 to 10 miles an hour. And now the extended forecast. Thursday, sunny, hot with highs around 101. South winds 5 to 10 miles an hour. Heat index values up to 111 in the afternoon. Thursday night, mostly clear. Lows in the lower 80s. South winds 5 to 10 miles an hour. Friday, sunny, hot with highs 100 to 105. Heat index values up to 110 in the afternoon. Friday night, mostly clear. Lows in the lower 80s. Saturday, sunny, hot with highs around 100. Heat index values up to 110 in the afternoon. Saturday night, mostly clear. Lows in the mid-70s. Sunday, sunny. Highs in the upper 90s. Sunday night, mostly clear. Lows in the mid-70s. Monday, sunny, hot with highs in the upper 90s. Heat index values up to 105. Monday night, mostly clear. A 20% chance of showers and thunderstorms in the evening. Lows in the upper 70s. Tuesday, sunny, hot with highs around 100. Heat index values up to 110 in the afternoon. The forecast key messages for North and Central Texas. A heat advisory remains in effect through 8 p.m. Wednesday across much of North and Central Texas, where heat index readings could reach up to 109. Hot and rain-free weather will persist through the work week with little relief in sight, and additional heat advisories or possibly extreme heat warnings may be needed. The spotter information statement for North and Central Texas. Spotter activation is not expected at this time. The ultraviolet index forecast for July 29th is 11, or extreme. The current time is 12:10 a.m. Central Daylight Time. 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The following reports of weather temperature and wind were made at midnight. Dallas Love Field, partly cloudy, 89, south at 10. Fort Worth Meacham, clear, 88, south at 9. Arlington, clear, 87, southeast at 6. McKinney, clear, 85, south at 6. Denton, clear, 86, southeast at 3. Elsewhere around the region, Wichita Falls, clear, 86, south at 10. Abilene, clear, 83, southeast at 7. Waco, clear, 86, south at 15. Tyler, clear, 81, south at 5. Once again at midnight. The following reports of weather temperature and wind were made at midnight. DFW Airport, partly cloudy, 88, dew point 68, relative humidity 51%, wind south at 10, pressure 29.84 inches and rising. Dallas Love Field, partly cloudy, 89, south at 10. Fort Worth Meacham, clear, 88, south at 9. Arlington, clear, 87, southeast at 6. McKinney, clear, 85, south at 6. Denton, clear, 86, southeast at 3. Elsewhere around the region, Wichita Falls, clear, 86, south at 10. Abilene,

clear, 83, southeast at 7. Waco, clear, 86, south at 15. Tyler, clear, 81, south at 5. Once again at midnight, DFW Airport, partly cloudy, 88, south at 10. Now let's check on your local forecast for the Dallas-Fort Worth Metroplex. Heat advisory in effect until 8 p.m. Wednesday. Tonight, mostly clear. Lows around 80. South winds 5 to 10 miles an hour. Wednesday, mostly sunny. Hot with highs around 101. South winds 5 to 10 miles an hour. Heat index values up to 110 in the afternoon. Wednesday night, partly cloudy in the evening, then becoming mostly clear. Lows in the lower 80s. South winds 5 to 10 miles an hour. And now the extended forecast. Thursday, sunny, hot with highs around 101. South winds 5 to 10 miles an hour. Heat index values up to 111 in the afternoon. Thursday night, mostly clear. Lows in the lower 80s. South winds 5 to 10 miles an hour. Friday, sunny, hot with highs 100 to 105. Heat index values up to 110 in the afternoon. Friday night, mostly clear. Lows in the lower 80s. Saturday, sunny, hot with highs around 100. Heat index values up to 110 in the afternoon. Saturday night, mostly clear. Lows in the mid-70s. Sunday, sunny. Highs in the upper 90s. Sunday night, mostly clear. Lows in the mid-70s. Monday, sunny, hot with highs in the upper 90s. Heat index values up to 105. Monday night, mostly clear. A 20% chance of showers and thunderstorms in the evening. Lows in the upper 70s. Tuesday, sunny, hot with highs around 100. Heat index values up to 110 in the afternoon. The forecast key messages for North and Central Texas. A heat advisory remains in effect through 8 p.m. Wednesday across much of North and Central Texas, where heat index readings could reach up to 109. Hot and rain-free weather will persist through the work week with little relief in sight, and additional heat advisories or possibly extreme heat warnings may be needed. The spotter information statement for North and Central Texas. Spotter activation is not expected at this time. The ultraviolet index forecast for July 29th is 11, or extreme. The current time is 12:14 a.m. Central Daylight Time. 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The following reports of weather temperature and wind were made at midnight. DFW Airport, partly cloudy, 88, dew point 68, relative humidity 51%, wind south at 10, pressure 29.84 inches and rising. Dallas Love Field, partly cloudy, 89, south at 10. Fort Worth Meacham, clear, 88, south at 9. Arlington, clear, 87, southeast at 6. McKinney, clear, 85, south at 6. Denton, clear, 86, southeast at 3. Elsewhere around the region, Wichita Falls, clear, 86, south at 10. Abilene, clear, 83, southeast at 7. Waco, clear, 86, south at 15. Tyler, clear, 81, south at 5. Once again at midnight, DFW Airport, partly cloudy, 88, south at 10. Now let's check on your local forecast for the Dallas-Fort Worth Metroplex. Heat advisory in effect until 8 p.m. Wednesday. Tonight, mostly clear. Lows around 80. South winds 5 to 10 miles an hour. Wednesday, mostly sunny. Hot with highs around 101. South winds 5 to 10 miles an hour. Heat index values up to 110 in the afternoon. Wednesday night, partly cloudy in the evening, then becoming mostly clear. Lows in the lower 80s. South winds 5 to 10 miles an hour. And now the extended forecast.

Thursday, sunny, hot with highs around 101. South winds 5 to 10 miles an hour. Heat index values up to 111 in the afternoon. Thursday night, mostly clear. Lows in the lower 80s. South winds 5 to 10 miles an hour. Friday, sunny, hot with highs 100 to 105. Heat index values up to 110 in the afternoon. Friday night, mostly clear. Lows in the lower 80s. Saturday, sunny, hot with highs around 100. Heat index values up to 110 in the afternoon. Saturday night, mostly clear. Lows in the mid-70s. Sunday, sunny. Highs in the upper 90s. Sunday night, mostly clear. Lows in the mid-70s. Monday, sunny, hot with highs in the upper 90s. Heat index values up to 105. Monday night, mostly clear. A 20% chance of showers and thunderstorms in the evening. Lows in the upper 70s. Tuesday, sunny, hot with highs around 100. Heat index values up to 110 in the afternoon. The forecast key messages for North and Central Texas. A heat advisory remains in effect through 8 p.m. Wednesday across much of North and Central Texas, where heat index readings could reach up to 109. Hot and rain-free weather will persist through the work week with little relief in sight, and additional heat advisories or possibly extreme heat warnings may be needed. The spotter information statement for North and Central Texas. Spotter activation is not expected at this time. The ultraviolet index forecast for July 29th is 11, or extreme. The current time is 12:18 a.m. Central Daylight Time. 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The following reports of weather temperature and wind were made at midnight. DFW Airport, partly cloudy, 88, dew point 68, relative humidity 51%, wind south at 10, pressure 29.84 inches and rising. Dallas Love Field, partly cloudy, 89, south at 10. Fort Worth Meacham, clear, 88, south at 9. Arlington, clear, 87, southeast at 6. McKinney, clear, 85, south at 6. Denton, clear, 86, southeast at 3. Elsewhere around the region, Wichita Falls, clear, 86, south at 10. Abilene, clear, 83, southeast at 7. Waco, clear, 86, south at 15. Tyler, clear, 81, south at 5. Once again at midnight, DFW Airport, partly cloudy, 88, south at 10. Now let's check on your local forecast for the Dallas-Fort Worth Metroplex. Heat advisory in effect until 8 p.m. Wednesday. Tonight, mostly clear. Lows around 80. South winds 5 to 10 miles an hour. Wednesday, mostly sunny. Hot with highs around 101. South winds 5 to 10 miles an hour. Heat index values up to 110 in the afternoon. Wednesday night, partly cloudy in the evening, then becoming mostly clear. Lows in the lower 80s. South winds 5 to 10 miles an hour. And now the extended forecast. Thursday, sunny, hot with highs around 101. South winds 5 to 10 miles an hour. Heat index values up to 111 in the afternoon. Thursday night, mostly clear. Lows in the lower 80s. South winds 5 to 10 miles an hour. Friday, sunny, hot with highs 100 to 105. Heat index values up to 110 in the afternoon. Friday night, mostly clear. Lows in the lower 80s. Saturday, sunny, hot with highs around 100. Heat index values up to 110 in the afternoon. Saturday night, mostly clear. Lows in the mid-70s. Sunday, sunny. Highs in the upper 90s. Sunday night, mostly clear. Lows in the mid-70s. Monday, sunny, hot with highs in the upper 90s.

these. Heat index values up to 105. Monday night, mostly clear. A 20% chance of showers and thunderstorms in the evening. Lows in the upper 70s. Tuesday, sunny, hot with highs around 100. Heat index values up to 110 in the afternoon. The forecast key messages for North and Central Texas. A heat advisory remains in effect through 8 p.m. Wednesday across much of North and Central Texas, where heat index readings could reach up to 109. Hot and rain-free weather will persist through the work week with little relief in sight. And additional heat advisories or possibly extreme heat warnings may be needed. The spotter information statement for North and Central Texas. Spotter activation is not expected at this time. The ultraviolet index forecast for July 29th is 11, or extreme. The current time is 12:22 a.m. Central Daylight Time. 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The following reports of weather temperature and wind were made at midnight. DFW Airport, partly cloudy, 88, dew point 68, relative humidity 51%, wind south at 10, pressure 29.84 inches and rising. Dallas Love Field, partly cloudy, 89, south at 10. Fort Worth Meacham, clear, 88, south at 9. Arlington, clear, 87, southeast at 6. McKinney, clear, 85, south at 6. Denton, clear, 86, southeast at 3. Elsewhere around the region, Wichita Falls, clear, 86, south at 10. Abilene, clear, 83, southeast at 7. Waco, clear, 86, south at 15. Tyler, clear, 81, south at 5. Once again at midnight, DFW Airport, partly cloudy, 88, south at 10. Now let's check on your local forecast for the Dallas-Fort Worth Metroplex. Heat advisory in effect until 8 p.m. Wednesday. Tonight, mostly clear. Lows around 80. South winds 5 to 10 miles an hour. Wednesday, mostly sunny. Hot with highs around 101. South winds 5 to 10 miles an hour. Heat index values up to 110 in the afternoon. Wednesday night, partly cloudy in the evening, then becoming mostly clear. Lows in the lower 80s. South winds 5 to 10 miles an hour. And now the extended forecast. Thursday, sunny, hot with highs around 101. South winds 5 to 10 miles an hour. Heat index values up to 111 in the afternoon. Thursday night, mostly clear. Lows in the lower 80s. South winds 5 to 10 miles an hour. Friday, sunny, hot with highs 100 to 105. Heat index values up to 110 in the afternoon. Friday night, mostly clear. Lows in the lower 80s. Saturday, sunny, hot with highs around 100. Heat index values up to 110 in the afternoon. Saturday night, mostly clear. Lows in the mid-70s. Sunday, sunny. Highs in the upper 90s. Sunday night, mostly clear. Lows in the mid-70s. Monday, sunny, hot with highs in the upper 90s. Heat index values up to 105. Monday night, mostly clear. A 20% chance of showers and thunderstorms in the evening. Lows in the upper 70s. Tuesday, sunny, hot with highs around 100. Heat index values up to 110 in the afternoon. The forecast key messages for North and Central Texas. A heat advisory remains in effect through 8 p.m. Wednesday across much of North and Central Texas, where heat index readings could reach up to 109. Hot and rain-free weather will persist through the work week with little relief in sight, and additional heat advisories or possibly extreme heat warnings may be needed. The spotter information statement for North and Central Texas. Spotter activation is not expected at this time. The ultraviolet index forecast for July 29th is 11, or

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The following reports of weather temperature and wind were made at midnight. DFW Airport, partly cloudy, 88, dew point 68, relative humidity 51%, wind south at 10, pressure 29.84 inches and rising. Dallas Love Field, partly cloudy, 89, south at 10. Fort Worth Meacham, clear, 88, south at 9. Arlington, clear, 87, southeast at 6. McKinney, clear, 85, south at 6. Denton, clear, 86, southeast at 3. Elsewhere around the region, Wichita Falls, clear, 86, south at 10. Abilene, clear, 83, southeast at 7. Waco, clear, 86, south at 15. Tyler, clear, 81, south at 5. Once again at midnight, DFW Airport, partly cloudy, 88, south at 10. Now let's check on your local forecast for the Dallas-Fort Worth Metroplex. Heat advisory in effect until 8 p.m. Wednesday. Tonight, mostly clear. Lows around 80. South winds 5 to 10 miles an hour. Wednesday, mostly sunny. Hot with highs around 101. South winds 5 to 10 miles an hour. Heat index values up to 110 in the afternoon. Wednesday night, partly cloudy in the evening, then becoming mostly clear. Lows in the lower 80s. South winds 5 to 10 miles an hour. And now the extended forecast. Thursday, sunny, hot with highs around 101. South winds 5 to 10 miles an hour. Heat index values up to 111 in the afternoon. Thursday night, mostly clear. Lows in the lower 80s. South winds 5 to 10 miles an hour. Friday, sunny, hot with highs 100 to 105. Heat index values up to 110 in the afternoon. Friday night, mostly clear. Lows in the lower 80s. Saturday, sunny, hot with highs around 100. Heat index values up to 110 in the afternoon. Saturday night, mostly clear. Lows in the mid-70s. Sunday, sunny. Highs in the upper 90s. Sunday night, mostly clear. Lows in the mid-70s. Monday, sunny, hot with highs in the upper 90s. Heat index values up to 105. Monday night, mostly clear. A 20% chance of showers and thunderstorms in the evening. Lows in the upper 70s. Tuesday, sunny, hot with highs around 100. Heat index values up to 110 in the afternoon. Heat advisory now in effect until 8 p.m. Central Daylight Time Wednesday. Heat index values up to 109. The areas affected include portions of North and Central Texas. The hazardous weather conditions are expected from until 8 p.m. Central Daylight Time Wednesday. Impacts: hot temperatures and high humidity will increase the risk for heat-related illnesses to occur, particularly for those working or participating in outdoor activities. Drink plenty of fluids, stay in an air-conditioned room, stay out of the sun, and check up on relatives and neighbors. Young children and pets should never be left unattended in vehicles under any circumstances. Take extra precautions if you work or spend time outside. When possible, reschedule strenuous activities to early morning or evening. Know the signs and symptoms of heat exhaustion and heat stroke. Wear lightweight and loose-fitting clothing when possible. To reduce risk during outdoor work, the Occupational Safety and Health Administration recommends scheduling frequent rest breaks in shaded or air-conditioned environments. Anyone overcome by heat should be moved to a cool and shaded location. Heat stroke is an emergency. Call 911. The forecast key messages for North and Central Texas. A heat advisory remains in effect through 8 p.m. Wednesday across much of North and Central Texas, where heat index readings could reach up to 109. Hot and rain-free weather will persist through the work week with little relief.

site. An additional heat advisories or possibly extreme heat warnings may be needed. The spotter information statement for North and Central Texas. Spotter activation is not expected at this time. Heat advisory remains in effect until 8 p.m. Central Daylight Time this evening. Heat index values up to 109. The areas affected include portions of North and Central Texas. The hazardous weather conditions are expected from until 8 p.m. Central Daylight Time Wednesday. Impacts, hot temperatures and high humidity will increase the risk for heat-related illnesses to occur, particularly for those working or participating in outdoor activities. Drink plenty of fluids, stay in an air-conditioned room, stay out of the sun, and check up on relatives and neighbors. Young children and pets should never be left unattended in vehicles under any circumstances. Take extra precautions if you work or spend time outside. When possible, reschedule strenuous activities to early morning or evening. Know the signs and symptoms of heat exhaustion and heat stroke. Wear lightweight and loose-fitting clothing when possible. To reduce risk during outdoor work, the Occupational Safety and Health Administration recommends scheduling frequent rest breaks and loose-fitting clothing when possible. To reduce risk during outdoor work, the Occupational Safety and Health Administration recommends scheduling frequent rest breaks in shaded or air-conditioned environments. Anyone overcome by heat should be moved to a cool and shaded location. Heat stroke is an emergency. Call 911. The ultraviolet index forecast for July 29th is 11, or extreme. The current time is 12:33 a.m. Central Daylight Time. 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The following reports of weather temperature and wind were made at midnight. DFW Airport, partly cloudy, 88, dew point 68, relative humidity 51%, wind south at 10, pressure 29.84 inches and rising. Dallas Love Field, partly cloudy, 89, south at 10. Fort Worth Meacham, clear, 88, south at 9. Arlington, clear, 87, southeast at 6. McKinney, clear, 85, south at 6. Denton, clear, 86, southeast at 3. Elsewhere around the region, Wichita Falls, clear, 86, south at 10. Abilene, clear, 83, southeast at 7. Waco, clear, 86, south at 15. Tyler, clear, 81, south at 5. Once again at midnight, DFW Airport, partly cloudy, 88, south at 10. Now let's check on your local forecast for the Dallas-Fort Worth Metroplex. Heat advisory in effect until 8 p.m. Wednesday. Tonight, mostly clear. Lows around 80. South winds 5 to 10 miles an hour. Wednesday, mostly sunny. Hot with highs around 101. South winds 5 to 10 miles an hour. Heat index values up to 110 in the afternoon. Wednesday night, partly cloudy in the evening, then becoming mostly clear. Lows in the lower 80s. South winds 5 to 10 miles an hour. And now the extended forecast. Thursday, sunny, hot with highs around 101. South winds 5 to 10 miles an hour. Heat index values up to 111 in the afternoon. Thursday night, mostly clear. Lows in the lower 80s. South winds 5 to 10 miles an hour. Friday, sunny, hot with highs 100 to 105. Heat index values up to 110 in the afternoon. Friday night, mostly clear. Lows in the lower 80s. Saturday, sunny, hot with highs around 100. Heat index values up to 110 in the afternoon. Saturday night, mostly clear. Lows in the mid-70s. Sunday, sunny. Highs in the upper 90s. Sunday night, mostly clear. Lows in the mid-70s. Monday, sunny, hot with highs in the upper 90s. Heat index values up to 105. Monday night, mostly clear. A 20% chance of showers and thunderstorms in the evening.

lows in the upper 70s. Tuesday, sunny, hot with highs around 100. Heat index values up to 110 in the afternoon. The forecast key messages for North and Central Texas. A heat advisory remains in effect through 8 p.m. Wednesday across much of North and Central Texas, where heat index readings could reach up to 109. Hot and rain-free weather will persist through the work week with little relief in sight. And additional heat advisories or possibly extreme heat warnings may be needed. The spotter information statement for North and Central Texas. Spotter activation is not expected at this time. The ultraviolet index forecast for July 29th is 11, or extreme. The current time is 12:37 a.m. Central Daylight Time. 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The following reports of weather temperature and wind were made at midnight. DFW Airport, partly cloudy, 88, dew point 68, relative humidity 51%, wind south at 10, pressure 29.84 inches and rising. Dallas Love Field, partly cloudy, 89, south at 10. Fort Worth Meacham, clear, 88, south at 9. Arlington, clear, 87, southeast at 6. McKinney, clear, 85, south at 6. Denton, clear, 86, southeast at 3. Elsewhere around the region, Wichita Falls, clear, 86, south at 10. Abilene, clear, 83, southeast at 7. Waco, clear, 86, south at 15. Tyler, clear, 81, south at 5. Once again at midnight, DFW Airport, partly cloudy, 88, south at 10. Now let's check on your local forecast for the Dallas-Fort Worth Metroplex. Heat advisory in effect until 8 p.m. Wednesday. Tonight, mostly clear. Lows around 80. South winds 5 to 10 miles an hour. Wednesday, mostly sunny. Hot with highs around 101. South winds 5 to 10 miles an hour. Heat index values up to 110 in the afternoon. Wednesday night, partly cloudy in the evening, then becoming mostly clear. Lows in the lower 80s. South winds 5 to 10 miles an hour. And now the extended forecast. Thursday, sunny, hot with highs around 101. South winds 5 to 10 miles an hour. Heat index values up to 111 in the afternoon. Thursday night, mostly clear. Lows in the lower 80s. South winds 5 to 10 miles an hour. Friday, sunny, hot with highs 100 to 105. Heat index values up to 110 in the afternoon. Friday night, mostly clear. Lows in the lower 80s. Saturday, sunny, hot with highs around 100. Heat index values up to 110 in the afternoon. Saturday night, mostly clear. Lows in the mid-70s. Sunday, sunny. Highs in the upper 90s. Sunday night, mostly clear. Lows in the mid-70s. Monday, sunny, hot with highs in the upper 90s. Heat index values up to 105. Monday night, mostly clear. A 20% chance of showers and thunderstorms in the evening. Lows in the upper 70s. Tuesday, sunny, hot with highs around 100. Heat index values up to 110 in the afternoon. The forecast key messages for North and Central Texas. A heat advisory remains in effect through 8 p.m. Wednesday across much of North and Central Texas, where heat index readings could reach up to 109. Hot and rain-free weather will persist through the work week with little relief in sight, and additional heat advisories or possibly extreme heat warnings may be needed. The spotter information statement for North and Central Texas. Spotter activation is not expected at this time. The ultraviolet index forecast for July 29th is 11, or extreme. The current time is 12:41 a.m. Central Daylight Time. 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

Weather Service, station KEC 56, serving the Dallas-Fort Worth listening area. The following reports of weather temperature and wind were made at midnight. DFW Airport, partly cloudy, 88, dew point 68, relative humidity 51%, wind south at 10, pressure 29.84 inches and rising. Dallas Love Field, partly cloudy, 89, south at 10. Fort Worth Meacham, clear, 88, south at 9. Arlington, clear, 87, southeast at 6. McKinney, clear, 85, south at 6. Denton, clear, 86, southeast at 3. Elsewhere around the region, Wichita Falls, clear, 86, south at 10. Abilene, clear, 83, southeast at 7. Waco, clear, 86, south at 15. Tyler, clear, 81, south at 5. Once again at midnight, DFW Airport, partly cloudy, 88, south at 10. Now let's check on your local forecast for the Dallas-Fort Worth Metroplex. Heat advisory in effect until 8 p.m. Wednesday. Tonight, mostly clear. Lows around 80. South winds 5 to 10 miles an hour. Wednesday, mostly sunny. Hot with highs around 101. South winds 5 to 10 miles an hour. Heat index values up to 110 in the afternoon. Wednesday night, partly cloudy in the evening, then becoming mostly clear. Lows in the lower 80s. South winds 5 to 10 miles an hour. And now the extended forecast. Thursday, sunny, hot with highs around 101. South winds 5 to 10 miles an hour. Heat index values up to 111 in the afternoon. Thursday night, mostly clear. Lows in the lower 80s. South winds 5 to 10 miles an hour. Friday, sunny, hot with highs 100 to 105. Heat index values up to 110 in the afternoon. Friday night, mostly clear. Lows in the lower 80s. Saturday, sunny, hot with highs around 100. Heat index values up to 110 in the afternoon. Saturday night, mostly clear. Lows in the mid-70s. Sunday, sunny. Highs in the upper 90s. Sunday night, mostly clear. Lows in the mid-70s. Monday, sunny, hot with highs in the upper 90s. Heat index values up to 105. Monday night, mostly clear. A 20% chance of showers and thunderstorms in the evening. Lows in the upper 70s. Tuesday, sunny, hot with highs around 100. Heat index values up to 110 in the afternoon. The forecast key messages for North and Central Texas. A heat advisory remains in effect through 8 p.m. Wednesday across much of North and Central Texas, where heat index readings could reach up to 109. Hot and rain-free weather will persist through the work week with little relief in sight. And additional heat advisories or possibly extreme heat warnings may be needed. The spotter information statement for North and Central Texas. Spotter activation is not expected at this time. The ultraviolet index forecast for July 29th is 11, or extreme. The current time is 12:45 a.m. Central Daylight Time. 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The following reports of weather temperature and wind were made at midnight. DFW Airport, partly cloudy, 88, dew point 68, relative humidity 51%, wind south at 10, pressure 29.84 inches and rising. Dallas Love Field, partly cloudy, 89, south at 10. Fort Worth Meacham, clear, 88, south at 9. Arlington, clear, 87, southeast at 6. McKinney, clear, 85, south at 6. Denton, clear, 86, southeast at 3. Elsewhere around the region, Wichita Falls, clear, 86, south at 10. Abilene, clear, 83, southeast at 7. Waco, clear, 86, south at 15.

Tyler, clear, 81, south at 5. Once again at midnight, DFW Airport, partly cloudy, 88, south at 10. Now let's check on your local forecast for the Dallas-Fort Worth Metroplex. Heat advisory in effect until 8 p.m. Wednesday. Tonight, mostly clear. Lows around 80. South winds 5 to 10 miles an hour. Wednesday, mostly sunny. Hot with highs around 101. South winds 5 to 10 miles an hour. Heat index values up to 110 in the afternoon. Wednesday night, partly cloudy in the evening, then becoming mostly clear. Lows in the lower 80s. South winds 5 to 10 miles an hour. And now the extended forecast. Thursday, sunny, hot with highs around 101. South winds 5 to 10 miles an hour. Heat index values up to 111 in the afternoon. Thursday night, mostly clear. Lows in the lower 80s. South winds 5 to 10 miles an hour. Friday, sunny, hot with highs 100 to 105. Heat index values up to 110 in the afternoon. Friday night, mostly clear. Lows in the lower 80s. Saturday, sunny, hot with highs around 100. Heat index values up to 110 in the afternoon. Saturday night, mostly clear. Lows in the mid-70s. Sunday, sunny. Highs in the upper 90s. Sunday night, mostly clear. Lows in the mid-70s. Monday, sunny, hot with highs in the upper 90s. Heat index values up to 105. Monday night, mostly clear. A 20% chance of showers and thunderstorms in the evening. Lows in the upper 70s. Tuesday, sunny, hot with highs around 100. Heat index values up to 110 in the afternoon. The forecast key messages for North and Central Texas. A heat advisory remains in effect through 8 p.m. Wednesday across much of North and Central Texas, where heat index readings could reach up to 109. Hot and rain-free weather will persist through the work week with little relief in sight, and additional heat advisories or possibly extreme heat warnings may be needed. The spotter information statement for North and Central Texas. Spotter activation is not expected at this time. The ultraviolet index forecast for July 29th is 11, or extreme. The current time is 12:49 a.m. Central Daylight Time. 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The following reports of weather temperature and wind were made at midnight. DFW Airport, partly cloudy, 88, dew point 68, relative humidity 51%, wind south at 10, pressure 29.84 inches and rising. Dallas Love Field, partly cloudy, 89, south at 10. Fort Worth Meacham, clear, 88, south at 9. Arlington, clear, 87, southeast at 6. McKinney, clear, 85, south at 6. Denton, clear, 86, southeast at 3. Elsewhere around the region, Wichita Falls, clear, 86, south at 10. Abilene, clear, 83, southeast at 7. Waco, clear, 86, south at 15. Tyler, clear, 81, south at 5. Once again at midnight, DFW Airport, partly cloudy, 88, south at 10. Now let's check on your local forecast for the Dallas-Fort Worth Metroplex. Heat advisory in effect until 8 p.m. Wednesday. Tonight, mostly clear. Lows around 80. South winds 5 to 10 miles an hour. Wednesday, mostly sunny. Hot with highs around 101. South winds 5 to 10 miles an hour. Heat index values up to 110 in the afternoon. Wednesday night, partly cloudy in the evening, then becoming mostly clear. Lows in the lower 80s. South winds 5 to 10 miles an hour. And now the extended forecast. Thursday, sunny, hot with highs around 101. South winds 5

clear. Lows in the mid-70s. Monday, sunny, hot with highs in the upper 90s. Heat index values up to 105. Monday night, mostly clear. A 20% chance of showers and thunderstorms in the evening. Lows in the upper 70s. Tuesday, sunny, hot with highs around 100. Heat index values up to 110 in the afternoon. The forecast key messages for North and Central Texas. A heat advisory remains in effect through 8 p.m. Wednesday across much of North and Central Texas, where heat index readings could reach up to 109. Hot and rain-free weather will persist through the work week with little relief in sight, and additional heat advisories or possibly extreme heat warnings may be needed. The spotter information statement for North and Central Texas. Spotter activation is not expected at this time. The ultraviolet index forecast for July 29th is 11, or extreme. The current time is 12:53 a.m. Central Daylight Time. 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The following reports of weather temperature and wind were made at midnight. DFW Airport, partly cloudy, 88, dew point 68, relative humidity 51%, wind south at 10, pressure 29.84 inches and rising. Dallas Love Field, partly cloudy, 89, south at 10. Fort Worth Meacham, clear, 88, south at 9. Arlington, clear, 87, southeast at 6. McKinney, clear, 85, south at 6. Denton, clear, 86, southeast at 3. Elsewhere around the region, Wichita Falls, clear, 86, south at 10. Abilene, clear, 83, southeast at 7. Waco, clear, 86, south at 15. Tyler, clear, 81, south at 5. Once again at midnight, DFW Airport, partly cloudy, 88, south at 10. Now let's check on your local forecast for the Dallas-Fort Worth Metroplex. Heat advisory in effect until 8 p.m. Wednesday. Tonight, mostly clear. Lows around 80. South winds 5 to 10 miles an hour. Wednesday, mostly sunny. Hot with highs around 101. South winds 5 to 10 miles an hour. Heat index values up to 110 in the afternoon. Wednesday night, partly cloudy in the evening, then becoming mostly clear. Lows in the lower 80s. South winds 5 to 10 miles an hour. And now the extended forecast. Thursday, sunny, hot with highs around 101. South winds 5 to 10 miles an hour. Heat index values up to 111 in the afternoon. Thursday night, mostly clear. Lows in the lower 80s. South winds 5 to 10 miles an hour. Friday, sunny, hot with highs 100 to 105. Heat index values up to 110 in the afternoon. Friday night, mostly clear. Lows in the lower 80s. Saturday, sunny, hot with highs around 100. Heat index values up to 110 in the afternoon. Saturday night, mostly clear. Lows in the mid-70s. Sunday, sunny. Highs in the upper 90s. Sunday night, mostly clear. Lows in the mid-70s. Monday, sunny, hot with highs in the upper 90s. Heat index values up to 105. Monday night, mostly clear. A 20% chance of showers and thunderstorms in the evening. Lows in the upper 70s. Tuesday, sunny, hot with highs around 100. Heat index values up to 110 in the afternoon. The forecast key messages for North and Central Texas. A heat advisory remains in effect through 8 p.m. Wednesday across much of North and Central Texas, where heat index readings could reach up to 109. Hot and rain-free weather will persist through the work week with little relief in sight, and additional heat advisories or possibly extreme heat warnings may be needed. The spotter information statement for North and Central Texas.
Spotter activation is not expected at this time.

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The current time is 12:57 a.m. Central Daylight Time. 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The following reports of weather temperature and wind were made at midnight. DFW Airport, partly cloudy, 88, dew point 68, relative humidity 51%, wind south at 10, pressure 29.84 inches and rising. Dallas Love Field, partly cloudy, 89, south at 10. Fort Worth Meacham, clear, 88, south at 9. Arlington, clear, 87, southeast at 6. McKinney, clear, 85, south at 6. Denton, clear, 86, southeast at 3. Elsewhere around the region, Wichita Falls, clear, 86, south at 10. Abilene, clear, 83, southeast at 7. Waco, clear, 86, south at 15. Tyler, clear, 81, south at 5. Once again at midnight, DFW Airport, partly cloudy, 88, south at 10. Now let's check on your local forecast for the Dallas-Fort Worth Metroplex. Heat advisory in effect until 8 p.m. Wednesday. Tonight, mostly clear. Lows around 80. South winds 5 to 10 miles an hour. Wednesday, mostly sunny. Hot with highs around 101. South winds 5 to 10 miles an hour. Heat index values up to 110 in the afternoon. Wednesday night, partly cloudy in the evening, then becoming mostly clear. Lows in the lower 80s. South winds 5 to 10 miles an hour. And now the extended forecast. Thursday, sunny, hot with highs around 101. South winds 5 to 10 miles an hour. Heat index values up to 111 in the afternoon. Thursday night, mostly clear. Lows in the lower 80s. South winds 5 to 10 miles an hour. Friday, sunny, hot with highs 100 to 105. Heat index values up to 110 in the afternoon. Friday night, mostly clear. Lows in the lower 80s. Saturday, sunny, hot with highs around 100. Heat index values up to 110 in the afternoon. Saturday night, mostly clear. Lows in the mid-70s. Sunday, sunny. Highs in the upper 90s. Sunday night, mostly clear. Lows in the mid-70s. Monday, sunny, hot with highs in the upper 90s. Heat index values up to 105. Monday night, mostly clear. A 20% chance of showers and thunderstorms in the evening. Lows in the upper 70s. Tuesday, sunny, hot with highs around 100. Heat index values up to 110 in the afternoon. Heat advisory remains in effect until 8 p.m. Central Daylight Time this evening. Heat index values up to 109. The areas affected include portions of North and Central Texas. The hazardous weather conditions are expected from until 8 p.m. Central Daylight Time Wednesday. Impacts, hot temperatures and high humidity will increase the risk for heat-related illnesses to occur, particularly for those working or participating in outdoor activities. Drink plenty of fluids, stay in an air-conditioned room, stay out of the sun, and check up on relatives and neighbors. Young children and pets should never be left unattended in vehicles under any circumstances. Take extra precautions if you work or spend time outside. When possible, reschedule strenuous activities to early morning or evening. Know the signs and symptoms of heat exhaustion and heat stroke. Wear lightweight and loose-fitting clothing when possible. To reduce risk during outdoor work, the Occupational Safety and Health Administration recommends scheduling frequent rest breaks in shaded or air-conditioned environments. Anyone overcome by heat should be moved to a cool and shaded location. Heat stroke is an emergency. Call 911. The ultraviolet index forecast for July 29th is 11, or extreme. The current time is 1:02 a.m. Central Daylight Time.

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The following reports of weather temperature and wind were made at 1 a.m. DFW Airport, partly cloudy, 87, dew point 69, relative humidity 54%, wind south at 10, pressure 29.84 inches and steady. Dallas Love Field, partly cloudy, 88, south at 8. Fort Worth Meacham, clear, 86, south at 7. Arlington, clear, 84, southeast at 5. McKinney, clear, 83, south at 6. Denton, clear, 84, southeast at 7. Elsewhere around the region, Wichita Falls, clear, 86, south at 12. Abilene, clear, 82, south at 8. Waco, clear, 85, south at 15. Tyler, clear, 80, south at 6. Once again at 1 a.m., DFW Airport, partly cloudy, 87, south at 10. Now let's check on your local forecast for the Dallas-Fort Worth Metroplex. Heat advisory in effect until 8 p.m. Wednesday. Tonight, mostly clear. Lows around 80. South winds 5 to 10 miles an hour. Wednesday, mostly sunny. Hot with highs around 101. South winds 5 to 10 miles an hour. Heat index values up to 110 in the afternoon. Wednesday night, partly cloudy in the evening, then becoming mostly clear. Lows in the lower 80s. South winds 5 to 10 miles an hour. And now the extended forecast. Thursday, sunny, hot with highs around 101. South winds 5 to 10 miles an hour. Heat index values up to 111 in the afternoon. Thursday night, mostly clear. Lows in the lower 80s. South winds 5 to 10 miles an hour. Friday, sunny, hot with highs 100 to 105. Heat index values up to 110 in the afternoon. Friday night, mostly clear. Lows in the lower 80s. Saturday, sunny, hot with highs around 100. Heat index values up to 110 in the afternoon. Saturday night, mostly clear. Lows in the mid-70s. Sunday, sunny. Highs in the upper 90s. Sunday night, mostly clear. Lows in the mid-70s. Monday, sunny, hot with highs in the upper 90s. Heat index values up to 105. Monday night, mostly clear. A 20% chance of showers and thunderstorms in the evening. Lows in the upper 70s. Tuesday, sunny, hot with highs around 100. Heat index values up to 110 in the afternoon. The forecast key messages for North and Central Texas. A heat advisory remains in effect through 8 p.m. Wednesday across much of North and Central Texas, where heat index readings could reach up to 109. Hot and rain-free weather will persist through the work week with little relief in sight, and additional heat advisories or possibly extreme heat warnings may be needed. The spotter information statement for North and Central Texas. Spotter activation is not expected at this time. The ultraviolet index forecast for July 29th is 11, or extreme. The current time is 1:06 a.m. Central Daylight Time. 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The following reports of weather temperature and wind were made at 1 a.m. DFW Airport, partly cloudy, 87, dew point 69, relative humidity 54%, wind south at 10, pressure 29.84 inches and steady. Dallas Love Field, partly cloudy, 88, south at 8. Fort Worth Meacham, clear, 86, south at 7. Arlington, clear, 84, southeast at 5. McKinney, clear, 83, south at 6. Denton, clear, 84, southeast at 7. Elsewhere around the region, Wichita Falls, clear, 86, south at 12. Abilene, clear, 82, south

Waco, clear, 85, south at 15. Tyler, clear, 80, south at 6. Once again at 1 a.m., DFW Airport, partly cloudy, 87, south at 10. Now let's check on your local forecast for the Dallas-Fort Worth Metroplex. Heat advisory in effect until 8 p.m. Wednesday. Tonight, mostly clear. Lows around 80. South winds 5 to 10 miles an hour. Wednesday, mostly sunny. Hot with highs around 101. South winds 5 to 10 miles an hour. Heat index values up to 110 in the afternoon. Wednesday night, partly cloudy in the evening, then becoming mostly clear. Lows in the lower 80s. South winds 5 to 10 miles an hour. And now the extended forecast. Thursday, sunny, hot with highs around 101. South winds 5 to 10 miles an hour. Heat index values up to 111 in the afternoon. Thursday night, mostly clear. Lows in the lower 80s. South winds 5 to 10 miles an hour. Friday, sunny, hot with highs 100 to 105. Heat index values up to 110 in the afternoon. Friday night, mostly clear. Lows in the lower 80s. Saturday, sunny, hot with highs around 100. Heat index values up to 110 in the afternoon. Saturday night, mostly clear. Lows in the mid-70s. Sunday, sunny. Highs in the upper 90s. Sunday night, mostly clear. Lows in the mid-70s. Monday, sunny, hot with highs in the upper 90s. Heat index values up to 105. Monday night, mostly clear. A 20% chance of showers and thunderstorms in the evening. Lows in the upper 70s. Tuesday, sunny, hot with highs around 100. Heat index values up to 110 in the afternoon. The forecast key messages for North and Central Texas. A heat advisory remains in effect through 8 p.m. Wednesday across much of North and Central Texas, where heat index readings could reach up to 109. Hot and rain-free weather will persist through the work week with little relief in sight, and additional heat advisories or possibly extreme heat warnings may be needed. The spotter information statement for North and Central Texas. Spotter activation is not expected at this time. The ultraviolet index forecast for July 29th is 11, or extreme. The current time is 1:10 a.m. Central Daylight Time. 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Serving the Dallas-Fort Worth listening area. The following reports of weather temperature and wind were made at 1 a.m. DFW Airport, partly cloudy, 87, dew point 69, relative humidity 54%, wind south at 10, pressure 29.84 inches and steady. Dallas Love Field, partly cloudy, 88, south at 8. Fort Worth Meacham, clear, 86, south at 7. Arlington, clear, 84, southeast at 5. McKinney, clear, 83, south at 6. Denton, clear, 84, southeast at 7. Elsewhere around the region, Wichita Falls, clear, 86, south at 12. Abilene, clear, 82, south at 8. Waco, clear, 85, south at 15. Tyler, clear, 80, south at 6. Once again at 1 a.m., DFW Airport, partly cloudy, 87, south at 10. The following reports of weather temperature and wind were made at 1 a.m. DFW Airport, partly cloudy, 87, dew point 69, relative humidity 54%, wind south at 10, pressure 29.84 inches and steady. Dallas Love Field, partly cloudy, 88, south at 8. Fort Worth Meacham, clear, 86, south at 7. Arlington, clear, 84, southeast at 5. McKinney, clear, 83, south at 6. Denton, clear, 84, southeast at 7. Elsewhere around the region, Wichita Falls, clear, 86, south at 12.
Abilene, clear, 82, south at 8. Waco, clear, 85, south at 15. Tyler, clear, 80, south at 6. Once again at 1 a.m., DFW Airport, partly cloudy, 87, south at 10. Now let's check on your local forecast for the Dallas-Fort Worth Metroplex. Heat advisory in effect until 8 p.m. Wednesday. Tonight, mostly clear. Lows around 80. South winds 5 to 10 miles an hour. Wednesday, mostly sunny. Hot with highs around 101. South winds 5 to 10 miles an hour. Heat index values up to 110 in the afternoon. Wednesday night, partly cloudy in the evening, then becoming mostly clear. Lows in the lower 80s. South winds 5 to 10 miles an hour. And now the extended forecast. Thursday, sunny, hot with highs around 101. South winds 5 to 10 miles an hour. Heat index values up to 111 in the afternoon. Thursday night, mostly clear. Lows in the lower 80s. South winds 5 to 10 miles an hour. Friday, sunny, hot with highs 100 to 105. Heat index values up to 110 in the afternoon. Friday night, mostly clear. Lows in the lower 80s. Saturday, sunny, hot with highs around 100. Heat index values up to 110 in the afternoon. Saturday night, mostly clear. Lows in the mid-70s. Sunday, sunny. Highs in the upper 90s. Sunday night, mostly clear. Lows in the mid-70s. Monday, sunny, hot with highs in the upper 90s. Heat index values up to 105. Monday night, mostly clear. A 20% chance of showers and thunderstorms in the evening. Lows in the upper 70s. Tuesday, sunny, hot with highs around 100. Heat index values up to 110 in the afternoon. The forecast key messages for North and Central Texas. A heat advisory remains in effect through 8 p.m. Wednesday across much of North and Central Texas, where heat index readings could reach up to 109. Hot and rain-free weather will persist through the work week with little relief in sight, and additional heat advisories or possibly extreme heat warnings may be needed. The spotter information statement for North and Central Texas. Spotter activation is not expected at this time. The ultraviolet index forecast for July 29th is 11, or extreme. The current time is 1:15 a.m. Central Daylight Time. 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The following reports of weather temperature and wind were made at 1 a.m. DFW Airport, partly cloudy, 87, dew point 69, relative humidity 54%, wind south at 10, pressure 29.84 inches and steady. Dallas Love Field, partly cloudy, 88, south at 8. Fort Worth Meacham, clear, 86, south at 7. Arlington, clear, 84, southeast at 5. McKinney, clear, 83, south at 6. Denton, clear, 84, southeast at 7. Elsewhere around the region, Wichita Falls, clear, 86, south at 12. Abilene, clear, 82, south at 8. Waco, clear, 85, south at 15. Tyler, clear, 80, south at 6. Once again at 1 a.m., DFW Airport, partly cloudy, 87, south at 10. Now let's check on your local forecast for the Dallas-Fort Worth Metroplex. Heat advisory in effect until 8 p.m. Wednesday. Tonight, mostly clear. Lows around 80. South winds 5 to 10 miles an hour. Wednesday, mostly sunny. Hot with highs around 101. South winds 5 to 10 miles an hour. Heat index values up to 110 in the afternoon. Wednesday night, partly cloudy in the evening, then becoming mostly clear. Lows in the lower 80s. South winds 5 to 10 miles an hour.

And now the extended forecast. Thursday, sunny, hot with highs around 101. South winds 5 to 10 miles an hour. Heat index values up to 111 in the afternoon. Thursday night, mostly clear. Lows in the lower 80s. South winds 5 to 10 miles an hour. Friday, sunny, hot with highs 100 to 105. Heat index values up to 110 in the afternoon. Friday night, mostly clear. Lows in the lower 80s. Saturday, sunny, hot with highs around 100. Heat index values up to 110 in the afternoon. Saturday night, mostly clear. Lows in the mid-70s. Sunday, sunny. Highs in the upper 90s. Sunday night, mostly clear. Lows in the mid-70s. Monday, sunny, hot with highs in the upper 90s. Heat index values up to 105. Monday night, mostly clear. A 20% chance of showers and thunderstorms in the evening. Lows in the upper 70s. Tuesday, sunny, hot with highs around 100. Heat index values up to 110 in the afternoon. The forecast key messages for North and Central Texas. A heat advisory remains in effect through 8 p.m. Wednesday across much of North and Central Texas, where heat index readings could reach up to 109. Hot and rain-free weather will persist through the work week with little relief in sight, and additional heat advisories or possibly extreme heat warnings may be needed. The spotter information statement for North and Central Texas. Spotter activation is not expected at this time. The ultraviolet index forecast for July 29th is 11, or extreme. The current time is 1:19 a.m. Central Daylight Time. 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The following reports of weather temperature and wind were made at 1 a.m. DFW Airport, partly cloudy, 87, dew point 69, relative humidity 54%, wind south at 10, pressure 29.84 inches and steady. Dallas Love Field, partly cloudy, 88, south at 8. Fort Worth Meacham, clear, 86, south at 7. Arlington, clear, 84, southeast at 5. McKinney, clear, 83, south at 6. Denton, clear, 84, southeast at 7. Elsewhere around the region, Wichita Falls, clear, 86, south at 12. Abilene, clear, 82, south at 8. Waco, clear, 85, south at 15. Tyler, clear, 80, south at 6. Once again at 1 a.m., DFW Airport, partly cloudy, 87, south at 10. Now let's check on your local forecast for the Dallas-Fort Worth Metroplex. Heat advisory in effect until 8 p.m. Wednesday. Tonight, mostly clear. Lows around 80. South winds 5 to 10 miles an hour. Wednesday, mostly sunny. Hot with highs around 101. South winds 5 to 10 miles an hour. Heat index values up to 110 in the afternoon. Wednesday night, partly cloudy in the evening, then becoming mostly clear. Lows in the lower 80s. South winds 5 to 10 miles an hour. And now the extended forecast. Thursday, sunny, hot with highs around 101. South winds 5 to 10 miles an hour. Heat index values up to 111 in the afternoon. Thursday night, mostly clear. Lows in the lower 80s. South winds 5 to 10 miles an hour. Friday, sunny, hot with highs 100 to 105. Heat index values up to 110 in the afternoon. Friday night, mostly clear. Lows in the lower 80s. Saturday, sunny, hot with highs around 100. Heat index values up to 110 in the afternoon. Saturday night, mostly clear. Lows in the mid-70s. Sunday, sunny. Highs in the upper 90s. Sunday night, mostly clear. Lows in the mid-70s.

sunny, hot with highs in the upper 90s. Heat index values up to 105. Monday night, mostly clear. A 20% chance of showers and thunderstorms in the evening. Lows in the upper 70s. Tuesday, sunny, hot with highs around 100. Heat index values up to 110 in the afternoon. The forecast key messages for North and Central Texas. A heat advisory remains in effect through 8 p.m. Wednesday across much of North and Central Texas, where heat index readings could reach up to 109. Hot and rain-free weather will persist through the work week with little relief in sight, and additional heat advisories or possibly extreme heat warnings may be needed. The spotter information statement for North and Central Texas. Spotter activation is not expected at this time. The ultraviolet index forecast for July 29th is 11, or extreme. The current time is 1:23 a.m. Central Daylight Time. 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The following reports of weather temperature and wind were made at 1 a.m. DFW Airport, partly cloudy, 87, dew point 69, relative humidity 54%, wind south at 10, pressure 29.84 inches and steady. Dallas Love Field, partly cloudy, 88, south at 8. Fort Worth Meacham, clear, 86, south at 7. Arlington, clear, 84, southeast at 5. McKinney, clear, 83, south at 6. Denton, clear, 84, southeast at 7. Elsewhere around the region, Wichita Falls, clear, 86, south at 12. Abilene, clear, 82, south at 8. Waco, clear, 85, south at 15. Tyler, clear, 80, south at 6. Once again at 1 a.m., DFW Airport, partly cloudy, 87, south at 10. Now let's check on your local forecast for the Dallas-Fort Worth Metroplex. Heat advisory in effect until 8 p.m. Wednesday. Tonight, mostly clear. Lows around 80. South winds 5 to 10 miles an hour. Wednesday, mostly sunny. Hot with highs around 101. South winds 5 to 10 miles an hour. Heat index values up to 110 in the afternoon. Wednesday night, partly cloudy in the evening, then becoming mostly clear. Lows in the lower 80s. South winds 5 to 10 miles an hour. And now the extended forecast. Thursday, sunny, hot with highs around 101. South winds 5 to 10 miles an hour. Heat index values up to 111 in the afternoon. Thursday night, mostly clear. Lows in the lower 80s. South winds 5 to 10 miles an hour. Friday, sunny, hot with highs 100 to 105. Heat index values up to 110 in the afternoon. Friday night, mostly clear. Lows in the lower 80s. Saturday, sunny, hot with highs around 100. Heat index values up to 110 in the afternoon. Saturday night, mostly clear. Lows in the mid-70s. Sunday, sunny. Highs in the upper 90s. Sunday night, mostly clear. Lows in the mid-70s. Monday, sunny, hot with highs in the upper 90s. Heat index values up to 105. Monday night, mostly clear. A 20% chance of showers and thunderstorms in the evening. Lows in the upper 70s. Tuesday, sunny, hot with highs around 100. Heat index values up to 110 in the afternoon. The forecast key messages for North and Central Texas. A heat advisory remains in effect through 8 p.m. Wednesday across much of North and Central Texas, where heat index readings could reach up to 109. Hot and rain-free weather will persist through the work week with little relief in sight, and additional heat advisories or possibly extreme heat warnings may be needed. The spotter information statement for North and Central Texas. Spotter activation is not expected at this time. The ultraviolet index forecast.

or July 29th is 11, or extreme. The current time is 1:27 a.m. Central Daylight Time. 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The following reports of weather temperature and wind were made at 1 a.m. DFW Airport, partly cloudy, 87, dew point 69, relative humidity 54%, wind south at 10, pressure 29.84 inches and steady. Dallas Love Field, partly cloudy, 88, south at 8. Fort Worth Meacham, clear, 86, south at 7. Arlington, clear, 84, southeast at 5. McKinney, clear, 83, south at 6. Denton, clear, 84, southeast at 7. Elsewhere around the region, Wichita Falls, clear, 86, south at 12. Abilene, clear, 82, south at 8. Waco, clear, 85, south at 15. Tyler, clear, 80, south at 6. Once again at 1 a.m., DFW Airport, partly cloudy, 87, south at 10. Now let's check on your local forecast for the Dallas-Fort Worth Metroplex. Heat advisory in effect until 8 p.m. this evening. Rest of tonight, mostly clear. Lows around 80. South winds around 5 miles an hour. Wednesday, mostly sunny. Hot with highs around 101. South winds 5 to 10 miles an hour. Heat index values up to 109 in the afternoon. Wednesday night, partly cloudy in the evening, then becoming mostly clear. Lows in the lower 80s. South winds around 5 miles an hour. And now the extended forecast. Thursday, sunny, hot with highs around 101. South winds 5 to 10 miles an hour. Heat index values up to 109 in the afternoon. Thursday night, mostly clear. Lows in the lower 80s. South winds 5 to 10 miles an hour. Friday, sunny, hot with highs 100 to 105. Heat index values up to 115 in the afternoon. Friday night, mostly clear in the evening, then becoming partly cloudy. Lows in the lower 80s. Saturday, sunny with a slight chance of showers. A slight chance of thunderstorms in the afternoon. Hot with highs around 100. Chance of rain 20%. Heat index values up to 105. Saturday night, mostly clear. Lows in the upper 70s. Sunday, sunny. Highs in the upper 90s. Sunday night, clear. Lows in the mid 70s. Monday, sunny, hot with highs around 100. Monday night, mostly clear. Lows in the upper 70s. Tuesday, sunny, hot with highs around 100. Heat index values up to 110 in the afternoon. Heat advisory remains in effect until 8 p.m. Central Daylight Time this evening. Heat index values up to 109. The areas affected include portions of North and Central Texas. The hazardous weather conditions are expected from until 8 p.m. Central Daylight Time Wednesday. Impacts, hot temperatures and high humidity will increase the risk for heat-related illnesses to occur, particularly for those working or participating in outdoor activities. Drink plenty of fluids, stay in an air-conditioned room, stay out of the sun, and check up on relatives and neighbors. Young children and pets should never be left unattended in vehicles under any circumstances. Take extra precautions if you work or spend time outside. When possible, reschedule strenuous activities to early morning or evening. Know the signs and symptoms of heat exhaustion and heat stroke. Wear lightweight and loose-fitting clothing when possible. To reduce risk during outdoor work, the Occupational Safety and Health Administration recommends scheduling frequent rest breaks in shaded or air-conditioned environments. Anyone overcome by heat should be moved to a cool and shaded location. Heat stroke is an emergency. Call 911. The forecast key messages for North and Central Texas. A heat advisory remains in effect through 8 p.m. Wednesday across much of North and Central Texas, where heat index readings could reach up to 100.

morning. Hot and rain-free weather will persist through the work week with little relief in sight. And additional heat advisories or possibly extreme heat warnings may be needed. The spotter information statement for North and Central Texas. Spotter activation is not expected at this time. The ultraviolet index forecast for July 29th is 11, or extreme. The current time is 1:32 a.m. Central Daylight Time. 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The following reports of weather temperature and wind were made at 1 a.m. DFW Airport, partly cloudy, 87, dew point 69, relative humidity 54%, wind south at 10, pressure 29.84 inches and steady. Dallas Love Field, partly cloudy, 88, south at 8. Fort Worth Meacham, clear, 86, south at 7. Arlington, clear, 84, southeast at 5. McKinney, clear, 83, south at 6. Denton, clear, 84, southeast at 7. Elsewhere around the region, Wichita Falls, clear, 86, south at 12. Abilene, clear, 82, south at 8. Waco, clear, 85, south at 15. Tyler, clear, 80, south at 6. Once again at 1 a.m., DFW Airport, partly cloudy, 87, south at 10. Now let's check on your local forecast for the Dallas-Fort Worth Metroplex. Heat advisory in effect until 8 p.m. this evening. Rest of tonight, mostly clear. Lows around 80. South winds around 5 miles an hour. Wednesday, mostly sunny. Hot with highs around 101. South winds 5 to 10 miles an hour. Heat index values up to 109 in the afternoon. Wednesday night, partly cloudy in the evening, then becoming mostly clear. Lows in the lower 80s. South winds around 5 miles an hour. And now the extended forecast. Thursday, sunny, hot with highs around 101. South winds 5 to 10 miles an hour. Heat index values up to 109 in the afternoon. Thursday night, mostly clear. Lows in the lower 80s. South winds 5 to 10 miles an hour. Friday, sunny, hot with highs 100 to 105. Heat index values up to 115 in the afternoon. Friday night, mostly clear in the evening, then becoming partly cloudy. Lows in the lower 80s. Saturday, sunny with a slight chance of showers. A slight chance of thunderstorms in the afternoon. Hot with highs around 100. Chance of rain 20%. Heat index values up to 105. Saturday night, mostly clear. Lows in the upper 70s. Sunday, sunny. Highs in the upper 90s. Sunday night, clear. Lows in the mid 70s. Monday, sunny, hot with highs around 100. Monday night, mostly clear. Lows in the upper 70s. Tuesday, sunny, hot with highs around 100. Heat index values up to 110 in the afternoon. The forecast key messages for North and Central Texas. A heat advisory remains in effect through 8 p.m. Wednesday across much of North and Central Texas, where heat index readings could reach up to 109. Hot and rain-free weather will persist through the work week with little relief in sight, and additional heat advisories or possibly extreme heat warnings may be needed. The spotter information statement for North and Central Texas. Spotter activation is not expected at this time. The ultraviolet index forecast for July 29th is 11, or extreme. The current time is 1:37 a.m. Central Daylight Time. 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The following reports of weather temperature and wind were made at 1 a.m.

DFW Airport, partly cloudy, 87, dew point 69, relative humidity 54%, wind south at 10, pressure 29.84 inches and steady. Dallas Love Field, partly cloudy, 88, south at 8. Fort Worth Meacham, clear, 86, south at 7. Arlington, clear, 84, southeast at 5. McKinney, clear, 83, south at 6. Denton, clear, 84, southeast at 7. Elsewhere around the region, Wichita Falls, clear, 86, south at 12. Abilene, clear, 82, south at 8. Waco, clear, 85, south at 15. Tyler, clear, 80, south at 6. Once again at 1 a.m., DFW Airport, partly cloudy, 87, south at 10. Now let's check on your local forecast for the Dallas-Fort Worth Metroplex. Heat advisory in effect until 8 p.m. this evening. Rest of tonight, mostly clear. Lows around 80. South winds around 5 miles an hour. Wednesday, mostly sunny. Hot with highs around 101. South winds 5 to 10 miles an hour. Heat index values up to 109 in the afternoon. Wednesday night, partly cloudy in the evening, then becoming mostly clear. Lows in the lower 80s. South winds around 5 miles an hour. And now the extended forecast. Thursday, sunny, hot with highs around 101. South winds 5 to 10 miles an hour. Heat index values up to 109 in the afternoon. Thursday night, mostly clear. Lows in the lower 80s. South winds 5 to 10 miles an hour. Friday, sunny, hot with highs 100 to 105. Heat index values up to 115 in the afternoon. Friday night, mostly clear in the evening, then becoming partly cloudy. Lows in the lower 80s. Saturday, sunny with a slight chance of showers. A slight chance of thunderstorms in the afternoon. Hot with highs around 100. Chance of rain 20%. Heat index values up to 105. Saturday night, mostly clear. Lows in the upper 70s. Sunday, sunny. Highs in the upper 90s. Sunday night, clear. Lows in the mid 70s. Monday, sunny, hot with highs around 100. Monday night, mostly clear. Lows in the upper 70s. Tuesday, sunny, hot with highs around 100. Heat index values up to 110 in the afternoon. The forecast key messages for North and Central Texas. A heat advisory remains in effect through 8 p.m. Wednesday across much of North and Central Texas, where heat index readings could reach up to 109. Hot and rain-free weather will persist through the work week with little relief in sight, and additional heat advisories or possibly extreme heat warnings may be needed. The spotter information statement for North and Central Texas. Spotter activation is not expected at this time. The ultraviolet index forecast for July 29th is 11, or extreme. The current time is 1:41 a.m. Central Daylight Time. 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The following reports of weather temperature and wind were made at 1 a.m. DFW Airport, partly cloudy, 87, dew point 69, relative humidity 54%, wind south at 10, pressure 29.84 inches and steady. Dallas Love Field, partly cloudy, 88, south at 8. Fort Worth Meacham, clear, 86, south at 7. Arlington, clear, 84, southeast at 5. McKinney, clear, 83, south at 6. Denton, clear, 84, southeast at 7. Elsewhere around the region, Wichita Falls, clear, 86, south at 12. Abilene, clear, 82, south at 8. Waco, clear, 85, south at 15. Tyler, clear, 80, south at 6. Once again at 1 a.m., DFW Airport, partly cloudy, 87, south

Now let's check on your local forecast for the Dallas-Fort Worth Metroplex. Heat advisory in effect until 8 p.m. this evening. Rest of tonight, mostly clear. Lows around 80. South winds around 5 miles an hour. Wednesday, mostly sunny. Hot with highs around 101. South winds 5 to 10 miles an hour. Heat index values up to 109 in the afternoon. Wednesday night, partly cloudy in the evening, then becoming mostly clear. Lows in the lower 80s. South winds around 5 miles an hour. And now the extended forecast. Thursday, sunny, hot with highs around 101. South winds 5 to 10 miles an hour. Heat index values up to 109 in the afternoon. Thursday night, mostly clear. Lows in the lower 80s. South winds 5 to 10 miles an hour. Friday, sunny, hot with highs 100 to 105. Heat index values up to 115 in the afternoon. Friday night, mostly clear in the evening, then becoming partly cloudy. Lows in the lower 80s. Saturday, sunny with a slight chance of showers. A slight chance of thunderstorms in the afternoon. Hot with highs around 100. Chance of rain 20%. Heat index values up to 105. Saturday night, mostly clear. Lows in the upper 70s. Sunday, sunny. Highs in the upper 90s. Sunday night, clear. Lows in the mid 70s. Monday, sunny, hot with highs around 100. Monday night, mostly clear. Lows in the upper 70s. Tuesday, sunny, hot with highs around 100. Heat index values up to 110 in the afternoon. The forecast key messages for North and Central Texas. A heat advisory remains in effect through 8 p.m. Wednesday across much of North and Central Texas, where heat index readings could reach up to 109. Hot and rain-free weather will persist through the work week with little relief in sight, and additional heat advisories or possibly extreme heat warnings may be needed. The spotter information statement for North and Central Texas. Spotter activation is not expected at this time. The ultraviolet index forecast for July 29th is 11, or extreme. The current time is 1:45 a.m. Central Daylight Time. 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The following reports of weather temperature and wind were made at 1 a.m. DFW Airport, partly cloudy, 87, dew point 69, relative humidity 54%, wind south at 10, pressure 29.84 inches and steady. Dallas Love Field, partly cloudy, 88, south at 8. Fort Worth Meacham, clear, 86, south at 7. Arlington, clear, 84, southeast at 5. McKinney, clear, 83, south at 6. Denton, clear, 84, southeast at 7. Elsewhere around the region, Wichita Falls, clear, 86, south at 12. Abilene, clear, 82, south at 8. Waco, clear, 85, south at 15. Tyler, clear, 80, south at 6. Once again at 1 a.m., DFW Airport, partly cloudy, 87, south at 10. Now let's check on your local forecast for the Dallas-Fort Worth Metroplex. Heat advisory in effect until 8 p.m. this evening. Rest of tonight, mostly clear. Lows around 80. South winds around 5 miles an hour. Wednesday, mostly sunny. Hot with highs around 101. South winds 5 to 10 miles an hour. Heat index values up to 109 in the afternoon. Wednesday night, partly cloudy in the evening, then becoming mostly clear. Lows in the lower 80s. South winds around 5 miles an hour. And now the extended forecast. Thursday, sunny, hot with highs around 101. South winds 5 to 10 miles an hour. Heat index values up to 109 in the afternoon. Thursday night,

mostly clear. Lows in the lower 80s. South winds 5 to 10 miles an hour. Friday, sunny, hot with highs 100 to 105. Heat index values up to 115 in the afternoon. Friday night, mostly clear in the evening, then becoming partly cloudy. Lows in the lower 80s. Saturday, sunny with a slight chance of showers. A slight chance of thunderstorms in the afternoon. Hot with highs around 100. Chance of rain 20%. Heat index values up to 105. Saturday night, mostly clear. Lows in the upper 70s. Sunday, sunny. Highs in the upper 90s. Sunday night, clear. Lows in the mid 70s. Monday, sunny, hot with highs around 100. Monday night, mostly clear. Lows in the upper 70s. Tuesday, sunny, hot with highs around 100. Heat index values up to 110 in the afternoon. The forecast key messages for North and Central Texas. A heat advisory remains in effect through 8 p.m. Wednesday across much of North and Central Texas, where heat index readings could reach up to 109. Hot and rain-free weather will persist through the work week with little relief in sight. And additional heat advisories or possibly extreme heat warnings may be needed. The spotter information statement for North and Central Texas. Spotter activation is not expected at this time. The ultraviolet index forecast for July 29th is 11, or extreme. The current time is 1:49 a.m. Central Daylight Time. 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The following reports of weather temperature and wind were made at 1 a.m. DFW Airport, partly cloudy, 87, dew point 69, relative humidity 54%, wind south at 10, pressure 29.84 inches and steady. Dallas Love Field, partly cloudy, 88, south at 8. Fort Worth Meacham, clear, 86, south at 7. Arlington, clear, 84, southeast at 5. McKinney, clear, 83, south at 6. Denton, clear, 84, southeast at 7. Elsewhere around the region, Wichita Falls, clear, 86, south at 12. Abilene, clear, 82, south at 8. Waco, clear, 85, south at 15. Tyler, clear, 80, south at 6. Once again at 1 a.m., DFW Airport, partly cloudy, 87, south at 10. Now let's check on your local forecast for the Dallas-Fort Worth Metroplex. Heat advisory in effect until 8 p.m. this evening. Rest of tonight, mostly clear. Lows around 80. South winds around 5 miles an hour. Wednesday, mostly sunny. Hot with highs around 101. South winds 5 to 10 miles an hour. Heat index values up to 109 in the afternoon. Wednesday night, partly cloudy in the evening, then becoming mostly clear. Lows in the lower 80s. South winds around 5 miles an hour. And now the extended forecast. Thursday, sunny, hot with highs around 101. South winds 5 to 10 miles an hour. Heat index values up to 109 in the afternoon. Thursday night, mostly clear. Lows in the lower 80s. South winds 5 to 10 miles an hour. Friday, sunny, hot with highs 100 to 105. Heat index values up to 115 in the afternoon. Friday night, mostly clear in the evening, then becoming partly cloudy. Lows in the lower 80s. Saturday, sunny with a slight chance of showers. A slight chance of thunderstorms in the afternoon. Hot with highs around 100. Chance of rain 20%. Heat index values up to 105. Saturday night, mostly clear. Lows in the upper 70s. Sunday, sunny. Highs in the upper 90s. Sunday night, clear. Lows in the mid 70s. Monday, sunny, hot with highs around 100.

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The current time is 1:53 a.m. Central Daylight Time. 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The following reports of weather temperature and wind were made at 1 a.m. DFW Airport, partly cloudy, 87, dew point 69, relative humidity 54%, wind south at 10, pressure 29.84 inches and steady. Dallas Love Field, partly cloudy, 88, south at 8. Fort Worth Meacham, clear, 86, south at 7. Arlington, clear, 84, southeast at 5. McKinney, clear, 83, south at 6. Denton, clear, 84, southeast at 7. Elsewhere around the region, Wichita Falls, clear, 86, south at 12. Abilene, clear, 82, south at 8. Waco, clear, 85, south at 15. Tyler, clear, 80, south at 6. Once again at 1 a.m., DFW Airport, partly cloudy, 87, south at 10. Now let's check on your local forecast for the Dallas-Fort Worth Metroplex. Heat advisory in effect until 8 p.m. this evening. Rest of tonight, mostly clear. Lows around 80. South winds around 5 miles an hour. Wednesday, mostly sunny. Hot with highs around 101. South winds 5 to 10 miles an hour. Heat index values up to 109 in the afternoon. Wednesday night, partly cloudy in the evening, then becoming mostly clear. Lows in the lower 80s. South winds around 5 miles an hour. And now the extended forecast. Thursday, sunny, hot with highs around 101. South winds 5 to 10 miles an hour. Heat index values up to 109 in the afternoon. Thursday night, mostly clear. Lows in the lower 80s. South winds 5 to 10 miles an hour. Friday, sunny, hot with highs 100 to 105. Heat index values up to 115 in the afternoon. Friday night, mostly clear in the evening, then becoming partly cloudy. Lows in the lower 80s. Saturday, sunny with a slight chance of showers. A slight chance of thunderstorms in the afternoon. Hot with highs around 100. Chance of rain 20%. Heat index values up to 105. Saturday night, mostly clear. Lows in the upper 70s. Sunday, sunny. Highs in the upper 90s. Sunday night, clear. Lows in the mid 70s. Monday, sunny, hot with highs around 100. Monday night, mostly clear. Lows in the upper 70s. Tuesday, sunny, hot with highs around 100. Heat index values up to 110 in the afternoon. The forecast key messages for North and Central Texas. A heat advisory remains in effect through 8 p.m. Wednesday across much of North and Central Texas, where heat index readings could reach up to 109. Hot and rain-free weather will persist through the work week with little relief in sight, and additional heat advisories or possibly extreme heat warnings may be needed. The spotter information statement for North and Central Texas. Spotter activation is not expected at this time. The ultraviolet index forecast for July 29th is 11, or extreme. The current time is 1:57 a.m. Central Daylight Time. 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The following reports of weather temperature and wind were made at 1 a.m. DFW Airport, partly cloudy, 87, dew point 69, relative humidity 54%, wind south at 10, pressure 29.84 inches and steady. Dallas Love Field, partly cloudy, 88, south at 8. Fort Worth Meacham, clear, 86, south at 7. Arlington, clear, 84, southeast at 5. McKinney, clear, 83, south at 6. Denton, clear.

84, southeast at 7. Elsewhere around the region, Wichita Falls, clear, 86, south at 12. Abilene, clear, 82, south at 8. Waco, clear, 85, south at 15. Tyler, clear, 80, south at 6. Once again at 1 a.m., DFW Airport, partly cloudy, 87, south at 10. Now let's check on your local forecast for the Dallas-Fort Worth Metroplex. Heat advisory in effect until 8 p.m. this evening. Rest of tonight, mostly clear. Lows around 80. South winds around 5 miles an hour. Wednesday, mostly sunny. Hot with highs around 101. South winds 5 to 10 miles an hour. Heat index values up to 109 in the afternoon. Wednesday night, partly cloudy in the evening, then becoming mostly clear. Lows in the lower 80s. South winds around 5 miles an hour. And now the extended forecast. Thursday, sunny, hot with highs around 101. South winds 5 to 10 miles an hour. Heat index values up to 109 in the afternoon. Thursday night, mostly clear. Lows in the lower 80s. South winds 5 to 10 miles an hour. Friday, sunny, hot with highs 100 to 105. Heat index values up to 115 in the afternoon. Friday night, mostly clear in the evening, then becoming partly cloudy. Lows in the lower 80s. Saturday, sunny with a slight chance of showers. A slight chance of thunderstorms in the afternoon. Hot with highs around 100. Chance of rain 20%. Heat index values up to 105. Saturday night, mostly clear. Lows in the upper 70s. Sunday, sunny. Highs in the upper 90s. Sunday night, clear. Lows in the mid 70s. Monday, sunny, hot with highs around 100. Monday night, mostly clear. Lows in the upper 70s. Tuesday, sunny, hot with highs around 100. Heat index values up to 110 in the afternoon. Heat advisory remains in effect until 8 p.m. Central Daylight Time this evening. Heat index values up to 109. The areas affected include portions of North and Central Texas. The hazardous weather conditions are expected from until 8 p.m. Central Daylight Time Wednesday. Impacts, hot temperatures and high humidity will increase the risk for heat-related illnesses to occur, particularly for those working or participating in outdoor activities. Drink plenty of fluids, stay in an air-conditioned room, stay out of the sun, and check up on relatives and neighbors. Young children and pets should never be left unattended in vehicles under any circumstances. Take extra precautions if you work or spend time outside. When possible, reschedule strenuous activities to early morning or evening. Know the signs and symptoms of heat exhaustion and heat stroke. Wear lightweight and loose-fitting clothing when possible. To reduce risk during outdoor work, the Occupational Safety and Health Administration recommends scheduling frequent rest breaks in shaded or air-conditioned environments. Anyone overcome by heat should be moved to a cool and shaded location. Heat stroke is an emergency. Call 911. The ultraviolet index forecast for July 29th is 11, or extreme. The current time is 2:02 a.m. Central Daylight Time. 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Serving the Dallas-Fort Worth listening area. The following reports of weather temperature and wind were made at 2 a.m. DFW Airport, partly cloudy, 86, dew point 69, relative humidity 56%, wind south at 10, pressure 29.84 inches and steady. Dallas Love Field, clear, 87, south at 7. Fort Worth Meacham, clear, 86, south at 10. Arlington, clear, 84, south at 7. McKinney, clear, 81, south at 3. Denton, clear, 81, south at 6. Elsewhere around the region, Wichita Falls, partly cloudy, 84, south at 10. Abilene, clear, 84.

81, southeast at 8. Waco, clear, 83, south at 13. Tyler, clear, 80, south at 8. Once again at 2 a.m., DFW Airport, partly cloudy, 86, south at 10. Now let's check on your local forecast for the Dallas-Fort Worth Metroplex. Heat advisory in effect until 8 p.m. this evening. Rest of tonight, mostly clear. Lows around 80. South winds around 5 miles an hour. Wednesday, mostly sunny. Hot with highs around 101. South winds 5 to 10 miles an hour. Heat index values up to 109 in the afternoon. Wednesday night, partly cloudy in the evening, then becoming mostly clear. Lows in the lower 80s. South winds around 5 miles an hour. And now the extended forecast. Thursday, sunny, hot with highs around 101. South winds 5 to 10 miles an hour. Heat index values up to 109 in the afternoon. Thursday night, mostly clear. Lows in the lower 80s. South winds 5 to 10 miles an hour. Friday, sunny, hot with highs 100 to 105. Heat index values up to 115 in the afternoon. Friday night, mostly clear in the evening, then becoming partly cloudy. Lows in the lower 80s. Saturday, sunny with a slight chance of showers. A slight chance of thunderstorms in the afternoon. Hot with highs around 100. Chance of rain 20%. Heat index values up to 105. Saturday night, mostly clear. Lows in the upper 70s. Sunday, sunny. Highs in the upper 90s. Sunday night, clear. Lows in the mid-70s. Monday, sunny, hot with highs around 100. Monday night, mostly clear. Lows in the upper 70s. Tuesday, sunny, hot with highs around 100. Heat index values up to 110 in the afternoon. The forecast key messages for North and Central Texas. A heat advisory remains in effect through 8 p.m. Wednesday across much of North and Central Texas, where heat index readings could reach up to 109. Hot and rain-free weather will persist through the work week with little relief in sight, and additional heat advisories or possibly extreme heat warnings may be needed. The spotter information statement for North and Central Texas. Spotter activation is not expected at this time. The ultraviolet index forecast for July 29th is 11, or extreme. The current time is 2:06 a.m. Central Daylight Time. 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The following reports of weather temperature and wind were made at 2 a.m. DFW Airport, partly cloudy, 86, dew point 69, relative humidity 56%, wind south at 10, pressure 29.84 inches and steady. Dallas Love Field, clear, 87, south at 7. Fort Worth Meacham, clear, 86, south at 10. Arlington, clear, 84, south at 7. McKinney, clear, 81, south at 3. Denton, clear, 81, south at 6. Elsewhere around the region, Wichita Falls, partly cloudy, 84, south at 10. Abilene, clear, 81, southeast at 8. Waco, clear, 83, south at 13. Tyler, clear, 80, south at 8. Once again at 2 a.m., DFW Airport, partly cloudy, 86, south at 10. Now let's check on your local forecast for the Dallas-Fort Worth Metroplex. Heat advisory in effect until 8 p.m. this evening. Rest of tonight, mostly clear. Lows around 80. South winds around 5 miles an hour. Wednesday, mostly sunny. Hot with highs around 101. South winds 5 to 10 miles an hour. Heat index values up to 109 in the afternoon. Wednesday night, partly cloudy in the evening, then becoming mostly clear. Lows in the lower 80s. South winds around 5 miles an hour.

Thursday, sunny, hot with highs around 101. South winds 5 to 10 miles an hour. Heat index values up to 109 in the afternoon. Thursday night, mostly clear. Lows in the lower 80s. South winds 5 to 10 miles an hour. Friday, sunny, hot with highs 100 to 105. Heat index values up to 115 in the afternoon. Friday night, mostly clear in the evening, then becoming partly cloudy. Lows in the lower 80s. Saturday, sunny with a slight chance of showers. A slight chance of thunderstorms in the afternoon. Hot with highs around 100. Chance of rain 20%. Heat index values up to 105. Saturday night, mostly clear. Lows in the upper 70s. Sunday, sunny. Highs in the upper 90s. Sunday night, clear. Lows in the mid 70s. Monday, sunny, hot with highs around 100. Monday night, mostly clear. Lows in the upper 70s. Tuesday, sunny, hot with highs around 100. Heat index values up to 110 in the afternoon. And now the extended forecast. Thursday night, mostly clear. Lows in the lower 80s. South winds 5 to 10 miles an hour. Friday, sunny, hot with highs around 104. Southwest winds 5 to 10 miles an hour. Heat index values up to 114 in the afternoon. Friday night, mostly clear in the evening, then becoming partly cloudy. Lows in the lower 80s. Saturday, sunny with a slight chance of showers. A slight chance of thunderstorms in the afternoon. Hot with highs around 100. Chance of rain 20%. Heat index values up to 105. Saturday night, mostly clear. Lows in the upper 70s. Sunday, sunny. Highs in the upper 90s. Sunday night, clear. Lows in the mid 70s. Monday, sunny, hot with highs around 100. Monday night, mostly clear. Lows in the upper 70s. Tuesday, sunny, hot with highs around 100. Heat index values up to 110 in the afternoon. The forecast key messages for North and Central Texas. A heat advisory remains in effect through 8 p.m. Wednesday across much of North and Central Texas, where heat index readings could reach up to 109. Hot and rain-free weather will persist through the work week with little relief in sight, and additional heat advisories or possibly extreme heat warnings may be needed. The spotter information statement for North and Central Texas. Spotter activation is not expected at this time. The ultraviolet index forecast for July 29th is 11, or extreme. The current time is 2:11 a.m. Central Daylight Time. 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The following reports of weather temperature and wind were made at 2 a.m. DFW Airport, partly cloudy, 86, dew point 69, relative humidity 56%, wind south at 10, pressure 29.84 inches and steady. Dallas Love Field, partly cloudy, 87, south at 7. Fort Worth Meacham, clear, 86, south at 10. Arlington, clear, 84, south at 7. McKinney, clear, 81, south at 3. Denton, clear, 81, south at 6. Elsewhere around the region, Wichita Falls, partly cloudy, 84, south at 10. Abilene, clear, 81, southeast at 8. Waco, clear, 83, south at 13. Tyler, clear, 80, south at 8. Once again at 2 a.m., DFW Airport, partly cloudy, 86, south at 10. Now let's check on your local forecast for the Dallas-Fort Worth Metroplex. Heat advisory in effect until 8 p.m. this evening. Today, mostly sunny. Hot with highs around 101. South winds 5 to 10 miles an hour. Heat index values up to 109 this afternoon.

Tonight, partly cloudy in the evening, then becoming mostly clear. Lows in the lower 80s. South winds around 5 miles an hour. Thursday, sunny, hot with highs around 101. South winds 5 to 10 miles an hour. Heat index values up to 109 in the afternoon. And now the extended forecast. Thursday night, mostly clear. Lows in the lower 80s. South winds 5 to 10 miles an hour. Friday, sunny, hot with highs around 104. Southwest winds 5 to 10 miles an hour. Heat index values up to 114 in the afternoon. Friday night, mostly clear in the evening, then becoming partly cloudy. Lows in the lower 80s. Saturday, sunny with a slight chance of showers. A slight chance of thunderstorms in the afternoon. Hot with highs around 100. Chance of rain 20%. Heat index values up to 105. Saturday night, mostly clear. Lows in the upper 70s. Sunday, sunny. Highs in the upper 90s. Sunday night, clear. Lows in the mid 70s. Monday, sunny, hot with highs around 100. Monday night, mostly clear. Lows in the upper 70s. Tuesday, sunny, hot with highs around 100. Heat index values up to 110 in the afternoon. The forecast key messages for North and Central Texas. A heat advisory remains in effect through 8 p.m. Wednesday across much of North and Central Texas, where heat index readings could reach up to 109. Hot and rain-free weather will persist through the work week with little relief in sight, and additional heat advisories or possibly extreme heat warnings may be needed. The spotter information statement for North and Central Texas. Spotter activation is not expected at this time. The ultraviolet index forecast for July 29th is 11, or extreme. The current time is 2:15 a.m. Central Daylight Time. 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The following reports of weather temperature and wind were made at 2 a.m. DFW Airport, partly cloudy, 86, dew point 69, relative humidity 56%, wind south at 10, pressure 29.84 inches and steady. Dallas Love Field, partly cloudy, 87, south at 7. Fort Worth Meacham, clear, 86, south at 10. Arlington, clear, 84, south at 7. McKinney, clear, 81, south at 3. Denton, clear, 81, south at 6. Elsewhere around the region, Wichita Falls, partly cloudy, 84, south at 10. Abilene, clear, 81, southeast at 8. Waco, clear, 83, south at 13. Tyler, clear, 80, south at 8. Once again at 2 a.m., DFW Airport, partly cloudy, 86, south at 10. Now let's check on your local forecast for the Dallas-Fort Worth Metroplex. Heat advisory in effect until 8 p.m. this evening. Today, mostly sunny. Hot with highs around 101. South winds 5 to 10 miles an hour. Heat index values up to 109 this afternoon. Tonight, partly cloudy in the evening, then becoming mostly clear. Lows in the lower 80s. South winds around 5 miles an hour. Thursday, sunny, hot with highs around 101. South winds 5 to 10 miles an hour. Heat index values up to 109 in the afternoon. And now the extended forecast. Thursday night, mostly clear. Lows in the lower 80s. South winds 5 to 10 miles an hour. Friday, sunny, hot with highs around 104. Southwest winds 5 to 10 miles an hour. Heat index values up to 114 in the afternoon. Friday night, mostly clear in the evening, then becoming partly cloudy. Lows in the lower 80s. Saturday, sunny with a slight chance of showers. A slight chance of thunderstorms in the afternoon. Hot with highs around 100.

chance of rain 20%. Heat index values up to 105. Saturday night, mostly clear. Lows in the upper 70s. Sunday, sunny. Highs in the upper 90s. Sunday night, clear. Lows in the mid 70s. Monday, sunny, hot with highs around 100. Monday night, mostly clear. Lows in the upper 70s. Tuesday, sunny, hot with highs around 100. Heat index values up to 110 in the afternoon. The forecast key messages for North and Central Texas. A heat advisory remains in effect through 8 p.m. Wednesday across much of North and Central Texas, where heat index readings could reach up to 109. Hot and rain-free weather will persist through the work week with little relief in sight, and additional heat advisories or possibly extreme heat warnings may be needed. The spotter information statement for North and Central Texas. Spotter activation is not expected at this time. The ultraviolet index forecast for July 29th is 11, or extreme. The current time is 2:19 a.m. Central Daylight Time. 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Serving the Dallas-Fort Worth listening area. The following reports of weather temperature and wind were made at 2 a.m. DFW Airport, partly cloudy, 86, dew point 69, relative humidity 56%, wind south at 10, pressure 29.84 inches and steady. Dallas Love Field, partly cloudy, 87, south at 7. Fort Worth Meacham, clear, 86, south at 10. Arlington, clear, 84, south at 7. McKinney, clear, 81, south at 3. Denton, clear, 81, south at 6. Elsewhere around the region, Wichita Falls, partly cloudy, 84, south at 10. Abilene, clear, 81, southeast at 8. Waco, clear, 83, south at 13. Tyler, clear, 80, south at 8. Once again at 2 a.m., DFW Airport, partly cloudy, 86, south at 10. Now let's check on your local forecast for the Dallas-Fort Worth Metroplex. Heat advisory in effect until 8 p.m. this evening. Today, mostly sunny. Hot with highs around 101. South winds 5 to 10 miles an hour. Heat index values up to 109 this afternoon. Tonight, partly cloudy in the evening, then becoming mostly clear. Lows in the lower 80s. South winds around 5 miles an hour. Thursday, sunny, hot with highs around 101. South winds 5 to 10 miles an hour. Heat index values up to 109 in the afternoon. And now the extended forecast. Thursday night, mostly clear. Lows in the lower 80s. South winds 5 to 10 miles an hour. Friday, sunny, hot with highs around 104. Southwest winds 5 to 10 miles an hour. Heat index values up to 114 in the afternoon. Friday night, mostly clear in the evening, then becoming partly cloudy. Lows in the lower 80s. Saturday, sunny with a slight chance of showers. A slight chance of thunderstorms in the afternoon. Hot with highs around 100. Chance of rain 20%. Heat index values up to 105. Saturday night, mostly clear. Lows in the upper 70s. Sunday, sunny. Highs in the upper 90s. Sunday night, clear. Lows in the mid 70s. Monday, sunny, hot with highs around 100. Monday night, mostly clear. Lows in the upper 70s. Tuesday, sunny, hot with highs around 100. Heat index values up to 110 in the afternoon. The forecast key messages for North and Central Texas. A heat advisory remains in effect through 8 p.m. Wednesday across much of North and Central Texas, where heat index readings could reach up to 109. Hot and rain-free weather will persist through the work week with little relief in sight, and additional heat advisories or possibly extreme heat warnings may be needed. The spot

Information statement for North and Central Texas. Spotter activation is not expected at this time. The ultraviolet index forecast for July 29th is 11, or extreme. The current time is 2:23 a.m. Central Daylight Time. 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Serving the Dallas-Fort Worth listening area. The following reports of weather temperature and wind were made at 2 a.m. DFW Airport, partly cloudy, 86, dew point 69, relative humidity 56%, wind south at 10, pressure 29.84 inches and steady. Dallas Love Field, partly cloudy, 87, south at 7. Fort Worth Meacham, clear, 86, south at 10. Arlington, clear, 84, south at 7. McKinney, clear, 81, south at 3. Denton, clear, 81, south at 6. Elsewhere around the region, Wichita Falls, partly cloudy, 84, south at 10. Abilene, clear, 81, southeast at 8. Waco, clear, 83, south at 13. Tyler, clear, 80, south at 8. Once again at 2 a.m., DFW Airport, partly cloudy, 86, south at 10. Now let's check on your local forecast for the Dallas-Fort Worth Metroplex. Heat advisory in effect until 8 p.m. this evening. Today, mostly sunny. Hot with highs around 101. South winds 5 to 10 miles an hour. Heat index values up to 109 this afternoon. Tonight, partly cloudy in the evening, then becoming mostly clear. Lows in the lower 80s. South winds around 5 miles an hour. Thursday, sunny, hot with highs around 101. South winds 5 to 10 miles an hour. Heat index values up to 109 in the afternoon. And now the extended forecast. Thursday night, mostly clear. Lows in the lower 80s. South winds 5 to 10 miles an hour. Friday, sunny, hot with highs around 104. Southwest winds 5 to 10 miles an hour. Heat index values up to 114 in the afternoon. Friday night, mostly clear in the evening, then becoming partly cloudy. Lows in the lower 80s. Saturday, sunny with a slight chance of showers. A slight chance of thunderstorms in the afternoon. Hot with highs around 100. Chance of rain 20%. Heat index values up to 105. Saturday night, mostly clear. Lows in the upper 70s. Sunday, sunny. Highs in the upper 90s. Sunday night, clear. Lows in the mid 70s. Monday, sunny. Hot with highs around 100. Monday night, mostly clear. Lows in the upper 70s. Tuesday, sunny, hot with highs around 100. Heat index values up to 110 in the afternoon. The forecast key messages for North and Central Texas. A heat advisory remains in effect through 8 p.m. Wednesday across much of North and Central Texas, where heat index readings could reach up to 109. Hot and rain-free weather will persist through the work week with little relief in sight, and additional heat advisories or possibly extreme heat warnings may be needed. The spotter information statement for North and Central Texas. Spotter activation is not expected at this time. The ultraviolet index forecast for July 29th is 11, or extreme. The current time is 2:27 a.m. Central Daylight Time. 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Serving the Dallas-Fort Worth listening area. The following reports of weather temperature and wind were made at 2 a.m. DFW Airport, partly cloudy, 86, dew point 69, relative humidity 56%, wind south at 10, pressure 29.84 inches and steady. Dallas Love Field, partly cloudy, 87, south at 7. Fort Worth Meacham, clear, 86, south at 10. Arlington, clear, 84, south at 7.

Kinney, clear, 81, south at 3. Denton, clear, 81, south at 6. Elsewhere around the region, Wichita Falls, partly cloudy, 84, south at 10. Abilene, clear, 81, southeast at 8. Waco, clear, 83, south at 13. Tyler, clear, 80, south at 8. Once again at 2 a.m., DFW Airport, partly cloudy, 86, south at 10. Now let's check on your local forecast for the Dallas-Fort Worth Metroplex. Heat advisory in effect until 8 p.m. this evening. Today, mostly sunny. Hot with highs around 101. South winds 5 to 10 miles an hour. Heat index values up to 109 this afternoon. Tonight, partly cloudy in the evening, then becoming mostly clear. Lows in the lower 80s. South winds around 5 miles an hour. Thursday, sunny, hot with highs around 101. South winds 5 to 10 miles an hour. Heat index values up to 109 in the afternoon. And now the extended forecast. Thursday night, mostly clear. Lows in the lower 80s. South winds 5 to 10 miles an hour. Friday, sunny, hot with highs around 104. Southwest winds 5 to 10 miles an hour. Heat index values up to 114 in the afternoon. Friday night, mostly clear in the evening, then becoming partly cloudy. Lows in the lower 80s. Saturday, sunny with a slight chance of showers. A slight chance of thunderstorms in the afternoon. Hot with highs around 100. Chance of rain 20%. Heat index values up to 105. Saturday night, mostly clear. Lows in the upper 70s. Sunday, sunny. Highs in the upper 90s. Sunday night, clear. Lows in the mid 70s. Monday, sunny, hot with highs around 100. Monday night, mostly clear. Lows in the upper 70s. Tuesday, sunny, hot with highs around 100. Heat index values up to 110 in the afternoon. Heat advisory remains in effect until 8 p.m. Central Daylight Time this evening. Heat index values up to 109. The areas affected include portions of North and Central Texas. The hazardous weather conditions are expected from until 8 p.m. Central Daylight Time Wednesday. Impacts, hot temperatures and high humidity will increase the risk for heat-related illnesses to occur, particularly for those working or participating in outdoor activities. Drink plenty of fluids, stay in an air-conditioned room, stay out of the sun, and check up on relatives and neighbors. Young children and pets should never be left unattended in vehicles under any circumstances. Take extra precautions if you work or spend time outside. When possible, reschedule strenuous activities to early morning or evening. Know the signs and symptoms of heat exhaustion and heat stroke. Wear lightweight and loose-fitting clothing when possible. To reduce risk during outdoor work, the Occupational Safety and Health Administration recommends scheduling frequent rest breaks in shaded or air-conditioned environments. Anyone overcome by heat should be moved to a cool and shaded location. Heat stroke is an emergency. 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The forecast key messages for North and Central Texas. A heat advisory remains in effect through 8 p.m. Wednesday across much of North and Central Texas, where heat index readings could reach up to 109. Hot and rain-free weather will persist through the work week with little relief in sight, and additional heat advisories or possibly extreme heat warnings may be needed. The spotter information statement for North and Central Texas. Spotter activation is not expected at this time. The ultraviolet index forecast for July 29th is 11, or extreme. The current time is 2:32 a.m. Central Daylight Time. 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The following reports of weather temperature and wind were made at 2 a.m. DFW Airport, partly cloudy, 86, dew point 69, relative humidity 56%, wind south at 10, pressure 20.

9.84 inches and steady. Dallas, dew point 69, relative humidity 56%, wind south at 10, pressure 29.84 inches and steady. Dallas Love Field, partly cloudy, 87, south at 7. Fort Worth Meacham, clear, 86, south at 10. Arlington, clear, 84, south at 7. McKinney, clear, 81, south at 3. Denton, clear, 81, south at 6. Elsewhere around the region, Wichita Falls, partly cloudy, 84, south at 10. Abilene, clear, 81, southeast at 8. Waco, clear, 83, south at 13. Tyler, clear, 80, south at 8. Once again at 2 a.m., DFW Airport, partly cloudy, 86, south at 10. Now let's check on your local forecast for the Dallas-Fort Worth Metroplex. Heat advisory in effect until 8 p.m. this evening. Today, mostly sunny. Hot with highs around 101. South winds 5 to 10 miles an hour. Heat index values up to 109 this afternoon. Tonight, partly cloudy in the evening, then becoming mostly clear. Lows in the lower 80s. South winds around 5 miles an hour. Thursday, sunny, hot with highs around 101. South winds 5 to 10 miles an hour. Heat index values up to 109 in the afternoon. And now the extended forecast. Thursday night, mostly clear. Lows in the lower 80s. South winds 5 to 10 miles an hour. Friday, sunny, hot with highs around 104. Southwest winds 5 to 10 miles an hour. Heat index values up to 114 in the afternoon. Friday night, mostly clear in the evening, then becoming partly cloudy. Lows in the lower 80s. Saturday, sunny with a slight chance of showers. A slight chance of thunderstorms in the afternoon. Hot with highs around 100. Chance of rain 20%. Heat index values up to 105. Saturday night, mostly clear. Lows in the upper 70s. Sunday, sunny. Highs in the upper 90s. Sunday night, clear. Lows in the mid-70s. Monday, sunny, hot with highs around 100. Monday night, mostly clear. Lows in the upper 70s. Tuesday, sunny, hot with highs around 100. Heat index values up to 110 in the afternoon. The forecast key messages for North and Central Texas. A heat advisory remains in effect through 8 p.m. Wednesday across much of North and Central Texas, where heat index readings could reach up to 109. Hot and rain-free weather will persist through the work week with little relief in sight, and additional heat advisories or possibly extreme heat warnings may be needed. The spotter information statement for North and Central Texas. Spotter activation is not expected at this time. The ultraviolet index forecast for July 29th is 11, or extreme. The current time is 2:36 a.m. Central Daylight Time. 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The following reports of weather temperature and wind were made at 2 a.m. DFW Airport, partly cloudy, 86, dew point 69, relative humidity 56%, wind south at 10, pressure 29.84 inches and steady. Dallas Love Field, partly cloudy, 87, south at 7. Fort Worth Meacham, clear, 86, south at 10. Arlington, clear, 84, south at 7. McKinney, clear, 81, south at 3. Denton, clear, 81, south at 6. Elsewhere around the region, Wichita Falls, partly cloudy, 84, south at 10. Abilene, clear, 81, southeast at 8. Waco, clear, 83, south at 13. Tyler, clear, 80, south at 8. Once again at 2 a.m., DFW Airport, partly cloudy, 86, south at 10. Now let's check on your local forecast for the Dallas

Worth Metroplex. Heat advisory in effect until 8 p.m. this evening. Today, mostly sunny. Hot with highs around 101. South winds 5 to 10 miles an hour. Heat index values up to 109 this afternoon. Tonight, partly cloudy in the evening, then becoming mostly clear. Lows in the lower 80s. South winds around 5 miles an hour. Thursday, sunny, hot with highs around 101. South winds 5 to 10 miles an hour. Heat index values up to 109 in the afternoon. And now the extended forecast. Thursday night, mostly clear. Lows in the lower 80s. South winds 5 to 10 miles an hour. Friday, sunny, hot with highs around 104. Southwest winds 5 to 10 miles an hour. Heat index values up to 114 in the afternoon. Friday night, mostly clear in the evening, then becoming partly cloudy. Lows in the lower 80s. Saturday, sunny with a slight chance of showers. A slight chance of thunderstorms in the afternoon. Hot with highs around 100. Chance of rain 20%. Heat index values up to 105. Saturday night, mostly clear. Lows in the upper 70s. Sunday, sunny. Highs in the upper 90s. Sunday night, clear. Lows in the mid 70s. Monday, sunny, hot with highs around 100. Monday night, mostly clear. Lows in the upper 70s. Tuesday, sunny, hot with highs around 100. Heat index values up to 110 in the afternoon. The forecast key messages for North and Central Texas. A heat advisory remains in effect through 8 p.m. Wednesday across much of North and Central Texas, where heat index readings could reach up to 109. Hot and rain-free weather will persist through the work week with little relief in sight, and additional heat advisories or possibly extreme heat warnings may be needed. The spotter information statement for North and Central Texas. Spotter activation is not expected at this time. The ultraviolet index forecast for July 29th is 11, or extreme. The current time is 2:40 a.m. Central Daylight Time. 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Serving the Dallas-Fort Worth listening area. The following reports of weather temperature and wind were made at 2 a.m. DFW Airport, partly cloudy, 86, dew point 69, relative humidity 56%, wind south at 10, pressure 29.84 inches and steady. Dallas Love Field, partly cloudy, 87, south at 7. Fort Worth Meacham, clear, 86, south at 10. Arlington, clear, 84, south at 7. McKinney, clear, 81, south at 3. Denton, clear, 81, south at 6. Elsewhere around the region, Wichita Falls, partly cloudy, 84, south at 10. Abilene, clear, 81, southeast at 8. Waco, clear, 83, south at 13. Tyler, clear, 80, south at 8. Once again at 2 a.m., DFW Airport, partly cloudy, 86, south at 10. Now let's check on your local forecast for the Dallas-Fort Worth Metroplex. Heat advisory in effect until 8 p.m. this evening. Today, mostly sunny. Hot with highs around 101. South winds 5 to 10 miles an hour. Heat index values up to 109 this afternoon. Tonight, partly cloudy in the evening, then becoming mostly clear. Lows in the lower 80s. South winds around 5 miles an hour. Thursday, sunny, hot with highs around 101. South winds 5 to 10 miles an hour. Heat index values up to 109 in the afternoon. And now the extended forecast. Thursday night, mostly clear. Lows in the lower 80s. South winds 5 to 10 miles an hour. Friday, sunny, hot with highs around 104. Southwest winds 5 to 10 miles an hour. Heat index values up to 114 in the afternoon.

Friday night, mostly clear in the evening, then becoming partly cloudy. Lows in the lower 80s. Saturday, sunny with a slight chance of showers. A slight chance of thunderstorms in the afternoon. Hot with highs around 100. Chance of rain 20%. Heat index values up to 105. Saturday night, mostly clear. Lows in the upper 70s. Sunday, sunny. Highs in the upper 90s. Sunday night, clear. Lows in the mid 70s. Monday, sunny, hot with highs around 100. Monday night, mostly clear. Lows in the upper 70s. Tuesday, sunny, hot with highs around 100. Heat index values up to 110 in the afternoon. The forecast key messages for North and Central Texas. A heat advisory remains in effect through 8 p.m. Wednesday across much of North and Central Texas, where heat index readings could reach up to 109. Hot and rain-free weather will persist through the work week with little relief in sight, and additional heat advisories or possibly extreme heat warnings may be needed. The spotter information statement for North and Central Texas. Spotter activation is not expected at this time. The ultraviolet index forecast for July 29th is 11, or extreme. The current time is 2:44 a.m. Central Daylight Time. 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Serving the Dallas-Fort Worth listening area. The following reports of weather temperature and wind were made at 2 a.m. DFW Airport, partly cloudy, 86, dew point 69, relative humidity 56%, wind south at 10, pressure 29.84 inches and steady. Dallas Love Field, partly cloudy, 87, south at 7. Fort Worth Meacham, clear, 86, south at 10. Arlington, clear, 84, south at 7. McKinney, clear, 81, south at 3. Denton, clear, 81, south at 6. Elsewhere around the region, Wichita Falls, partly cloudy, 84, south at 10. Abilene, clear, 81, southeast at 8. Waco, clear, 83, south at 13. Tyler, clear, 80, south at 8. Once again at 2 a.m., DFW Airport, partly cloudy, 86, south at 10. Now let's check on your local forecast for the Dallas-Fort Worth Metroplex. Heat advisory in effect until 8 p.m. this evening. Today, mostly sunny. Hot with highs around 101. South winds 5 to 10 miles an hour. Heat index values up to 109 this afternoon. Tonight, partly cloudy in the evening, then becoming mostly clear. Lows in the lower 80s. South winds around 5 miles an hour. Thursday, sunny, hot with highs around 101. South winds 5 to 10 miles an hour. Heat index values up to 109 in the afternoon. And now the extended forecast. Thursday night, mostly clear. Lows in the lower 80s. South winds 5 to 10 miles an hour. Friday, sunny, hot with highs around 104. Southwest winds 5 to 10 miles an hour. Heat index values up to 114 in the afternoon. Friday night, mostly clear in the evening, then becoming partly cloudy. Lows in the lower 80s. Saturday, sunny with a slight chance of showers. A slight chance of thunderstorms in the afternoon. Hot with highs around 100. Chance of rain 20%. Heat index values up to 105. Saturday night, mostly clear. Lows in the upper 70s. Sunday, sunny. Highs in the upper 90s. Sunday night, clear. Lows in the mid 70s. Monday, sunny, hot with highs around 100. Monday night, mostly clear. Lows in the upper 70s. Tuesday, sunny, hot with highs around 100. Heat index values up to 110 in the afternoon. The forecast key messages for North and Central Texas. A heat advisory remains in effect through 8 p.m. Wednesday.

across much of north and central Texas, where heat index readings could reach up to 109. Hot and rain-free weather will persist through the work week with little relief in sight. And additional heat advisories or possibly extreme heat warnings may be needed. The spotter information statement for north and central Texas. Spotter activation is not expected at this time. The ultraviolet index forecast for July 29th is 11, or extreme. The current time is 2:48 a.m. Central Daylight Time. 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The following reports of weather temperature and wind were made at 2 a.m. DFW Airport, partly cloudy, 86, dew point 69, relative humidity 56%, wind south at 10, pressure 29.84 inches and steady. Dallas Love Field, partly cloudy, 87, south at 7. Fort Worth Meacham, clear, 86, south at 10. Arlington, clear, 84, south at 7. McKinney, clear, 81, south at 3. Denton, clear, 81, south at 6. Elsewhere around the region, Wichita Falls, partly cloudy, 84, south at 10. Abilene, clear, 81, southeast at 8. Waco, clear, 83, south at 13. Tyler, clear, 80, south at 8. Once again at 2 a.m., DFW Airport, partly cloudy, 86, south at 10. Now let's check on your local forecast for the Dallas-Fort Worth Metroplex. Heat advisory in effect until 8 p.m. this evening. Today, mostly sunny. Hot with highs around 101. South winds 5 to 10 miles an hour. Heat index values up to 109 this afternoon. Tonight, partly cloudy in the evening, then becoming mostly clear. Lows in the lower 80s. South winds around 5 miles an hour. Thursday, sunny, hot with highs around 101. South winds 5 to 10 miles an hour. Heat index values up to 109 in the afternoon. And now the extended forecast. Thursday night, mostly clear. Lows in the lower 80s. South winds 5 to 10 miles an hour. Friday, sunny, hot with highs around 104. Southwest winds 5 to 10 miles an hour. Heat index values up to 114 in the afternoon. Friday night, mostly clear in the evening, then becoming partly cloudy. Lows in the lower 80s. Saturday, sunny with a slight chance of showers. A slight chance of thunderstorms in the afternoon. Hot with highs around 100. Chance of rain 20%. Heat index values up to 105. Saturday night, mostly clear. Lows in the upper 70s. Sunday, sunny. Highs in the upper 90s. Sunday night, clear. Lows in the mid-70s. Monday, sunny, hot with highs around 100. Monday night, mostly clear. Lows in the upper 70s. Tuesday, sunny, hot with highs around 100. Heat index values up to 110 in the afternoon. The forecast key messages for North and Central Texas. A heat advisory remains in effect through 8 p.m. Wednesday across much of north and central Texas, where heat index readings could reach up to 109. Hot and rain-free weather will persist through the work week with little relief in sight, and additional heat advisories or possibly extreme heat warnings may be needed. The spotter information statement for north and central Texas. Spotter activation is not expected at this time. The ultraviolet index forecast for July 29th is 11, or extreme. The current time is 2:52 a.m. Central Daylight Time. 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The following reports of weather temperature and wind were made at 2 a.m. DFW Airport, partly cloudy, 86, dew point 69, relative humidity 56%, wind south at 10, pressure 29.4.

cloudy, 86, south at 10. Now let's check on your local forecast for the Dallas-Fort Worth Metroplex. Heat advisory in effect until 8 p.m. this evening. Today, mostly sunny. Hot with highs around 101. South winds 5 to 10 miles an hour. Heat index values up to 109 this afternoon. Tonight, partly cloudy in the evening, then becoming mostly clear. Lows in the lower 80s. South winds around 5 miles an hour. Thursday, sunny, hot with highs around 101. South winds 5 to 10 miles an hour. Heat index values up to 109 in the afternoon. And now the extended forecast. Thursday night, mostly clear. Lows in the lower 80s. South winds 5 to 10 miles an hour. Friday, sunny, hot with highs around 104. Southwest winds 5 to 10 miles an hour. Heat index values up to 114 in the afternoon. Friday night, mostly clear in the evening, then becoming partly cloudy. Lows in the lower 80s. Saturday, sunny with a slight chance of showers. A slight chance of thunderstorms in the afternoon. Hot with highs around 100. Chance of rain 20%. Heat index values up to 105. Saturday night, mostly clear. Lows in the upper 70s. Sunday, sunny. Highs in the upper 90s. Sunday night, clear. Lows in the mid 70s. Monday, sunny, hot with highs around 100. Monday night, mostly clear. Lows in the upper 70s. Tuesday, sunny, hot with highs around 100. Heat index values up to 110 in the afternoon. The forecast key messages for North and Central Texas. A heat advisory remains in effect through 8 p.m. Wednesday across much of North and Central Texas, where heat index readings could reach up to 109. Hot and rain-free weather will persist through the work week with little relief in sight, and additional heat advisories or possibly extreme heat warnings may be needed. The spotter information statement for North and Central Texas. Spotter activation is not expected at this time. The ultraviolet index forecast for July 29th is 11, or extreme. The current time is 2:56 a.m. Central Daylight Time. 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The following reports of weather temperature and wind were made at 2 a.m. DFW Airport, partly cloudy, 86, dew point 69, relative humidity 56%, wind south at 10, pressure 29.84 inches and steady. Dallas Love Field, partly cloudy, 87, south at 7. Fort Worth Meacham, clear, 86, south at 10. Arlington, clear, 84, south at 7. McKinney, clear, 81, south at 3. Denton, clear, 81, south at 6. Elsewhere around the region, Wichita Falls, partly cloudy, 84, south at 10. Abilene, clear, 81, southeast at 8. Waco, clear, 83, south at 13. Tyler, clear, 80, south at 8. Once again at 2 a.m., DFW Airport, partly cloudy, 86, south at 10. Now let's check on your local forecast for the Dallas-Fort Worth Metroplex. Heat advisory in effect until 8 p.m. this evening. Today, mostly sunny. Hot with highs around 101. South winds 5 to 10 miles an hour. Heat index values up to 109 this afternoon. Tonight, partly cloudy in the evening, then becoming mostly clear. Lows in the lower 80s. South winds around 5 miles an hour. Thursday, sunny, hot with highs around 101. South winds 5 to 10 miles an hour. Heat index values up to 109 in the afternoon. And now the extended forecast. Thursday night, mostly clear. Lows in the lower 80s. South winds 5 to 10 miles an hour. Friday, sunny, hot with highs around 104.

northwest winds 5 to 10 miles an hour. Heat index values up to 114 in the afternoon. Friday night, mostly clear in the evening, then becoming partly cloudy. Lows in the lower 80s. Saturday, sunny with a slight chance of showers. A slight chance of thunderstorms in the afternoon. Hot with highs around 100. Chance of rain 20%. Heat index values up to 105. Saturday night, mostly clear. Lows in the upper 70s. Sunday, sunny. Highs in the upper 90s. Sunday night, clear. Lows in the mid 70s. Monday, sunny, hot with highs around 100. Monday night, mostly clear. Lows in the upper 70s. Tuesday, sunny, hot with highs around 100. Heat index values up to 110 in the afternoon. The forecast key messages for North and Central Texas. A heat advisory remains in effect through 8 p.m. Wednesday across much of North and Central Texas, where heat index readings could reach up to 109. Hot and rain-free weather will persist through the work week with little relief in sight, and additional heat advisories or possibly extreme heat warnings may be needed. The spotter information statement for North and Central Texas. Spotter activation is not expected at this time. Heat advisory remains in effect until 8 p.m. Central Daylight Time this evening. Heat index values up to 109. The areas affected include portions of North and Central Texas. The hazardous weather conditions are expected from until 8 p.m. Central Daylight Time Wednesday. Impacts: hot temperatures and high humidity will increase the risk for heat-related illnesses to occur, particularly for those working or participating in outdoor activities. Drink plenty of fluids, stay in an air-conditioned room, stay out of the sun, and check up on relatives and neighbors. Young children and pets should never be left unattended in vehicles under any circumstances. Take extra precautions if you work or spend time outside. When possible, reschedule strenuous activities to early morning or evening. Know the signs and symptoms of heat exhaustion and heat stroke. Wear lightweight and loose-fitting clothing when possible. To reduce risk during outdoor work, the Occupational Safety and Health Administration recommends scheduling frequent rest breaks in shaded or air-conditioned environments. Anyone overcome by heat should be moved to a cool and shaded location. Heat stroke is an emergency. Call 911. The ultraviolet index forecast for July 29th is 11, or extreme. The current time is 3:01 a.m. Central Daylight Time. 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The following reports of weather temperature and wind were made at 2 a.m. DFW Airport, partly cloudy, 86, dew point 69, relative humidity 56%, wind south at 10, pressure 29.84 inches and steady. Dallas Love Field, partly cloudy, 87, south at 7. Fort Worth Meacham, clear, 86, south at 10. Arlington, clear, 84, south at 7. McKinney, clear, 81, south at 3. Denton, clear, 81, south at 6. Elsewhere around the region, Wichita Falls, partly cloudy, 84, south at 10. Abilene, clear, 81, southeast at 8. Waco, clear, 83, south at 13. Tyler, clear, 80, south at 8. Once again at 2 a.m., DFW Airport, partly cloudy, 86, south at 10. The following reports of weather temperature and wind were made at 3 a.m. DFW Airport, partly cloudy, 86, dew point 70, relative humidity 58%, wind south at 10, pressure 29.83 inches and falling. Dallas Love Field, partly cloudy, 86, south at 7. Fort Worth Meacham, clear, 84, south at 8. Arlington, clear, 84, south at 6. McKinney, clear, 79, south at 5. Denton, partly cloudy, 81, south at 5. Elsewhere around the region, Wichita Falls, partly cloudy.

82, south at 10. Abilene, clear, 79, southeast at 6. Waco, clear, 81, south at 12. Tyler, clear, 81, south at 9. Once again at 3 a.m., DFW Airport, partly cloudy, 86, south at 10. The following reports of weather temperature and wind were made at 3 a.m. DFW Airport, partly cloudy, 86, dew point 70, relative humidity 58%, wind south at 10, pressure 29.83 inches and falling. Dallas Love Field, partly cloudy, 86, south at 7. Fort Worth Meacham, clear, 84, south at 8. Arlington, clear, 84, south at 6. McKinney, clear, 79, south at 5. Denton, partly cloudy, 81, south at 5. Elsewhere around the region, Wichita Falls, partly cloudy, 82, south at 10. Abilene, clear, 79, southeast at 6. Waco, clear, 81, south at 12. Tyler, clear, 81, south at 9. Once again at 3 a.m., DFW Airport, partly cloudy, 86, south at 10. Now let's check on your local forecast for the Dallas-Fort Worth Metroplex. Heat advisory in effect until 8 p.m. this evening. Today, mostly sunny. Hot with highs around 101. South winds 5 to 10 miles an hour. Heat index values up to 109 this afternoon. Tonight, partly cloudy in the evening, then becoming mostly clear. Lows in the lower 80s. South winds around 5 miles an hour. Thursday, sunny, hot with highs around 101. South winds 5 to 10 miles an hour. Heat index values up to 109 in the afternoon. And now the extended forecast. Thursday night, mostly clear. Lows in the lower 80s. South winds 5 to 10 miles an hour. Friday, sunny, hot with highs around 104. Southwest winds 5 to 10 miles an hour. Heat index values up to 114 in the afternoon. Friday night, mostly clear in the evening, then becoming partly cloudy. Lows in the lower 80s. Saturday, sunny with a slight chance of showers. A slight chance of thunderstorms in the afternoon. Hot with highs around 100. Chance of rain 20%. Heat index values up to 105. Saturday night, mostly clear. Lows in the upper 70s. Sunday, sunny. Highs in the upper 90s. Sunday night, clear. Lows in the mid 70s. Monday, sunny, hot with highs around 100. Monday night, mostly clear. Lows in the upper 70s. Tuesday, sunny, hot with highs around 100. Heat index values up to 110 in the afternoon. The forecast key messages for North and Central Texas. A heat advisory remains in effect through 8 p.m. Wednesday across much of North and Central Texas, where heat index readings could reach up to 109. Hot and rain-free weather will persist through the work week with little relief in sight, and additional heat advisories or possibly extreme heat warnings may be needed. The spotter information statement for North and Central Texas. Spotter activation is not expected at this time. The ultraviolet index forecast for July 29th is 11, or extreme. The current time is 3:07 a.m. Central Daylight Time. 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Serving the Dallas-Fort Worth listening area. The following reports of weather temperature and wind were made at 3 a.m. DFW Airport, partly cloudy, 86, dew point 70, relative humidity 58%, wind south at 10, pressure 29.83 inches and falling. Dallas Love Field, partly cloudy, 86, south at 7. Fort Worth Meacham, clear, 84, south at 8. Arlington, clear, 84, south at 6. McKinney, clear, 79, south at 5. Denton, partly cloudy, 81, south at 5.

Elsewhere around the region, Wichita Falls, partly cloudy, 82, south at 10. Abilene, clear, 79, southeast at 6. Waco, clear, 81, south at 12. Tyler, clear, 81, south at 9. Once again at 3 a.m., DFW Airport, partly cloudy, 86, south at 10. Now let's check on your local forecast for the Dallas-Fort Worth Metroplex. Heat advisory in effect until 8 p.m. this evening. Today, mostly sunny. Hot with highs around 101. South winds 5 to 10 miles an hour. Heat index values up to 109 this afternoon. Tonight, partly cloudy in the evening, then becoming mostly clear. Lows in the lower 80s. South winds around 5 miles an hour. Thursday, sunny, hot with highs around 101. South winds 5 to 10 miles an hour. Heat index values up to 109 in the afternoon. And now the extended forecast. Thursday night, mostly clear. Lows in the lower 80s. South winds 5 to 10 miles an hour. Friday, sunny, hot with highs around 104. Southwest winds 5 to 10 miles an hour. Heat index values up to 114 in the afternoon. Friday night, mostly clear in the evening, then becoming partly cloudy. Lows in the lower 80s. Saturday, sunny with a slight chance of showers. A slight chance of thunderstorms in the afternoon. Hot with highs around 100. Chance of rain 20%. Heat index values up to 105. Saturday night, mostly clear. Lows in the upper 70s. Sunday, sunny. Highs in the upper 90s. Sunday night, clear. Lows in the mid 70s. Monday, sunny, hot with highs around 100. Monday night, mostly clear. Lows in the upper 70s. Tuesday, sunny, hot with highs around 100. Heat index values up to 110 in the afternoon. The forecast key messages for North and Central Texas. A heat advisory remains in effect through 8 p.m. Wednesday across much of North and Central Texas, where heat index readings could reach up to 109. Hot and rain-free weather will persist through the work week with little relief in sight, and additional heat advisories or possibly extreme heat warnings may be needed. The spotter information statement for North and Central Texas. Spotter activation is not expected at this time. The ultraviolet index forecast for July 29th is 11, or extreme. The current time is 3:11 a.m. Central Daylight Time. 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The following reports of weather temperature and wind were made at 3 a.m. DFW Airport, partly cloudy, 86, dew point 70, relative humidity 58%, wind south at 10, pressure 29.83 inches and falling. Dallas Love Field, partly cloudy, 86, south at 7. Fort Worth Meacham, clear, 84, south at 8. Arlington, clear, 84, south at 6. McKinney, clear, 79, south at 5. Denton, partly cloudy, 81, south at 5. Elsewhere around the region, Wichita Falls, partly cloudy, 82, south at 10. Abilene, clear, 79, southeast at 6. Waco, clear, 81, south at 12. Tyler, clear, 81, south at 9. Once again at 3 a.m., DFW Airport, partly cloudy, 86, south at 10. Now let's check on your local forecast for the Dallas-Fort Worth Metroplex. Heat advisory in effect until 8 p.m. this evening. Today, mostly sunny. Hot with highs around 101. South winds 5 to 10 miles an hour. Heat index values up to 109 this afternoon. Tonight, partly cloudy in the evening, then becoming mostly clear. Lows in the lower 80s. South winds around 5 miles an hour. Thursday, sunny, hot with highs around 101. South winds

5 to 10 miles an hour. Heat index values up to 109 in the afternoon. And now the extended forecast. Thursday night, mostly clear. Lows in the lower 80s. South winds 5 to 10 miles an hour. Friday, sunny, hot with highs around 104. Southwest winds 5 to 10 miles an hour. Heat index values up to 114 in the afternoon. Friday night, mostly clear in the evening, then becoming partly cloudy. Lows in the lower 80s. Saturday, sunny with a slight chance of showers. A slight chance of thunderstorms in the afternoon. Hot with highs around 100. Chance of rain 20%. Heat index values up to 105. Saturday night, mostly clear. Lows in the upper 70s. Sunday, sunny. Highs in the upper 90s. Sunday night, clear. Lows in the mid 70s. Monday, sunny, hot with highs around 100. Monday night, mostly clear. Lows in the upper 70s. Tuesday, sunny, hot with highs around 100. Heat index values up to 110 in the afternoon. The forecast key messages for North and Central Texas. A heat advisory remains in effect through 8 p.m. Wednesday across much of North and Central Texas, where heat index readings could reach up to 109. Hot and rain-free weather will persist through the work week with little relief in sight, and additional heat advisories or possibly extreme heat warnings may be needed. The spotter information statement for North and Central Texas. Spotter activation is not expected at this time. The ultraviolet index forecast for July 29th is 11, or extreme. The current time is 3:15 a.m. Central Daylight Time. 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Serving the Dallas-Fort Worth listening area. The following reports of weather temperature and wind were made at 3 a.m. DFW Airport, partly cloudy, 86, dew point 70, relative humidity 58%, wind south at 10, pressure 29.83 inches and falling. Dallas Love Field, partly cloudy, 86, south at 7. Fort Worth Meacham, clear, 84, south at 8. Arlington, clear, 84, south at 6. McKinney, clear, 79, south at 5. Denton, partly cloudy, 81, south at 5. Elsewhere around the region, Wichita Falls, partly cloudy, 82, south at 10. Abilene, clear, 79, southeast at 6. Waco, clear, 81, south at 12. Tyler, clear, 81, south at 9. Once again at 3 a.m., DFW Airport, partly cloudy, 86, south at 10. Now let's check on your local forecast for the Dallas-Fort Worth Metroplex. Heat advisory in effect until 8 p.m. this evening. Today, mostly sunny. Hot with highs around 101. South winds 5 to 10 miles an hour. Heat index values up to 109 this afternoon. Tonight, partly cloudy in the evening, then becoming mostly clear. Lows in the lower 80s. South winds around 5 miles an hour. Thursday, sunny, hot with highs around 101. South winds 5 to 10 miles an hour. Heat index values up to 109 in the afternoon. And now the extended forecast. Thursday night, mostly clear. Lows in the lower 80s. South winds 5 to 10 miles an hour. Friday, sunny, hot with highs around 104. Southwest winds 5 to 10 miles an hour. Heat index values up to 114 in the afternoon. Friday night, mostly clear in the evening, then becoming partly cloudy. Lows in the lower 80s. Saturday, sunny with a slight chance of showers. A slight chance of thunderstorms in the afternoon. Hot with highs around 100. Chance of rain 20%. Heat index values up to 105. Saturday night, mostly clear. Lows in the upper 70s. Sunday, sunny. Highs in the upper 90s.

Sunday night, clear. Lows in the mid-70s. Monday, sunny, hot with highs around 100. Monday night, mostly clear. Lows in the upper 70s. Tuesday, sunny, hot with highs around 100. Heat index values up to 110 in the afternoon. The forecast key messages for North and Central Texas. A heat advisory remains in effect through 8 p.m. Wednesday across much of North and Central Texas, where heat index readings could reach up to 109. Hot and rain-free weather will persist through the work week with little relief in sight, and additional heat advisories or possibly extreme heat warnings may be needed. The spotter information statement for North and Central Texas. Spotter activation is not expected at this time. The ultraviolet index forecast for July 29th is 11, or extreme. The current time is 3:19 a.m. Central Daylight Time. 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The following reports of weather temperature and wind were made at 3 a.m. DFW Airport, partly cloudy, 86, dew point 70, relative humidity 58%, wind south at 10, pressure 29.83 inches and falling. Dallas Love Field, partly cloudy, 86, south at 7. Fort Worth Meacham, clear, 84, south at 8. Arlington, clear, 84, south at 6. McKinney, clear, 79, south at 5. Denton, partly cloudy, 81, south at 5. Elsewhere around the region, Wichita Falls, partly cloudy, 82, south at 10. Abilene, clear, 79, southeast at 6. Waco, clear, 81, south at 12. Tyler, clear, 81, south at 9. Once again at 3 a.m., DFW Airport, partly cloudy, 86, south at 10. Now let's check on your local forecast for the Dallas-Fort Worth Metroplex. Heat advisory in effect until 8 p.m. this evening. Today, mostly sunny. Hot with highs around 101. South winds 5 to 10 miles an hour. Heat index values up to 109 this afternoon. Tonight, partly cloudy in the evening, then becoming mostly clear. Lows in the lower 80s. South winds around 5 miles an hour. Thursday, sunny, hot with highs around 101. South winds 5 to 10 miles an hour. Heat index values up to 109 in the afternoon. And now the extended forecast. Thursday night, mostly clear. Lows in the lower 80s. South winds 5 to 10 miles an hour. Friday, sunny, hot with highs around 104. Southwest winds 5 to 10 miles an hour. Heat index values up to 114 in the afternoon. Friday night, mostly clear in the evening, then becoming partly cloudy. Lows in the lower 80s. Saturday, sunny with a slight chance of showers. A slight chance of thunderstorms in the afternoon. Hot with highs around 100. Chance of rain 20%. Heat index values up to 105. Saturday night, mostly clear. Lows in the upper 70s. Sunday, sunny. Highs in the upper 90s. Sunday night, clear. Lows in the mid-70s. Monday, sunny, hot with highs around 100. Monday night, mostly clear. Lows in the upper 70s. Tuesday, sunny, hot with highs around 100. Heat index values up to 110 in the afternoon. The forecast key messages for North and Central Texas. A heat advisory remains in effect through 8 p.m. Wednesday across much of North and Central Texas, where heat index readings could reach up to 109. Hot and rain-free weather will persist through the work week with little relief in sight, and additional heat advisories or possibly extreme heat warnings may be needed. The spotter information statement for North and Central Texas. Spotter activation is not expected at this time. The ultraviolet index forecast for July 29th is 11, or extreme.

The current time is 3:23 a.m. Central Daylight Time. 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The following reports of weather temperature and wind were made at 3 a.m. DFW Airport, partly cloudy, 86, dew point 70, relative humidity 58%, wind south at 10, pressure 29.83 inches and falling. Dallas Love Field, partly cloudy, 86, south at 7. Fort Worth Meacham, clear, 84, south at 8. Arlington, clear, 84, south at 6. McKinney, clear, 79, south at 5. Denton, partly cloudy, 81, south at 5. Elsewhere around the region, Wichita Falls, partly cloudy, 82, south at 10. Abilene, clear, 79, southeast at 6. Waco, clear, 81, south at 12. Tyler, clear, 81, south at 9. Once again at 3 a.m., DFW Airport, partly cloudy, 86, south at 10. Now let's check on your local forecast for the Dallas-Fort Worth Metroplex. Heat advisory in effect until 8 p.m. this evening. Today, mostly sunny. Hot with highs around 101. South winds 5 to 10 miles an hour. Heat index values up to 109 this afternoon. Tonight, partly cloudy in the evening, then becoming mostly clear. Lows in the lower 80s. South winds around 5 miles an hour. Thursday, sunny, hot with highs around 101. South winds 5 to 10 miles an hour. Heat index values up to 109 in the afternoon. And now the extended forecast. Thursday night, mostly clear. Lows in the lower 80s. South winds 5 to 10 miles an hour. Friday, sunny, hot with highs around 104. Southwest winds 5 to 10 miles an hour. Heat index values up to 114 in the afternoon. Friday night, mostly clear in the evening, then becoming partly cloudy. Lows in the lower 80s. Saturday, sunny with a slight chance of showers. A slight chance of thunderstorms in the afternoon. Hot with highs around 100. Chance of rain 20%. Heat index values up to 105. Saturday night, mostly clear. Lows in the upper 70s. Sunday, sunny. Highs in the upper 90s. Sunday night, clear. Lows in the mid 70s. Monday, sunny, hot with highs around 100. Monday night, mostly clear. Lows in the upper 70s. Tuesday, sunny, hot with highs around 100. Heat index values up to 110 in the afternoon. The forecast key messages for North and Central Texas. A heat advisory remains in effect through 8 p.m. Wednesday across much of North and Central Texas, where heat index readings could reach up to 109. Hot and rain-free weather will persist through the work week with little relief in sight, and additional heat advisories or possibly extreme heat warnings may be needed. The spotter information statement for North and Central Texas. Spotter activation is not expected at this time. The ultraviolet index forecast for July 29th is 11, or extreme. The current time is 3:27 a.m. Central Daylight Time. 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Serving the Dallas-Fort Worth listening area. The following reports of weather temperature and wind were made at 3 a.m. DFW Airport, partly cloudy, 86, dew point 70, relative humidity 58%, wind south at 10, pressure 29.83 inches and falling. Dallas Love Field, partly cloudy, 86, south at 7. Fort Worth Meacham, clear, 84, south at 8. Arlington, clear, 84, south at 6. McKinney, clear, 79, south at 5. Denton, partly cloudy, 81, south at 5. Elsewhere around the region, Wichita Falls, partly cloudy, 82, south at 10.

Abilene, clear, 79, southeast at 6. Waco, clear, 81, south at 12. Tyler, clear, 81, south at 9. Once again at 3 a.m., DFW Airport, partly cloudy, 86, south at 10. Now let's check on your local forecast for the Dallas-Fort Worth Metroplex. Heat advisory in effect until 8 p.m. this evening. Today, mostly sunny. Hot with highs around 101. South winds 5 to 10 miles an hour. Heat index values up to 109 this afternoon. Tonight, partly cloudy in the evening, then becoming mostly clear. Lows in the lower 80s. South winds around 5 miles an hour. Thursday, sunny, hot with highs around 101. South winds 5 to 10 miles an hour. Heat index values up to 109 in the afternoon. And now the extended forecast. Thursday night, mostly clear. Lows in the lower 80s. South winds 5 to 10 miles an hour. Friday, sunny, hot with highs around 104. Southwest winds 5 to 10 miles an hour. Heat index values up to 114 in the afternoon. Friday night, mostly clear in the evening, then becoming partly cloudy. Lows in the lower 80s. Saturday, sunny with a slight chance of showers. A slight chance of thunderstorms in the afternoon. Hot with highs around 100. Chance of rain 20%. Heat index values up to 105. Saturday night, mostly clear. Lows in the upper 70s. Sunday, sunny. Highs in the upper 90s. Sunday night, clear. Lows in the mid 70s. Monday, sunny, hot with highs around 100. Monday night, mostly clear. Lows in the upper 70s. Tuesday, sunny, hot with highs around 100. Heat index values up to 110 in the afternoon. Heat advisory remains in effect until 8 p.m. Central Daylight Time this evening. Heat index values up to 109. The areas affected include portions of North and Central Texas. The hazardous weather conditions are expected from until 8 p.m. Central Daylight Time Wednesday. Impacts, hot temperatures and high humidity will increase the risk for heat-related illnesses to occur, particularly for those working or participating in outdoor activities. Drink plenty of fluids, stay in an air-conditioned room, stay out of the sun, and check up on relatives and neighbors. Young children and pets should never be left unattended in vehicles under any circumstances. Take extra precautions if you work or spend time outside. When possible, reschedule strenuous activities to early morning or evening. Know the signs and symptoms of heat exhaustion and heat stroke. Wear lightweight and loose-fitting clothing when possible. To reduce risk during outdoor work, the Occupational Safety and Health Administration recommends scheduling frequent rest breaks in shaded or air-conditioned environments. Anyone overcome by heat should be moved to a cool and shaded location. Heat stroke is an emergency. Call 911. The forecast key messages for North and Central Texas. A heat advisory remains in effect through 8 p.m. Wednesday across much of North and Central Texas, where heat index readings could reach up to 109. Hot and rain-free weather will persist through the work week with little relief in sight, and additional heat advisories or possibly extreme heat warnings may be needed. The spotter information statement for North and Central Texas. Spotter activation is not expected at this time. The ultraviolet index forecast for July 29th is 11, or extreme. The current time is 3:33 a.m. Central Daylight Time. 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The following report, All Hazards Radio, the voice of the National Weather Service, station KEC 56, serving the Dallas-Fort Worth listening area. The following reports of weather temperature and wind were made at 3 a.m. DFW Airport, partly cloudy, 86, dew point 70, relative humidity 58%, wind south at 10, pressure 29.83 inches

and falling. Dallas Love Field, partly cloudy, 86, south at 7. Fort Worth Meacham, clear, 84, south at 8. Arlington, clear, 84, south at 6. McKinney, clear, 79, south at 5. Denton, partly cloudy, 81, south at 5. Elsewhere around the region, Wichita Falls, partly cloudy, 82, south at 10. Abilene, clear, 79, southeast at 6. Waco, clear, 81, south at 12. Tyler, clear, 81, south at 9. Once again at 3 a.m., DFW Airport, partly cloudy, 86, south at 10. Now let's check on your local forecast for the Dallas-Fort Worth Metroplex. Heat advisory in effect until 8 p.m. this evening. Today, mostly sunny. Hot with highs around 101. South winds 5 to 10 miles an hour. Heat index values up to 109 this afternoon. Tonight, partly cloudy in the evening, then becoming mostly clear. Lows in the lower 80s. South winds around 5 miles an hour. Thursday, sunny, hot with highs around 101. South winds 5 to 10 miles an hour. Heat index values up to 109 in the afternoon. And now the extended forecast. Thursday night, mostly clear. Lows in the lower 80s. South winds 5 to 10 miles an hour. Friday, sunny, hot with highs around 104. Southwest winds 5 to 10 miles an hour. Heat index values up to 114 in the afternoon. Friday night, mostly clear in the evening, then becoming partly cloudy. Lows in the lower 80s. Saturday, sunny with a slight chance of showers. A slight chance of thunderstorms in the afternoon. Hot with highs around 100. Chance of rain 20%. Heat index values up to 105. Saturday night, mostly clear. Lows in the upper 70s. Sunday, sunny. Highs in the upper 90s. Sunday night, clear. Lows in the mid 70s. Monday, sunny, hot with highs around 100. Monday night, mostly clear. Lows in the upper 70s. Tuesday, sunny, hot with highs around 100. Heat index values up to 110 in the afternoon. The forecast key messages for North and Central Texas. A heat advisory remains in effect through 8 p.m. Wednesday across much of North and Central Texas, where heat index readings could reach up to 109. Hot and rain-free weather will persist through the work week with little relief in sight, and additional heat advisories or possibly extreme heat warnings may be needed. The spotter information statement for North and Central Texas. Spotter activation is not expected at this time. The ultraviolet index forecast for July 29th is 11, or extreme. The current time is 3:37 a.m. Central Daylight Time. 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The following reports of weather temperature and wind were made at 3 a.m. DFW Airport, partly cloudy, 86, dew point 70, relative humidity 58%, wind south at 10, pressure 29.83 inches and falling. Dallas Love Field, partly cloudy, 86, south at 7. Fort Worth Meacham, clear, 84, south at 8. Arlington, clear, 84, south at 6. McKinney, clear, 79, south at 5. Denton, partly cloudy, 81, south at 5. Elsewhere around the region, Wichita Falls, partly cloudy, 82, south at 10. Abilene, clear, 79, southeast at 6. Waco, clear, 81, south at 12. Tyler, clear, 81, south at 9. Once again at 3 a.m., DFW Airport, partly cloudy, 86, south at 10. Now let's check on your local forecast for the Dallas-Fort Worth Metroplex. Heat advisory in effect until 8 p.m. this evening. Today, mostly sunny. Hot with highs

On 101. South winds 5 to 10 miles an hour. Heat index values up to 109 this afternoon. Tonight, partly cloudy in the evening, then becoming mostly clear. Lows in the lower 80s. South winds around 5 miles an hour. Thursday, sunny, hot with highs around 101. South winds 5 to 10 miles an hour. Heat index values up to 109 in the afternoon. And now the extended forecast. Thursday night, mostly clear. Lows in the lower 80s. South winds 5 to 10 miles an hour. Friday, sunny, hot with highs around 104. Southwest winds 5 to 10 miles an hour. Heat index values up to 114 in the afternoon. Friday night, mostly clear in the evening, then becoming partly cloudy. Lows in the lower 80s. Saturday, sunny with a slight chance of showers. A slight chance of thunderstorms in the afternoon. Hot with highs around 100. Chance of rain 20%. Heat index values up to 105. Saturday night, mostly clear. Lows in the upper 70s. Sunday, sunny. Highs in the upper 90s. Sunday night, clear. Lows in the mid 70s. Monday, sunny, hot with highs around 100. Monday night, mostly clear. Lows in the upper 70s. Tuesday, sunny, hot with highs around 100. Heat index values up to 110 in the afternoon. The forecast key messages for North and Central Texas. A heat advisory remains in effect through 8 p.m. Wednesday across much of North and Central Texas, where heat index readings could reach up to 109. Hot and rain-free weather will persist through the work week with little relief in sight, and additional heat advisories or possibly extreme heat warnings may be needed. The spotter information statement for North and Central Texas. Spotter activation is not expected at this time. The ultraviolet index forecast for July 29th is 11, or extreme. The current time is 3:41 a.m. Central Daylight Time. 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Serving the Dallas-Fort Worth listening area. The following reports of weather temperature and wind were made at 3 a.m. DFW Airport, partly cloudy, 86, dew point 70, relative humidity 58%, wind south at 10, pressure 29.83 inches and falling. Dallas Love Field, partly cloudy, 86, south at 7. Fort Worth Meacham, clear, 84, south at 8. Arlington, clear, 84, south at 6. McKinney, clear, 79, south at 5. Denton, partly cloudy, 81, south at 5. Elsewhere around the region, Wichita Falls, partly cloudy, 82, south at 10. Abilene, clear, 79, southeast at 6. Waco, clear, 81, south at 12. Tyler, clear, 81, south at 9. Once again at 3 a.m., DFW Airport, partly cloudy, 86, south at 10. Now let's check on your local forecast for the Dallas-Fort Worth Metroplex. Heat advisory in effect until 8 p.m. this evening. Today, mostly sunny. Hot with highs around 101. South winds 5 to 10 miles an hour. Heat index values up to 109 this afternoon. Tonight, partly cloudy in the evening, then becoming mostly clear. Lows in the lower 80s. South winds around 5 miles an hour. Thursday, sunny, hot with highs around 101. South winds 5 to 10. Heat index values up to 109 in the afternoon. And now the extended forecast. Thursday night, mostly clear. Lows in the lower 80s. South winds 5 to 10 miles an hour. Friday, sunny, hot with highs around 104. Southwest winds 5 to 10 miles an hour. Heat index values up to 114 in the afternoon. Friday night, mostly clear in the evening, then becoming partly cloudy. Lows in the lower 80s.
Saturday, sunny with a slight chance of showers. A slight chance of thunderstorms in the afternoon. Hot with highs around 100. Chance of rain 20%. Heat index values up to 105. Saturday night, mostly clear. Lows in the upper 70s. Sunday, sunny. Highs in the upper 90s. Sunday night, clear. Lows in the mid 70s. Monday, sunny, hot with highs around 100. Monday night, mostly clear. Lows in the upper 70s. Tuesday, sunny, hot with highs around 100. Heat index values up to 110 in the afternoon. The forecast key messages for North and Central Texas. A heat advisory remains in effect through 8 p.m. Wednesday across much of North and Central Texas, where heat index readings could reach up to 109. Hot and rain-free weather will persist through the work week with little relief in sight, and additional heat advisories or possibly extreme heat warnings may be needed. The spotter information statement for North and Central Texas. Spotter activation is not expected at this time. The ultraviolet index forecast for July 29th is 11, or extreme. The current time is 3:45 a.m. Central Daylight Time. 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The following reports of weather temperature and wind were made at 3 a.m. DFW Airport, partly cloudy, 86, dew point 70, relative humidity 58%, wind south at 10, pressure 29.83 inches and falling. Dallas Love Field, partly cloudy, 86, south at 7. Fort Worth Meacham, clear, 84, south at 8. Arlington, clear, 84, south at 6. McKinney, clear, 79, south at 5. Denton, partly cloudy, 81, south at 5. Elsewhere around the region, Wichita Falls, partly cloudy, 82, south at 10. Abilene, clear, 79, southeast at 6. Waco, clear, 81, south at 12. Tyler, clear, 81, south at 9. Once again at 3 a.m., DFW Airport, partly cloudy, 86, south at 10. Now let's check on your local forecast for the Dallas-Fort Worth Metroplex. Heat advisory in effect until 8 p.m. this evening. Today, mostly sunny. Hot with highs around 101. South winds 5 to 10 miles an hour. Heat index values up to 109 this afternoon. Tonight, partly cloudy in the evening, then becoming mostly clear. Lows in the lower 80s. South winds around 5 miles an hour. Thursday, sunny, hot with highs around 101. South winds 5 to 10 miles an hour. Heat index values up to 109 in the afternoon. And now the extended forecast. Thursday night, mostly clear. Lows in the lower 80s. South winds 5 to 10 miles an hour. Friday, sunny, hot with highs around 104. Southwest winds 5 to 10 miles an hour. Heat index values up to 114 in the afternoon. Friday night, mostly clear in the evening, then becoming partly cloudy. Lows in the lower 80s. Saturday, sunny with a slight chance of showers. A slight chance of thunderstorms in the afternoon. Hot with highs around 100. Chance of rain 20%. Heat index values up to 105. Saturday night, mostly clear. Lows in the upper 70s. Sunday, sunny. Highs in the upper 90s. Sunday night, clear. Lows in the mid 70s. Monday, sunny, hot with highs around 100. Monday night, mostly clear. Lows in the upper 70s. Tuesday, sunny, hot with highs around 100. Heat index values up to 110 in the afternoon. The forecast key messages for North and Central Texas. A heat advisory remains in effect through 8 p.m. Wednesday across much of North and Central Texas, where heat index readings could reach up to 109. Hot and

free weather will persist through the work week with little relief in sight. And additional heat advisories or possibly extreme heat warnings may be needed. The spotter information statement for North and Central Texas. Spotter activation is not expected at this time. The ultraviolet index forecast for July 29th is 11, or extreme. The current time is 3:48 a.m. Central Daylight Time. 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The following reports of weather temperature and wind were made at 3 a.m. DFW Airport, partly cloudy, 86, dew point 70, relative humidity 58%, wind south at 10, pressure 29.83 inches and falling. Dallas Love Field, partly cloudy, 86, south at 7. Fort Worth Meacham, clear, 84, south at 8. Arlington, clear, 84, south at 6. McKinney, clear, 79, south at 5. Denton, partly cloudy, 81, south at 5. Elsewhere around the region, Wichita Falls, partly cloudy, 82, south at 10. Abilene, clear, 79, southeast at 6. Waco, clear, 81, south at 12. Tyler, clear, 81, south at 9. Once again at 3 a.m., DFW Airport, partly cloudy, 86, south at 10. Now let's check on your local forecast for the Dallas-Fort Worth Metroplex. Heat advisory in effect until 8 p.m. this evening. Today, mostly sunny. Hot with highs around 101. South winds 5 to 10 miles an hour. Heat index values up to 109 this afternoon. Tonight, partly cloudy in the evening, then becoming mostly clear. Lows in the lower 80s. South winds around 5 miles an hour. Thursday, sunny, hot with highs around 101. South winds 5 to 10 miles an hour. Heat index values up to 109 in the afternoon. And now the extended forecast. Thursday night, mostly clear. Lows in the lower 80s. South winds 5 to 10 miles an hour. Friday, sunny, hot with highs around 104. Southwest winds 5 to 10 miles an hour. Heat index values up to 114 in the afternoon. Friday night, mostly clear in the evening, then becoming partly cloudy. Lows in the lower 80s. Saturday, sunny with a slight chance of showers. A slight chance of thunderstorms in the afternoon. Hot with highs around 100. Chance of rain 20%. Heat index values up to 105. Saturday night, mostly clear. Lows in the upper 70s. Sunday, sunny. Highs in the upper 90s. Sunday night, clear. Lows in the mid 70s. Monday, sunny, hot with highs around 100. Monday night, mostly clear. Lows in the upper 70s. Tuesday, sunny, hot with highs around 100. Heat index values up to 110 in the afternoon. The forecast key messages for North and Central Texas. A heat advisory remains in effect through 8 p.m. Wednesday across much of North and Central Texas, where heat index readings could reach up to 109. Hot and rain-free weather will persist through the work week with little relief in sight, and additional heat advisories or possibly extreme heat warnings may be needed. The spotter information statement for North and Central Texas. Spotter activation is not expected at this time. The ultraviolet index forecast for July 29th is 11, or extreme. The current time is 3:52 a.m. Central Daylight Time. 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The following reports of weather temperature and wind were made at 3 a.m. DFW Airport, partly cloudy, 86, dew point 70, relative humidity 58%, wind south at 10, pressure 29.83 inches and falling. Dallas Love Field, partly cloudy, 86.

Forecast for the Dallas-Fort Worth Metroplex. Heat advisory in effect until 8 p.m. this evening. Today, mostly sunny. Hot with highs around 101. South winds 5 to 10 miles an hour. Heat index values up to 109 this afternoon. Tonight, partly cloudy in the evening, then becoming mostly clear. Lows in the lower 80s. South winds around 5 miles an hour. Thursday, sunny, hot with highs around 101. South winds 5 to 10 miles an hour. Heat index values up to 109 in the afternoon. And now the extended forecast. Thursday night, mostly clear. Lows in the lower 80s. South winds 5 to 10 miles an hour. Friday, sunny, hot with highs around 104. Southwest winds 5 to 10 miles an hour. Heat index values up to 114 in the afternoon. Friday night, mostly clear in the evening, then becoming partly cloudy. Lows in the lower 80s. Saturday, sunny with a slight chance of showers. A slight chance of thunderstorms in the afternoon. Hot with highs around 100. Chance of rain 20%. Heat index values up to 105. Saturday night, mostly clear. Lows in the upper 70s. Sunday, sunny. Highs in the upper 90s. Sunday night, clear. Lows in the mid 70s. Monday, sunny, hot with highs around 100. Monday night, mostly clear. Lows in the upper 70s. Tuesday, sunny, hot with highs around 100. Heat index values up to 110 in the afternoon. The forecast key messages for North and Central Texas. A heat advisory remains in effect through 8 p.m. Wednesday across much of North and Central Texas, where heat index readings could reach up to 109. Hot and rain-free weather will persist through the work week with little relief in sight, and additional heat advisories or possibly extreme heat warnings may be needed. The spotter information statement for North and Central Texas. Spotter activation is not expected at this time. The ultraviolet index forecast for July 29th is 11, or extreme. The current time is 3:56 a.m. Central Daylight Time. 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The following reports of weather temperature and wind were made at 3 a.m. DFW Airport, partly cloudy, 86, dew point 70, relative humidity 58%, wind south at 10, pressure 29.83 inches and falling. Dallas Love Field, partly cloudy, 86, south at 7. Fort Worth Meacham, clear, 84, south at 8. Arlington, clear, 84, south at 6. McKinney, clear, 79, south at 5. Denton, partly cloudy, 81, south at 5. Elsewhere around the region, Wichita Falls, partly cloudy, 82, south at 10. Abilene, clear, 79, southeast at 6. Waco, clear, 81, south at 12. Tyler, clear, 81, south at 9. Once again at 3 a.m., DFW Airport, partly cloudy, 86, south at 10. Now let's check on your local forecast for the Dallas-Fort Worth Metroplex. Heat advisory in effect until 8 p.m. this evening. Today, mostly sunny. Hot with highs around 101. South winds 5 to 10 miles an hour. Heat index values up to 109 this afternoon. Tonight, partly cloudy in the evening, then becoming mostly clear. Lows in the lower 80s. South winds around 5 miles an hour. Thursday, sunny, hot with highs around 101. South winds 5 to 10 miles an hour. Heat index values up to 109 in the afternoon. And now the extended forecast. Thursday night, mostly clear. Lows in the lower 80s. South winds 5 to 10 miles an hour. Friday, sunny, hot with highs around 104. Southwest winds 5 to 10 miles an hour. Heat index values up to

114 in the afternoon. Friday night, mostly clear in the evening, then becoming partly cloudy. Lows in the lower 80s. Saturday, sunny with a slight chance of showers. A slight chance of thunderstorms in the afternoon. Hot with highs around 100. Chance of rain 20%. Heat index values up to 105. Saturday night, mostly clear. Lows in the upper 70s. Sunday, sunny. Highs in the upper 90s. Sunday night, clear. Lows in the mid 70s. Monday, sunny, hot with highs around 100. Monday night, mostly clear. Lows in the upper 70s. Tuesday, sunny, hot with highs around 100. Heat index values up to 110 in the afternoon. Heat advisory remains in effect until 8 p.m. Central Daylight Time this evening. Heat index values up to 109. The areas affected include portions of North and Central Texas. The hazardous weather conditions are expected from until 8 p.m. Central Daylight Time Wednesday. Impacts: hot temperatures and high humidity will increase the risk for heat-related illnesses to occur, particularly for those working or participating in outdoor activities. Drink plenty of fluids, stay in an air-conditioned room, stay out of the sun, and check up on relatives and neighbors. Young children and pets should never be left unattended in vehicles under any circumstances. Take extra precautions if you work or spend time outside. When possible, reschedule strenuous activities to early morning or evening. Know the signs and symptoms of heat exhaustion and heat stroke. Wear lightweight and loose-fitting clothing when possible. To reduce risk during outdoor work, the Occupational Safety and Health Administration recommends scheduling frequent rest breaks in shaded or air-conditioned environments. Anyone overcome by heat should be moved to a cool and shaded location. Heat stroke is an emergency. Call 911. The forecast key messages for North and Central Texas. A heat advisory remains in effect through 8 p.m. Wednesday across much of North and Central Texas, where heat index readings could reach up to 109. Hot and rain-free weather will persist through the work week with little relief in sight, and additional heat advisories or possibly extreme heat warnings may be needed. The spotter information statement for North and Central Texas. Spotter activation is not expected at this time. The ultraviolet index forecast for July 29th is 11, or extreme. The current time is 4:02 a.m. Central Daylight Time. 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The following reports of weather temperature and wind were made at 4 a.m. DFW Airport, mostly cloudy, 85, dew point 71, relative humidity 63%, wind south at 10, pressure 29.84 inches and rising. Dallas Love Field, partly cloudy, 85, south at 6. Fort Worth Meacham, partly cloudy, 83, south at 8. Arlington, clear, 83, south at 6. McKinney, partly cloudy, 79, south at 3. Denton, partly cloudy, 82, south at 5. Elsewhere around the region, Wichita Falls, partly cloudy, 79, south at 8. Abilene, clear, 79, southeast at 7. Waco, clear, 79, south at 9. Tyler, clear, 82, southwest at 10. Once again at 4 a.m., DFW Airport, mostly cloudy, 85, south at 10. Now let's check on your local forecast for the Dallas-Fort Worth Metroplex. Heat advisory in effect until 8 p.m. this evening. Today, mostly sunny. Hot with highs around 101. South winds 5 to 10 miles an hour. Heat index values up to 109 this afternoon. Tonight, partly cloudy in the evening, then becoming mostly clear. Lows in the lower 80s. South winds around 5 miles an hour. Thursday, sunny, hot with highs around 101. South winds 5 to 10 miles an hour. Heat index values up to 109 in the afternoon. And now

extended forecast. Thursday night, mostly clear. Lows in the lower 80s. South winds 5 to 10 miles an hour. Friday, sunny, hot with highs around 104. Southwest winds 5 to 10 miles an hour. Heat index values up to 114 in the afternoon. Friday night, mostly clear in the evening, then becoming partly cloudy. Lows in the lower 80s. Saturday, sunny with a slight chance of showers. A slight chance of thunderstorms in the afternoon. Hot with highs around 100. Chance of rain 20%. Heat index values up to 105. Saturday night, mostly clear. Lows in the upper 70s. Sunday, sunny. Highs in the upper 90s. Sunday night, clear. Lows in the mid 70s. Monday, sunny, hot with highs around 100. Monday night, mostly clear. Lows in the upper 70s. Tuesday, sunny, hot with highs around 100. Heat index values up to 110 in the afternoon. The forecast key messages for North and Central Texas. A heat advisory remains in effect through 8 p.m. Wednesday across much of North and Central Texas, where heat index readings could reach up to 109. Hot and rain-free weather will persist through the work week with little relief in sight, and additional heat advisories or possibly extreme heat warnings may be needed. The spotter information statement for North and Central Texas. Spotter activation is not expected at this time. The ultraviolet index forecast for July 29th is 11, or extreme. The current time is 4:06 a.m. Central Daylight Time. 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Serving the Dallas-Fort Worth listening area. The following reports of weather temperature and wind were made at 4 a.m. DFW Airport, mostly cloudy, 85, dew point 71, relative humidity 63%, wind south at 10, pressure 29.84 inches and rising. Dallas Love Field, partly cloudy, 85, south at 6. Fort Worth Meacham, partly cloudy, 83, south at 8. Arlington, clear, 83, south at 6. McKinney, partly cloudy, 79, south at 3. Denton, partly cloudy, 82, south at 5. Elsewhere around the region, Wichita Falls, partly cloudy, 79, south at 8. Abilene, clear, 79, southeast at 7. Waco, clear, 79, south at 9. Tyler, clear, 82, southwest at 10. Once again at 4 a.m., DFW Airport, mostly cloudy, 85, south at 10. Now let's check on your local forecast for the Dallas-Fort Worth Metroplex. Heat advisory in effect until 8 p.m. this evening. Today, mostly sunny. Hot with highs around 101. South winds 5 to 10 miles an hour. Heat index values up to 109 this afternoon. Tonight, partly cloudy in the evening, then becoming mostly clear. Lows in the lower 80s. South winds around 5 miles an hour. Thursday, sunny, hot with highs around 101. South winds 5 to 10 miles an hour. Heat index values up to 109 in the afternoon. And now the extended forecast. Thursday night, mostly clear. Lows in the lower 80s. South winds 5 to 10 miles an hour. Friday, sunny, hot with highs around 104. Southwest winds 5 to 10 miles an hour. Heat index values up to 114 in the afternoon. Friday night, mostly clear in the evening, then becoming partly cloudy. Lows in the lower 80s. Saturday, sunny with a slight chance of showers. A slight chance of thunderstorms in the afternoon. Hot with highs around 100. Chance of rain 20%. Heat index values up to 105. Saturday night, mostly clear. Lows in the upper 70s. Sunday, sunny. Highs in the upper 90s. Sunday night, clear. Lows in the mid 70s.

Monday, sunny, hot with highs around 100. Monday night, mostly clear. Lows in the upper 70s. Tuesday, sunny, hot with highs around 100. Heat index values up to 110 in the afternoon. The forecast key messages for North and Central Texas. A heat advisory remains in effect through 8 p.m. Wednesday across much of North and Central Texas, where heat index readings could reach up to 109. Hot and rain-free weather will persist through the work week with little relief in sight, and additional heat advisories or possibly extreme heat warnings may be needed. The spotter information statement for North and Central Texas. Spotter activation is not expected at this time. The ultraviolet index forecast for July 29th is 11, or extreme. The current time is 4:10 a.m. Central Daylight Time. 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The following reports of weather temperature and wind were made at 4 a.m. DFW Airport, mostly cloudy, 85, dew point 71, relative humidity 63%, wind south at 10, pressure 29.84 inches and rising. Dallas Love Field, partly cloudy, 85, south at 6. Fort Worth Meacham, partly cloudy, 83, south at 8. Arlington, clear, 83, south at 6. McKinney, partly cloudy, 79, south at 3. Denton, partly cloudy, 82, south at 5. Elsewhere around the region, Wichita Falls, partly cloudy, 79, south at 8. Abilene, clear, 79, southeast at 7. Waco, clear, 79, south at 9. Tyler, clear, 82, southwest at 10. Once again at 4 a.m., DFW Airport, mostly cloudy, 85, south at 10. The following reports of weather temperature and wind were made at 4 a.m. DFW Airport, mostly cloudy, 85, dew point 71, relative humidity 63%, wind south at 10, pressure 29.84 inches and rising. Dallas Love Field, partly cloudy, 85, south at 6. Fort Worth Meacham, clear, 83, south at 8. Arlington, clear, 83, south at 6. McKinney, partly cloudy, 79, south at 3. Denton, partly cloudy, 82, south at 5. Elsewhere around the region, Wichita Falls, partly cloudy, 79, south at 8. Abilene, clear, 79, southeast at 7. Waco, clear, 79, south at 9. Tyler, clear, 82, southwest at 10. Once again at 4 a.m., DFW Airport, mostly cloudy, 85, south at 10. Now let's check on your local forecast for the Dallas-Fort Worth Metroplex. Heat advisory in effect until 8 p.m. this evening. Today, mostly sunny. Hot with highs around 101. South winds 5 to 10 miles an hour. Heat index values up to 109 this afternoon. Tonight, partly cloudy in the evening, then becoming mostly clear. Lows in the lower 80s. South winds around 5 miles an hour. Thursday, sunny, hot with highs around 101. South winds 5 to 10 miles an hour. Heat index values up to 109 in the afternoon. And now the extended forecast. Thursday night, mostly clear. Lows in the lower 80s. South winds 5 to 10 miles an hour. Friday, sunny, hot with highs around 104. Southwest winds 5 to 10 miles an hour. Heat index values up to 114 in the afternoon. Friday night, mostly clear in the evening, then becoming partly cloudy. Lows in the lower 80s. Saturday, sunny with a slight chance of showers. A slight chance of thunderstorms in the afternoon. Hot with highs around 100. Chance of rain 20%. Heat index values up to 105. Saturday night, mostly clear. Lows in the upper 70s. Sunday, sunny.

highs in the upper 90s. Sunday night, clear. Lows in the mid-70s. Monday, sunny, hot with highs around 100. Monday night, mostly clear. Lows in the upper 70s. Tuesday, sunny, hot with highs around 100. Heat index values up to 110 in the afternoon. The forecast key messages for North and Central Texas. A heat advisory remains in effect through 8 p.m. Wednesday across much of North and Central Texas, where heat index readings could reach up to 109. Hot and rain-free weather will persist through the work week with little relief in sight, and additional heat advisories or possibly extreme heat warnings may be needed. The spotter information statement for North and Central Texas. Spotter activation is not expected at this time. The ultraviolet index forecast for July 29th is 11, or extreme. The current time is 4:15 a.m. Central Daylight Time. 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The following reports of weather temperature and wind were made at 4 a.m. DFW Airport, mostly cloudy, 85, dew point 71, relative humidity 63%, wind south at 10, pressure 29.84 inches and rising. Dallas Love Field, partly cloudy, 85, south at 6. Fort Worth Meacham, clear, 83, south at 8. Arlington, clear, 83, south at 6. McKinney, partly cloudy, 79, south at 3. Denton, partly cloudy, 82, south at 5. Elsewhere around the region, Wichita Falls, partly cloudy, 79, south at 8. Abilene, clear, 79, southeast at 7. Waco, clear, 79, south at 9. Tyler, clear, 82, southwest at 10. Once again at 4 a.m., DFW Airport, mostly cloudy, 85, south at 10. Now let's check on your local forecast for the Dallas-Fort Worth Metroplex. Heat advisory in effect until 8 p.m. this evening. Today, mostly sunny. Hot with highs around 101. South winds 5 to 10 miles an hour. Heat index values up to 109 this afternoon. Tonight, partly cloudy in the evening, then becoming mostly clear. Lows in the lower 80s. South winds around 5 miles an hour. Thursday, sunny, hot with highs around 101. South winds 5 to 10 miles an hour. Heat index values up to 109 in the afternoon. And now the extended forecast. Thursday night, mostly clear. Lows in the lower 80s. South winds 5 to 10 miles an hour. Friday, sunny, hot with highs around 104. Southwest winds 5 to 10 miles an hour. Heat index values up to 114 in the afternoon. Friday night, mostly clear in the evening, then becoming partly cloudy. Lows in the lower 80s. Saturday, sunny with a slight chance of showers. A slight chance of thunderstorms in the afternoon. Hot with highs around 100. Chance of rain 20%. Heat index values up to 105. Saturday night, mostly clear. Lows in the upper 70s. Sunday, sunny. Highs in the upper 90s. Sunday night, clear. Lows in the mid-70s. Monday, sunny, hot with highs around 100. Monday night, mostly clear. Lows in the upper 70s. Tuesday, sunny, hot with highs around 100. Heat index values up to 110 in the afternoon. The forecast key messages for North and Central Texas. A heat advisory remains in effect through 8 p.m. Wednesday across much of North and Central Texas, where heat index readings could reach up to 109. Hot and rain-free weather will persist through the work week with little relief in sight, and additional heat advisories or possibly extreme heat warnings may be needed. The spotter information statement for North and Central Texas. Spotter activation is not expected at this time. The ultraviolet index forecast for

Why 29th is 11, or extreme. The current time is 4:19 a.m. Central Daylight Time. 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The following reports of weather temperature and wind were made at 4 a.m. DFW Airport, mostly cloudy, 85, dew point 71, relative humidity 63%, wind south at 10, pressure 29.84 inches and rising. Dallas Love Field, partly cloudy, 85, south at 6. Fort Worth Meacham, clear, 83, south at 8. Arlington, clear, 83, south at 6. McKinney, partly cloudy, 79, south at 3. Denton, partly cloudy, 82, south at 5. Elsewhere around the region, Wichita Falls, partly cloudy, 79, south at 8. Abilene, clear, 79, southeast at 7. Waco, clear, 79, south at 9. Tyler, clear, 82, southwest at 10. Once again at 4 a.m., DFW Airport, mostly cloudy, 85, south at 10. Now let's check on your local forecast for the Dallas-Fort Worth Metroplex. Heat advisory in effect until 8 p.m. this evening. Today, mostly sunny. Hot with highs around 101. South winds 5 to 10 miles an hour. Heat index values up to 109 this afternoon. Tonight, partly cloudy in the evening, then becoming mostly clear. Lows in the lower 80s. South winds around 5 miles an hour. Thursday, sunny, hot with highs around 101. South winds 5 to 10 miles an hour. Heat index values up to 109 in the afternoon. And now the extended forecast. Thursday night, mostly clear. Lows in the lower 80s. South winds 5 to 10 miles an hour. Friday, sunny, hot with highs around 104. Southwest winds 5 to 10 miles an hour. Heat index values up to 114 in the afternoon. Friday night, mostly clear in the evening, then becoming partly cloudy. Lows in the lower 80s. Saturday, sunny with a slight chance of showers. A slight chance of thunderstorms in the afternoon. Hot with highs around 100. Chance of rain 20%. Heat index values up to 105. Saturday night, mostly clear. Lows in the upper 70s. Sunday, sunny. Highs in the upper 90s. Sunday night, clear. Lows in the mid 70s. Monday, sunny, hot with highs around 100. Monday night, mostly clear. Lows in the upper 70s. Tuesday, sunny, hot with highs around 100. Heat index values up to 110 in the afternoon. The forecast key messages for North and Central Texas. A heat advisory remains in effect through 8 p.m. Wednesday across much of North and Central Texas, where heat index readings could reach up to 109. Hot and rain-free weather will persist through the work week with little relief in sight, and additional heat advisories or possibly extreme heat warnings may be needed. The spotter information statement for North and Central Texas. Spotter activation is not expected at this time. The ultraviolet index forecast for July 29th is 11, or extreme. The current time is 4:23 a.m. Central Daylight Time. 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Serving the Dallas-Fort Worth listening area. The following reports of weather temperature and wind were made at 4 a.m. DFW Airport, mostly cloudy, 85, dew point 71, relative humidity 63%, wind south at 10, pressure 29.84 inches and rising. Dallas Love Field, partly cloudy, 85, south at 6. Fort Worth Meacham, clear, 83, south at 8. Arlington, clear, 83, south at 6. McKinney, partly cloudy, 79, south at 3. Denton, partly cloudy, 82, south at 5.

Elsewhere around the region, Wichita Falls, partly cloudy, 79, south at 8. Abilene, clear, 79, southeast at 7. Waco, clear, 79, south at 9. Tyler, clear, 82, southwest at 10. Once again at 4 a.m., DFW Airport, mostly cloudy, 85, south at 10. Now let's check on your local forecast for the Dallas-Fort Worth Metroplex. Heat advisory in effect until 8 p.m. this evening. Today, mostly sunny. Hot with highs around 101. South winds 5 to 10 miles an hour. Heat index values up to 109 this afternoon. Tonight, partly cloudy in the evening, then becoming mostly clear. Lows in the lower 80s. South winds around 5 miles an hour. Thursday, sunny, hot with highs around 101. South winds 5 to 10 miles an hour. Heat index values up to 109 in the afternoon. And now the extended forecast. Thursday night, mostly clear. Lows in the lower 80s. South winds 5 to 10 miles an hour. Friday, sunny, hot with highs around 104. Southwest winds 5 to 10 miles an hour. Heat index values up to 114 in the afternoon. Friday night, mostly clear in the evening, then becoming partly cloudy. Lows in the lower 80s. Saturday, sunny with a slight chance of showers. A slight chance of thunderstorms in the afternoon. Hot with highs around 100. Chance of rain 20%. Heat index values up to 105. Saturday night, mostly clear. Lows in the upper 70s. Sunday, sunny. Highs in the upper 90s. Sunday night, clear. Lows in the mid 70s. Monday, sunny, hot with highs around 100. Monday night, mostly clear. Lows in the upper 70s. Tuesday, sunny, hot with highs around 100. Heat index values up to 110 in the afternoon. The forecast key messages for North and Central Texas. A heat advisory remains in effect through 8 p.m. Wednesday across much of North and Central Texas, where heat index readings could reach up to 109. Hot and rain-free weather will persist through the work week with little relief in sight, and additional heat advisories or possibly extreme heat warnings may be needed. The spotter information statement for North and Central Texas. Spotter activation is not expected at this time. The ultraviolet index forecast for July 29th is 11, or extreme. The current time is 4:27 a.m. Central Daylight Time. 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The following reports of weather temperature and wind were made at 4 a.m. DFW Airport, mostly cloudy, 85, dew point 71, relative humidity 63%, wind south at 10, pressure 29.84 inches and rising. Dallas Love Field, partly cloudy, 85, south at 6. Fort Worth Meacham, clear, 83, south at 8. Arlington, clear, 83, south at 6. McKinney, partly cloudy, 79, south at 3. Denton, partly cloudy, 82, south at 5. Elsewhere around the region, Wichita Falls, partly cloudy, 79, south at 8. Abilene, clear, 79, southeast at 7. Waco, clear, 79, south at 9. Tyler, clear, 82, southwest at 10. Once again at 4 a.m., DFW Airport, mostly cloudy, 85, south at 10. Now let's check on your local forecast for the Dallas-Fort Worth Metroplex. Heat advisory in effect until 8 p.m. this evening. Today, mostly sunny. Hot with highs around 101. South winds 5 to 10 miles an hour. Heat index values up to 109 this afternoon. Tonight, partly cloudy in the evening, then becoming mostly clear. Lows in the lower 80s. South winds around 5 miles an hour. Thursday,

sunny, hot with highs around 101. South winds 5 to 10 miles an hour. Heat index values up to 109 in the afternoon. And now the extended forecast. Thursday night, mostly clear. Lows in the lower 80s. South winds 5 to 10 miles an hour. Friday, sunny, hot with highs around 104. Southwest winds 5 to 10 miles an hour. Heat index values up to 114 in the afternoon. Friday night, mostly clear in the evening, then becoming partly cloudy. Lows in the lower 80s. Saturday, sunny with a slight chance of showers. A slight chance of thunderstorms in the afternoon. Hot with highs around 100. Chance of rain 20%. Heat index values up to 105. Saturday night, mostly clear. Lows in the upper 70s. Sunday, sunny. Highs in the upper 90s. Sunday night, clear. Lows in the mid 70s. Monday, sunny, hot with highs around 100. Monday night, mostly clear. Lows in the upper 70s. Tuesday, sunny, hot with highs around 100. Heat index values up to 110 in the afternoon. Heat advisory remains in effect until 8 p.m. Central Daylight Time this evening. Heat index values up to 109. The areas affected include portions of North and Central Texas. The hazardous weather conditions are expected from until 8 p.m. Central Daylight Time Wednesday. Impacts, hot temperatures and high humidity will increase the risk for heat-related illnesses to occur, particularly for those working or participating in outdoor activities. Drink plenty of fluids, stay in an air-conditioned room, stay out of the sun, and check up on relatives and neighbors. Young children and pets should never be left unattended in vehicles under any circumstances. Take extra precautions if you work or spend time outside. When possible, reschedule strenuous activities to early morning or evening. Know the signs and symptoms of heat exhaustion and heat stroke. Wear lightweight and loose-fitting clothing when possible. To reduce risk during outdoor work, the Occupational Safety and Health Administration recommends scheduling frequent rest breaks in shaded or air-conditioned environments. Anyone overcome by heat should be moved to a cool and shaded location. Heat stroke is an emergency. Call 911. The forecast key messages for North and Central Texas. A heat advisory remains in effect through 8 p.m. Wednesday across much of North and Central Texas, where heat index readings could reach up to 109. Hot and rain-free weather will persist through the work week with little relief in sight, and additional heat advisories or possibly extreme heat warnings may be needed. The spotter information statement for North and Central Texas. Spotter activation is not expected at this time. The ultraviolet index forecast for July 29th is 11, or extreme. The current time is 4:32 a.m. Central Daylight Time. 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The following reports of weather temperature and wind were made at 4 a.m. DFW Airport, mostly cloudy, 85, dew point 71, relative humidity 63%, and wind were made at 4 a.m. DFW Airport, mostly cloudy, 85, dew point 71, relative humidity 63%, wind south at 10, pressure 29.84 inches and rising. Dallas Love Field, partly cloudy, 85, south at 6. Fort Worth Meacham, clear, 83, south at 8. Arlington, clear, 83, south at 6. McKinney, partly cloudy, 79, south at 3. Denton, partly cloudy, 82, south at 5. Elsewhere around the region, Wichita Falls, partly cloudy, 79, south at 8. Abilene, clear, 79, southeast at 7. Waco, clear, 79, south at 9. Tyler, clear, 82, southwest at 10. Once again at 4 a.m., DFW Airport, mostly cloudy, 85, south at 10. Now let's check on your local forecast.

For the Dallas-Fort Worth Metroplex, heat advisory in effect until 8 p.m. this evening. Today, mostly sunny. Hot with highs around 101. South winds 5 to 10 miles an hour. Heat index values up to 109 this afternoon. Tonight, partly cloudy in the evening, then becoming mostly clear. Lows in the lower 80s. South winds around 5 miles an hour. Thursday, sunny, hot with highs around 101. South winds 5 to 10 miles an hour. Heat index values up to 109 in the afternoon. And now the extended forecast. Thursday night, mostly clear. Lows in the lower 80s. South winds 5 to 10 miles an hour. Friday, sunny, hot with highs around 104. Southwest winds 5 to 10 miles an hour. Heat index values up to 114 in the afternoon. Friday night, mostly clear in the evening, then becoming partly cloudy. Lows in the lower 80s. Saturday, sunny with a slight chance of showers. A slight chance of thunderstorms in the afternoon. Hot with highs around 100. Chance of rain 20%. Heat index values up to 105. Saturday night, mostly clear. Lows in the upper 70s. Sunday, sunny. Highs in the upper 90s. Sunday night, clear. Lows in the mid 70s. Monday, sunny, hot with highs around 100. Monday night, mostly clear. Lows in the upper 70s. Tuesday, sunny, hot with highs around 100. Heat index values up to 110 in the afternoon. The forecast key messages for North and Central Texas. A heat advisory remains in effect through 8 p.m. Wednesday across much of North and Central Texas, where heat index readings could reach up to 109. Hot and rain-free weather will persist through the work week with little relief in sight, and additional heat advisories or possibly extreme heat warnings may be needed. The spotter information statement for North and Central Texas. Spotter activation is not expected at this time. The ultraviolet index forecast for July 29th is 11, or extreme. The current time is 4:36 a.m. Central Daylight Time. 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The following reports of weather temperature and wind were made at 4 a.m. DFW Airport, mostly cloudy, 85, dew point 71, relative humidity 63%, wind south at 10, pressure 29.84 inches and rising. Dallas Love Field, partly cloudy, 85, south at 6. Fort Worth Meacham, clear, 83, south at 8. Arlington, clear, 83, south at 6. McKinney, partly cloudy, 79, south at 3. Denton, partly cloudy, 82, south at 5. Elsewhere around the region, Wichita Falls, partly cloudy, 79, south at 8. Abilene, clear, 79, southeast at 7. Waco, clear, 79, south at 9. Tyler, clear, 82, southwest at 10. Once again at 4 a.m., DFW Airport, mostly cloudy, 85, south at 10. Now let's check on your local forecast for the Dallas-Fort Worth Metroplex. Heat advisory in effect until 8 p.m. this evening. Today, mostly sunny. Hot with highs around 101. South winds 5 to 10 miles an hour. Heat index values up to 109 this afternoon. Tonight, partly cloudy in the evening, then becoming mostly clear. Lows in the lower 80s. South winds around 5 miles an hour. Thursday, sunny, hot with highs around 101. South winds 5 to 10 miles an hour. Heat index values up to 109 in the afternoon. And now the extended forecast. Thursday night, mostly clear. Lows in the lower 80s. South winds 5 to 10 miles an hour. Friday, sunny, hot with highs around 104. Southwest winds 5 to 10 miles an hour.
index values up to 114 in the afternoon. Friday night, mostly clear in the evening, then becoming partly cloudy. Lows in the lower 80s. Saturday, sunny with a slight chance of showers. A slight chance of thunderstorms in the afternoon. Hot with highs around 100. Chance of rain 20%. Heat index values up to 105. Saturday night, mostly clear. Lows in the upper 70s. Sunday, sunny. Highs in the upper 90s. Sunday night, clear. Lows in the mid-70s. Monday, sunny, hot with highs around 100. Monday night, mostly clear. Lows in the upper 70s. Tuesday, sunny, hot with highs around 100. Heat index values up to 110 in the afternoon. The forecast key messages for North and Central Texas. A heat advisory remains in effect through 8 p.m. Wednesday across much of North and Central Texas, where heat index readings could reach up to 109. Hot and rain-free weather will persist through the work week with little relief in sight, and additional heat advisories or possibly extreme heat warnings may be needed. The spotter information statement for North and Central Texas. Spotter activation is not expected at this time. The ultraviolet index forecast for July 29th is 11, or extreme. The current time is 4:40 a.m. Central Daylight Time. 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The following reports of weather temperature and wind were made at 4 a.m. DFW Airport, mostly cloudy, 85, dew point 71, relative humidity 63%, wind south at 10, pressure 29.84 inches and rising. Dallas Love Field, partly cloudy, 85, south at 6. Fort Worth Meacham, clear, 83, south at 8. Arlington, clear, 83, south at 6. McKinney, partly cloudy, 79, south at 3. Denton, partly cloudy, 82, south at 5. Elsewhere around the region, Wichita Falls, partly cloudy, 79, south at 8. Abilene, clear, 79, southeast at 7. Waco, clear, 79, south at 9. Tyler, clear, 82, southwest at 10. Once again at 4 a.m., DFW Airport, mostly cloudy, 85, south at 10. Now let's check on your local forecast for the Dallas-Fort Worth Metroplex. Heat advisory in effect until 8 p.m. this evening. Today, mostly sunny. Hot with highs around 101. South winds 5 to 10 miles an hour. Heat index values up to 109 this afternoon. Tonight, partly cloudy in the evening, then becoming mostly clear. Lows in the lower 80s. South winds around 5 miles an hour. Thursday, sunny, hot with highs around 101. South winds 5 to 10 miles an hour. Heat index values up to 109 in the afternoon. And now the extended forecast. Thursday night, mostly clear. Lows in the lower 80s. South winds 5 to 10 miles an hour. Friday, sunny, hot with highs around 104. Southwest winds 5 to 10 miles an hour. Heat index values up to 114 in the afternoon. Friday night, mostly clear in the evening, then becoming partly cloudy. Lows in the lower 80s. Saturday, sunny with a slight chance of showers. A slight chance of thunderstorms in the afternoon. Hot with highs around 100. Chance of rain 20%. Heat index values up to 105. Saturday night, mostly clear. Lows in the upper 70s. Sunday, sunny. Highs in the upper 90s. Sunday night, clear. Lows in the mid-70s. Monday, sunny, hot with highs around 100. Monday night, mostly clear. Lows in the upper 70s. Tuesday, sunny, hot with highs around 100. Heat index values up to 110 in the afternoon. The forecast keeps

messages for North and Central Texas. A heat advisory remains in effect through 8 p.m. Wednesday across much of North and Central Texas, where heat index readings could reach up to 109. Hot and rain-free weather will persist through the work week with little relief in sight. And additional heat advisories or possibly extreme heat warnings may be needed. The spotter information statement for North and Central Texas. Spotter activation is not expected at this time. The ultraviolet index forecast for July 29th is 11, or extreme. The current time is 4:44 a.m. Central Daylight Time. 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The following reports of weather temperature and wind were made at 4 a.m. DFW Airport, mostly cloudy, 85, dew point 71, relative humidity 63%, wind south at 10, pressure 29.84 inches and rising. Dallas Love Field, partly cloudy, 85, south at 6. Fort Worth Meacham, clear, 83, south at 8. Arlington, clear, 83, south at 6. McKinney, partly cloudy, 79, south at 3. Denton, partly cloudy, 82, south at 5. Elsewhere around the region, Wichita Falls, partly cloudy, 79, south at 8. Abilene, clear, 79, southeast at 7. Waco, clear, 79, south at 9. Tyler, clear, 82, southwest at 10. Once again at 4 a.m., DFW Airport, mostly cloudy, 85, south at 10. Now let's check on your local forecast for the Dallas-Fort Worth Metroplex. Heat advisory in effect until 8 p.m. this evening. Today, mostly sunny. Hot with highs around 101. South winds 5 to 10 miles an hour. Heat index values up to 109 this afternoon. Tonight, partly cloudy in the evening, then becoming mostly clear. Lows in the lower 80s. South winds around 5 miles an hour. Thursday, sunny, hot with highs around 101. South winds 5 to 10 miles an hour. Heat index values up to 109 in the afternoon. And now the extended forecast. Thursday night, mostly clear. Lows in the lower 80s. South winds 5 to 10 miles an hour. Friday, sunny, hot with highs around 104. Southwest winds 5 to 10 miles an hour. Heat index values up to 114 in the afternoon. Friday night, mostly clear in the evening, then becoming partly cloudy. Lows in the lower 80s. Saturday, sunny with a slight chance of showers. A slight chance of thunderstorms in the afternoon. Hot with highs around 100. Chance of rain 20%. Heat index values up to 105. Saturday night, mostly clear. Lows in the upper 70s. Sunday, sunny. Highs in the upper 90s. Sunday night, clear. Lows in the mid 70s. Monday, sunny, hot with highs around 100. Monday night, mostly clear. Lows in the upper 70s. Tuesday, sunny, hot with highs around 100. Heat index values up to 110 in the afternoon. The forecast key messages for North and Central Texas. A heat advisory remains in effect through 8 p.m. Wednesday across much of North and Central Texas, where heat index readings could reach up to 109. Hot and rain-free weather will persist through the work week with little relief in sight, and additional heat advisories or possibly extreme heat warnings may be needed. The spotter information statement for North and Central Texas. Spotter activation is not expected at this time. The ultraviolet index forecast for July 29th is 11, or extreme. The current time is 4:48 a.m. Central Daylight Time. 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The following reports of weather temperature and wind were made at 4 a.m.

DFW Airport, mostly cloudy, 85, dew point 71, relative humidity 63%, wind south at 10, pressure 29.84 inches and rising. Dallas Love Field, partly cloudy, 85, south at 6. Fort Worth Meacham, clear, 83, south at 8. Arlington, clear, 83, south at 6. McKinney, partly cloudy, 79, south at 3. Denton, partly cloudy, 82, south at 5. Elsewhere around the region, Wichita Falls, partly cloudy, 79, south at 8. Abilene, clear, 79, southeast at 7. Waco, clear, 79, south at 9. Tyler, clear, 82, southwest at 10. Once again at 4 a.m., DFW Airport, mostly cloudy, 85, south at 10. Now let's check on your local forecast for the Dallas-Fort Worth Metroplex. Heat advisory in effect until 8 p.m. this evening. Today, mostly sunny. Hot with highs around 101. South winds 5 to 10 miles an hour. Heat index values up to 109 this afternoon. Tonight, partly cloudy in the evening, then becoming mostly clear. Lows in the lower 80s. South winds around 5 miles an hour. Thursday, sunny, hot with highs around 101. South winds 5 to 10 miles an hour. Heat index values up to 109 in the afternoon. And now the extended forecast. Thursday night, mostly clear. Lows in the lower 80s. South winds 5 to 10 miles an hour. Friday, sunny, hot with highs around 104. Southwest winds 5 to 10 miles an hour. Heat index values up to 114 in the afternoon. Friday night, mostly clear in the evening, then becoming partly cloudy. Lows in the lower 80s. Saturday, sunny with a slight chance of showers. A slight chance of thunderstorms in the afternoon. Hot with highs around 100. Chance of rain 20%. Heat index values up to 105. Saturday night, mostly clear. Lows in the upper 70s. Sunday, sunny. Highs in the upper 90s. Sunday night, clear. Lows in the mid 70s. Monday, sunny, hot with highs around 100. Monday night, mostly clear. Lows in the upper 70s. Tuesday, sunny, hot with highs around 100. Heat index values up to 110 in the afternoon. The forecast key messages for North and Central Texas. A heat advisory remains in effect through 8 p.m. Wednesday across much of North and Central Texas, where heat index readings could reach up to 109. Hot and rain-free weather will persist through the work week with little relief in sight, and additional heat advisories or possibly extreme heat warnings may be needed. The spotter information statement for North and Central Texas. Spotter activation is not expected at this time. The ultraviolet index forecast for July 29th is 11, or extreme. The current time is 4:52 a.m. Central Daylight Time. 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Serving the Dallas-Fort Worth listening area. The following reports of weather temperature and wind were made at 4 a.m. DFW Airport, mostly cloudy, 85, dew point 71, relative humidity 63%, wind south at 10, pressure 29.84 inches and rising. Dallas Love Field, partly cloudy, 85, south at 6. Fort Worth Meacham, clear, 83, south at 8. Arlington, clear, 83, south at 6. McKinney, partly cloudy, 79, south at 3. Denton, partly cloudy, 82, south at 5. Elsewhere around the region, Wichita Falls, partly cloudy, 79, south at 8. Abilene, clear, 79, southeast at 7. Waco, clear, 79, south at 9. Tyler, clear, 82, southwest at 10. Once again at 4 a.m., DFW Airport, mostly cloudy, 85.

Values up to 114 in the afternoon. Friday night, mostly clear in the evening, then becoming partly cloudy. Lows in the lower 80s. Saturday, sunny with a slight chance of showers. A slight chance of thunderstorms in the afternoon. Hot with highs around 100. Chance of rain 20%. Heat index values up to 105. Saturday night, mostly clear. Lows in the upper 70s. Sunday, sunny. Highs in the upper 90s. Sunday night, clear. Lows in the mid 70s. Monday, sunny, hot with highs around 100. Monday night, mostly clear. Lows in the upper 70s. Tuesday, sunny, hot with highs around 100. Heat index values up to 110 in the afternoon. The forecast key messages for North and Central Texas. A heat advisory remains in effect through 8 p.m. Wednesday across much of North and Central Texas, where heat index readings could reach up to 109. Hot and rain-free weather will persist through the work week with little relief in sight, and additional heat advisories or possibly extreme heat warnings may be needed. The spotter information statement for North and Central Texas. Spotter activation is not expected at this time. The ultraviolet index forecast for July 29th is 11, or extreme. The current time is 4:56 a.m. Central Daylight Time. 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Serving the Dallas-Fort Worth listening area. The following reports of weather temperature and wind were made at 4 a.m. DFW Airport, mostly cloudy, 85, dew point 71, relative humidity 63%, wind south at 10, pressure 29.84 inches and rising. Dallas Love Field, partly cloudy, 85, south at 6. Fort Worth Meacham, clear, 83, south at 8. Arlington, clear, 83, south at 6. McKinney, partly cloudy, 79, south at 3. Denton, partly cloudy, 82, south at 5. Elsewhere around the region, Wichita Falls, partly cloudy, 79, south at 8. Abilene, clear, 79, southeast at 7. Waco, clear, 79, south at 9. Tyler, clear, 82, southwest at 10. Once again at 4 a.m., DFW Airport, mostly cloudy, 85, south at 10. Now let's check on your local forecast for the Dallas-Fort Worth Metroplex. Heat advisory in effect until 8 p.m. this evening. Today, mostly sunny. Hot with highs around 101. South winds 5 to 10 miles an hour. Heat index values up to 109 this afternoon. Tonight, partly cloudy in the evening, then becoming mostly clear. Lows in the lower 80s. South winds around 5 miles an hour. Thursday, sunny, hot with highs around 101. South winds 5 to 10 miles an hour. Heat index values up to 109 in the afternoon. And now the extended forecast. Thursday night, mostly clear. Lows in the lower 80s. South winds 5 to 10 miles an hour. Friday, sunny, hot with highs around 104. Southwest winds 5 to 10 miles an hour. Heat index values up to 114 in the afternoon. Friday night, mostly clear in the evening, then becoming partly cloudy. Lows in the lower 80s. Saturday, sunny with a slight chance of showers. A slight chance of thunderstorms in the afternoon. Hot with highs around 100. Chance of rain 20%. Heat index values up to 105. Saturday night, mostly clear. Lows in the upper 70s. Sunday, sunny. Highs in the upper 90s. Sunday night, clear. Lows in the mid 70s. Monday, sunny, hot with highs around 100. Monday night, mostly clear. Lows in the upper 70s. Tuesday, sunny, hot with highs around 100. Heat index values up to 110 in the afternoon. Heat advisory remains.

remains in effect until 8 p.m. Central Daylight Time this evening. Heat index values up to 109. The areas affected include portions of North and Central Texas. The hazardous weather conditions are expected from until 8 p.m. Central Daylight Time Wednesday. Impacts: hot temperatures and high humidity will increase the risk for heat-related illnesses to occur, particularly for those working or participating in outdoor activities. Drink plenty of fluids, stay in an air-conditioned room, stay out of the sun, and check up on relatives and neighbors. Young children and pets should never be left unattended in vehicles under any circumstances. Take extra precautions if you work or spend time outside. When possible, reschedule strenuous activities to early morning or evening. Know the signs and symptoms of heat exhaustion and heat stroke. Wear lightweight and loose-fitting clothing when possible. To reduce risk during outdoor work, the Occupational Safety and Health Administration recommends scheduling frequent rest breaks in shaded or air-conditioned environments. Anyone overcome by heat should be moved to a cool and shaded location. Heat stroke is an emergency. Call 911. The forecast key messages for North and Central Texas. A heat advisory remains in effect through 8 p.m. Wednesday across much of North and Central Texas, where heat index readings could reach up to 109. Hot and rain-free weather will persist through the work week with little relief in sight, and additional heat advisories or possibly extreme heat warnings may be needed. The spotter information statement for North and Central Texas. Spotter activation is not expected at this time. The ultraviolet index forecast for July 29th is 11, or extreme. The current time is 5:02 a.m. Central Daylight Time. 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The following reports of weather temperature and wind were made at 4 a.m. DFW Airport, mostly cloudy, 85, dew point 71, relative humidity 63%, wind south at 10, pressure 29.84 inches and rising. Dallas Love Field, partly cloudy, 85, south at 6. Fort Worth Meacham, clear, 83, south at 8. Arlington, clear, 83, south at 6. McKinney, partly cloudy, 79, south at 3. Denton, partly cloudy, 82, south at 5. Elsewhere around the region, Wichita Falls, partly cloudy, 79, south at 8. Abilene, clear, 79, southeast at 7. Waco, clear, 79, south at 9. Tyler, clear, 82, southwest at 10. Once again at 4 a.m., DFW Airport, mostly cloudy, 85, south at 10. The following reports of weather temperature and wind were made at 5 a.m. DFW Airport, cloudy, 83, dew point 71, relative humidity 67%, wind south at 9, pressure 29.85 inches and rising. Dallas Love Field, mostly cloudy, 84, south at 5. Fort Worth Meacham, partly cloudy, 82, south at 8. Arlington, clear, 81, south at 8. McKinney, partly cloudy, 79, calm. Denton, partly cloudy, 80, south at 5. Elsewhere around the region, Wichita Falls, partly cloudy, 77, south at 7. Abilene, clear, 79, south at 7. Waco, clear, 79, south at 9. Tyler, clear, 80, southwest at 7. Once again at 5 a.m., DFW Airport, cloudy, 83, south at 9. The following reports of weather temperature and wind were made at 5 a.m. DFW Airport, cloudy, 83, dew point 71, relative humidity 67%, wind south at 9, pressure 29.85 inches and rising. Dallas Love Field, mostly cloudy, 84, south at 5. Fort Worth Meacham, partly cloudy, 82, south at 8. Arlington, clear, 81, south at 8. McKinney, partly cloudy, 79, calm. Denton, partly cloudy, 80, south.

elsewhere around the region. Wichita Falls, partly cloudy, 77, south at 7. Abilene, clear, 79, south at 7. Waco, clear, 79, south at 9. Tyler, clear, 80, southwest at 7. Once again at 5 a.m., DFW Airport, cloudy, 83, south at 9. Now let's check on your local forecast for the Dallas-Fort Worth Metroplex. Heat advisory in effect until 8 p.m. this evening. Today, mostly sunny. Hot with highs around 101. South winds 5 to 10 miles an hour. Heat index values up to 109 this afternoon. Tonight, partly cloudy in the evening, then becoming mostly clear. Lows in the lower 80s. South winds around 5 miles an hour. Thursday, sunny, hot with highs around 101. South winds 5 to 10 miles an hour. Heat index values up to 109 in the afternoon. And now the extended forecast. Thursday night, mostly clear. Lows in the lower 80s. South winds 5 to 10 miles an hour. Friday, sunny, hot with highs around 104. Southwest winds 5 to 10 miles an hour. Heat index values up to 114 in the afternoon. Friday night, mostly clear in the evening, then becoming partly cloudy. Lows in the lower 80s. Saturday, sunny with a slight chance of showers. A slight chance of thunderstorms in the afternoon. Hot with highs around 100. Chance of rain 20%. Heat index values up to 105. Saturday night, mostly clear. Lows in the upper 70s. Sunday, sunny. Highs in the upper 90s. Sunday night, clear. Lows in the mid 70s. Monday, sunny, hot with highs around 100. Monday night, mostly clear. Lows in the upper 70s. Tuesday, sunny, hot with highs around 100. Heat index values up to 110 in the afternoon. The forecast key messages for North and Central Texas. A heat advisory remains in effect through 8 p.m. Wednesday across much of North and Central Texas, where heat index readings could reach up to 109. Hot and rain-free weather will persist through the work week with little relief in sight, and additional heat advisories or possibly extreme heat warnings may be needed. The spotter information statement for North and Central Texas. Spotter activation is not expected at this time. The ultraviolet index forecast for July 29th is 11, or extreme. The current time is 5:08 a.m. Central Daylight Time. 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The following reports of weather temperature and wind were made at 5 a.m. DFW Airport, cloudy, 83, dew point 71, relative humidity 67%, wind south at 9, pressure 29.85 inches and rising. Dallas Love Field, mostly cloudy, 84, south at 5. Fort Worth Meacham, partly cloudy, 82, south at 8. Arlington, clear, 81, south at 8. McKinney, partly cloudy, 79, calm. Denton, partly cloudy, 80, south at 5. Elsewhere around the region, Wichita Falls, partly cloudy, 77, south at 7. Abilene, clear, 79, south at 7. Waco, clear, 79, south at 9. Tyler, clear, 80, southwest at 7. Once again at 5 a.m., DFW Airport, cloudy, 83, south at 9. Now let's check on your local forecast for the Dallas-Fort Worth Metroplex. Heat advisory in effect until 8 p.m. this evening. Today, mostly sunny. Hot with highs around 101. South winds 5 to 10 miles an hour. Heat index values up to 109 this afternoon. Tonight, partly cloudy in the evening, then becoming mostly clear. Lows in the lower 80s. South winds around 5 miles an hour. Thursday, sunny, hot with highs around 100.

1. South winds 5 to 10 miles an hour. Heat index values up to 109 in the afternoon. And now the extended forecast. Thursday night, mostly clear. Lows in the lower 80s. South winds 5 to 10 miles an hour. Friday, sunny, hot with highs around 104. Southwest winds 5 to 10 miles an hour. Heat index values up to 114 in the afternoon. Friday night, mostly clear in the evening, then becoming partly cloudy. Lows in the lower 80s. Saturday, sunny with a slight chance of showers. A slight chance of thunderstorms in the afternoon. Hot with highs around 100. Chance of rain 20%. Heat index values up to 105. Saturday night, mostly clear. Lows in the upper 70s. Sunday, sunny. Highs in the upper 90s. Sunday night, clear. Lows in the mid 70s. Monday, sunny, hot with highs around 100. Monday night, mostly clear. Lows in the upper 70s. Tuesday, sunny, hot with highs around 100. Heat index values up to 110 in the afternoon. The forecast key messages for North and Central Texas. A heat advisory remains in effect through 8 p.m. Wednesday across much of North and Central Texas, where heat index readings could reach up to 109. Hot and rain-free weather will persist through the work week with little relief in sight, and additional heat advisories or possibly extreme heat warnings may be needed. The spotter information statement for North and Central Texas. Spotter activation is not expected at this time. The ultraviolet index forecast for July 29th is 11, or extreme. The current time is 5:12 a.m. Central Daylight Time. 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The following reports of weather temperature and wind were made at 5 a.m. DFW Airport, cloudy, 83, dew point 71, relative humidity 67%, wind south at 9, pressure 29.85 inches and rising. Dallas Love Field, mostly cloudy, 84, south at 5. Fort Worth Meacham, clear, 82, south at 8. Arlington, clear, 81, south at 8. McKinney, partly cloudy, 79, calm. Denton, partly cloudy, 80, south at 5. Elsewhere around the region, Wichita Falls, partly cloudy, 77, south at 7. Abilene, clear, 79, south at 7. Waco, clear, 79, south at 9. Tyler, clear, 80, southwest at 7. Once again at 5 a.m., DFW Airport, cloudy, 83, south at 9. Now let's check on your local forecast for the Dallas-Fort Worth Metroplex. Heat advisory in effect until 8 p.m. this evening. Today, mostly sunny. Hot with highs around 101. South winds 5 to 10 miles an hour. Heat index values up to 109 this afternoon. Tonight, partly cloudy in the evening, then becoming mostly clear. Lows in the lower 80s. South winds around 5 miles an hour. Thursday, sunny, hot with highs around 101. South winds 5 to 10 miles an hour. Heat index values up to 109 in the afternoon. And now the extended forecast. Thursday night, mostly clear. Lows in the lower 80s. South winds 5 to 10 miles an hour. Friday, sunny, hot with highs around 104. Southwest winds 5 to 10 miles an hour. Heat index values up to 114 in the afternoon. Friday night, mostly clear in the evening, then becoming partly cloudy. Lows in the lower 80s. Saturday, sunny with a slight chance of showers. A slight chance of thunderstorms in the afternoon. Hot with highs around 100. Chance of rain 20%. Heat index values up to 105. Saturday night, mostly clear. Lows in the upper 70s. Sunday, sunny,
Highs in the upper 90s. Sunday night, clear. Lows in the mid-70s. Monday, sunny, hot with highs around 100. Monday night, mostly clear. Lows in the upper 70s. Tuesday, sunny, hot with highs around 100. Heat index values up to 110 in the afternoon. The forecast key messages for North and Central Texas. A heat advisory remains in effect through 8 p.m. Wednesday across much of North and Central Texas, where heat index readings could reach up to 109. Hot and rain-free weather will persist through the work week with little relief in sight, and additional heat advisories or possibly extreme heat warnings may be needed. The spotter information statement for North and Central Texas. Spotter activation is not expected at this time. The ultraviolet index forecast for July 29th is 11, or extreme. The current time is 5:16 a.m. Central Daylight Time. 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The following reports of weather temperature and wind were made at 5 a.m. DFW Airport, cloudy, 83, dew point 71, relative humidity 67%, wind south at 9, pressure 29.85 inches and rising. Dallas Love Field, mostly cloudy, 84, south at 5. Fort Worth Meacham, clear, 82, south at 8. Arlington, clear, 81, south at 8. McKinney, partly cloudy, 79, calm. Denton, partly cloudy, 80, south at 5. Elsewhere around the region, Wichita Falls, partly cloudy, 77, south at 7. Abilene, clear, 79, south at 7. Waco, clear, 79, south at 9. Tyler, clear, 80, southwest at 7. Once again at 5 a.m., DFW Airport, cloudy, 83, south at 9. Now let's check on your local forecast for the Dallas-Fort Worth Metroplex. Heat advisory in effect until 8 p.m. this evening. Today, mostly sunny. Hot with highs around 101. South winds 5 to 10 miles an hour. Heat index values up to 109 this afternoon. Tonight, partly cloudy in the evening, then becoming mostly clear. Lows in the lower 80s. South winds around 5 miles an hour. Thursday, sunny, hot with highs around 101. South winds 5 to 10 miles an hour. Heat index values up to 109 in the afternoon. And now the extended forecast. Thursday night, mostly clear. Lows in the lower 80s. South winds 5 to 10 miles an hour. Friday, sunny, hot with highs around 104. Southwest winds 5 to 10 miles an hour. Heat index values up to 114 in the afternoon. Friday night, mostly clear in the evening, then becoming partly cloudy. Lows in the lower 80s. Saturday, sunny with a slight chance of showers. A slight chance of thunderstorms in the afternoon. Hot with highs around 100. Chance of rain 20%. Heat index values up to 105. Saturday night, mostly clear. Lows in the upper 70s. Sunday, sunny. Highs in the upper 90s. Sunday night, clear. Lows in the mid-70s. Monday, sunny, hot with highs around 100. Monday night, mostly clear. Lows in the upper 70s. Tuesday, sunny, hot with highs around 100. Heat index values up to 110 in the afternoon. The forecast key messages for North and Central Texas. A heat advisory remains in effect through 8 p.m. Wednesday across much of North and Central Texas, where heat index readings could reach up to 109. Hot and rain-free weather will persist through the work week with little relief in sight, and additional heat advisories or possibly extreme heat warnings may be needed. The spotter information statement for North and Central Texas. Spotter activation is not expected at this time. The ultraviolet index forecast for July 29th is 11.

The current time is 5:20 a.m. Central Daylight Time. 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The following reports of weather temperature and wind were made at 5 a.m. DFW Airport, cloudy, 83, dew point 71, relative humidity 67%, wind south at 9, pressure 29.85 inches and rising. Dallas Love Field, mostly cloudy, 84, south at 5. Fort Worth Meacham, clear, 82, south at 8. Arlington, clear, 81, south at 8. McKinney, partly cloudy, 79, calm. Denton, partly cloudy, 80, south at 5. Elsewhere around the region, Wichita Falls, partly cloudy, 77, south at 7. Abilene, clear, 79, south at 7. Waco, clear, 79, south at 9. Tyler, clear, 80, southwest at 7. Once again at 5 a.m., DFW Airport, cloudy, 83, south at 9. Now let's check on your local forecast for the Dallas-Fort Worth Metroplex. Heat advisory in effect until 8 p.m. this evening. Today, mostly sunny. Hot with highs around 101. South winds 5 to 10 miles an hour. Heat index values up to 109 this afternoon. Tonight, partly cloudy in the evening, then becoming mostly clear. Lows in the lower 80s. South winds around 5 miles an hour. Thursday, sunny, hot with highs around 101. South winds 5 to 10 miles an hour. Heat index values up to 109 in the afternoon. And now the extended forecast. Thursday night, mostly clear. Lows in the lower 80s. South winds 5 to 10 miles an hour. Friday, sunny, hot with highs around 104. Southwest winds 5 to 10 miles an hour. Heat index values up to 114 in the afternoon. Friday night, mostly clear in the evening, then becoming partly cloudy. Lows in the lower 80s. Saturday, sunny with a slight chance of showers. A slight chance of thunderstorms in the afternoon. Hot with highs around 100. Chance of rain 20%. Heat index values up to 105. Saturday night, mostly clear. Lows in the upper 70s. Sunday, sunny. Highs in the upper 90s. Sunday night, clear. Lows in the mid 70s. Monday, sunny, hot with highs around 100. Monday night, mostly clear. Lows in the upper 70s. Tuesday, sunny, hot with highs around 100. Heat index values up to 110 in the afternoon. The forecast key messages for North and Central Texas. A heat advisory remains in effect through 8 p.m. Wednesday across much of North and Central Texas, where heat index readings could reach up to 109. Hot and rain-free weather will persist through the work week with little relief in sight, and additional heat advisories or possibly extreme heat warnings may be needed. The spotter information statement for North and Central Texas. Spotter activation is not expected at this time. The ultraviolet index forecast for July 29th is 11, or extreme. The current time is 5:24 a.m. Central Daylight Time. 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The following reports of weather temperature and wind were made at 5 a.m. DFW Airport, cloudy, 83, dew point 71, relative humidity 67%, wind south at 9, pressure 29.85 inches and rising. Dallas Love Field, mostly cloudy, 84, south at 5. Fort Worth Meacham, clear, 82, south at 8. Arlington, clear, 81, south at 8. McKinney, partly cloudy, 79, calm. Denton, partly cloudy, 80, south at 5. Elsewhere around the region, Wichita Falls, partly cloudy,

77, south at 7. Abilene, clear, 79, south at 7. Waco, clear, 79, south at 9. Tyler, clear, 80, southwest at 7. Once again at 5 a.m., DFW Airport, cloudy, 83, south at 9. Now let's check on your local forecast for the Dallas-Fort Worth Metroplex. Heat advisory in effect until 8 p.m. this evening. Today, mostly sunny. Hot with highs around 101. South winds 5 to 10 miles an hour. Heat index values up to 109 this afternoon. Tonight, partly cloudy in the evening, then becoming mostly clear. Lows in the lower 80s. South winds around 5 miles an hour. Thursday, sunny, hot with highs around 101. South winds 5 to 10 miles an hour. Heat index values up to 109 in the afternoon. And now the extended forecast. Thursday night, mostly clear. Lows in the lower 80s. South winds 5 to 10 miles an hour. Friday, sunny, hot with highs around 104. Southwest winds 5 to 10 miles an hour. Heat index values up to 114 in the afternoon. Friday night, mostly clear in the evening, then becoming partly cloudy. Lows in the lower 80s. Saturday, sunny with a slight chance of showers. A slight chance of thunderstorms in the afternoon. Hot with highs around 100. Chance of rain 20%. Heat index values up to 105. Saturday night, mostly clear. Lows in the upper 70s. Sunday, sunny. Highs in the upper 90s. Sunday night, clear. Lows in the mid 70s. Monday, sunny, hot with highs around 100. Monday night, mostly clear. Lows in the upper 70s. Tuesday, sunny, hot with highs around 100. Heat index values up to 110 in the afternoon. The forecast key messages for North and Central Texas. A heat advisory remains in effect through 8 p.m. Wednesday across much of North and Central Texas, where heat index readings could reach up to 109. Hot and rain-free weather will persist through the work week with little relief in sight, and additional heat advisories or possibly extreme heat warnings may be needed. The spotter information statement for North and Central Texas. Spotter activation is not expected at this time. The ultraviolet index forecast for July 29th is 11, or extreme. The current time is 5:28 a.m. Central Daylight Time. 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The following reports of weather temperature and wind were made at 5 a.m. DFW Airport, cloudy, 83, dew point 71, relative humidity 67%, wind south at 9, pressure 29.85 inches and rising. Dallas Love Field, mostly cloudy, 84, south at 5. Fort Worth Meacham, clear, 82, south at 8. Arlington, clear, 81, south at 8. McKinney, partly cloudy, 79, calm. Denton, partly cloudy, 80, south at 5. Elsewhere around the region, Wichita Falls, partly cloudy, 77, south at 7. Abilene, clear, 79, south at 7. Waco, clear, 79, south at 9. Tyler, clear, 80, southwest at 7. Once again at 5 a.m., DFW Airport, cloudy, 83, south at 9. Now let's check on your local forecast for the Dallas-Fort Worth Metroplex. Heat advisory in effect until 8 p.m. this evening. Today, mostly sunny. Hot with highs around 101. South winds 5 to 10 miles an hour. Heat index values up to 109 this afternoon. Tonight, partly cloudy in the evening, then becoming mostly clear. Lows in the lower 80s. South winds around 5 miles an hour. Thursday, sunny, hot with highs around 101. South winds 5 to 10 miles an hour. Heat index

values up to 109 in the afternoon. Heat advisory remains in effect until 8 p.m. Central Daylight Time this evening. Heat index values up to 109. The areas affected include portions of North and Central Texas. The hazardous weather conditions are expected from until 8 p.m. Central Daylight Time Wednesday. Impacts: hot temperatures and high humidity will increase the risk for heat-related illnesses to occur, particularly for those working or participating in outdoor activities. Drink plenty of fluids, stay in an air-conditioned room, stay out of the sun, and check up on relatives and neighbors. Young children and pets should never be left unattended in vehicles under any circumstances. Take extra precautions if you work or spend time outside. When possible, reschedule strenuous activities to early morning or evening. Know the signs and symptoms of heat exhaustion and heat stroke. Wear lightweight and loose-fitting clothing when possible. To reduce risk during outdoor work, the Occupational Safety and Health Administration recommends scheduling frequent rest breaks in shaded or air-conditioned environments. Anyone overcome by heat should be moved to a cool and shaded location. Heat stroke is an emergency. Call 911. And now the extended forecast. Thursday night, mostly clear. Lows in the lower 80s. South winds 5 to 10 miles an hour. Friday, sunny, hot with highs around 104. Southwest winds 5 to 10 miles an hour. Heat index values up to 114 in the afternoon. Friday night, mostly clear in the evening, then becoming partly cloudy. Lows in the lower 80s. Saturday, sunny with a slight chance of showers. A slight chance of thunderstorms in the afternoon. Hot with highs around 100. Chance of rain 20%. Heat index values up to 105. Saturday night, mostly clear. Lows in the upper 70s. Sunday, sunny. Highs in the upper 90s. Sunday night, clear. Lows in the mid 70s. Monday, sunny, hot with highs around 100. Monday night, mostly clear. Lows in the upper 70s. Tuesday, sunny, hot with highs around 100. Heat index values up to 110 in the afternoon. The forecast key messages for North and Central Texas. A heat advisory remains in effect through 8 p.m. Wednesday across much of North and Central Texas, where heat index readings could reach up to 109. Hot and rain-free weather will persist through the work week with little relief in sight, and additional heat advisories or possibly extreme heat warnings may be needed. The spotter information statement for North and work week with little relief in sight, and additional heat advisories or possibly extreme heat warnings may be needed. The spotter information statement for North and Central Texas. Spotter activation is not expected at this time. The ultraviolet index forecast for July 29th is 11, or extreme. The current time is 5:33 a.m. Central Daylight Time. 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The following reports of weather temperature and wind were made at 5 a.m. DFW Airport, cloudy, 83, dew point 71, relative humidity 67%, wind south at 9, pressure 29.85 inches and rising. Dallas Love Field, mostly cloudy, 84, south at 5. Fort Worth Meacham, clear, 82, south at 8. Arlington, clear, 81, south at 8. McKinney, partly cloudy, 79, calm. Denton, partly cloudy, 80, south at 5. Elsewhere around the region, Wichita Falls, partly cloudy, 77, south at 7. Abilene, clear, 79, south at 7. Waco, clear, 79, south at 9. Tyler, clear, 80, southwest at 7. Once again at 5 a.m., DFW Airport, cloudy, 83, south at 9. Now let's check on your local forecast for the Dallas-Fort Worth Metroplex. Heat advisory in effect until 8 p.m. this evening. Today, mostly sunny. Hot with highs around 1.

and rain-free weather will persist through the work week with little relief in sight. And additional heat advisories or possibly extreme heat warnings may be needed. The spotter information statement for North and Central Texas. Spotter activation is not expected at this time. The ultraviolet index forecast for July 29th is 11, or extreme. The current time is 5:45 a.m. Central Daylight Time. 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The following reports of weather temperature and wind were made at 5 a.m. DFW Airport, cloudy, 83, dew point 71, relative humidity 67%, wind south at 9, pressure 29.85 inches and rising. Dallas Love Field, mostly cloudy, 84, south at 5. Fort Worth Meacham, clear, 82, south at 8. Arlington, clear, 81, south at 8. McKinney, partly cloudy, 79, calm. Denton, partly cloudy, 80, south at 5. Elsewhere around the region, Wichita Falls, partly cloudy, 77, south at 7. Abilene, clear, 79, south at 7. Waco, clear, 79, south at 9. Tyler, clear, 80, southwest at 7. Once again at 5 a.m., DFW Airport, cloudy, 83, south at 9. Now let's check on your local forecast for the Dallas-Fort Worth Metroplex. Heat advisory in effect until 8 p.m. this evening. Today, mostly sunny. Hot with highs around 101. South winds 5 to 10 miles an hour. Heat index values up to 109 this afternoon. Tonight, partly cloudy in the evening, then becoming mostly clear. Lows in the lower 80s. South winds around 5 miles an hour. Thursday, sunny, hot with highs around 101. South winds 5 to 10 miles an hour. Heat index values up to 109 in the afternoon. And now the extended forecast. Thursday night, mostly clear. Lows in the lower 80s. South winds 5 to 10 miles an hour. Friday, sunny, hot with highs around 104. Southwest winds 5 to 10 miles an hour. Heat index values up to 114 in the afternoon. Friday night, mostly clear in the evening, then becoming partly cloudy. Lows in the lower 80s. Saturday, sunny with a slight chance of showers. A slight chance of thunderstorms in the afternoon. Hot with highs around 100. Chance of rain 20%. Heat index values up to 105. Saturday night, mostly clear. Lows in the upper 70s. Sunday, sunny. Highs in the upper 90s. Sunday night, clear. Lows in the mid 70s. Monday, sunny, hot with highs around 100. Monday night, mostly clear. Lows in the upper 70s. Tuesday, sunny, hot with highs around 100. Heat index values up to 110 in the afternoon. The forecast key messages for North and Central Texas. A heat advisory remains in effect through 8 p.m. this evening across much of North and Central Texas, where heat index readings could reach up to 109. Hot and rain-free weather will persist through the work week with little relief in sight, and additional heat advisories or possibly extreme heat warnings may be needed. The spotter information statement for North and Central Texas. Spotter activation is not expected at this time. The ultraviolet index forecast for July 29th is 11, or extreme. The current time is 5:49 a.m. Central Daylight Time. 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The following reports of weather temperature and wind were made at 5 a.m. DFW Airport, cloudy, 83, dew point 71, relative humidity 67%, wind south at 9, pressure 29.85 inches and rising.
Dallas Love Field, mostly cloudy.

84, south at 5. Fort Worth, Meacham, clear, 82, south at 8. Arlington, clear, 81, south at 8. McKinney, partly cloudy, 79, calm. Denton, partly cloudy, 80, south at 5. Elsewhere around the region, Wichita Falls, partly cloudy, 77, south at 7. Abilene, clear, 79, south at 7. Waco, clear, 79, south at 9. Tyler, clear, 80, southwest at 7. Once again at 5 a.m., DFW Airport, cloudy, 83, south at 9. Now let's check on your local forecast for the Dallas-Fort Worth Metroplex. Heat advisory in effect until 8 p.m. this evening. Today, mostly sunny. Hot with highs around 101. South winds 5 to 10 miles an hour. Heat index values up to 109 this afternoon. Tonight, partly cloudy in the evening, then becoming mostly clear. Lows in the lower 80s. South winds around 5 miles an hour. Thursday, sunny, hot with highs around 101. South winds 5 to 10 miles an hour. Heat index values up to 109 in the afternoon. And now the extended forecast. Thursday night, mostly clear. Lows in the lower 80s. South winds 5 to 10 miles an hour. Friday, sunny, hot with highs around 104. Southwest winds 5 to 10 miles an hour. Heat index values up to 114 in the afternoon. Friday night, mostly clear in the evening, then becoming partly cloudy. Lows in the lower 80s. Saturday, sunny with a slight chance of showers. A slight chance of thunderstorms in the afternoon. Hot with highs around 100. Chance of rain 20%. Heat index values up to 105. Saturday night, mostly clear. Lows in the upper 70s. Sunday, sunny. Highs in the upper 90s. Sunday night, clear. Lows in the mid 70s. Monday, sunny, hot with highs around 100. Monday night, mostly clear. Lows in the upper 70s. Tuesday, sunny, hot with highs around 100. Heat index values up to 110 in the afternoon. The forecast key messages for North and Central Texas. A heat advisory remains in effect through 8 p.m. this evening across much of North and Central Texas, where heat index readings could reach up to 109. Hot and rain-free weather will persist through the work week with little relief in sight, and additional heat advisories or possibly extreme heat warnings may be needed. The spotter information statement for North and Central Texas. Spotter activation is not expected at this time. The ultraviolet index forecast for July 29th is 11, or extreme. The current time is 5:53 a.m. Central Daylight Time. 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The following reports of weather temperature and wind were made at 5 a.m. DFW Airport, cloudy, 83, dew point 71, relative humidity 67%, wind south at 9, pressure 29.85 inches and rising. Dallas Love Field, mostly cloudy, 84, south at 5. Fort Worth Meacham, clear, 82, south at 8. Arlington, clear, 81, south at 8. McKinney, partly cloudy, 79, calm. Denton, partly cloudy, 80, south at 5. Elsewhere around the region, Wichita Falls, partly cloudy, 77, south at 7. Abilene, clear, 79, south at 7. Waco, clear, 79, south at 9. Tyler, clear, 80, southwest at 7. Once again at 5 a.m., DFW Airport, cloudy, 83, south at 9. Now let's check on your local forecast for the Dallas-Fort Worth Metroplex. Heat advisory in effect until 8 p.m. this evening. Today, mostly sunny. Hot with highs around 101. South winds 5 to 10 miles an hour.

Saturday, sunny with a slight chance of showers. A slight chance of thunderstorms in the afternoon. Hot with highs around 100. Chance of rain 20%. Heat index values up to 105. Saturday night, mostly clear. Lows in the upper 70s. Sunday, sunny. Highs in the upper 90s. Sunday night, clear. Lows in the mid 70s. Monday, sunny, hot with highs around 100. Monday night, mostly clear. Lows in the upper 70s. Tuesday, sunny, hot with highs around 100. Heat index values up to 110 in the afternoon. The forecast key messages for North and Central Texas. A heat advisory remains in effect through 8 p.m. this evening across much of North and Central Texas, where heat index readings could reach up to 109. Hot and rain-free weather will persist through the work week with little relief in sight. And additional heat advisories or possibly extreme heat warnings may be needed. The spotter information statement for North and Central Texas. Spotter activation is not expected at this time. The ultraviolet index forecast for July 29th is 11, or extreme. The current time is 5:57 a.m. Central Daylight Time. 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Serving the Dallas-Fort Worth listening area. The following reports of weather temperature and wind were made at 5 a.m. DFW Airport, cloudy, 83, dew point 71, relative humidity 67%, wind south at 9, pressure 29.85 inches and rising. Dallas Love Field, mostly cloudy, 84, south at 5. Fort Worth Meacham, clear, 82, south at 8. Arlington, clear, 81, south at 8. McKinney, partly cloudy, 79, calm. Denton, partly cloudy, 80, south at 5. Elsewhere around the region, Wichita Falls, partly cloudy, 77, south at 7. Abilene, clear, 79, south at 7. Waco, clear, 79, south at 9. Tyler, clear, 80, southwest at 7. Once again at 5 a.m., DFW Airport, cloudy, 83, south at 9. Now let's check on your local forecast for the Dallas-Fort Worth Metroplex. Heat advisory in effect until 8 p.m. this evening. Today, mostly sunny. Hot with highs around 101. South winds 5 to 10 miles an hour. Heat index values up to 109 this afternoon. Tonight, partly cloudy in the evening, then becoming mostly clear. Lows in the lower 80s. South winds around 5 miles an hour. Thursday, sunny, hot with highs around 101. South winds 5 to 10 miles an hour. Heat index values up to 109 in the afternoon. And now the extended forecast. Thursday night, mostly clear. Lows in the lower 80s. South winds 5 to 10 miles an hour. Friday, sunny, hot with highs around 104. Southwest winds 5 to 10 miles an hour. Heat index values up to 114 in the afternoon. Friday night, mostly clear in the evening, then becoming partly cloudy. Lows in the lower 80s. Saturday, sunny with a slight chance of showers. A slight chance of thunderstorms in the afternoon. Hot with highs around 100. Chance of rain 20%. Heat index values up to 105. Saturday night, mostly clear. Lows in the upper 70s. Sunday, sunny. Highs in the upper 90s. Sunday night, clear. Lows in the mid 70s. Monday, sunny, hot with highs around 100. Monday night, mostly clear. Lows in the upper 70s. Tuesday, sunny, hot with highs around 100. Heat index values up to 110 in the afternoon. Heat advisory remains in effect until 8 p.m. Central Daylight Time this evening. Heat index values up to 109. The areas affected include portions of North and Central.

The hazardous weather conditions are expected from until 8 p.m. Central Daylight Time Wednesday. Impacts, hot temperatures and high humidity will increase the risk for heat-related illnesses to occur, particularly for those working or participating in outdoor activities. Drink plenty of fluids, stay in an air-conditioned room, stay out of the sun, and check up on relatives and neighbors. Young children and pets should never be left unattended in vehicles under any circumstances. Take extra precautions if you work or spend time outside. When possible, reschedule strenuous activities to early morning or evening. Know the signs and symptoms of heat exhaustion and heat stroke. Wear lightweight and loose-fitting clothing when possible. To reduce risk during outdoor work, the Occupational Safety and Health Administration recommends scheduling frequent rest breaks in shaded or air-conditioned environments. Anyone overcome by heat should be moved to a cool and shaded location. Heat stroke is an emergency. Call 911. The ultraviolet index forecast for July 29th is 11, or extreme. The current time is 6:02 a.m. Central Daylight Time. 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The following reports of weather temperature and wind were made at 6 a.m. DFW Airport, cloudy, 82, dew point 71, relative humidity 69%, wind south at 10, pressure 29.84 inches and falling. Dallas Love Field, partly cloudy, 84, southwest at 7. Fort Worth Meacham, partly cloudy, 80, south at 7. Arlington, partly cloudy, 80, south at 7. McKinney, mostly cloudy, 79, south at 6. Denton, partly cloudy, 80, southeast at 3. Elsewhere around the region, Wichita Falls, partly cloudy, 77, south at 6. Abilene, clear, 77, southeast at 7. Waco, clear, 78, south at 9. Tyler, partly cloudy, 79, southwest at 9. Once again at 6 a.m., DFW Airport, cloudy, 82, south at 10. Now let's check on your local forecast for the Dallas-Fort Worth Metroplex. Heat advisory in effect until 8 p.m. this evening. Today, mostly sunny. Hot with highs around 101. South winds 5 to 10 miles an hour. Heat index values up to 109 this afternoon. Tonight, partly cloudy in the evening, then becoming mostly clear. Lows in the lower 80s. South winds around 5 miles an hour. Thursday, sunny, hot with highs around 101. South winds 5 to 10 miles an hour. Heat index values up to 109 in the afternoon. And now the extended forecast. Thursday night, mostly clear. Lows in the lower 80s. South winds 5 to 10 miles an hour. Friday, sunny, hot with highs around 104. Southwest winds 5 to 10 miles an hour. Heat index values up to 114 in the afternoon. Friday night, mostly clear in the evening, then becoming partly cloudy. Lows in the lower 80s. Saturday, sunny with a slight chance of showers. A slight chance of thunderstorms in the afternoon. Hot with highs around 100. Chance of rain 20%. Heat index values up to 105. Saturday night, mostly clear. Lows in the upper 70s. Sunday, sunny. Highs in the upper 90s. Sunday night, clear. Lows in the mid-70s. Monday, sunny, hot with highs around 100. Monday night, mostly clear. Lows in the upper 70s. Tuesday, sunny, hot with highs around 100. Heat index values up to 110 in the afternoon. The forecast key messages for North and Central Texas. A heat advisory remains in effect through 8 p.m. this evening across much of North and Central Texas, where heat index readings could reach up to 109. Hot and rain-free weather will persist through the work week with little relief in sight, and additional heat advisories or possibly extreme heat warnings may be needed.

Spotter information statement for North and Central Texas. Spotter activation is not expected at this time. The ultraviolet index forecast for July 29th is 11, or extreme. The current time is 6:06 a.m. Central Daylight Time. 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The following reports of weather temperature and wind were made at 6 a.m. DFW Airport, cloudy, 82, dew point 71, relative humidity 69%, wind south at 10, pressure 29.84 inches and falling. Dallas Love Field, partly cloudy, 84, southwest at 7. Fort Worth Meacham, partly cloudy, 80, south at 7. Arlington, partly cloudy, 80, south at 7. McKinney, mostly cloudy, 79, south at 6. Denton, partly cloudy, 80, southeast at 3. Elsewhere around the region, Wichita Falls, partly cloudy, 77, south at 6. Abilene, clear, 77, southeast at 7. Waco, clear, 78, south at 9. Tyler, partly cloudy, 79, southwest at 9. Once again at 6 a.m., DFW Airport, cloudy, 82, south at 10. Now let's check on your local forecast for the Dallas-Fort Worth Metroplex. Heat advisory in effect until 8 p.m. this evening. Today, mostly sunny. Hot with highs around 101. South winds 5 to 10 miles an hour. Heat index values up to 109 this afternoon. Tonight, partly cloudy in the evening, then becoming mostly clear. Lows in the lower 80s. South winds around 5 miles an hour. Thursday, sunny, hot with highs around 101. South winds 5 to 10 miles an hour. Heat index values up to 109 in the afternoon. And now the extended forecast. Thursday night, mostly clear. Lows in the lower 80s. South winds 5 to 10 miles an hour. Friday, sunny, hot with highs around 104. Southwest winds 5 to 10 miles an hour. Heat index values up to 114 in the afternoon. Friday night, mostly clear in the evening, then becoming partly cloudy. Lows in the lower 80s. Saturday, sunny with a slight chance of showers. A slight chance of thunderstorms in the afternoon. Hot with highs around 100. Chance of rain 20%. Heat index values up to 105. Saturday night, mostly clear. Lows in the upper 70s. Sunday, sunny. Highs in the upper 90s. Sunday night, clear. Lows in the mid-70s. Monday, sunny, hot with highs around 100. Monday night, mostly clear. Lows in the upper 70s. Tuesday, sunny, hot with highs around 100. Heat index values up to 110 in the afternoon. The forecast key messages for North and Central Texas. A heat advisory remains in effect through 8 p.m. this evening across much of North and Central Texas, where heat index readings could reach up to 109. Hot and rain-free weather will persist through the work week with little relief in sight, and additional heat advisories or possibly extreme heat warnings may be needed. The spotter information statement for North and Central Texas. Spotter activation is not expected at this time. The ultraviolet index forecast for July 29th is 11, or extreme. The current time is 6:10 a.m. Central Daylight Time. 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The following reports of weather temperature and wind were made at 6 a.m. DFW Airport, cloudy, 82, dew point 71, relative humidity 69%, wind south at 10, pressure 29.84 inches and falling. Dallas Love Field, partly cloudy, 84, southwest at 7. Fort Worth Meacham, partly cloudy, 80, south at 7. Arlington.

around 101. South winds 5 to 10 miles an hour. Heat index values up to 108 this afternoon. Tonight, partly cloudy in the evening, then becoming mostly clear. Lows in the lower 80s. South winds around 5 miles an hour. Thursday, sunny, hot with highs around 101. South winds 5 to 10 miles an hour. Heat index values up to 109 in the afternoon. And now the extended forecast. Thursday night, mostly clear. Lows in the lower 80s. South winds 5 to 10 miles an hour. Friday, sunny, hot with highs around 104. Southwest winds 5 to 10 miles an hour. Heat index values up to 114 in the afternoon. Friday night, mostly clear in the evening, then becoming partly cloudy. Lows in the lower 80s. Saturday, sunny with a slight chance of showers. A slight chance of thunderstorms in the afternoon. Hot with highs around 100. Chance of rain 20%. Heat index values up to 105. Saturday night, mostly clear. Lows in the upper 70s. Sunday, sunny. Highs in the upper 90s. Sunday night, clear. Lows in the mid 70s. Monday, sunny, hot with highs around 100. Monday night, mostly clear. Lows in the upper 70s. Tuesday, sunny, hot with highs around 100. Heat index values up to 110 in the afternoon. The forecast key messages for North and Central Texas. A heat advisory remains in effect through 8 p.m. this evening across much of North and Central Texas, where heat index readings could reach up to 109. Hot and rain-free weather will persist through the work week with little relief in sight, and additional heat advisories or possibly extreme heat warnings may be needed. The spotter information statement for North and Central Texas. Spotter activation is not expected at this time. The ultraviolet index forecast for July 29th is 11, or extreme. The current time is 6:23 a.m. Central Daylight Time. 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The following reports of weather temperature and wind were made at 6 a.m. DFW Airport, cloudy, 82, dew point 71, relative humidity 69%, wind south at 10, pressure 29.84 inches and falling. Dallas Love Field, partly cloudy, 84, southwest at 7. Fort Worth Meacham, partly cloudy, 80, south at 7. Arlington, partly cloudy, 80, south at 7. McKinney, partly cloudy, 79, south at 6. Denton, partly cloudy, 80, southeast at 3. Elsewhere around the region, Wichita Falls, partly cloudy, 77, south at 6. Abilene, clear, 77, southeast at 7. Waco, clear, 78, south at 9. Tyler, partly cloudy, 79, southwest at 9. Once again at 6 a.m., DFW Airport, cloudy, 82, south at 10. Now let's check on your local forecast for the Dallas-Fort Worth Metroplex. Heat advisory in effect until 8 p.m. this evening. Today, mostly sunny. Hot with highs around 101. South winds 5 to 10 miles an hour. Heat index values up to 108 this afternoon. Tonight, partly cloudy in the evening, then becoming mostly clear. Lows in the lower 80s. South winds around 5 miles an hour. Thursday, sunny, hot with highs around 101. South winds 5 to 10 miles an hour. Heat index values up to 109 in the afternoon. And now the extended forecast. Thursday night, mostly clear. Lows in the lower 80s. South winds 5 to 10 miles an hour. Friday, sunny, hot with highs around 104. Southwest winds 5 to 10 miles an hour. Heat index values up to 114 in the afternoon. Friday night, mostly clear in the evening, then becoming partly

lows in the lower 80s. Saturday, sunny with a slight chance of showers. A slight chance of thunderstorms in the afternoon. Hot with highs around 100. Chance of rain 20%. Heat index values up to 105. Saturday night, mostly clear. Lows in the upper 70s. Sunday, sunny. Highs in the upper 90s. Sunday night, clear. Lows in the mid 70s. Monday, sunny, hot with highs around 100. Monday night, mostly clear. Lows in the upper 70s. Tuesday, sunny, hot with highs around 100. Heat index values up to 110 in the afternoon. The forecast key messages for North and Central Texas. A heat advisory remains in effect through 8 p.m. this evening across much of North and Central Texas, where heat index readings could reach up to 109. Hot and rain-free weather will persist through the work week with little relief in sight, and additional heat advisories or possibly extreme heat warnings may be needed. The spotter information statement for North and Central Texas. Spotter activation is not expected at this time. The ultraviolet index forecast for July 29th is 11, or extreme. The current time is 6:27 a.m. Central Daylight Time. 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The following reports of weather temperature and wind were made at 6 a.m. DFW Airport, cloudy, 82, dew point 71, relative humidity 69%, wind south at 10, pressure 29.84 inches and falling. Dallas Love Field, partly cloudy, 84, southwest at 7. Fort Worth Meacham, partly cloudy, 80, south at 7. Arlington, partly cloudy, 80, south at 7. McKinney, partly cloudy, 79, south at 6. Denton, partly cloudy, 80, southeast at 3. Elsewhere around the region, Wichita Falls, partly cloudy, 77, south at 6. Abilene, clear, 77, southeast at 7. Waco, clear, 78, south at 9. Tyler, partly cloudy, 79, southwest at 9. Once again at 6 a.m., DFW Airport, cloudy, 82, south at 10. Now let's check on your local forecast for the Dallas-Fort Worth Metroplex. Heat advisory in effect until 8 p.m. this evening. Today, mostly sunny. Hot with highs around 101. South winds 5 to 10 miles an hour. Heat index values up to 108 this afternoon. Tonight, partly cloudy in the evening, then becoming mostly clear. Lows in the lower 80s. South winds around 5 miles an hour. Thursday, sunny, hot with highs around 101. South winds 5 to 10 miles an hour. Heat index values up to 109 in the afternoon. And now the extended forecast. Thursday night, mostly clear. Lows in the lower 80s. South winds 5 to 10 miles an hour. Friday, sunny, hot with highs around 104. Southwest winds 5 to 10 miles an hour. Heat index values up to 114 in the afternoon. Friday night, mostly clear in the evening, then becoming partly cloudy. Lows in the lower 80s. Saturday, sunny with a slight chance of showers. A slight chance of thunderstorms in the afternoon. Hot with highs around 100. Chance of rain 20%. Heat index values up to 105. Saturday night, mostly clear. Lows in the upper 70s. Sunday, sunny. Highs in the upper 90s. Sunday night, clear. Lows in the mid 70s. Monday, sunny, hot with highs around 100. Monday night, mostly clear. Lows in the upper 70s. Tuesday, sunny, hot with highs around 100. Heat index values up to 110 in the afternoon. Heat advisory remains in effect until 8 p.m. Central Daylight Time this evening. Heat index values up to 109.

The areas affected include portions of north and central Texas. The hazardous weather conditions are expected from until 8 p.m. Central Daylight Time Wednesday. Impacts: hot temperatures and high humidity will increase the risk for heat-related illnesses to occur, particularly for those working or participating in outdoor activities. Drink plenty of fluids, stay in an air-conditioned room, stay out of the sun, and check up on relatives and neighbors. Young children and pets should never be left unattended in vehicles under any circumstances. Take extra precautions if you work or spend time outside. When possible, reschedule strenuous activities to early morning or evening. Know the signs and symptoms of heat exhaustion and heat stroke. Wear lightweight and loose-fitting clothing when possible. To reduce risk during outdoor work, the Occupational Safety and Health Administration recommends scheduling frequent rest breaks in shaded or air-conditioned environments. Anyone overcome by heat should be moved to a cool and shaded location. Heat stroke is an emergency. Call 911. The forecast key messages for North and Central Texas. A heat advisory remains in effect through 8 p.m. this evening across much of North and Central Texas, where heat index readings could reach up to 109. Hot and rain-free weather will persist through the work week with little relief in sight, and additional heat advisories or possibly extreme heat warnings may be needed. The spotter information statement for North and Central Texas. Spotter activation is not expected at this time. The ultraviolet index forecast for July 29th is 11, or extreme. The current time is 6:32 a.m. Central Daylight Time. 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The following reports of weather temperature and wind were made at 6 a.m. DFW Airport, cloudy, 82, dew point 71, relative weather temperature and wind were made at 6 a.m. DFW Airport, cloudy, 82, dew point 71, relative humidity 69%, wind south at 10, pressure 29.84 inches and falling. Dallas Love Field, partly cloudy, 84, southwest at 7. Fort Worth Meacham, partly cloudy, 80, south at 7. Arlington, partly cloudy, 80, south at 7. McKinney, partly cloudy, 79, south at 6. Denton, partly cloudy, 80, southeast at 3. Elsewhere around the region, Wichita Falls, partly cloudy, 77, south at 6. Abilene, clear, 77, southeast at 7. Waco, clear, 78, south at 9. Tyler, partly cloudy, 79, southwest at 9. Once again at 6 a.m., DFW Airport, cloudy, 82, south at 10. Now let's check on your local forecast for the Dallas-Fort Worth Metroplex. Heat advisory in effect until 8 p.m. this evening. Today, mostly sunny. Hot with highs around 101. South winds 5 to 10 miles an hour. Heat index values up to 108 this afternoon. Tonight, partly cloudy in the evening, then becoming mostly clear. Lows in the lower 80s. South winds around 5 miles an hour. Thursday, sunny, hot with highs around 101. South winds 5 to 10 miles an hour. Heat index values up to 109 in the afternoon. And now the extended forecast. Thursday night, mostly clear. Lows in the lower 80s. South winds 5 to 10 miles an hour. Friday, sunny, hot with highs around 104. Southwest winds 5 to 10 miles an hour. Heat index values up to 114 in the afternoon. Friday night, mostly clear in the evening, then becoming partly cloudy. Lows in the lower 80s. Saturday, sunny with a slight chance of showers. A slight chance of thunderstorms in the afternoon. Hot with highs around 100. Chance of rain 20%. Heat index values up to 105. Saturday night, mostly clear. Lows in the upper 70s. Sunday, sunny. Highs in the upper 90s. Sunday night, clear.

around the region, Wichita Falls, partly cloudy, 77, south at 6. Abilene, clear, 77, southeast at 7. Waco, clear, 78, south at 9. Tyler, partly cloudy, 79, southwest at 9. Once again at 6 a.m., DFW Airport, cloudy, 82, south at 10. Now let's check on your local forecast for the Dallas-Fort Worth Metroplex. Heat advisory in effect until 8 p.m. this evening. Today, mostly sunny. Hot with highs around 101. South winds 5 to 10 miles an hour. Heat index values up to 108 this afternoon. Tonight, partly cloudy in the evening, then becoming mostly clear. Lows in the lower 80s. South winds around 5 miles an hour. Thursday, sunny, hot with highs around 101. South winds 5 to 10 miles an hour. Heat index values up to 109 in the afternoon. And now the extended forecast. Thursday night, mostly clear. Lows in the lower 80s. South winds 5 to 10 miles an hour. Friday, sunny, hot with highs around 104. Southwest winds 5 to 10 miles an hour. Heat index values up to 114 in the afternoon. Friday night, mostly clear in the evening, then becoming partly cloudy. Lows in the lower 80s. Saturday, sunny with a slight chance of showers. A slight chance of thunderstorms in the afternoon. Hot with highs around 100. Chance of rain 20%. Heat index values up to 105. Saturday night, mostly clear. Lows in the upper 70s. Sunday, sunny. Highs in the upper 90s. Sunday night, clear. Lows in the mid 70s. Monday, sunny, hot with highs around 100. Monday night, mostly clear. Lows in the upper 70s. Tuesday, sunny, hot with highs around 100. Heat index values up to 110 in the afternoon. The forecast key messages for North and Central Texas. A heat advisory remains in effect through 8 p.m. this evening across much of North and Central Texas, where heat index readings could reach up to 109. Hot and rain-free weather will persist through the work week with little relief in sight, and additional heat advisories or possibly extreme heat warnings may be needed. The spotter information statement for North and Central Texas. Spotter activation is not expected at this time. The ultraviolet index forecast for July 29th is 11, or extreme. The current time is 6:48 a.m. Central Daylight Time. 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The following reports of weather temperature and wind were made at 6 a.m. DFW Airport, cloudy, 82, dew point 71, relative humidity 69%, wind south at 10, pressure 29.84 inches and falling. Dallas Love Field, partly cloudy, 84, southwest at 7. Fort Worth Meacham, partly cloudy, 80, south at 7. Arlington, partly cloudy, 80, south at 7. McKinney, partly cloudy, 79, south at 6. Denton, partly cloudy, 80, southeast at 3. Elsewhere around the region, Wichita Falls, partly cloudy, 77, south at 6. Abilene, clear, 77, southeast at 7. Waco, clear, 78, south at 9. Tyler, partly cloudy, 79, southwest at 9. Once again at 6 a.m., DFW Airport, cloudy, 82, south at 10. Now let's check on your local forecast for the Dallas-Fort Worth Metroplex. Heat advisory in effect until 8 p.m. this evening. Today, mostly sunny. Hot with highs around 101. South winds 5 to 10 miles an hour. Heat index values up to 108 this afternoon. Tonight, partly cloudy in the evening, then becoming mostly clear. Lows in the lower 80s. South winds around 5 miles an hour. Thursday, sunny, hot.

with highs around 101. South winds 5 to 10 miles an hour. Heat index values up to 109 in the afternoon. And now the extended forecast. Thursday night, mostly clear. Lows in the lower 80s. South winds 5 to 10 miles an hour. Friday, sunny, hot with highs around 104. Southwest winds 5 to 10 miles an hour. Heat index values up to 114 in the afternoon. Friday night, mostly clear in the evening, then becoming partly cloudy. Lows in the lower 80s. Saturday, sunny with a slight chance of showers. A slight chance of thunderstorms in the afternoon. Hot with highs around 100. Chance of rain 20%. Heat index values up to 105. Saturday night, mostly clear. Lows in the upper 70s. Sunday, sunny. Highs in the upper 90s. Sunday night, clear. Lows in the mid 70s. Monday, sunny, hot with highs around 100. Monday night, mostly clear. Lows in the upper 70s. Tuesday, sunny, hot with highs around 100. Heat index values up to 110 in the afternoon. The forecast key messages for North and Central Texas. A heat advisory remains in effect through 8 p.m. this evening across much of North and Central Texas, where heat index readings could reach up to 109. Hot and rain-free weather will persist through the work week with little relief in sight, and additional heat advisories or possibly extreme heat warnings may be needed. The spotter information statement for North and Central Texas. Spotter activation is not expected at this time. The ultraviolet index forecast for July 29th is 11, or extreme. The current time is 6:52 a.m. Central Daylight Time. 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The following reports of weather temperature and wind were made at 6 a.m. DFW Airport, cloudy, 82, dew point 71, relative humidity 69%, wind south at 10, pressure 29.84 inches and falling. Dallas Love Field, partly cloudy, 84, southwest at 7. Fort Worth Meacham, partly cloudy, 80, south at 7. Arlington, partly cloudy, 80, south at 7. McKinney, partly cloudy, 79, south at 6. Denton, partly cloudy, 80, southeast at 3. Elsewhere around the region, Wichita Falls, partly cloudy, 77, south at 6. Abilene, clear, 77, southeast at 7. Waco, clear, 78, south at 9. Tyler, partly cloudy, 79, southwest at 9. Once again at 6 a.m., DFW Airport, cloudy, 82, south at 10. Now let's check on your local forecast for the Dallas-Fort Worth Metroplex. Heat advisory in effect until 8 p.m. this evening. Today, mostly sunny. Hot with highs around 101. South winds 5 to 10 miles an hour. Heat index values up to 108 this afternoon. Tonight, partly cloudy in the evening, then becoming mostly clear. Lows in the lower 80s. South winds around 5 miles an hour. Thursday, sunny, hot with highs around 101. South winds 5 to 10 miles an hour. Heat index values up to 109 in the afternoon. And now the extended forecast. Thursday night, mostly clear. Lows in the lower 80s. South winds 5 to 10 miles an hour. Friday, sunny, hot with highs around 104. Southwest winds 5 to 10 miles an hour. Heat index values up to 114 in the afternoon. Friday night, mostly clear in the evening, then becoming partly cloudy. Lows in the lower 80s. Saturday, sunny with a slight chance of showers. A slight chance of thunderstorms in the afternoon. Hot with highs around 100. Chance of rain 20%. Heat index values up to 105. Saturday night, mostly clear.

site, and additional heat advisories or possibly extreme heat warnings may be needed. The spotter information statement for North and Central Texas. Spotter activation is not expected at this time. The ultraviolet index forecast for July 29th is 11, or extreme. The current time is 6:56 a.m. Central Daylight Time. 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The following reports of weather temperature and wind were made at 6 a.m. DFW Airport, cloudy, 82, dew point 71, relative humidity 69%, wind south at 10, pressure 29.84 inches and falling. Dallas Love Field, partly cloudy, 84, southwest at 7. Fort Worth Meacham, partly cloudy, 80, south at 7. Arlington, partly cloudy, 80, south at 7. McKinney, partly cloudy, 79, south at 6. Denton, partly cloudy, 80, southeast at 3. Elsewhere around the region, Wichita Falls, partly cloudy, 77, south at 6. Abilene, clear, 77, southeast at 7. Waco, clear, 78, south at 9. Tyler, partly cloudy, 79, southwest at 9. Once again at 6 a.m., DFW Airport, cloudy, 82, south at 10. Now let's check on your local forecast for the Dallas-Fort Worth Metroplex. Heat advisory in effect until 8 p.m. this evening. Today, mostly sunny. Hot with highs around 101. South winds 5 to 10 miles an hour. Heat index values up to 108 this afternoon. Tonight, partly cloudy in the evening, then becoming mostly clear. Lows in the lower 80s. South winds around 5 miles an hour. Thursday, sunny, hot with highs around 101. South winds 5 to 10 miles an hour. Heat index values up to 109 in the afternoon. And now the extended forecast. Thursday night, mostly clear. Lows in the lower 80s. South winds 5 to 10 miles an hour. Friday, sunny, hot with highs around 104. Southwest winds 5 to 10 miles an hour. Heat index values up to 114 in the afternoon. Friday night, mostly clear in the evening, then becoming partly cloudy. Lows in the lower 80s. Saturday, sunny with a slight chance of showers. A slight chance of thunderstorms in the afternoon. Hot with highs around 100. Chance of rain 20%. Heat index values up to 105. Saturday night, mostly clear. Lows in the upper 70s. Sunday, sunny. Highs in the upper 90s. Sunday night, clear. Lows in the mid 70s. Monday, sunny, hot with highs around 100. Monday night, mostly clear. Lows in the upper 70s. Tuesday, sunny, hot with highs around 100. Heat index values up to 110 in the afternoon. Heat advisory remains in effect until 8 p.m. Central Daylight Time this evening. Heat index values up to 109. The areas affected include portions of North and Central Texas. The hazardous weather conditions are expected from until 8 p.m. Central Daylight Time Wednesday. Impacts, hot temperatures and high humidity will increase the risk for heat-related illnesses to occur, particularly for those working or participating in outdoor activities. Drink plenty of fluids, stay in an air-conditioned room, stay out of the sun, and check up on relatives and neighbors. Young children and pets should never be left unattended in vehicles under any circumstances. Take extra precautions if you work or spend time outside. When possible, reschedule strenuous activities to early morning or evening. Know the signs and symptoms of heat exhaustion and heat stroke. Wear lightweight and loose-fitting clothing when possible. To reduce risk during outdoor work, the Occupational Safety and Health Administration recommends scheduling frequent rest breaks in shaded or air-conditioned environments. Anyone overcome by heat should be moved to a cool and shaded location. Heat stroke is an emergency,

the forecast key messages for North and Central Texas. A heat advisory remains in effect through 8 p.m. this evening across much of North and Central Texas, where heat index readings could reach up to 109. Hot and rain-free weather will persist through the work week with little relief in sight. And additional heat advisories or possibly extreme heat warnings may be needed. The spotter information statement for North and Central Texas. Spotter activation is not expected at this time. The Dallas-Fort Worth climate summary for yesterday, July 28, 2026. Yesterday's high temperature was 100 degrees and the low 80 degrees. No precipitation fell yesterday, which leaves the monthly total at 1.36 inches. The total precipitation for the year still stands at 22.61 inches. There were no heating degree days yesterday, and there were 25 cooling degree days yesterday. The normal high temperature for today is 97 degrees, and the normal low is 77. The record high for today is 109, which occurred in 1912, and the record low is 67, which occurred in 1984. Sunrise today is at 6:40 a.m. and sunset is at 8:29 p.m. The ultraviolet index forecast for July 29th is 11, or extreme. The current time is 7:03 a.m. Central Daylight Time. 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The following reports of weather temperature and wind were made at 7 a.m. DFW Airport, mostly cloudy, 81, dew point 71, relative humidity 71%, wind southwest at 7, pressure 29.86 inches and rising. Dallas Love Field, mostly cloudy, 83, south at 3. Fort Worth Meacham, partly cloudy, 79, south at 5. Arlington, partly cloudy, 79, south at 7. McKinney, mostly cloudy, 76, calm. Denton, partly cloudy, 78, southeast at 5. Elsewhere around the region, Wichita Falls, partly cloudy, 77, south at 5. Abilene, clear, 77, south at 7. Waco, clear, 77, south at 12. Tyler, mostly cloudy, 79, southwest at 8. Once again at 7 a.m., DFW Airport, mostly cloudy, 81, southwest at 7. The following reports of weather temperature and wind were made at 7 a.m. DFW Airport, mostly cloudy, 81, dew point 71, relative humidity 71%, wind southwest at 7, pressure 29.86 inches and rising. Dallas Love Field, mostly cloudy, 83, south at 3. Fort Worth Meacham, partly cloudy, 79, south at 5. Arlington, partly cloudy, 79, south at 7. McKinney, mostly cloudy, 76, calm. Denton, partly cloudy, 78, southeast at 5. Elsewhere around the region, Wichita Falls, partly cloudy, 77, south at 5. Abilene, clear, 77, south at 7. Waco, clear, 77, south at 12. Tyler, mostly cloudy, 79, southwest at 8. Once again at 7 a.m., DFW Airport, mostly cloudy, 81, southwest at 7. Now let's check on your local forecast for the Dallas-Fort Worth Metroplex. Heat advisory in effect until 8 p.m. this evening. Today, mostly sunny. Hot with highs around 101. South winds 5 to 10 miles an hour. Heat index values up to 108 this afternoon. Tonight, partly cloudy in the evening, then becoming mostly clear. Lows in the lower 80s. South winds around 5 miles an hour. Thursday, sunny, hot with highs around 101. South winds 5 to 10 miles an hour. Heat index values up to 109 in the afternoon. And now the extended forecast. Thursday night, mostly clear. Lows in the lower 80s. South winds 5 to 10 miles an hour. Friday, sunny, hot with highs around 104.

southwest winds 5 to 10 miles an hour. Heat index values up to 114 in the afternoon. Friday night, mostly clear in the evening, then becoming partly cloudy. Lows in the lower 80s. Saturday, sunny with a slight chance of showers. A slight chance of thunderstorms in the afternoon. Hot with highs around 100. Chance of rain 20%. Heat index values up to 105. Saturday night, mostly clear. Lows in the upper 70s. Sunday, sunny. Highs in the upper 90s. Sunday night, clear. Lows in the mid 70s. Monday, sunny, hot with highs around 100. Monday night, mostly clear. Lows in the upper 70s. Tuesday, sunny, hot with highs around 100. Heat index values up to 110 in the afternoon. The forecast key messages for North and Central Texas. A heat advisory remains in effect through 8 p.m. this evening across much of North and Central Texas, where heat index readings could reach up to 109. Hot and rain-free weather will persist through the work week with little relief in sight, and additional heat advisories or possibly extreme heat warnings may be needed. The spotter information statement for North and Central Texas. Spotter activation is not expected at this time. The Dallas-Fort Worth climate summary for yesterday, July 28, 2026. Yesterday's high temperature was 100 degrees and the low 80 degrees. No precipitation fell yesterday, which leaves the monthly total at 1.36 inches. The total precipitation for the year still stands at 22.61 inches. There were no heating degree days yesterday, and there were 25 cooling degree days yesterday. The normal high temperature for today is 97 degrees, and the normal low is 77. The record high for today is 109, which occurred in 1912, and the record low is 67, which occurred in 1984. Sunrise today is at 6:40 a.m. and sunset is at 8:29 p.m. The ultraviolet index forecast for July 29th is 11, or extreme. The current time is 7:09 a.m. Central Daylight Time. 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The following reports of weather temperature and wind were made at 7 a.m. DFW Airport, mostly cloudy, 81, dew point 71, relative humidity 71%, wind southwest at 7, pressure 29.86 inches and rising. Dallas Love Field, mostly cloudy, 83, south at 3. Fort Worth Meacham, partly cloudy, 79, south at 5. Arlington, partly cloudy, 79, south at 7. McKinney, mostly cloudy, 76, calm. Denton, partly cloudy, 78, southeast at 5. Elsewhere around the region, Wichita Falls, partly cloudy, 77, south at 5. Abilene, clear, 77, south at 7. Waco, clear, 77, south at 12. Tyler, mostly cloudy, 79, southwest at 8. Once again at 7 a.m., DFW Airport, mostly cloudy, 81, southwest at 7. Now let's check on your local forecast for the Dallas-Fort Worth Metroplex. Heat advisory in effect until 8 p.m. this evening. Today, mostly sunny. Hot with highs around 101. South winds 5 to 10 miles an hour. Heat index values up to 108 this afternoon. Tonight, partly cloudy in the evening, then becoming mostly clear. Lows in the lower 80s. South winds around 5 miles an hour. Thursday, sunny, hot with highs around 101. South winds 5 to 10 miles an hour. Heat index values up to 109 in the afternoon. And now the extended forecast. Thursday night, mostly clear. Lows in the lower 80s. South winds 5 to 10 miles an hour. Friday, sunny, hot with highs around 104. Southwest winds 5 to 10 miles an hour. Heat index values up to 114 in the afternoon.

Friday night, mostly clear in the evening, then becoming partly cloudy. Lows in the lower 80s. Saturday, sunny with a slight chance of showers. A slight chance of thunderstorms in the afternoon. Hot with highs around 100. Chance of rain 20%. Heat index values up to 105. Saturday night, mostly clear. Lows in the upper 70s. Sunday, sunny. Highs in the upper 90s. Sunday night, clear. Lows in the mid-70s. Monday, sunny, hot with highs around 100. Monday night, mostly clear. Lows in the upper 70s. Tuesday, sunny, hot with highs around 100. Heat index values up to 110 in the afternoon. The forecast key messages for North and Central Texas. A heat advisory remains in effect through 8 p.m. this evening across much of North and Central Texas, where heat index readings could reach up to 109. Hot and rain-free weather will persist through the work week with little relief in sight, and additional heat advisories or possibly extreme heat warnings may be needed. The spotter information statement for North and Central Texas. Spotter activation is not expected at this time. The Dallas-Fort Worth climate summary for yesterday, July 28, 2026. Yesterday's high temperature was 100 degrees and the low 80 degrees. No precipitation fell yesterday, which leaves the monthly total at 1.36 inches. The total precipitation for the year still stands at 22.61 inches. There were no heating degree days yesterday and there were 25 cooling degree days yesterday. The normal high temperature for today is 97 degrees, and the normal low is 77. The record high for today is 109, which occurred in 1912, and the record low is 67, which occurred in 1984. Sunrise today is at 6:40 a.m. and sunset is at 8:29 p.m. The ultraviolet index forecast for July 29th is 11, or extreme. The current time is 7:13 a.m. Central Daylight Time. 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Serving the Dallas-Fort Worth listening area. The following reports of weather temperature and wind were made at 7 a.m. DFW Airport, mostly cloudy, 81, dew point 71, relative humidity 71%, wind southwest at 7, pressure 29.86 inches and rising. Dallas Love Field, mostly cloudy, 83, south at 3. Fort Worth Meacham, partly cloudy, 79, south at 5. Arlington, partly cloudy, 79, south at 7. McKinney, partly cloudy, 76, calm. Denton, mostly cloudy, 78, southeast at 5. Elsewhere around the region, Wichita Falls, partly cloudy, 77, south at 5. Abilene, partly cloudy, 77, south at 7. Waco, clear, 77, south at 12. Tyler, partly cloudy, 79, southwest at 8. Once again at 7 a.m., DFW Airport, mostly cloudy, 81, southwest at 7. Now let's check on your local forecast for the Dallas-Fort Worth Metroplex. Heat advisory in effect until 8 p.m. this evening. Today, mostly sunny. Hot with highs around 101. South winds 5 to 10 miles an hour. Heat index values up to 108 this afternoon. Tonight, partly cloudy in the evening, then becoming mostly clear. Lows in the lower 80s. South winds around 5 miles an hour. Thursday, sunny, hot with highs around 101. South winds 5 to 10 miles an hour. Heat index values up to 109 in the afternoon. And now the extended forecast. Thursday night, mostly clear. Lows in the lower 80s. South winds 5 to 10 miles an hour. Friday, sunny, hot with highs around 104. Southwest winds 5 to 10 miles an hour. Heat index values up to 114 in the afternoon. Friday night, mostly clear in the evening, then becoming partly cloudy. Lows in the lower 80s.

sunny with a slight chance of showers. A slight chance of thunderstorms in the afternoon. Hot with highs around 100. Chance of rain 20%. Heat index values up to 105. Saturday night, mostly clear. Lows in the upper 70s. Sunday, sunny. Highs in the upper 90s. Sunday night, clear. Lows in the mid-70s. Monday, sunny, hot with highs around 100. Monday night, mostly clear. Lows in the upper 70s. Tuesday, sunny, hot with highs around 100. Heat index values up to 110 in the afternoon. The forecast key messages for North and Central Texas. A heat advisory remains in effect through 8 p.m. this evening across much of North and Central Texas, where heat index readings could reach up to 109. Hot and rain-free weather will persist through the work week with little relief in sight, and additional heat advisories or possibly extreme heat warnings may be needed. The spotter information statement for North and Central Texas. Spotter activation is not expected at this time. The Dallas-Fort Worth climate summary for yesterday, July 28, 2026. Yesterday's high temperature was 100 degrees and the low 80 degrees. No precipitation fell yesterday, which leaves the monthly total at 1.36 inches. The total precipitation for the year still stands at 22.61 inches. There were no heating degree days yesterday and there were 25 cooling degree days yesterday. The normal high temperature for today is 97 degrees, and the normal low is 77. The record high for today is 109, which occurred in 1912, and the record low is 67, which occurred in 1984. Sunrise today is at 6:40 a.m. and sunset is at 8:29 p.m. The ultraviolet index forecast for July 29th is 11, or extreme. The current time is 7:18 a.m. Central Daylight Time. 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Serving the Dallas-Fort Worth listening area. The following reports of weather temperature and wind were made at 7 a.m. DFW Airport, mostly cloudy, 81, dew point 71, relative humidity 71%, wind southwest at 7, pressure 29.86 inches and rising. Dallas Love Field, mostly cloudy, 83, south at 3. Fort Worth Meacham, partly cloudy, 79, south at 5. Arlington, partly cloudy, 79, south at 7. McKinney, partly cloudy, 76, calm. Denton, mostly cloudy, 78, southeast at 5. Elsewhere around the region, Wichita Falls, partly cloudy, 77, south at 5. Abilene, partly cloudy, 77, south at 7. Waco, clear, 77, south at 12. Tyler, partly cloudy, 79, southwest at 8. Once again at 7 a.m., DFW Airport, mostly cloudy, 81, southwest at 7. Now let's check on your local forecast for the Dallas-Fort Worth Metroplex. Heat advisory in effect until 8 p.m. this evening. Today, mostly sunny. Hot with highs around 101. South winds 5 to 10 miles an hour. Heat index values up to 108 this afternoon. Tonight, partly cloudy in the evening, then becoming mostly clear. Lows in the lower 80s. South winds around 5 miles an hour. Thursday, sunny, hot with highs around 101. South winds 5 to 10 miles an hour. Heat index values up to 109 in the afternoon. And now the extended forecast. Thursday night, mostly clear. Lows in the lower 80s. South winds 5 to 10 miles an hour. Friday, sunny, hot with highs around 104. Southwest winds 5 to 10 miles an hour. Heat index values up to 114 in the afternoon. Friday night, mostly clear in the evening, then becoming partly cloudy. Lows in the lower 80s. Saturday, sunny with a slight chance of showers. A slight chance of thunderstorms in the afternoon. Hot with highs around 1.

chance of rain 20%. Heat index values up to 105. Saturday night, mostly clear. Lows in the upper 70s. Sunday, sunny. Highs in the upper 90s. Sunday night, clear. Lows in the mid 70s. Monday, sunny, hot with highs around 100. Monday night, mostly clear. Lows in the upper 70s. Tuesday, sunny, hot with highs around 100. Heat index values up to 110 in the afternoon. The forecast key messages for North and Central Texas. A heat advisory remains in effect through 8 p.m. this evening across much of North and Central Texas, where heat index readings could reach up to 109. Hot and rain-free weather will persist through the work week with little relief in sight. And additional heat advisories or possibly extreme heat warnings may be needed. The spotter information statement for North and Central Texas. Spotter activation is not expected at this time. The Dallas-Fort Worth climate summary for yesterday, July 28, 2026. Yesterday's high temperature was 100 degrees and the low 80 degrees. No precipitation fell yesterday, which leaves the monthly total at 1.36 inches. The total precipitation for the year still stands at 22.61 inches. There were no heating degree days yesterday and there were 25 cooling degree days yesterday. The normal high temperature for today is 97 degrees, and the normal low is 77. The record high for today is 109, which occurred in 1912, and the record low is 67, which occurred in 1984. Sunrise today is at 6:40 a.m. and sunset is at 8:29 p.m. The ultraviolet index forecast for July 29th is 11, or extreme. The current time is 7:23 a.m. Central Daylight Time. 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The following reports of weather temperature and wind were made at 7 a.m. DFW Airport, mostly cloudy, 81, dew point 71, relative humidity 71%, wind southwest at 7, pressure 29.86 inches and rising. Dallas Love Field, mostly cloudy, 83, south at 3. Fort Worth Meacham, partly cloudy, 79, south at 5. Arlington, partly cloudy, 79, south at 7. McKinney, partly cloudy, 76, calm. Denton, mostly cloudy, 78, southeast at 5. Elsewhere around the region, Wichita Falls, partly cloudy, 77, south at 5. Abilene, partly cloudy, 77, south at 7. Waco, clear, 77, south at 12. Tyler, partly cloudy, 79, southwest at 8. Once again at 7 a.m., DFW Airport, mostly cloudy, 81, southwest at 7. Now let's check on your local forecast for the Dallas-Fort Worth Metroplex. Heat advisory in effect until 8 p.m. this evening. Today, mostly sunny. Hot with highs around 101. South winds 5 to 10 miles an hour. Heat index values up to 108 this afternoon. Tonight, partly cloudy in the evening, then becoming mostly clear. Lows in the lower 80s. South winds around 5 miles an hour. Thursday, sunny, hot with highs around 101. South winds 5 to 10 miles an hour. Heat index values up to 109 in the afternoon. And now the extended forecast. Thursday night, mostly clear. Lows in the lower 80s. South winds 5 to 10 miles an hour. Friday, sunny, hot with highs around 104. Southwest winds 5 to 10 miles an hour. Heat index values up to 114 in the afternoon. Friday night, mostly clear in the evening, then becoming partly cloudy. Lows in the lower 80s. Saturday, sunny with a slight chance of showers. A slight chance of thunderstorms in the afternoon. Hot with highs around 100. Chance of rain 20%. Heat index values up to 105. Saturday night.

lows in the upper 70s. Sunday, sunny. Highs in the upper 90s. Sunday night, clear. Lows in the mid 70s. Monday, sunny, hot with highs around 100. Monday night, mostly clear. Lows in the upper 70s. Tuesday, sunny, hot with highs around 100. Heat index values up to 110 in the afternoon. The forecast key messages for North and Central Texas. A heat advisory remains in effect through 8 p.m. this evening across much of North and Central Texas, where heat index readings could reach up to 109. Hot and rain-free weather will persist through the work week with little relief in sight, and additional heat advisories or possibly extreme heat warnings may be needed. The spotter information statement for North and Central Texas. Spotter activation is not expected at this time. The Dallas-Fort Worth climate summary for yesterday, July 28, 2026. Yesterday's high temperature was 100 degrees and the low 80 degrees. No precipitation fell yesterday, which leaves the monthly total at 1.36 inches. The total precipitation for the year still stands at 22.61 inches. There were no heating degree days yesterday and there were 25 cooling degree days yesterday. The normal high temperature for today is 97 degrees, and the normal low is 77. The record high for today is 109, which occurred in 1912, and the record low is 67, which occurred in 1984. Sunrise today is at 6:40 a.m. and sunset is at 8:29 p.m. The ultraviolet index forecast for July 29th is 11, or extreme. The current time is 7:28 a.m. Central Daylight Time. 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The following reports of weather temperature and wind were made at 7 a.m. DFW Airport, mostly cloudy, 81, dew point 71, relative humidity 71%, wind southwest at 7, pressure 29.86 inches and rising. Dallas Love Field, mostly cloudy, 83, south at 3. Fort Worth Meacham, partly cloudy, 79, south at 5. Arlington, partly cloudy, 79, south at 7. McKinney, partly cloudy, 76, calm. Denton, mostly cloudy, 78, southeast at 5. Elsewhere around the region, Wichita Falls, partly cloudy, 77, south at 5. Abilene, partly cloudy, 77, south at 7. Waco, clear, 77, south at 12. Tyler, partly cloudy, 79, southwest at 8. Once again at 7 a.m., DFW Airport, mostly cloudy, 81, southwest at 7. Heat advisory remains in effect until 8 p.m. Central Daylight Time this evening. Heat index values up to 109. The areas affected include portions of North and Central Texas. The hazardous weather conditions are expected from until 8 p.m. Central Daylight Time Wednesday. Impacts, hot temperatures and high humidity will increase the risk for heat-related illnesses to occur, particularly for those working or participating in outdoor activities. Drink plenty of fluids, stay in an air-conditioned room, stay out of the sun, and check up on relatives and neighbors. Young children and pets should never be left unattended in vehicles under any circumstances. Take extra precautions if you work or spend time outside. When possible, reschedule strenuous activities to early morning or evening. Know the signs and symptoms of heat exhaustion and heat stroke. Wear lightweight and loose-fitting clothing when possible. To reduce risk during outdoor work, the Occupational Safety and Health Administration recommends scheduling frequent rest breaks in shaded or air-conditioned environments. Anyone overcome by heat should be moved to a cool and shaded location. Heat stroke is an emergency. Call 911. Now let's check on your local forecast for the Dallas-Fort Worth Metroplex. Heat advisory in effect until 8 p.m. this evening. Today, mostly sunny. Hot with highs around 101. South winds 5 to 10 miles an hour. Heat index values up to 100.

8 this afternoon. Tonight, partly cloudy in the evening, then becoming mostly clear. Lows in the lower 80s. South winds around 5 miles an hour. Thursday, sunny, hot with highs around 101. South winds 5 to 10 miles an hour. Heat index values up to 109 in the afternoon. And now the extended forecast. Thursday night, mostly clear. Lows in the lower 80s. South winds 5 to 10 miles an hour. Friday, sunny, hot with highs around 104. Southwest winds 5 to 10 miles an hour. Heat index values up to 114 in the afternoon. Friday night, mostly clear in the evening, then becoming partly cloudy. Lows in the lower 80s. Saturday, sunny with a slight chance of showers. A slight chance of thunderstorms in the afternoon. Hot with highs around 100. Chance of rain 20%. Heat index values up to 105. Saturday night, mostly clear. Lows in the upper 70s. Sunday, sunny. Highs in the upper 90s. Sunday night, clear. Lows in the mid 70s. Monday, sunny, hot with highs around 100. Monday night, mostly clear. Lows in the upper 70s. Tuesday, sunny, hot with highs around 100. Heat index values up to 100. Monday night, mostly clear. Lows in the upper 70s. Tuesday, sunny, hot with highs around 100. Heat index values up to 110 in the afternoon. The forecast key messages for North and Central Texas. A heat advisory remains in effect through 8 p.m. this evening across much of North and Central Texas, where heat index readings could reach up to 109. Hot and rain-free weather will persist through the work week with little relief in sight, and additional heat advisories or possibly extreme heat warnings may be needed. The spotter information statement for North and Central Texas. Spotter activation is not expected at this time. The Dallas-Fort Worth climate summary for yesterday, July 28, 2026. Yesterday's high temperature was 100 degrees and the low 80 degrees. No precipitation fell yesterday, which leaves the monthly total at 1.36 inches. The total precipitation for the year still stands at 22.61 inches. There were no heating degree days yesterday, and there were 25 cooling degree days yesterday. The normal high temperature for today is 97 degrees, and the normal low is 77. The record high for today is 109, which occurred in 1912, and the record low is 67, which occurred in 1984. Sunrise today is at 6:40 a.m. and sunset is at 8:29 p.m. The ultraviolet index forecast for July 29th is 11, or extreme. The current time is 7:34 a.m. Central Daylight Time. 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The following reports of weather temperature and wind were made at 7 a.m. DFW Airport, mostly cloudy, 81, dew point 71, relative humidity 71%, wind southwest at 7, pressure 29.86 inches and rising. Dallas Love Field, mostly cloudy, 83, south at 3. Fort Worth Meacham, partly cloudy, 79, south at 5. Arlington, partly cloudy, 79, south at 7. McKinney, partly cloudy, 76, calm. Denton, mostly cloudy, 78, southeast at 5. Elsewhere around the region, Wichita Falls, partly cloudy, 77, south at 5. Abilene, partly cloudy, 77, south at 7. Waco, clear, 77, south at 12. Tyler, partly cloudy, 79, southwest at 8. Once again at 7 a.m., DFW Airport, mostly cloudy, 81, southwest at 7. Now let's check on your local forecast for the Dallas-Fort Worth Metroplex. Heat advisory in effect until 8 p.m. this evening. Today, mostly sunny. Hot with highs around 101. South winds 5 to 10.

Thursday, sunny, hot with highs around 101. South winds 5 to 10 miles an hour. Heat index values up to 109 in the afternoon. And now the extended forecast. Thursday night, mostly clear. Lows in the lower 80s. South winds 5 to 10 miles an hour. Friday, sunny, hot with highs around 104. Southwest winds 5 to 10 miles an hour. Heat index values up to 114 in the afternoon. Friday night, mostly clear in the evening, then becoming partly cloudy. Lows in the lower 80s. Saturday, sunny with a slight chance of showers. A slight chance of thunderstorms in the afternoon. Hot with highs around 100. Chance of rain 20%. Heat index values up to 105. Saturday night, mostly clear. Lows in the upper 70s. Sunday, sunny. Highs in the upper 90s. Sunday night, clear. Lows in the mid 70s. Monday, sunny, hot with highs around 100. Monday night, mostly clear. Lows in the upper 70s. Tuesday, sunny, hot with highs around 100. Heat index values up to 110 in the afternoon. The forecast key messages for North and Central Texas. A heat advisory remains in effect through 8 p.m. this evening across much of North and Central Texas, where heat index readings could reach up to 109. Hot and rain-free weather will persist through the work week with little relief in sight, and additional heat advisories or possibly extreme heat warnings may be needed. The spotter information statement for North and Central Texas. Spotter activation is not expected at this time. The Dallas-Fort Worth climate summary for yesterday, July 28, 2026. Yesterday's high temperature was 100 degrees and the low 80 degrees. No precipitation fell yesterday, which leaves the monthly total at 1.36 inches. The total precipitation for the year still stands at 22.61 inches. There were no heating degree days yesterday and there were 25 cooling degree days yesterday. The normal high temperature for today is 97 degrees, and the normal low is 77. The record high for today is 109, which occurred in 1912, and the record low is 67, which occurred in 1984. Sunrise today is at 6:40 a.m. and sunset is at 8:29 p.m. The ultraviolet index forecast for July 29th is 11, or extreme. The current time is 7:49 a.m. Central Daylight Time. 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The following reports of weather temperature and wind were made at 7 a.m. DFW Airport, mostly cloudy, 81, dew point 71, relative humidity 71%, wind southwest at 7, pressure 29.86 inches and rising. Dallas Love Field, mostly cloudy, 83, south at 3. Fort Worth Meacham, partly cloudy, 79, south at 5. Arlington, partly cloudy, 79, south at 7. McKinney, partly cloudy, 76, calm. Denton, mostly cloudy, 78, southeast at 5. Elsewhere around the region, Wichita Falls, partly cloudy, 77, south at 5. Abilene, partly cloudy, 77, south at 7. Waco, clear, 77, south at 12. Tyler, partly cloudy, 79, southwest at 8. Once again at 7 a.m., DFW Airport, mostly cloudy, 81, southwest at 7. Now let's check on your local forecast for the Dallas-Fort Worth Metroplex. Heat advisory in effect until 8 p.m. this evening. Today, mostly sunny. Hot with highs around 101. South winds 5 to 10 miles an hour. Heat index values up to 108 this afternoon. Tonight, partly cloudy in the evening, then becoming mostly clear. Lows in the lower 80s. South winds around 5 miles an hour. Thursday, sunny, hot with highs around 101. South winds 5 to 10 miles an hour.

heat index values up to 109 in the afternoon. And now the extended forecast. Thursday night, mostly clear. Lows in the lower 80s. South winds 5 to 10 miles an hour. Friday, sunny, hot with highs around 104. Southwest winds 5 to 10 miles an hour. Heat index values up to 114 in the afternoon. Friday night, mostly clear in the evening, then becoming partly cloudy. Lows in the lower 80s. Saturday, sunny with a slight chance of showers. A slight chance of thunderstorms in the afternoon. Hot with highs around 100. Chance of rain 20%. Heat index values up to 105. Saturday night, mostly clear. Lows in the upper 70s. Sunday, sunny. Highs in the upper 90s. Sunday night, clear. Lows in the mid 70s. Monday, sunny, hot with highs around 100. Monday night, mostly clear. Lows in the upper 70s. Tuesday, sunny, hot with highs around 100. Heat index values up to 110 in the afternoon. The forecast key messages for North and Central Texas. A heat advisory remains in effect through 8 p.m. this evening across much of North and Central Texas, where heat index readings could reach up to 109. Hot and rain-free weather will persist through the work week with little relief in sight, and additional heat advisories or possibly extreme heat warnings may be needed. The spotter information statement for North and Central Texas. Spotter activation is not expected at this time. The Dallas-Fort Worth climate summary for yesterday, July 28, 2026. Yesterday's high temperature was 100 degrees and the low 80 degrees. No precipitation fell yesterday, which leaves the monthly total at 1.36 inches. The total precipitation for the year still stands at 22.61 inches. There were no heating degree days yesterday and there were 25 cooling degree days yesterday. The normal high temperature for today is 97 degrees, and the normal low is 77. The record high for today is 109, which occurred in 1912, and the record low is 67, which occurred in 1984. Sunrise today is at 6:40 a.m. and sunset is at 8:29 p.m. The ultraviolet index forecast for July 29th is 11, or extreme. The current time is 7:54 a.m. Central Daylight Time. 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The following reports of weather temperature and wind were made at 7 a.m. DFW Airport, mostly cloudy, 81, dew point 71, relative humidity 71%, wind southwest at 7, pressure 29.86 inches and rising. Dallas Love Field, mostly cloudy, 83, south at 3. Fort Worth Meacham, partly cloudy, 79, south at 5. Arlington, partly cloudy, 79, south at 7. McKinney, partly cloudy, 76, calm. Denton, mostly cloudy, 78, southeast at 5. Elsewhere around the region, Wichita Falls, partly cloudy, 77, south at 5. Abilene, partly cloudy, 77, south at 7. Waco, clear, 77, south at 12. Tyler, partly cloudy, 79, southwest at 8. Once again at 7 a.m., DFW Airport, mostly cloudy, 81, southwest at 7. Now let's check on your local forecast for the Dallas-Fort Worth Metroplex. Heat advisory in effect until 8 p.m. this evening. Today, mostly sunny. Hot with highs around 101. South winds 5 to 10 miles an hour. Heat index values up to 108 this afternoon. Tonight, partly cloudy in the evening, then becoming mostly clear. Lows in the lower 80s. South winds around 5 miles an hour. Thursday, sunny, hot with highs around 101. South winds 5 to 10 miles an hour. Heat index values up to 109 in the afternoon. And now the extended forecast.

clear. Lows in the mid-70s. Monday, sunny, hot with highs around 100. Monday night, mostly clear. Lows in the upper 70s. Tuesday, sunny, hot with highs around 100. Heat index values up to 110 in the afternoon. The forecast key messages for North and Central Texas. A heat advisory remains in effect through 8 p.m. this evening across much of North and Central Texas, where heat index readings could reach up to 109. Hot and rain-free weather will persist through the work week with little relief in sight, and additional heat advisories or possibly extreme heat warnings may be needed. The spotter information statement for North and Central Texas. Spotter activation is not expected at this time. The Dallas-Fort Worth climate summary for yesterday, July 28, 2026. Yesterday's high temperature was 100 degrees and the low 80 degrees. No precipitation fell yesterday, which leaves the monthly total at 1.36 inches. The total precipitation for the year still stands at 22.61 inches. There were no heating degree days yesterday, and there were 25 cooling degree days yesterday. The normal high temperature for today is 97 degrees, and the normal low is 77. The record high for today is 109, which occurred in 1912, and the record low is 67, which occurred in 1984. Sunrise today is at 6:40 a.m. and sunset is at 8:29 p.m. The ultraviolet index forecast for July 29th is 11, or extreme. The current time is 7:59 a.m. Central Daylight Time. 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Serving the Dallas-Fort Worth listening area. The following reports of weather temperature and wind were made at 7 a.m. DFW Airport, mostly cloudy, 81, dew point 71, relative humidity 71%, wind southwest at 7, pressure 29.86 inches and rising. Dallas Love Field, mostly cloudy, 83, south at 3. Fort Worth Meacham, partly cloudy, 79, south at 5. Arlington, partly cloudy, 79, south at 7. McKinney, partly cloudy, 76, calm. Denton, mostly cloudy, 78, southeast at 5. Elsewhere around the region, Wichita Falls, partly cloudy, 77, south at 5. Abilene, partly cloudy, 77, south at 7. Waco, clear, 77, south at 12. Tyler, partly cloudy, 79, southwest at 8. Once again at 7 a.m., DFW Airport, mostly cloudy, 81, southwest at 7. Heat advisory remains in effect until 8 p.m. Central Daylight Time this evening. Heat index values up to 109. The areas affected include portions of North and Central Texas. The hazardous weather conditions are expected from until 8 p.m. Central Daylight Time Wednesday. Impacts, hot temperatures and high humidity will increase the risk for heat-related illnesses to occur, particularly for those working or participating in outdoor activities. Drink plenty of fluids, stay in an air-conditioned room, stay out of the sun, and check up on relatives and neighbors. Young children and pets should never be left unattended in vehicles under any circumstances. Take extra precautions if you work or spend time outside. When possible, reschedule strenuous activities to early morning or evening. Know the signs and symptoms of heat exhaustion and heat stroke. Wear lightweight and loose-fitting clothing when possible. To reduce risk during outdoor work, the Occupational Safety and Health Administration recommends scheduling frequent rest breaks in shaded or air-conditioned environments. Anyone overcome by heat should be moved to a cool and shaded location. Heat stroke is an emergency. Call 911. The Dallas-Fort Worth climate summary for yesterday, July 28, 2026. Yesterday's high temperature was 100 degrees and the low 80 degrees. No precipitation fell yesterday, which leaves the monthly total at 1.36 inches. The total precipitation for the year still stands at 22.61 inches. There were no heating degree days yesterday, and there were 25 cooling degree days yesterday.

The normal high temperature for today is 97 degrees, and the normal low is 77. The record high for today is 109, which occurred in 1912, and the record low is 67, which occurred in 1984. Sunrise today is at 6:40 a.m. and sunset is at 8:29 p.m. The ultraviolet index forecast for July 29th is 11, or extreme. The current time is 8:02 a.m. Central Daylight Time. 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The following reports of weather temperature and wind were made at 8 a.m. Elsewhere around the region, once again at 8 a.m. Now let's check on your local forecast for the Dallas-Fort Worth Metroplex. Heat advisory in effect until 8 p.m. this evening. Today, mostly sunny. Hot with highs around 101. South winds 5 to 10 miles an hour. Heat index values up to 108 this afternoon. Tonight, partly cloudy in the evening, then becoming mostly clear. Lows in the lower 80s. South winds around 5 miles an hour. Thursday, sunny, hot with highs around 101. South winds 5 to 10 miles an hour. Heat index values up to 109 in the afternoon. And now the extended forecast. Thursday night, mostly clear. Lows in the lower 80s. South winds 5 to 10 miles an hour. Friday, sunny, hot with highs around 104. Southwest winds 5 to 10 miles an hour. Heat index values up to 114 in the afternoon. Friday night, mostly clear in the evening, then becoming partly cloudy. Lows in the lower 80s. Saturday, sunny with a slight chance of showers. A slight chance of thunderstorms in the afternoon. Hot with highs around 100. Chance of rain 20%. Heat index values up to 105. Saturday night, mostly clear. Lows in the upper 70s. Sunday, sunny. Highs in the upper 90s. Sunday night, clear. Lows in the mid-70s. Monday, sunny, hot with highs around 100. Monday night, mostly clear. Lows in the upper 70s. Tuesday, sunny, hot with highs around 100. Heat index values up to 110 in the afternoon. The forecast key messages for North and Central Texas. A heat advisory remains in effect through 8 p.m. this evening across much of North and Central Texas, where heat index readings could reach up to 109. Hot and rain-free weather will persist through the work week with little relief in sight, and additional heat advisories or possibly extreme heat warnings may be needed. The spotter information statement for North and Central Texas. Spotter activation is not expected at this time. The Dallas-Fort Worth climate summary for yesterday, July 28, 2026. Yesterday's high temperature was 100 degrees and the low 80 degrees. No precipitation fell yesterday, which leaves the monthly total at 1.36 inches. The total precipitation for the year still stands at 22.61 inches. There were no heating degree days yesterday and there were 25 cooling degree days yesterday. The normal high temperature for today is 97 degrees, and the normal low is 77. The record high for today is 109, which occurred in 1912, and the record low is 67, which occurred in 1984. Sunrise today is at 6:40 a.m. and sunset is at 8:29 p.m. The ultraviolet index forecast for July 29th is 11, or extreme. The current time is 8:06 a.m. Central Daylight Time. 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Serving the Dallas-Fort Worth listening area. The following reports of weather temperature and wind were made at 8 a.m. Elsewhere around the region, once again at 8 a.m. Now let's check on your local forecast for the Dallas-Fort Worth Metroplex. Heat advisory in effect until 8 p.m. this evening. Today, mostly sunny. Hot with highs around 101. South winds 5 to 10.

miles an hour. Heat index values up to 108 this afternoon. Tonight, partly cloudy in the evening, then becoming mostly clear. Lows in the lower 80s. South winds around 5 miles an hour. Thursday, sunny, hot with highs around 101. South winds 5 to 10 miles an hour. Heat index values up to 109 in the afternoon. And now the extended forecast. Thursday night, mostly clear. Lows in the lower 80s. South winds 5 to 10 miles an hour. Friday, sunny, hot with highs around 104. Southwest winds 5 to 10 miles an hour. Heat index values up to 114 in the afternoon. Friday night, mostly clear in the evening, then becoming partly cloudy. Lows in the lower 80s. Saturday, sunny with a slight chance of showers. A slight chance of thunderstorms in the afternoon. Hot with highs around 100. Chance of rain 20%. Heat index values up to 105. Saturday night, mostly clear. Lows in the upper 70s. Sunday, sunny. Highs in the upper 90s. Sunday night, clear. Lows in the mid 70s. Monday, sunny, hot with highs around 100. Monday night, mostly clear. Lows in the upper 70s. Tuesday, sunny, hot with highs around 100. Heat index values up to 110 in the afternoon. The forecast key messages for North and Central Texas. A heat advisory remains in effect through 8 p.m. this evening across much of North and Central Texas, where heat index readings could reach up to 109. Hot and rain-free weather will persist through the work week with little relief in sight, and additional heat advisories or possibly extreme heat warnings may be needed. The spotter information statement for North and Central Texas. Spotter activation is not expected at this time. The Dallas-Fort Worth climate summary for yesterday, July 28, 2026. Yesterday's high temperature was 100 degrees and the low 80 degrees. No precipitation fell yesterday, which leaves the monthly total at 1.36 inches. The total precipitation for the year still stands at 22.61 inches. There were no heating degree days yesterday and there were 25 cooling degree days yesterday. The normal high temperature for today is 97 degrees, and the normal low is 77. The record high for today is 109, which occurred in 1912, and the record low is 67, which occurred in 1984. Sunrise today is at 6:40 a.m. and sunset is at 8:29 p.m. The ultraviolet index forecast for July 29th is 11, or extreme. The current time is 8:10 a.m. Central Daylight Time. 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The following reports of weather temperature and wind were made at 8 a.m. Elsewhere around the region, once again at 8 a.m. The following reports of weather temperature and wind were made at 8 a.m. DFW Airport, partly sunny, 83, dew point 71, relative humidity 67%, wind south at 7, pressure 29.88 inches and rising. Dallas Love Field, partly sunny, 83, south at 7. Fort Worth Meacham, mostly sunny, 81, south at 8. Arlington, mostly sunny, 80, south at 9. McKinney, mostly sunny, 81, south at 6. Denton, mostly sunny, 83, south at 6. Elsewhere around the region, Wichita Falls, mostly sunny, 79, south at 6. Abilene, sunny, 77, southeast at 6. Waco, sunny, 78, south at 10. Tyler, mostly sunny, 79, southwest at 9. Once again at 8 a.m., DFW Airport, partly sunny, 83, south at 7. Now let's check on your local forecast for the Dallas-Fort Worth Metroplex. Heat advisory in effect until 8 p.m. this evening. Today, mostly sunny. Hot with highs around 101. South winds 5 to 10 miles an hour. Heat index

values up to 108 this afternoon. Tonight, partly cloudy in the evening, then becoming mostly clear. Lows in the lower 80s. South winds around 5 miles an hour. Thursday, sunny, hot with highs around 101. South winds 5 to 10 miles an hour. Heat index values up to 109 in the afternoon. And now the extended forecast. Thursday night, mostly clear. Lows in the lower 80s. South winds 5 to 10 miles an hour. Friday, sunny, hot with highs around 104. Southwest winds 5 to 10 miles an hour. Heat index values up to 114 in the afternoon. Friday night, mostly clear in the evening, then becoming partly cloudy. Lows in the lower 80s. Saturday, sunny with a slight chance of showers. A slight chance of thunderstorms in the afternoon. Hot with highs around 100. Chance of rain 20%. Heat index values up to 105. Saturday night, mostly clear. Lows in the upper 70s. Sunday, sunny. Highs in the upper 90s. Sunday night, clear. Lows in the mid 70s. Monday, sunny, hot with highs around 100. Monday night, mostly clear. Lows in the upper 70s. Tuesday, sunny, hot with highs around 100. Heat index values up to 110 in the afternoon. The forecast key messages for North and Central Texas. A heat advisory remains in effect through 8 p.m. this evening across much of North and Central Texas, where heat index readings could reach up to 109. Hot and rain-free weather will persist through the work week with little relief in sight, and additional heat advisories or possibly extreme heat warnings may be needed. The spotter information statement for North and Central Texas. Spotter activation is not expected at this time. The Dallas-Fort Worth climate summary for yesterday, July 28, 2026. Yesterday's high temperature was 100 degrees and the low 80 degrees. No precipitation fell yesterday, which leaves the monthly total at 1.36 inches. The total precipitation for the year still stands at 22.61 inches. There were no heating degree days yesterday and there were 25 cooling degree days yesterday. The normal high temperature for today is 97 degrees, and the normal low is 77. The record high for today is 109, which occurred in 1912, and the record low is 67, which occurred in 1984. Sunrise today is at 6:40 a.m. and sunset is at 8:29 p.m. The ultraviolet index forecast for July 29th is 11, or extreme. The current time is 8:15 a.m. Central Daylight Time. 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Serving the Dallas-Fort Worth listening area. The following reports of weather temperature and wind were made at 8 a.m. DFW Airport, partly sunny, 83, dew point 71, relative humidity 67%, wind south at 7, pressure 29.88 inches and rising. Dallas Love Field, partly sunny, 83, south at 7. Fort Worth Meacham, mostly sunny, 81, south at 8. Arlington, mostly sunny, 80, south at 9. McKinney, mostly sunny, 81, south at 6. Denton, mostly sunny, 83, south at 6. Elsewhere around the region, Wichita Falls, mostly sunny, 79, south at 6. Abilene, sunny, 77, southeast at 6. Waco, sunny, 78, south at 10. Tyler, mostly sunny, 79, southwest at 9. Once again at 8 a.m., DFW Airport, partly sunny, 83, south at 7. Now let's check on your local forecast for the Dallas-Fort Worth Metroplex. Heat advisory in effect until 8 p.m. this evening. Today, mostly sunny. Hot with highs around 101. South winds 5 to 10 miles an hour. Heat index values up to 108 this afternoon. Tonight, partly cloudy in the evening, then becoming mostly clear. Lows in the lower 80s. South winds

around 5 miles an hour. Thursday, sunny, hot with highs around 101. South winds 5 to 10 miles an hour. Heat index values up to 109 in the afternoon. And now the extended forecast. Thursday night, mostly clear. Lows in the lower 80s. South winds 5 to 10 miles an hour. Friday, sunny, hot with highs around 104. Southwest winds 5 to 10 miles an hour. Heat index values up to 114 in the afternoon. Friday night, mostly clear in the evening, then becoming partly cloudy. Lows in the lower 80s. Saturday, sunny with a slight chance of showers. A slight chance of thunderstorms in the afternoon. Hot with highs around 100. Chance of rain 20%. Heat index values up to 105. Saturday night, mostly clear. Lows in the upper 70s. Sunday, sunny. Highs in the upper 90s. Sunday night, clear. Lows in the mid 70s. Monday, sunny, hot with highs around 100. Monday night, mostly clear. Lows in the upper 70s. Tuesday, sunny, hot with highs around 100. Heat index values up to 110 in the afternoon. The forecast key messages for North and Central Texas. A heat advisory remains in effect through 8 p.m. this evening across much of North and Central Texas, where heat index readings could reach up to 109. Hot and rain-free weather will persist through the work week with little relief in sight, and additional heat advisories or possibly extreme heat warnings may be needed. The spotter information statement for North and Central Texas. Spotter activation is not expected at this time. The Dallas-Fort Worth climate summary for yesterday, July 28, 2026. Yesterday's high temperature was 100 degrees and the low 80 degrees. No precipitation fell yesterday, which leaves the monthly total at 1.36 inches. The total precipitation for the year still stands at 22.61 inches. There were no heating degree days yesterday and there were 25 cooling degree days yesterday. The normal high temperature for today is 97 degrees, and the normal low is 77. The record high for today is 109, which occurred in 1912, and the record low is 67, which occurred in 1984. Sunrise today is at 6:40 a.m. and sunset is at 8:29 p.m. The ultraviolet index forecast for July 29th is 11, or extreme. The current time is 8:20 a.m. Central Daylight Time. 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The following reports of weather temperature and wind were made at 8 a.m. DFW Airport, partly sunny, 83, dew point 71, relative humidity 67%, wind south at 7, pressure 29.88 inches and rising. Dallas Love Field, partly sunny, 83, south at 7. Fort Worth Meacham, mostly sunny, 81, south at 8. Arlington, mostly sunny, 80, south at 9. McKinney, mostly sunny, 81, south at 6. Denton, mostly sunny, 83, south at 6. Elsewhere around the region, Wichita Falls, mostly sunny, 79, south at 6. Abilene, sunny, 77, southeast at 6. Waco, sunny, 78, south at 10. Tyler, mostly sunny, 79, southwest at 9. Once again at 8 a.m., DFW Airport, partly sunny, 83, south at 7. Now let's check on your local forecast for the Dallas-Fort Worth Metroplex. Heat advisory in effect until 8 p.m. this evening. Today, mostly sunny. Hot with highs around 101. South winds 5 to 10 miles an hour. Heat index values up to 108 this afternoon. Tonight, partly cloudy in the evening, then becoming mostly clear. Lows in the lower 80s. South winds around 5 miles an hour. Thursday, sunny, hot with highs around 101. South winds 5 to 10 miles an hour. Heat index values.

is up to 109 in the afternoon. And now the extended forecast. Thursday night, mostly clear. Lows in the lower 80s. South winds 5 to 10 miles an hour. Friday, sunny, hot with highs around 104. Southwest winds 5 to 10 miles an hour. Heat index values up to 114 in the afternoon. Friday night, mostly clear in the evening, then becoming partly cloudy. Lows in the lower 80s. Saturday, sunny with a slight chance of showers. A slight chance of thunderstorms in the afternoon. Hot with highs around 100. Chance of rain 20%. Heat index values up to 105. Saturday night, mostly clear. Lows in the upper 70s. Sunday, sunny. Highs in the upper 90s. Sunday night, clear. Lows in the mid 70s. Monday, sunny, hot with highs around 100. Monday night, mostly clear. Lows in the upper 70s. Tuesday, sunny, hot with highs around 100. Heat index values up to 110 in the afternoon. The forecast key messages for North and Central Texas. A heat advisory remains in effect through 8 p.m. this evening across much of North and Central Texas, where heat index readings could reach up to 109. Hot and rain-free weather will persist through the work week with little relief in sight, and additional heat advisories or possibly extreme heat warnings may be needed. The spotter information statement for North and Central Texas. Spotter activation is not expected at this time. The Dallas-Fort Worth climate summary for yesterday, July 28, 2026. Yesterday's high temperature was 100 degrees and the low 80 degrees. No precipitation fell yesterday, which leaves the monthly total at 1.36 inches. The total precipitation for the year still stands at 22.61 inches. There were no heating degree days yesterday and there were 25 cooling degree days yesterday. The normal high temperature for today is 97 degrees, and the normal low is 77. The record high for today is 109, which occurred in 1912, and the record low is 67, which occurred in 1984. Sunrise today is at 6:40 a.m. and sunset is at 8:29 p.m. The ultraviolet index forecast for July 29th is 11, or extreme. The current time is 8:25 a.m. Central Daylight Time. 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The following reports of weather temperature and wind were made at 8 a.m. DFW Airport, partly sunny, 83, dew point 71, relative humidity 67%, wind south at 7, pressure 29.88 inches and rising. Dallas Love Field, partly sunny, 83, south at 7. Fort Worth Meacham, mostly sunny, 81, south at 8. Arlington, mostly sunny, 80, south at 9. McKinney, mostly sunny, 81, south at 6. Denton, mostly sunny, 83, south at 6. Elsewhere around the region, Wichita Falls, mostly sunny, 79, south at 6. Abilene, sunny, 77, southeast at 6. Waco, sunny, 78, south at 10. Tyler, mostly sunny, 79, southwest at 9. Once again at 8 a.m., DFW Airport, partly sunny, 83, south at 7. Now let's check on your local forecast for the Dallas-Fort Worth Metroplex. Heat advisory in effect until 8 p.m. this evening. Today, mostly sunny. Hot with highs around 101. South winds 5 to 10 miles an hour. Heat index values up to 108 this afternoon. Tonight, partly cloudy in the evening, then becoming mostly clear. Lows in the lower 80s. South winds around 5 miles an hour. Thursday, sunny, hot with highs around 101. South winds 5 to 10 miles an hour. Heat index values up to 109 in the afternoon. And now the extended forecast. Thursday night, mostly clear. Lows in the lower 80s.

south winds 5 to 10 miles an hour. Friday, sunny, hot with highs around 104. Southwest winds 5 to 10 miles an hour. Heat index values up to 114 in the afternoon. Friday night, mostly clear in the evening, then becoming partly cloudy. Lows in the lower 80s. Saturday, sunny with a slight chance of showers. A slight chance of thunderstorms in the afternoon. Hot with highs around 100. Chance of rain 20%. Heat index values up to 105. Saturday night, mostly clear. Lows in the upper 70s. Sunday, sunny. Highs in the upper 90s. Sunday night, clear. Lows in the mid 70s. Monday, sunny, hot with highs around 100. Monday night, mostly clear. Lows in the upper 70s. Tuesday, sunny, hot with highs around 100. Heat index values up to 110 in the afternoon. The forecast key messages for North and Central Texas. A heat advisory remains in effect through 8 p.m. this evening across much of North and Central Texas, where heat index readings could reach up to 109. Hot and rain-free weather will persist through the work week with little relief in sight, and additional heat advisories or possibly extreme heat warnings may be needed. The spotter information statement for North and Central Texas. Spotter activation is not expected at this time. The Dallas-Fort Worth climate summary for yesterday, July 28, 2026. Yesterday's high temperature was 100 degrees and the low 80 degrees. No precipitation fell yesterday, which leaves the monthly total at 1.36 inches. The total precipitation for the year still stands at 22.61 inches. There were no heating degree days yesterday and there were 25 cooling degree days yesterday. The normal high temperature for today is 97 degrees, and the normal low is 77. The record high for today is 109, which occurred in 1912, and the record low is 67, which occurred in 1984. Sunrise today is at 6:40 a.m. and sunset is at 8:29 p.m. The ultraviolet index forecast for July 29th is 11, or extreme. The current time is 8:29 a.m. Central Daylight Time. 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Serving the Dallas-Fort Worth listening area. Heat advisory remains in effect until 8 p.m. Central Daylight Time this evening. Heat index values up to 109. The areas affected include portions of North and Central Texas. The hazardous weather conditions are expected from until 8 p.m. Central Daylight Time Wednesday. Impacts, hot temperatures and high humidity will increase the risk for heat-related illnesses to occur, particularly for those working or participating in outdoor activities. Drink plenty of fluids, stay in an air-conditioned room, stay out of the sun, and check up on relatives and neighbors. Young children and pets should never be left unattended in vehicles under any circumstances. Take extra precautions if you work or spend time outside. When possible, reschedule strenuous activities to early morning or evening. Know the signs and symptoms of heat exhaustion and heat stroke. Wear lightweight and loose-fitting clothing when possible. To reduce risk during outdoor work, the Occupational Safety and Health Administration recommends scheduling frequent rest breaks in shaded or air-conditioned environments. Anyone overcome by heat should be moved to a cool and shaded location. Heat stroke is an emergency. Call 911. The following reports of weather temperature and wind were made at 8 a.m. DFW Airport, partly sunny, 83, dew point 71, relative humidity 67%, wind south at 7, pressure 29.88 inches and rising. Dallas Love Field, partly sunny, 83, south at 7. Fort Worth Meacham, mostly sunny, 81, south at 8. Arlington, mostly sunny, 80, south at 9. McKinney, mostly sunny, 81, south at 6. Denton, mostly sunny, 83, south at 6. Elsewhere around the region, Wichita Falls, mostly sunny, 79, south at 6. Abilene, sunny, 77, south

Waco, sunny, 78, south at 10. Tyler, mostly sunny, 79, southwest at 9. Once again at 8 a.m., DFW Airport, partly sunny, 83, south at 7. Now let's check on your local forecast for the Dallas-Fort Worth Metroplex. Heat advisory in effect until 8 p.m. this evening. Today, mostly sunny. Hot with highs around 101. South winds 5 to 10 miles an hour. Heat index values up to 108 this afternoon. Tonight, partly cloudy in the evening, then becoming mostly clear. Lows in the lower 80s. South winds around 5 miles an hour. Thursday, sunny, hot with highs around 101. South winds 5 to 10 miles an hour. Heat index values up to 109 in the afternoon. Thursday, sunny, hot with highs around 101. South winds 5 to 10 miles an hour. Heat index values up to 109 in the afternoon. And now the extended forecast. Thursday night, mostly clear. Lows in the lower 80s. South winds 5 to 10 miles an hour. Friday, sunny, hot with highs around 104. Southwest winds 5 to 10 miles an hour. Heat index values up to 114 in the afternoon. Friday night, mostly clear in the evening, then becoming partly cloudy. Lows in the lower 80s. Saturday, sunny with a slight chance of showers. A slight chance of thunderstorms in the afternoon. Hot with highs around 100. Chance of rain 20%. Heat index values up to 105. Saturday night, mostly clear. Lows in the upper 70s. Sunday, sunny. Highs in the upper 90s. Sunday night, clear. Lows in the mid 70s. Monday, sunny, hot with highs around 100. Monday night, mostly clear. Lows in the upper 70s. Tuesday, sunny, hot with highs around 100. Heat index values up to 110 in the afternoon. The forecast key messages for North and Central Texas. A heat advisory remains in effect through 8 p.m. this evening across much of North and Central Texas, where heat index readings could reach up to 109. Hot and rain-free weather will persist through the work week with little relief in sight, and additional heat advisories or possibly extreme heat warnings may be needed. The spotter information statement for North and Central Texas. Spotter activation is not expected at this time. The Dallas-Fort Worth climate summary for yesterday, July 28, 2026. Yesterday's high temperature was 100 degrees and the low 80 degrees. No precipitation fell yesterday, which leaves the monthly total at 1.36 inches. The total precipitation for the year still stands at 22.61 inches. There were no heating degree days yesterday and there were 25 cooling degree days yesterday. The normal high temperature for today is 97 degrees, and the normal low is 77. The record high for today is 109, which occurred in 1912, and the record low is 67, which occurred in 1984. Sunrise today is at 6:40 a.m. and sunset is at 8:29 p.m. The ultraviolet index forecast for July 29th is 11, or extreme. The current time is 8:36 a.m. Central Daylight Time. 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The following reports of weather temperature and wind were made at 8 a.m. DFW Airport, partly sunny, 83, dew point 71, relative humidity 67%, wind south at 7, pressure 29.88 inches and rising. Dallas Love Field, partly sunny, 83, south at 7. Fort Worth Meacham, mostly sunny, 81, south at 8. Arlington, mostly sunny, 80, south at 9. McKinney, mostly sunny, 81, south at 6. Denton, mostly sunny, 83, south at 6. Elsewhere around the region, Wichita Falls, mostly sunny, 79, south at 6. Abilene, sunny, 77, south

Waco, sunny, 78, south at 10. Tyler, mostly sunny, 79, southwest at 9. Once again at 8 a.m., DFW Airport, partly sunny, 83, south at 7. Now let's check on your local forecast for the Dallas-Fort Worth Metroplex. Heat advisory in effect until 8 p.m. this evening. Today, mostly sunny. Hot with highs around 101. South winds 5 to 10 miles an hour. Heat index values up to 108 this afternoon. Tonight, partly cloudy in the evening, then becoming mostly clear. Lows in the lower 80s. South winds around 5 miles an hour. Thursday, sunny, hot with highs around 101. South winds 5 to 10 miles an hour. Heat index values up to 109 in the afternoon. And now the extended forecast. Thursday night, mostly clear. Lows in the lower 80s. South winds 5 to 10 miles an hour. Friday, sunny, hot with highs around 104. Southwest winds 5 to 10 miles an hour. Heat index values up to 114 in the afternoon. Friday night, mostly clear in the evening, then becoming partly cloudy. Lows in the lower 80s. Saturday, sunny with a slight chance of showers. A slight chance of thunderstorms in the afternoon. Hot with highs around 100. Chance of rain 20%. Heat index values up to 105. Saturday night, mostly clear. Lows in the upper 70s. Sunday, sunny. Highs in the upper 90s. Sunday night, clear. Lows in the mid 70s. Monday, sunny, hot with highs around 100. Monday night, mostly clear. Lows in the upper 70s. Tuesday, sunny, hot with highs around 100. Heat index values up to 110 in the afternoon. The forecast key messages for North and Central Texas. A heat advisory remains in effect through 8 p.m. this evening across much of North and Central Texas, where heat index readings could reach up to 109. Hot and rain-free weather will persist through the work week with little relief in sight, and additional heat advisories or possibly extreme heat warnings may be needed. The spotter information statement for North and Central Texas. Spotter activation is not expected at this time. The Dallas-Fort Worth climate summary for yesterday, July 28, 2026. Yesterday's high temperature was 100 degrees and the low 80 degrees. No precipitation fell yesterday, which leaves the monthly total at 1.36 inches. The total precipitation for the year still stands at 22.61 inches. There were no heating degree days yesterday and there were 25 cooling degree days yesterday. The normal high temperature for today is 97 degrees, and the normal low is 77. The record high for today is 109, which occurred in 1912, and the record low is 67, which occurred in 1984. Sunrise today is at 6:40 a.m. and sunset is at 8:29 p.m. The ultraviolet index forecast for July 29th is 11, or extreme. The current time is 8:40 a.m. Central Daylight Time. 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The following reports of weather temperature and wind were made at 8 a.m. DFW Airport, partly sunny, 83, dew point 71, relative humidity 67%, wind south at 7, pressure 29.88 inches and rising. Dallas Love Field, partly sunny, 83, south at 7. Fort Worth Meacham, mostly sunny, 81, south at 8. Arlington, mostly sunny, 80, south at 9. McKinney, mostly sunny, 81, south at 6. Denton, mostly sunny, 83, south at 6. Elsewhere around the region, Wichita Falls, mostly sunny, 79, south at 6. Abilene, sunny, 77, southeast at 6. Waco, sunny, 78, south at 10. Tyler, mostly sunny, 79, southwest at 9.
Once again at 8 a.m., DFW Airport, partly sunny, 83, south at 7. Now let's check on your local forecast for the Dallas-Fort Worth Metroplex. Heat advisory in effect until 8 p.m. this evening. Today, mostly sunny. Hot with highs around 101. South winds 5 to 10 miles an hour. Heat index values up to 108 this afternoon. Tonight, partly cloudy in the evening, then becoming mostly clear. Lows in the lower 80s. South winds around 5 miles an hour. Thursday, sunny, hot with highs around 101. South winds 5 to 10 miles an hour. Heat index values up to 109 in the afternoon. And now the extended forecast. Thursday night, mostly clear. Lows in the lower 80s. South winds 5 to 10 miles an hour. Friday, sunny, hot with highs around 104. Southwest winds 5 to 10 miles an hour. Heat index values up to 114 in the afternoon. Friday night, mostly clear in the evening, then becoming partly cloudy. Lows in the lower 80s. Saturday, sunny with a slight chance of showers. A slight chance of thunderstorms in the afternoon. Hot with highs around 100. Chance of rain 20%. Heat index values up to 105. Saturday night, mostly clear. Lows in the upper 70s. Sunday, sunny. Highs in the upper 90s. Sunday night, clear. Lows in the mid 70s. Monday, sunny, hot with highs around 100. Monday night, mostly clear. Lows in the upper 70s. Tuesday, sunny, hot with highs around 100. Heat index values up to 110 in the afternoon. The forecast key messages for North and Central Texas. A heat advisory remains in effect through 8 p.m. this evening across much of North and Central Texas, where heat index readings could reach up to 109. Hot and rain-free weather will persist through the work week with little relief in sight, and additional heat advisories or possibly extreme heat warnings may be needed. The spotter information statement for North and Central Texas. Spotter activation is not expected at this time. The Dallas-Fort Worth climate summary for yesterday, July 28, 2026. Yesterday's high temperature was 100 degrees and the low 80 degrees. No precipitation fell yesterday, which leaves the monthly total at 1.36 inches. The total precipitation for the year still stands at 22.61 inches. There were no heating degree days yesterday and there were 25 cooling degree days yesterday. The normal high temperature for today is 97 degrees, and the normal low is 77. The record high for today is 109, which occurred in 1912, and the record low is 67, which occurred in 1984. Sunrise today is at 6:40 a.m. and sunset is at 8:29 p.m. The ultraviolet index forecast for July 29th is 11, or extreme. The current time is 8:45 a.m. Central Daylight Time. 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The following reports of weather temperature and wind were made at 8 a.m. DFW Airport, partly sunny, 83, dew point 71, relative humidity 67%, wind south at 7, pressure 29.88 inches and rising. Dallas Love Field, partly sunny, 83, south at 7. Fort Worth Meacham, mostly sunny, 81, south at 8. Arlington, mostly sunny, 80, south at 9. McKinney, mostly sunny, 81, south at 6. Denton, mostly sunny, 83, south at 6. Elsewhere around the region, Wichita Falls, mostly sunny, 79, south at 6. Abilene, sunny, 77, southeast at 6. Waco, sunny, 78, south at 10. Tyler, mostly sunny, 79, southwest at 9. Once again at 8 a.m., DFW Airport, partly sunny, 83, south at 7.
Now let's check on your local forecast for the Dallas-Fort Worth Metroplex. Heat advisory in effect until 8 p.m. this evening. Today, mostly sunny. Hot with highs around 101. South winds 5 to 10 miles an hour. Heat index values up to 108 this afternoon. Tonight, partly cloudy in the evening, then becoming mostly clear. Lows in the lower 80s. South winds around 5 miles an hour. Thursday, sunny, hot with highs around 101. South winds 5 to 10 miles an hour. Heat index values up to 109 in the afternoon. And now the extended forecast. Thursday night, mostly clear. Lows in the lower 80s. South winds 5 to 10 miles an hour. Friday, sunny, hot with highs around 104. Southwest winds 5 to 10 miles an hour. Heat index values up to 114 in the afternoon. Friday night, mostly clear in the evening, then becoming partly cloudy. Lows in the lower 80s. Saturday, sunny with a slight chance of showers. A slight chance of thunderstorms in the afternoon. Hot with highs around 100. Chance of rain 20%. Heat index values up to 105. Saturday night, mostly clear. Lows in the upper 70s. Sunday, sunny. Highs in the upper 90s. Sunday night, clear. Lows in the mid 70s. Monday, sunny, hot with highs around 100. Monday night, mostly clear. Lows in the upper 70s. Tuesday, sunny, hot with highs around 100. Heat index values up to 110 in the afternoon. The forecast key messages for North and Central Texas. A heat advisory remains in effect through 8 p.m. this evening across much of North and Central Texas, where heat index readings could reach up to 109. Hot and rain-free weather will persist through the work week with little relief in sight, and additional heat advisories or possibly extreme heat warnings may be needed. The spotter information statement for North and Central Texas. Spotter activation is not expected at this time. The Dallas-Fort Worth climate summary for yesterday, July 28, 2026. Yesterday's high temperature was 100 degrees and the low 80 degrees. No precipitation fell yesterday, which leaves the monthly total at 1.36 inches. The total precipitation for the year still stands at 22.61 inches. There were no heating degree days yesterday and there were 25 cooling degree days yesterday. The normal high temperature for today is 97 degrees, and the normal low is 77. The record high for today is 109, which occurred in 1912, and the record low is 67, which occurred in 1984. Sunrise today is at 6:40 a.m. and sunset is at 8:29 p.m. The ultraviolet index forecast for July 29th is 11, or extreme. The current time is 8:50 a.m. Central Daylight Time. 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The following reports of weather temperature and wind were made at 8 a.m. DFW Airport, partly sunny, 83, dew point 71, relative humidity 67%, wind south at 7, pressure 29.88 inches and rising. Dallas Love Field, partly sunny, 83, south at 7. Fort Worth Meacham, mostly sunny, 81, south at 8. Arlington, mostly sunny, 80, south at 9. McKinney, mostly sunny, 81, south at 6. Denton, mostly sunny, 83, south at 6. Elsewhere around the region, Wichita Falls, mostly sunny, 79, south at 6. Abilene, sunny, 77, southeast at 6. Waco, sunny, 78, south at 10. Tyler, mostly sunny, 79, southwest at 9. Once again at 8 a.m., DFW Airport, partly sunny, 83, south at 7. Now let's check on your local forecast for the Dallas-Fort Worth Metroplex. Heat advisory in effect until 8 p.m. this evening. Today, mostly sunny.
hot with highs around 101. South winds 5 to 10 miles an hour.

heat index values up to 108 this afternoon. Tonight, partly cloudy in the evening, then becoming mostly clear. Lows in the lower 80s. South winds around 5 miles an hour. Thursday, sunny, hot with highs around 101. South winds 5 to 10 miles an hour. Heat index values up to 109 in the afternoon. And now the extended forecast. Thursday night, mostly clear. Lows in the lower 80s. South winds 5 to 10 miles an hour. Friday, sunny, hot with highs around 104. Southwest winds 5 to 10 miles an hour. Heat index values up to 114 in the afternoon. Friday night, mostly clear in the evening, then becoming partly cloudy. Lows in the lower 80s. Saturday, sunny with a slight chance of showers. A slight chance of thunderstorms in the afternoon. Hot with highs around 100. Chance of rain 20%. Heat index values up to 105. Saturday night, mostly clear. Lows in the upper 70s. Sunday, sunny. Highs in the upper 90s. Sunday night, clear. Lows in the mid 70s. Monday, sunny, hot with highs around 100. Monday night, mostly clear. Lows in the upper 70s. Tuesday, sunny, hot with highs around 100. Heat index values up to 110 in the afternoon. The forecast key messages for North and Central Texas. A heat advisory remains in effect through 8 p.m. this evening across much of North and Central Texas, where heat index readings could reach up to 109. Hot and rain-free weather will persist through the work week with little relief in sight, and additional heat advisories or possibly extreme heat warnings may be needed. The spotter information statement for North and Central Texas. Spotter activation is not expected at this time. The Dallas-Fort Worth climate summary for yesterday, July 28, 2026. Yesterday's high temperature was 100 degrees and the low 80 degrees. No precipitation fell yesterday, which leaves the monthly total at 1.36 inches. The total precipitation for the year still stands at 22.61 inches. There were no heating degree days yesterday and there were 25 cooling degree days yesterday. The normal high temperature for today is 97 degrees, and the normal low is 77. The record high for today is 109, which occurred in 1912, and the record low is 67, which occurred in 1984. Sunrise today is at 6:40 a.m. and sunset is at 8:29 p.m. The ultraviolet index forecast for July 29th is 11, or extreme. The current time is 8:55 a.m. Central Daylight Time. 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Serving the Dallas-Fort Worth listening area. The following reports of weather temperature and wind were made at 8 a.m. DFW Airport, partly sunny, 83, dew point 71, relative humidity 67%, wind south at 7, pressure 29.88 inches and rising. Dallas Love Field, partly sunny, 83, south at 7. Fort Worth Meacham, mostly sunny, 81, south at 8. Arlington, mostly sunny, 80, south at 9. McKinney, mostly sunny, 81, south at 6. Denton, mostly sunny, 83, south at 6. Elsewhere around the region, Wichita Falls, mostly sunny, 79, south at 6. Abilene, sunny, 77, southeast at 6. Waco, sunny, 78, south at 10. Tyler, mostly sunny, 79, southwest at 9. Once again at 8 a.m., DFW Airport, partly sunny, 83, south at 7. Now let's check on your local forecast for the Dallas-Fort Worth Metroplex. Heat advisory in effect until 8 p.m. this evening. Today, mostly sunny. Hot with highs around 101. South winds 5 to 10 miles an hour. Heat index values up to 108 this afternoon. Tonight, partly cloudy in the evening, then becoming mostly clear. Lows in the lower 80s.

Saturday, sunny with a slight chance of showers. A slight chance of thunderstorms in the afternoon. Hot with highs around 100. Chance of rain 20%. Heat index values up to 105. Saturday night, mostly clear. Lows in the upper 70s. Sunday, sunny. Highs in the upper 90s. Sunday night, clear. Lows in the mid-70s. Monday, sunny, hot with highs around 100. Monday night, mostly clear. Lows in the upper 70s. Tuesday, sunny, hot with highs around 100. Heat index values up to 110 in the afternoon. The forecast key messages for North and Central Texas. A heat advisory remains in effect through 8 p.m. this evening across much of North and Central Texas, where heat index readings could reach up to 109. Hot and rain-free weather will persist through the work week with little relief in sight, and additional heat advisories or possibly extreme heat warnings may be needed. The spotter information statement for North and Central Texas. Spotter activation is not expected at this time. The Dallas-Fort Worth climate summary for yesterday, July 28, 2026. Yesterday's high temperature was 100 degrees and the low 80 degrees. No precipitation fell yesterday, which leaves the monthly total at 1.36 inches. The total precipitation for the year still stands at 22.61 inches. There were no heating degree days yesterday and there were 25 cooling degree days yesterday. The normal high temperature for today is 97 degrees, and the normal low is 77. The record high for today is 109, which occurred in 1912, and the record low is 67, which occurred in 1984. Sunrise today is at 6:40 a.m. and sunset is at 8:29 p.m. Heat advisory remains in effect until 8 p.m. Central Daylight Time this evening. Heat index values up to 109. The areas affected include portions of North and Central Texas. The hazardous weather conditions are expected from until 8 p.m. Central Daylight Time Wednesday. Impacts: hot temperatures and high humidity will increase the risk for heat-related illnesses to occur, particularly for those working or participating in outdoor activities. Drink plenty of fluids, stay in an air-conditioned room, stay out of the sun, and check up on relatives and neighbors. Young children and pets should never be left unattended in vehicles under any circumstances. Take extra precautions if you work or spend time outside. When possible, reschedule strenuous activities to early morning or evening. Know the signs and symptoms of heat exhaustion and heat stroke. Wear lightweight and loose-fitting clothing when possible. To reduce risk during outdoor work, the Occupational Safety and Health Administration recommends scheduling frequent rest breaks in shaded or air-conditioned environments. Anyone overcome by heat should be moved to a cool and shaded location. Heat stroke is an emergency. Call 911. The ultraviolet index forecast for July 29th is 11, or extreme. The current time is 9:01 a.m. Central Daylight Time. 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The following reports of weather temperature and wind were made at 8 a.m. DFW Airport, partly sunny, 83, dew point 71, relative humidity 67%, wind south at 7, pressure 29.88 inches and rising. Dallas Love Field, partly sunny, 83, south at 7. Fort Worth Meacham, mostly sunny, 81, south at 8. Arlington, mostly sunny, 80, south at 9. McKinney, mostly sunny, 81, south at 6. Denton, mostly sunny, 83, south at 6. Elsewhere around the region, Wichita Falls, mostly sunny, 79, south at 6. Abilene, sunny, 77, southeast at 6. Waco, sunny, 78, south at 10. Tyler, mostly sunny, 79, southwest at 9. Once again at 8 a.m., DFW Airport, partly sunny, 83, south at 7. The following reports of weather temperature and wind were made at 9 a.m.,

JFW Airport. Partly sunny, 85. Dew point 72. Relative humidity 65%. Wind southwest at 9. Pressure 29.90 inches and rising. Dallas Love Field. Partly sunny, 84. Southwest at 8. Fort Worth Meacham. Mostly sunny, 83. South at 6. Arlington. Mostly sunny, 82. South at 7. McKinney, mostly sunny, 85, south at 5. Denton, mostly sunny, 87, south at 10. Elsewhere around the region, Wichita Falls, partly sunny, 83, south at 13. Abilene, mostly sunny, 82, south at 7. Waco, sunny, 81, south at 10. Once again at 9 a.m., DFW Airport, partly sunny, 85, southwest at 9. Now let's check on your local forecast for the Dallas-Fort Worth Metroplex. Heat advisory in effect until 8 p.m. this evening. Today, mostly sunny. Hot with highs around 101. South winds 5 to 10 miles an hour. Heat index values up to 108 this afternoon. Tonight, partly cloudy in the evening, then becoming mostly clear. Lows in the lower 80s. South winds around 5 miles an hour. Thursday, sunny, hot with highs around 101. South winds 5 to 10 miles an hour. Heat index values up to 109 in the afternoon. And now the extended forecast. Thursday night, mostly clear. Lows in the lower 80s. South winds 5 to 10 miles an hour. Friday, sunny, hot with highs around 104. Southwest winds 5 to 10 miles an hour. Heat index values up to 114 in the afternoon. Friday night, mostly clear in the evening, then becoming partly cloudy. Lows in the lower 80s. Saturday, sunny with a slight chance of showers. A slight chance of thunderstorms in the afternoon. Hot with highs around 100. Chance of rain 20%. Heat index values up to 105. Saturday night, mostly clear. Lows in the upper 70s. Sunday, sunny. Highs in the upper 90s. Sunday night, clear. Lows in the mid 70s. Monday, sunny, hot with highs around 100. Monday night, mostly clear. Lows in the upper 70s. Tuesday, sunny, hot with highs around 100. Heat index values up to 110 in the afternoon. The forecast key messages for North and Central Texas. A heat advisory remains in effect through 8 p.m. this evening across much of North and Central Texas, where heat index readings could reach up to 109. Hot and rain-free weather will persist through the work week with little relief in sight, and additional heat advisories or possibly extreme heat warnings may be needed. The spotter information statement for North and Central Texas. Spotter activation is not expected at this time. The Dallas-Fort Worth climate summary for yesterday, July 28, 2026. Yesterday's high temperature was 100 degrees and the low 80 degrees. No precipitation fell yesterday, which leaves the monthly total at 1.36 inches. The total precipitation for the year still stands at 22.61 inches. There were no heating degree days yesterday, and there were 25 cooling degree days yesterday. The normal high temperature for today is 97 degrees, and the normal low is 77. The record high for today is 109, which occurred in 1912, and the record low is 67, which occurred in 1984. Sunrise today is at 6:40 a.m. and sunset is at 8:29 p.m. The ultraviolet index forecast for July 29th is 11, or extreme. The current time is 9:07 a.m. Central Daylight Time. 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The following reports of weather temperature and wind were made at 9 a.m. DFW Airport, partly sunny, 85, dew point 72, relative humidity 65%, wind southwest at 9, pressure 29.90 inches and rising. Dallas Love Field, partly

sunny, 84, southwest at 8. Fort Worth, Meacham, mostly sunny, 83, south at 6. Arlington, mostly sunny, 82, south at 7. McKinney, mostly sunny, 85, south at 5. Denton, mostly sunny, 87, south at 10. Elsewhere around the region, Wichita Falls, partly sunny, 83, south at 13. Abilene, mostly sunny, 82, south at 7. Waco, sunny, 81, south at 10. Once again at 9 a.m., DFW Airport, partly sunny, 85, southwest at 9. Now let's check on your local forecast for the Dallas-Fort Worth Metroplex. Heat advisory in effect until 8 p.m. this evening. Today, mostly sunny. Hot with highs around 101. South winds 5 to 10 miles an hour. Heat index values up to 108 this afternoon. Tonight, partly cloudy in the evening, then becoming mostly clear. Lows in the lower 80s. South winds around 5 miles an hour. Thursday, sunny, hot with highs around 101. South winds 5 to 10 miles an hour. Heat index values up to 109 in the afternoon. And now the extended forecast. Thursday night, mostly clear. Lows in the lower 80s. South winds 5 to 10 miles an hour. Friday, sunny, hot with highs around 104. Southwest winds 5 to 10 miles an hour. Heat index values up to 114 in the afternoon. Friday night, mostly clear in the evening, then becoming partly cloudy. Lows in the lower 80s. Saturday, sunny with a slight chance of showers. A slight chance of thunderstorms in the afternoon. Hot with highs around 100. Chance of rain 20%. Heat index values up to 105. Saturday night, mostly clear. Lows in the upper 70s. Sunday, sunny. Highs in the upper 90s. Sunday night, clear. Lows in the mid 70s. Monday, sunny, hot with highs around 100. Monday night, mostly clear. Lows in the upper 70s. Tuesday, sunny, hot with highs around 100. Heat index values up to 110 in the afternoon. The forecast key messages for North and Central Texas. A heat advisory remains in effect through 8 p.m. this evening across much of North and Central Texas, where heat index readings could reach up to 109. Hot and rain-free weather will persist through the work week with little relief in sight, and additional heat advisories or possibly extreme heat warnings may be needed. The spotter information statement for North and Central Texas. Spotter activation is not expected at this time. The Dallas-Fort Worth climate summary for yesterday, July 28, 2026. Yesterday's high temperature was 100 degrees and the low 80 degrees. No precipitation fell yesterday, which leaves the monthly total at 1.36 inches. The total precipitation for the year still stands at 22.61 inches. There were no heating degree days yesterday and there were 25 cooling degree days yesterday. The normal high temperature for today is 97 degrees, and the normal low is 77. The record high for today is 109, which occurred in 1912, and the record low is 67, which occurred in 1984. Sunrise today is at 6:40 a.m. and sunset is at 8:29 p.m. The ultraviolet index forecast for July 29th is 11, or extreme. The current time is 9:12 a.m. Central Daylight Time. 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The following reports of weather temperature and wind were made at 9 a.m. DFW Airport, partly sunny, 85, dew point 72, relative humidity 65%, wind southwest at 9, pressure 29.90 inches and rising. Dallas Love Field, partly sunny, 84, southwest at 8. Fort Worth Meacham, mostly sunny, 83, south at 6. Arlington, mostly sunny, 82, south at 7. McKinney, mostly sunny.

85, south at 5. Denton, mostly sunny, 87, south at 10. Elsewhere around the region, Wichita Falls, partly sunny, 83, south at 13. Abilene, sunny, 82, south at 7. Waco, mostly sunny, 81, south at 10. Once again at 9 a.m., DFW Airport, partly sunny, 85, southwest at 9. Now let's check on your local forecast for the Dallas-Fort Worth Metroplex. Heat advisory in effect until 8 p.m. this evening. Today, mostly sunny. Hot with highs around 101. South winds 5 to 10 miles an hour. Heat index values up to 108 this afternoon. Tonight, partly cloudy in the evening, then becoming mostly clear. Lows in the lower 80s. South winds around 5 miles an hour. Thursday, sunny, hot with highs around 101. South winds 5 to 10 miles an hour. Heat index values up to 109 in the afternoon. And now the extended forecast. Thursday night, mostly clear. Lows in the lower 80s. South winds 5 to 10 miles an hour. Friday, sunny, hot with highs around 104. Southwest winds 5 to 10 miles an hour. Heat index values up to 114 in the afternoon. Friday night, mostly clear in the evening, then becoming partly cloudy. Lows in the lower 80s. Saturday, sunny with a slight chance of showers. A slight chance of thunderstorms in the afternoon. Hot with highs around 100. Chance of rain 20%. Heat index values up to 105. Saturday night, mostly clear. Lows in the upper 70s. Sunday, sunny. Highs in the upper 90s. Sunday night, clear. Lows in the mid 70s. Monday, sunny, hot with highs around 100. Monday night, mostly clear. Lows in the upper 70s. Tuesday, sunny, hot with highs around 100. Heat index values up to 110 in the afternoon. The forecast key messages for North and Central Texas. A heat advisory remains in effect through 8 p.m. this evening across much of North and Central Texas, where heat index readings could reach up to 109. Hot and rain-free weather will persist through the work week with little relief in sight. And additional heat advisories or possibly extreme heat warnings may be needed. The spotter information statement for North and Central Texas. Spotter activation is not expected at this time. The Dallas-Fort Worth climate summary for yesterday, July 28, 2026. Yesterday's high temperature was 100 degrees and the low 80 degrees. No precipitation fell yesterday, which leaves the monthly total at 1.36 inches. The total precipitation for the year still stands at 22.61 inches. There were no heating degree days yesterday and there were 25 cooling degree days yesterday. The normal high temperature for today is 97 degrees, and the normal low is 77. The record high for today is 109, which occurred in 1912, and the record low is 67, which occurred in 1984. Sunrise today is at 6:40 a.m. and sunset is at 8:29 p.m. The ultraviolet index forecast for July 29th is 11, or extreme. The current time is 9:16 a.m. Central Daylight Time. 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The following reports of weather temperature and wind were made at 9 a.m. DFW Airport, partly sunny, 85, dew point 72, relative humidity 65%, wind southwest at 9, pressure 29.90 inches and rising. Dallas Love Field, partly sunny, 84, southwest at 8. Fort Worth Meacham, mostly sunny, 83, south at 6. Arlington, mostly sunny, 82, south at 7. McKinney, mostly sunny, 85, south at 5. Denton, mostly sunny, 87, south at 10. Elsewhere around the region, Wichita Falls, partly sunny, 83, south at 13.

Abilene, sunny, 82, south at 7. Waco, mostly sunny, 81, south at 10. Once again at 9 a.m., DFW Airport, partly sunny, 85, southwest at 9. Now let's check on your local forecast for the Dallas-Fort Worth Metroplex. Heat advisory in effect until 8 p.m. this evening. Today, mostly sunny. Hot with highs around 101. South winds 5 to 10 miles an hour. Heat index values up to 108 this afternoon. Tonight, partly cloudy in the evening, then becoming mostly clear. Lows in the lower 80s. South winds around 5 miles an hour. Thursday, sunny, hot with highs around 101. South winds 5 to 10 miles an hour. Heat index values up to 109 in the afternoon. And now the extended forecast. Thursday night, mostly clear. Lows in the lower 80s. South winds 5 to 10 miles an hour. Friday, sunny, hot with highs around 104. Southwest winds 5 to 10 miles an hour. Heat index values up to 114 in the afternoon. Friday night, mostly clear in the evening, then becoming partly cloudy. Lows in the lower 80s. Saturday, sunny with a slight chance of showers. A slight chance of thunderstorms in the afternoon. Hot with highs around 100. Chance of rain 20%. Heat index values up to 105. Saturday night, mostly clear. Lows in the upper 70s. Sunday, sunny. Highs in the upper 90s. Sunday night, clear. Lows in the mid 70s. Monday, sunny, hot with highs around 100. Monday night, mostly clear. Lows in the upper 70s. Tuesday, sunny, hot with highs around 100. Heat index values up to 110 in the afternoon. The forecast key messages for North and Central Texas. A heat advisory remains in effect through 8 p.m. this evening across much of North and Central Texas, where heat index readings could reach up to 109. Hot and rain-free weather will persist through the work week with little relief in sight, and additional heat advisories or possibly extreme heat warnings may be needed. The spotter information statement for North and Central Texas. Spotter activation is not expected at this time. The Dallas-Fort Worth climate summary for yesterday, July 28, 2026. Yesterday's high temperature was 100 degrees and the low 80 degrees. No precipitation fell yesterday, which leaves the monthly total at 1.36 inches. The total precipitation for the year still stands at 22.61 inches. There were no heating degree days yesterday and there were 25 cooling degree days yesterday. The normal high temperature for today is 97 degrees, and the normal low is 77. The record high for today is 109, which occurred in 1912, and the record low is 67, which occurred in 1984. Sunrise today is at 6:40 a.m. and sunset is at 8:29 p.m. The ultraviolet index forecast for July 29th is 11, or extreme. The current time is 9:21 a.m. Central Daylight Time. 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The following reports of weather temperature and wind were made at 9 a.m. DFW Airport, partly sunny, 85, dew point 72, relative humidity 65%, wind southwest at 9, pressure 29.90 inches and rising. Dallas Love Field, partly sunny, 84, southwest at 8. Fort Worth Meacham, mostly sunny, 83, south at 6. Arlington, mostly sunny, 82, south at 7. McKinney, mostly sunny, 85, south at 5. Denton, mostly sunny, 87, south at 10. Elsewhere around the region, Wichita Falls, partly sunny, 83, south at 13. Abilene, sunny, 82, south at 7. Waco, mostly sunny, 81, south at 10. Once again at 9 a.m., DFW Airport, partly sunny, 85, southwest at 10.

Now let's check on your local forecast for the Dallas-Fort Worth Metroplex. Heat advisory in effect until 8 p.m. this evening. Today, mostly sunny. Hot with highs around 101. South winds 5 to 10 miles an hour. Heat index values up to 108 this afternoon. Tonight, partly cloudy in the evening, then becoming mostly clear. Lows in the lower 80s. South winds around 5 miles an hour. Thursday, sunny, hot with highs around 101. South winds 5 to 10 miles an hour. Heat index values up to 109 in the afternoon. And now the extended forecast. Thursday night, mostly clear. Lows in the lower 80s. South winds 5 to 10 miles an hour. Friday, sunny, hot with highs around 104. Southwest winds 5 to 10 miles an hour. Heat index values up to 114 in the afternoon. Friday night, mostly clear in the evening, then becoming partly cloudy. Lows in the lower 80s. Saturday, sunny with a slight chance of showers. A slight chance of thunderstorms in the afternoon. Hot with highs around 100. Chance of rain 20%. Heat index values up to 105. Saturday night, mostly clear. Lows in the upper 70s. Sunday, sunny. Highs in the upper 90s. Sunday night, clear. Lows in the mid 70s. Monday, sunny, hot with highs around 100. Monday night, mostly clear. Lows in the upper 70s. Tuesday, sunny, hot with highs around 100. Heat index values up to 110 in the afternoon. The forecast key messages for North and Central Texas. A heat advisory remains in effect through 8 p.m. this evening across much of North and Central Texas, where heat index readings could reach up to 109. Hot and rain-free weather will persist through the work week with little relief in sight, and additional heat advisories or possibly extreme heat warnings may be needed. The spotter information statement for North and Central Texas. Spotter activation is not expected at this time. The Dallas-Fort Worth climate summary for yesterday, July 28, 2026. Yesterday's high temperature was 100 degrees and the low 80 degrees. No precipitation fell yesterday, which leaves the monthly total at 1.36 inches. The total precipitation for the year still stands at 22.61 inches. There were no heating degree days yesterday and there were 25 cooling degree days yesterday. The normal high temperature for today is 97 degrees, and the normal low is 77. The record high for today is 109, which occurred in 1912, and the record low is 67, which occurred in 1984. Sunrise today is at 6:40 a.m. and sunset is at 8:29 p.m. The ultraviolet index forecast for July 29th is 11, or extreme. The current time is 9:26 a.m. Central Daylight Time. 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The following reports of weather temperature and wind were made at 9 a.m. DFW Airport, partly sunny, 85, dew point 72, relative humidity 65%, wind southwest at 9, pressure 29.90 inches and rising. Dallas Love Field, partly sunny, 84, southwest at 8. Fort Worth Meacham, mostly sunny, 83, south at 6. Arlington, mostly sunny, 82, south at 7. McKinney, mostly sunny, 85, south at 5. Denton, mostly sunny, 87, south at 10. Elsewhere around the region, Wichita Falls, partly sunny, 83, south at 13. Abilene, sunny, 82, south at 7. Waco, mostly sunny, 81, south at 10. Once again at 9 a.m., DFW Airport, partly sunny, 85, southwest at 9. Now let's check on your local forecast for the Dallas-Fort Worth Metroplex. Heat advisory in effect until 8 p.m. this evening. Today, mostly sunny. Hot with highs around 101.

south winds 5 to 10 miles an hour. Heat index values up to 108 this afternoon. Tonight, partly cloudy in the evening, then becoming mostly clear. Lows in the lower 80s. South winds around 5 miles an hour. Thursday, sunny, hot with highs around 101. South winds 5 to 10 miles an hour. Heat index values up to 109 in the afternoon. And now the extended forecast. Thursday night, mostly clear. Lows in the lower 80s. South winds 5 to 10 miles an hour. Friday, sunny, hot with highs around 104. Southwest winds 5 to 10 miles an hour. Heat index values up to 114 in the afternoon. Friday night, mostly clear in the evening, then becoming partly cloudy. Lows in the lower 80s. Saturday, sunny with a slight chance of showers. A slight chance of thunderstorms in the afternoon. Hot with highs around 100. Chance of rain 20%. Heat index values up to 105. Saturday night, mostly clear. Lows in the upper 70s. Sunday, sunny. Highs in the upper 90s. Sunday night, clear. Lows in the mid 70s. Monday, sunny, hot with highs around 100. Monday night, mostly clear. Lows in the upper 70s. Tuesday, sunny, hot with highs around 100. Heat index values up to 110 in the afternoon. The forecast key messages for North and Central Texas. A heat advisory remains in effect through 8 p.m. this evening across much of North and Central Texas, where heat index readings could reach up to 109. Hot and rain-free weather will persist through the work week with little relief in sight, and additional heat advisories or possibly extreme heat warnings may be needed. The spotter information statement for North and Central Texas. Spotter activation is not expected at this time. Heat advisory remains in effect until 8 p.m. Central Daylight Time this evening. Heat index values up to 109. The areas affected include portions of North and Central Texas. The hazardous weather conditions are expected from until 8 p.m. Central Daylight Time Wednesday. Impacts: hot temperatures and high humidity will increase the risk for heat-related illnesses to occur, particularly for those working or participating in outdoor activities. Drink plenty of fluids, stay in an air-conditioned room, stay out of the sun, and check up on relatives and neighbors. Young children and pets should never be left unattended in vehicles under any circumstances. Take extra precautions if you work or spend time outside. When possible, reschedule strenuous activities to early morning or evening. Know the signs and symptoms of heat exhaustion and heat stroke. Wear lightweight and loose-fitting clothing when possible. To reduce risk during outdoor work, the Occupational Safety and Health Administration recommends scheduling frequent rest breaks in shaded or air-conditioned environments. Anyone overcome by heat should be moved to a cool and shaded location. Heat stroke is an emergency. Call 911. The Dallas-Fort Worth Climate Summary for yesterday, July 28, 2026. Yesterday's high temperature was 100 degrees and the low 80 degrees. No precipitation fell yesterday, which leaves the monthly total at 1.36 inches. The total precipitation for the year still stands at 22.61 inches. There were no heating degree days yesterday, and there were 25 cooling degree days yesterday. The normal high temperature for today is 97 degrees, and the normal low is 77. The record high for today is 109, which occurred in 1912, and the record low is 67, which occurred in 1984. Sunrise today is at 6:40 a.m. and sunset is at 8:29 p.m. The ultraviolet index forecast for July 29th is 11, or extreme. The current time is 9:32 a.m. Central Daylight Time. 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The following reports of weather temperature and wind were made at 9 a.m. DFW Airport, partly sunny, 85, dew point 72, relative

humidity 65%, wind southwest at 9, pressure 29.90 inches and rising. Dallas Love Field, partly sunny, 84, southwest at 8. Fort Worth Meacham, mostly sunny, 83, south at 6. Arlington, mostly sunny, 82, south at 7. Mostly sunny, 83, south at 6. Arlington, mostly sunny, 82, south at 7. McKinney, mostly sunny, 85, south at 5. Denton, mostly sunny, 87, south at 10. Elsewhere around the region, Wichita Falls, partly sunny, 83, south at 13. Abilene, sunny, 82, south at 7. Waco, mostly sunny, 81, south at 10. Once again at 9 a.m., DFW Airport, partly sunny, 85, southwest at 9. Now let's check on your local forecast for the Dallas-Fort Worth Metroplex. Heat advisory in effect until 8 p.m. this evening. Today, mostly sunny. Hot with highs around 101. South winds 5 to 10 miles an hour. Heat index values up to 108 this afternoon. Tonight, partly cloudy in the evening, then becoming mostly clear. Lows in the lower 80s. South winds around 5 miles an hour. Thursday, sunny, hot with highs around 101. South winds 5 to 10 miles an hour. Heat index values up to 109 in the afternoon. And now the extended forecast. Thursday night, mostly clear. Lows in the lower 80s. South winds 5 to 10 miles an hour. Friday, sunny, hot with highs around 104. Southwest winds 5 to 10 miles an hour. Heat index values up to 114 in the afternoon. Friday night, mostly clear in the evening, then becoming partly cloudy. Lows in the lower 80s. Saturday, sunny with a slight chance of showers. A slight chance of thunderstorms in the afternoon. Hot with highs around 100. Chance of rain 20%. Heat index values up to 105. Saturday night, mostly clear. Lows in the upper 70s. Sunday, sunny. Highs in the upper 90s. Sunday night, clear. Lows in the mid 70s. Monday, sunny, hot with highs around 100. Monday night, mostly clear. Lows in the upper 70s. Tuesday, sunny, hot with highs around 100. Heat index values up to 110 in the afternoon. The forecast key messages for North and Central Texas. A heat advisory remains in effect through 8 p.m. this evening across much of North and Central Texas, where heat index readings could reach up to 109. Hot and rain-free weather will persist through the work week with little relief in sight, and additional heat advisories or possibly extreme heat warnings may be needed. The spotter information statement for North and Central Texas. Spotter activation is not expected at this time. The Dallas-Fort Worth climate summary for yesterday, July 28, 2026. Yesterday's high temperature was 100 degrees and the low 80 degrees. No precipitation fell yesterday, which leaves the monthly total at 1.36 inches. The total precipitation for the year still stands at 22.61 inches. There were no heating degree days yesterday and there were 25 cooling degree days yesterday. The normal high temperature for today is 97 degrees, and the normal low is 77. The record high for today is 109, which occurred in 1912, and the record low is 67, which occurred in 1984. Sunrise today is at 6:40 a.m. and sunset is at 8:29 p.m. The ultraviolet index forecast for July 29th is 11, or extreme. The current time is 9:37 a.m. Central Daylight Time. 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Serving the Dallas-Fort Worth listening area. The following reports of weather temperature and wind were made at 9 a.m. DFW Airport, partly sunny, 85, dew point 72, relative humidity 65%, wind southwest at 9, pressure 29.90 inches.

and rising. Dallas Love Field, partly sunny, 84, southwest at 8. Fort Worth Meacham, mostly sunny, 83, south at 6. Arlington, mostly sunny, 82, south at 7. McKinney, mostly sunny, 85, south at 5. Denton, mostly sunny, 87, south at 10. Elsewhere around the region, Wichita Falls, partly sunny, 83, south at 13. Abilene, sunny, 82, south at 7. Waco, mostly sunny, 81, south at 10. Once again at 9 a.m., DFW Airport, partly sunny, 85, southwest at 9. Now let's check on your local forecast for the Dallas-Fort Worth Metroplex. Heat advisory in effect until 8 p.m. this evening. Today, mostly sunny. Hot with highs around 101. South winds 5 to 10 miles an hour. Heat index values up to 108 this afternoon. Tonight, partly cloudy in the evening, then becoming mostly clear. Lows in the lower 80s. South winds around 5 miles an hour. Thursday, sunny, hot with highs around 101. South winds 5 to 10 miles an hour. Heat index values up to 109 in the afternoon. And now the extended forecast. Thursday night, mostly clear. Lows in the lower 80s. South winds 5 to 10 miles an hour. Friday, sunny, hot with highs around 104. Southwest winds 5 to 10 miles an hour. Heat index values up to 114 in the afternoon. Friday night, mostly clear in the evening, then becoming partly cloudy. Lows in the lower 80s. Saturday, sunny with a slight chance of showers. A slight chance of thunderstorms in the afternoon. Hot with highs around 100. Chance of rain 20%. Heat index values up to 105. Saturday night, mostly clear. Lows in the upper 70s. Sunday, sunny. Highs in the upper 90s. Sunday night, clear. Lows in the mid 70s. Monday, sunny, hot with highs around 100. Monday night, mostly clear. Lows in the upper 70s. Tuesday, sunny, hot with highs around 100. Heat index values up to 110 in the afternoon. The forecast key messages for North and Central Texas. A heat advisory remains in effect through 8 p.m. this evening across much of North and Central Texas, where heat index readings could reach up to 109. Hot and rain-free weather will persist through the work week with little relief in sight, and additional heat advisories or possibly extreme heat warnings may be needed. The spotter information statement for North and Central Texas. Spotter activation is not expected at this time. The Dallas-Fort Worth climate summary for yesterday, July 28, 2026. Yesterday's high temperature was 100 degrees and the low 80 degrees. No precipitation fell yesterday, which leaves the monthly total at 1.36 inches. The total precipitation for the year still stands at 22.61 inches. There were no heating degree days yesterday, and there were 25 cooling degree days yesterday. The normal high temperature for today is 97 degrees, and the normal low is 77. The record high for today is 109, which occurred in 1912, and the record low is 67, which occurred in 1984. Sunrise today is at 6:40 a.m. and sunset is at 8:29 p.m. The ultraviolet index forecast for July 29th is 11, or extreme. The current time is 9:41 a.m. Central Daylight Time. 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The following reports of weather temperature and wind were made at 9 a.m. DFW Airport, partly sunny, 85, dew point 72, relative humidity 65%, wind southwest at 9, pressure 29.90 inches and rising. Dallas Love Field, partly sunny, 84, southwest at 8. Fort Worth Meacham, mostly sunny, 83, south at 6. Arlington, mostly sunny, 82.

DFW Airport. Partly sunny, 85, southwest at 9. Now let's check on your local forecast for the Dallas-Fort Worth Metroplex. Heat advisory in effect until 8 p.m. this evening. Today, mostly sunny. Hot with highs around 101. South winds 5 to 10 miles an hour. Heat index values up to 108 this afternoon. Tonight, partly cloudy in the evening, then becoming mostly clear. Lows in the lower 80s. South winds around 5 miles an hour. Thursday, sunny, hot with highs around 101. South winds 5 to 10 miles an hour. Heat index values up to 109 in the afternoon. And now the extended forecast. Thursday night, mostly clear. Lows in the lower 80s. South winds 5 to 10 miles an hour. Friday, sunny, hot with highs around 104. Southwest winds 5 to 10 miles an hour. Heat index values up to 114 in the afternoon. Friday night, mostly clear in the evening, then becoming partly cloudy. Lows in the lower 80s. Saturday, sunny with a slight chance of showers. A slight chance of thunderstorms in the afternoon. Hot with highs around 100. Chance of rain 20%. Heat index values up to 105. Saturday night, mostly clear. Lows in the upper 70s. Sunday, sunny. Highs in the upper 90s. Sunday night, clear. Lows in the mid 70s. Monday, sunny, hot with highs around 100. Monday night, mostly clear. Lows in the upper 70s. Tuesday, sunny, hot with highs around 100. Heat index values up to 110 in the afternoon. The forecast key messages for North and Central Texas. A heat advisory remains in effect through 8 p.m. this evening across much of North and Central Texas, where heat index readings could reach up to 109. Hot and rain-free weather will persist through the work week with little relief in sight, and additional heat advisories or possibly extreme heat warnings may be needed. The spotter information statement for North and Central Texas. Spotter activation is not expected at this time. The Dallas-Fort Worth climate summary for yesterday, July 28, 2026. Yesterday's high temperature was 100 degrees and the low 80 degrees. No precipitation fell yesterday, which leaves the monthly total at 1.36 inches. The total precipitation for the year still stands at 22.61 inches. There were no heating degree days yesterday, and there were 25 cooling degree days yesterday. The normal high temperature for today is 97 degrees, and the normal low is 77. The record high for today is 109, which occurred in 1912, and the record low is 67, which occurred in 1984. Sunrise today is at 6:40 a.m. and sunset is at 8:29 p.m. The ultraviolet index forecast for July 29th is 11, or extreme. The current time is 9:56 a.m. Central Daylight Time. 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Serving the Dallas-Fort Worth listening area. The following reports of weather temperature and wind were made at 9 a.m. DFW Airport, partly sunny, 85, dew point 72, relative humidity 65%, wind southwest at 9, pressure 29.90 inches and rising. Dallas Love Field, partly sunny, 84, southwest at 8. Fort Worth Meacham, mostly sunny, 83, south at 6. Arlington, mostly sunny, 82, south at 7. McKinney, mostly sunny, 85, south at 5. Denton, mostly sunny, 87, south at 10. Elsewhere around the region, Wichita Falls, partly sunny, 83, south at 13. Abilene, sunny, 82, south at 7. Waco, mostly sunny, 81, south at 10. Once again at 9 a.m., DFW Airport, partly sunny, 85, southwest at 9. Now let's check on your local forecast for the Dallas-Fort Worth Metroplex. Heat advisory in effect until 8 p.m. this evening. Today,

hot with highs around 104. Southwest winds 5 to 10 miles an hour. Heat index values up to 114 in the afternoon. Friday night, mostly clear in the evening, then becoming partly cloudy. Lows in the lower 80s. Saturday, sunny with a slight chance of showers. A slight chance of thunderstorms in the afternoon. Hot with highs around 100. Chance of rain 20%. Heat index values up to 105. Saturday night, mostly clear. Lows in the upper 70s. Sunday, sunny. Highs in the upper 90s. Sunday night, clear. Lows in the mid 70s. Monday, sunny, hot with highs around 100. Monday night, mostly clear. Lows in the upper 70s. Tuesday, sunny, hot with highs around 100. Heat index values up to 110 in the afternoon. The forecast key messages for North and Central Texas. A heat advisory remains in effect through 8 p.m. this evening across much of North and Central Texas, where heat index readings could reach up to 109. Hot and rain-free weather will persist through the work week with little relief in sight, and additional heat advisories or possibly extreme heat warnings may be needed. The spotter information statement for North and Central Texas. Spotter activation is not expected at this time. Heat advisory remains in effect until 8 p.m. Central Daylight Time this evening. Heat index values up to 109. The areas affected include portions of North and Central Texas. The hazardous weather conditions are expected from until 8 p.m. Central Daylight Time Wednesday. Impacts: hot temperatures and high humidity will increase the risk for heat-related illnesses to occur, particularly for those working or participating in outdoor activities. Drink plenty of fluids, stay in an air-conditioned room, stay out of the sun, and check up on relatives and neighbors. Young children and pets should never be left unattended in vehicles under any circumstances. Take extra precautions if you work or spend time outside. When possible, reschedule strenuous activities to early morning or evening. Know the signs and symptoms of heat exhaustion and heat stroke. Wear lightweight and loose-fitting clothing when possible. To reduce risk during outdoor work, the Occupational Safety and Health Administration recommends scheduling frequent rest breaks in shaded or air-conditioned environments. Anyone overcome by heat should be moved to a cool and shaded location. Heat stroke is an emergency. Call 911. The ultraviolet index forecast for July 29th is 11, or extreme. The current time is 10:01 a.m. Central Daylight Time. 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The following reports of weather temperature and wind were made at 9 a.m. DFW Airport, partly sunny, 85, dew point 72, relative humidity 65%, wind southwest at 9, pressure 29.90 inches and rising. Dallas Love Field, partly sunny, 84, southwest at 8. Fort Worth Meacham, mostly sunny, 83, south at 6. Arlington, mostly sunny, 82, south at 7. McKinney, mostly sunny, 85, south at 5. Denton, mostly sunny, 87, south at 10. Elsewhere around the region, Wichita Falls, partly sunny, 83, south at 13. Abilene, sunny, 82, south at 7. Waco, mostly sunny, 81, south at 10. Once again at 9 a.m., DFW Airport, partly sunny, 85, southwest at 9. The following reports of weather temperature and wind were made at 10 a.m. DFW Airport, partly sunny, 86, dew point 72, relative humidity 62%, wind south at 8, pressure 29.90 inches and steady. Dallas Love Field, partly sunny, 86, variable at 7. Fort Worth Meacham, mostly sunny, 86, south at 7. Arlington, mostly sunny, 85, south at 8. McKinney, mostly sunny, 88, southwest at 9. Denton, mostly sunny, 90, south at 12.

Elsewhere around the region, Wichita Falls, partly sunny, 89, southwest at 14. Abilene, mostly sunny, 85, south at 10. Waco, mostly sunny, 85, south at 10. Tyler, sunny, 85, southwest at 13, gusting to 21. Once again at 10 a.m., DFW Airport, partly sunny, 86, south at 8. The following reports of weather temperature and wind were made at 10 a.m. DFW Airport, partly sunny, 86, dew point 72, relative humidity 62%, wind south at 8, pressure 29.90 inches and steady. Dallas Love Field, partly sunny, 86, variable at 7. Fort Worth Meacham, mostly sunny, 86, south at 7. Arlington, mostly sunny, 85, south at 8. McKinney, mostly sunny, 88, southwest at 9. Denton, mostly sunny, 90, south at 12. Elsewhere around the region, Wichita Falls, partly sunny, 89, southwest at 14. Abilene, mostly sunny, 85, south at 10. Waco, mostly sunny, 85, south at 10. Tyler, sunny, 85, southwest at 13, gusting to 21. Once again at 10 a.m., DFW Airport, partly sunny, 86, south at 8. Now let's check on your local forecast for the Dallas-Fort Worth Metroplex. Heat advisory in effect until 8 p.m. this evening. Today, mostly sunny. Hot with highs around 101. South winds 5 to 10 miles an hour. Heat index values up to 108 this afternoon. Tonight, partly cloudy in the evening, then becoming mostly clear. Lows in the lower 80s. South winds around 5 miles an hour. Thursday, sunny, hot with highs around 101. South winds 5 to 10 miles an hour. Heat index values up to 109 in the afternoon. And now the extended forecast. Thursday night, mostly clear. Lows in the lower 80s. South winds 5 to 10 miles an hour. Friday, sunny, hot with highs around 104. Southwest winds 5 to 10 miles an hour. Heat index values up to 114 in the afternoon. Friday night, mostly clear in the evening, then becoming partly cloudy. Lows in the lower 80s. Saturday, sunny with a slight chance of showers. A slight chance of thunderstorms in the afternoon. Hot with highs around 100. Chance of rain 20%. Heat index values up to 105. Saturday night, mostly clear. Lows in the upper 70s. Sunday, sunny. Highs in the upper 90s. Sunday night, clear. Lows in the mid 70s. Monday, sunny, hot with highs around 100. Monday night, mostly clear. Lows in the upper 70s. Tuesday, sunny, hot with highs around 100. Heat index values up to 110 in the afternoon. The forecast key messages for North and Central Texas. A heat advisory remains in effect through 8 p.m. this evening across much of North and Central Texas, where heat index readings could reach up to 109. Hot and rain-free weather will persist through the work week with little relief in sight, and additional heat advisories or possibly extreme heat warnings may be needed. The spotter information statement for North and Central Texas. Spotter activation is not expected at this time. The ultraviolet index forecast for July 29th is 11, or extreme. The current time is 10:07 a.m. Central Daylight Time. 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The following reports of weather temperature and wind were made at 10 a.m. DFW Airport, partly sunny, 86, dew point 72, relative humidity 62%, wind south at 8, pressure 29.90 inches and steady. Dallas Love Field, partly sunny, 86, variable at 7. Fort Worth Meacham, mostly sunny, 86, south at 7. Arlington, mostly

sunny, 85, south at 8. McKinney, mostly sunny, 88, southwest at 9. Denton, mostly sunny, 90, south at 12. Elsewhere around the region, Wichita Falls, partly sunny, 89, southwest at 14. Abilene, mostly sunny, 85, south at 10. Waco, mostly sunny, 85, south at 10. Tyler, sunny, 85, southwest at 13, gusting to 21. Once again at 10 a.m., DFW Airport, partly sunny, 86, south at 8. Now let's check on your local forecast for the Dallas-Fort Worth Metroplex. Heat advisory in effect until 8 p.m. this evening. Today, mostly sunny. Hot with highs around 101. South winds 5 to 10 miles an hour. Heat index values up to 108 this afternoon. Tonight, partly cloudy in the evening, then becoming mostly clear. Lows in the lower 80s. South winds around 5 miles an hour. Thursday, sunny, hot with highs around 101. South winds 5 to 10 miles an hour. Heat index values up to 109 in the afternoon. And now the extended forecast. Thursday night, mostly clear. Lows in the lower 80s. South winds 5 to 10 miles an hour. Friday, sunny, hot with highs around 104. Southwest winds 5 to 10 miles an hour. Heat index values up to 114 in the afternoon. Friday night, mostly clear in the evening, then becoming partly cloudy. Lows in the lower 80s. Saturday, sunny with a slight chance of showers. A slight chance of thunderstorms in the afternoon. Hot with highs around 100. Chance of rain 20%. Heat index values up to 105. Saturday night, mostly clear. Lows in the upper 70s. Sunday, sunny. Highs in the upper 90s. Sunday night, clear. Lows in the mid 70s. Monday, sunny, hot with highs around 100. Monday night, mostly clear. Lows in the upper 70s. Tuesday, sunny, hot with highs around 100. Heat index values up to 110 in the afternoon. The forecast key messages for North and Central Texas. A heat advisory remains in effect through 8 p.m. this evening across much of North and Central Texas, where heat index readings could reach up to 109. Hot and rain-free weather will persist through the work week with little relief in sight, and additional heat advisories or possibly extreme heat warnings may be needed. The spotter information statement for North and Central Texas. Spotter activation is not expected at this time. The ultraviolet index forecast for July 29th is 11, or extreme.

This is the National Weather Service office in Fort Worth. The preceding signal was a test of the public warning system for weather radio station KEAST-C56. During potentially dangerous weather situations, specially built receivers can be automatically activated by the signal to warn of the impending hazard. Tests of the signal and receiver's performance are normally conducted by the National Weather Service each Wednesday between 10 a.m. and noon and between 6 and 8 p.m. If there is a threat of severe weather, the test will be postponed to the next available good weather day. Reception of this broadcast, and especially the warning alarm tone, will vary at any given location. This variation, normally more noticeable at greater distances from the transmitter, can occur even though you are using a good quality receiver in good working order. The warning alarm tone will be activated for hazardous watches and warnings for the following counties: Collin, Dallas, Denton, Ellis, Hill, Hood, Hunt, Kaufman, Parker, Rockwall, and Tarrant. This concludes the test of weather radio station KEAST-C56. The current time is 10:13 a.m. Central Daylight Time. 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

heat index values up to 109 in the afternoon. And now the extended forecast. Thursday night, mostly clear. Lows in the lower 80s. South winds 5 to 10 miles an hour. Friday, sunny, hot with highs around 104. Southwest winds 5 to 10 miles an hour. Heat index values up to 114 in the afternoon. Friday night, mostly clear in the evening, then becoming partly cloudy. Lows in the lower 80s. Saturday, sunny with a slight chance of showers. A slight chance of thunderstorms in the afternoon. Hot with highs around 100. Chance of rain 20%. Heat index values up to 105. Saturday night, mostly clear. Lows in the upper 70s. Sunday, sunny. Highs in the upper 90s. Sunday night, clear. Lows in the mid 70s. Monday, sunny, hot with highs around 100. Monday night, mostly clear. Lows in the upper 70s. Tuesday, sunny, hot with highs around 100. Heat index values up to 110 in the afternoon. The forecast key messages for North and Central Texas. A heat advisory remains in effect through 8 p.m. this evening across much of North and Central Texas, where heat index readings could reach up to 109. Hot and rain-free weather will persist through the work week with little relief in sight, and additional heat advisories or possibly extreme heat warnings may be needed. The spotter information statement for North and Central Texas. Spotter activation is not expected at this time. The ultraviolet index forecast for July 29th is 11, or extreme. The current time is 10:25 a.m. Central Daylight Time. 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Serving the Dallas-Fort Worth listening area. The following reports of weather temperature and wind were made at 10 a.m. DFW Airport, partly sunny, 86, dew point 72, relative humidity 62%, wind south at 8, pressure 29.90 inches and steady. Dallas Love Field, partly sunny, 86, variable at 7. Fort Worth Meacham, partly sunny, 86, south at 7. Arlington, partly sunny, 85, south at 8. McKinney, sunny, 88, southwest at 9. Denton, mostly sunny, 90, south at 12. Elsewhere around the region, Wichita Falls, partly sunny, 89, southwest at 14. Abilene, mostly sunny, 85, south at 10. Waco, mostly sunny, 85, south at 10. Tyler, sunny, 85, southwest at 13, gusting to 21. Once again at 10 a.m., DFW Airport, partly sunny, 86, south at 8. Now let's check on your local forecast for the Dallas-Fort Worth Metroplex. Heat advisory in effect until 8 p.m. this evening. Today, mostly sunny. Hot with highs around 101. South winds 5 to 10 miles an hour. Heat index values up to 108 this afternoon. Tonight, partly cloudy in the evening, then becoming mostly clear. Lows in the lower 80s. South winds around 5 miles an hour. Thursday, sunny, hot with highs around 101. South winds 5 to 10 miles an hour. Heat index values up to 109 in the afternoon. And now the extended forecast. Thursday night, mostly clear. Lows in the lower 80s. South winds 5 to 10 miles an hour. Friday, sunny, hot with highs around 104. Southwest winds 5 to 10 miles an hour. Heat index values up to 114 in the afternoon. Friday night, mostly clear in the evening, then becoming partly cloudy. Lows in the lower 80s. Saturday, sunny with a slight chance of showers. A slight chance of thunderstorms in the afternoon. Hot with highs around 100. Chance of rain 20%. Heat index values up to 105. Saturday night, mostly clear. Lows in the upper 70s. Sunday, sunny,

highs in the upper 90s. Sunday night, clear. Lows in the mid-70s. Monday, sunny, hot with highs around 100. Monday night, mostly clear. Lows in the upper 70s. Tuesday, sunny, hot with highs around 100. Heat index values up to 110 in the afternoon. The forecast key messages for North and Central Texas. A heat advisory remains in effect through 8 p.m. this evening across much of North and Central Texas, where heat index readings could reach up to 109. Hot and rain-free weather will persist through the work week with little relief in sight, and additional heat advisories or possibly extreme heat warnings may be needed. The spotter information statement for North and Central Texas. Spotter activation is not expected at this time. The ultraviolet index forecast for July 29th is 11, or extreme. The current time is 10:29 a.m. Central Daylight Time. 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The following reports of weather temperature and wind were made at 10 a.m. DFW Airport, partly sunny, 86, dew point 72, relative humidity 62%, wind south at 8, pressure 29.90 inches and steady. Dallas Love Field, partly sunny, 86, variable at 7. Fort Worth Meacham, partly sunny, 86, south at 7. Arlington, partly sunny, 85, south at 8. McKinney, sunny, 88, southwest at 9. Denton, mostly sunny, 90, south at 12. Elsewhere around the region, Wichita Falls, partly sunny, 89, southwest at 14. Abilene, mostly sunny, 85, south at 10. Waco, mostly sunny, 85, south at 10. Tyler, sunny, 85, southwest at 13, gusting to 21. Once again at 10 a.m., DFW Airport, partly sunny, 86, south at 8. Heat advisory remains in effect until 8 p.m. Central Daylight Time this evening. Heat index values up to 109. The areas affected include portions of North and Central Texas. The hazardous weather conditions are expected from until 8 p.m. Central Daylight Time Wednesday. Impacts, hot temperatures and high humidity will increase the risk for heat-related illnesses to occur, particularly for those working or participating in outdoor activities. Drink plenty of fluids, stay in an air-conditioned room, stay out of the sun, and check up on relatives and neighbors. Young children and pets should never be left unattended in vehicles under any circumstances. Take extra precautions if you work or spend time outside. When possible, reschedule strenuous activities to early morning or evening. Know the signs and symptoms of heat exhaustion and heat stroke. Wear lightweight and loose-fitting clothing when possible. To reduce risk during outdoor work, the Occupational Safety and Health Administration recommends scheduling frequent rest breaks in shaded or air-conditioned environments. Anyone overcome by heat should be moved to a cool and shaded location. Heat stroke is an emergency. Call 911. Now let's check on your local forecast for the Dallas-Fort Worth Metroplex. Heat advisory in effect until 8 p.m. this evening. Today, mostly sunny. Hot with highs around 101. South winds 5 to 10 miles an hour. Heat index values up to 108 this afternoon. Tonight, partly cloudy in the evening, then becoming mostly clear. Lows in the lower 80s. South winds around 5 miles an hour. Thursday, sunny, hot with highs around 101. South winds 5 to 10 miles an hour. Heat index values up to 109 in the afternoon. And now the extended forecast. Thursday night, mostly clear. Lows in the lower 80s. South winds 5 to 10 miles an hour. Friday, sunny, hot with highs around 104. South, lows in the lower 80s. South winds 5 to 10 miles an hour. Friday, sunny, hot with highs around 104. Southwest winds 5 to 10 miles an hour. Heat index values up to

114 in the afternoon. Friday night, mostly clear in the evening, then becoming partly cloudy. Lows in the lower 80s. Saturday, sunny with a slight chance of showers. A slight chance of thunderstorms in the afternoon. Hot with highs around 100. Chance of rain 20%. Heat index values up to 105. Saturday night, mostly clear. Lows in the upper 70s. Sunday, sunny. Highs in the upper 90s. Sunday night, clear. Lows in the mid-70s. Monday, sunny, hot with highs around 100. Monday night, mostly clear. Lows in the upper 70s. Tuesday, sunny, hot with highs around 100. Heat index values up to 110 in the afternoon. The forecast key messages for North and Central Texas. A heat advisory remains in effect through 8 p.m. this evening across much of North and Central Texas, where heat index readings could reach up to 109. Hot and rain-free weather will persist through the work week with little relief in sight, and additional heat advisories or possibly extreme heat warnings may be needed. The spotter information statement for North and Central Texas. Spotter activation is not expected at this time. The ultraviolet index forecast for July 29th is 11, or extreme. The current time is 10:34 a.m. Central Daylight Time. 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The following reports of weather temperature and wind were made at 10 a.m. DFW Airport, partly sunny, 86, dew point 72, relative humidity 62%, wind south at 8, pressure 29.90 inches and steady. Dallas Love Field, partly sunny, 86, variable at 7. Fort Worth Meacham, partly sunny, 86, south at 7. Arlington, partly sunny, 85, south at 8. McKinney, sunny, 88, southwest at 9. Denton, mostly sunny, 90, south at 12. Elsewhere around the region, Wichita Falls, partly sunny, 89, southwest at 14. Abilene, mostly sunny, 85, south at 10. Waco, mostly sunny, 85, south at 10. Tyler, sunny, 85, southwest at 13, gusting to 21. Once again at 10 a.m., DFW Airport, partly sunny, 86, south at 8. Now let's check on your local forecast for the Dallas-Fort Worth Metroplex. Heat advisory in effect until 8 p.m. this evening. Today, mostly sunny. Hot with highs around 101. South winds 5 to 10 miles an hour. Heat index values up to 108 this afternoon. Tonight, partly cloudy in the evening, then becoming mostly clear. Lows in the lower 80s. South winds around 5 miles an hour. Thursday, sunny, hot with highs around 101. South winds 5 to 10 miles an hour. Heat index values up to 109 in the afternoon. And now the extended forecast. Thursday night, mostly clear. Lows in the lower 80s. South winds 5 to 10 miles an hour. Friday, sunny, hot with highs around 104. Southwest winds 5 to 10 miles an hour. Heat index values up to 114 in the afternoon. Friday night, mostly clear in the evening, then becoming partly cloudy. Lows in the lower 80s. Saturday, sunny with a slight chance of showers. A slight chance of thunderstorms in the afternoon. Hot with highs around 100. Chance of rain 20%. Heat index values up to 105. Saturday night, mostly clear. Lows in the upper 70s. Sunday, sunny. Highs in the upper 90s. Sunday night, clear. Lows in the mid-70s. Monday, sunny, hot with highs around 100. Monday night, mostly clear. Lows in the upper 70s. Tuesday, sunny, hot with highs around 100. Heat index values up to 110 in the afternoon.

broadcast key messages for North and Central Texas. A heat advisory remains in effect through 8 p.m. this evening across much of North and Central Texas, where heat index readings could reach up to 109. Hot and rain-free weather will persist through the work week with little relief in sight. And additional heat advisories or possibly extreme heat warnings may be needed. The spotter information statement for North and Central Texas. Spotter activation is not expected at this time. The ultraviolet index forecast for July 29th is 11, or extreme. The current time is 10:38 a.m. Central Daylight Time. 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The following reports of weather temperature and wind were made at 10 a.m. DFW Airport, partly sunny, 86, dew point 72, relative humidity 62%, wind south at 8, pressure 29.90 inches and steady. Dallas Love Field, partly sunny, 86, variable at 7. Fort Worth Meacham, partly sunny, 86, south at 7. Arlington, partly sunny, 85, south at 8. McKinney, sunny, 88, southwest at 9. Denton, mostly sunny, 90, south at 12. Elsewhere around the region, Wichita Falls, partly sunny, 89, southwest at 14. Abilene, mostly sunny, 85, south at 10. Waco, mostly sunny, 85, south at 10. Tyler, sunny, 85, southwest at 13, gusting to 21. Once again at 10 a.m., DFW Airport, partly sunny, 86, south at 8. Now let's check on your local forecast for the Dallas-Fort Worth Metroplex. Heat advisory in effect until 8 p.m. this evening. Today, mostly sunny. Hot with highs around 101. South winds 5 to 10 miles an hour. Heat index values up to 108 this afternoon. Tonight, partly cloudy in the evening, then becoming mostly clear. Lows in the lower 80s. South winds around 5 miles an hour. Thursday, sunny, hot with highs around 101. South winds 5 to 10 miles an hour. Heat index values up to 109 in the afternoon. And now the extended forecast. Thursday night, mostly clear. Lows in the lower 80s. South winds 5 to 10 miles an hour. Friday, sunny, hot with highs around 104. Southwest winds 5 to 10 miles an hour. Heat index values up to 114 in the afternoon. Friday night, mostly clear in the evening, then becoming partly cloudy. Lows in the lower 80s. Saturday, sunny with a slight chance of showers. A slight chance of thunderstorms in the afternoon. Hot with highs around 100. Chance of rain 20%. Heat index values up to 105. Saturday night, mostly clear. Lows in the upper 70s. Sunday, sunny. Highs in the upper 90s. Sunday night, clear. Lows in the mid 70s. Monday, sunny, hot with highs around 100. Monday night, mostly clear. Lows in the upper 70s. Tuesday, sunny, hot with highs around 100. Heat index values up to 110 in the afternoon. The forecast key messages for North and Central Texas. A heat advisory remains in effect through 8 p.m. this evening across much of North and Central Texas, where heat index readings could reach up to 109. Hot and rain-free weather will persist through the work week with little relief in sight, and additional heat advisories or possibly extreme heat warnings may be needed. The spotter information statement for North and Central Texas. Spotter activation is not expected at this time. The ultraviolet index forecast for July 29th is 11, or extreme. The current time is 10:43 a.m. Central Daylight Time. 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The following reports of weather temperature and wind

south winds 5 to 10 miles an hour. Friday, sunny, hot with highs around 104. Southwest winds 5 to 10 miles an hour. Heat index values up to 114 in the afternoon. Friday night, mostly clear in the evening, then becoming partly cloudy. Lows in the lower 80s. Saturday, sunny with a slight chance of showers. A slight chance of thunderstorms in the afternoon. Hot with highs around 100. Chance of rain 20%. Heat index values up to 105. Saturday night, mostly clear. Lows in the upper 70s. Sunday, sunny. Highs in the upper 90s. Sunday night, clear. Lows in the mid 70s. Monday, sunny, hot with highs around 100. Monday night, mostly clear. Lows in the upper 70s. Tuesday, sunny, hot with highs around 100. Heat index values up to 110 in the afternoon. The forecast key messages for North and Central Texas. A heat advisory remains in effect through 8 p.m. this evening across much of North and Central Texas, where heat index readings could reach up to 109. Hot and rain-free weather will persist through the work week with little relief in sight, and additional heat advisories or possibly extreme heat warnings may be needed. The spotter information statement for North and Central Texas. Spotter activation.